for the following county, Knox, Illinois. This hazardous weather outlook is for Central Illinois, East Central Illinois, Southeast Illinois, and West Central Illinois. For tonight, no hazardous weather is expected at this time. For Saturday through Thursday, no hazardous weather is expected at this time. Spotter information statement. Spotter activation is not anticipated tonight. The time is currently 7:03 p.m. Central Daylight Time. 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Now for the official National Weather Service forecast for Galesburg and surrounding areas of central and northwest Illinois. Rest of tonight, clear. Lows in the mid-40s. Northeast winds around 5 miles an hour. Saturday, sunny. Highs in the upper 60s. Southeast winds around 5 miles an hour. Saturday night, clear. Lows in the upper 40s. Light and variable winds. Sunday, sunny. Highs in the lower 70s. Northwest winds 5 to 10 miles an hour. Sunday night, clear. Lows in the mid-40s. North winds 5 to 10 miles an hour. Monday and Monday night, clear. Highs in the upper 60s. Lows in the mid-40s. Tuesday through Wednesday night, mostly clear. Highs in the lower 70s. Lows in the lower 50s. Thursday, mostly sunny. Highs in the mid-70s. Thursday night and Friday, mostly clear. Lows in the mid-50s. Highs in the mid-70s. Again, the forecast for Galesburg and surrounding areas of central and northwest Illinois for the rest of tonight, clear. Lows in the mid-40s. Northeast winds around 5 miles an hour. The time is currently 7:04 p.m. Central Daylight Time. 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Now for the official National Weather Service forecast for Galesburg and surrounding areas of central and northwest Illinois. Rest of tonight, clear. Lows in the mid-40s. Northeast winds around 5 miles an hour. Saturday, sunny. Highs in the upper 60s. Southeast winds around 5 miles an hour. Saturday night, clear. Lows in the upper 40s. Light and variable winds. Sunday, sunny. Highs in the lower 70s. Northwest winds 5 to 10 miles an hour. Sunday night, clear. Lows in the mid-40s. North winds 5 to 10 miles an hour. Monday and Monday night, clear. Highs in the upper 60s. Lows in the mid-40s. Tuesday through Wednesday night, mostly clear. Highs in the lower 70s. Lows in the lower 50s. Thursday, mostly sunny. Highs in the mid-70s. Thursday night and Friday, mostly clear. Lows in the mid-50s. Highs in the mid-70s. Again, the forecast for Galesburg and surrounding areas of central and northwest Illinois for the rest of tonight, clear. Lows in the mid-40s. Northeast winds around 5 miles an hour. At 7 p.m. in Galesburg, skies were clear. The temperature was 57 degrees, the dew point was 45, and the relative humidity was 62%. The wind was north at 5 miles an hour. The pressure was 30.27 inches and rising. Elsewhere around the area, it was clear, and temperatures were around 60 degrees. And once again at 7 p.m. in Galesburg, under clear skies, the temperature was 57. Looking elsewhere around the Midwest at 7 p.m., Chicago was partly cloudy, and 59. Indianapolis was mostly cloudy, and 61. St. Louis was partly cloudy, and 70. Kansas City was clear, and 63. Des Moines was partly cloudy, and 65. Milwaukee was partly cloudy, and 57. The time is currently 7:07 p.m. Central Daylight Time. 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Now for the official National Weather Service forecast for Galesburg and surrounding areas of central and northwest Illinois. Rest of tonight, clear. Lows in the mid-40s. Northeast winds around 5 miles an hour. Saturday, sunny. Highs in the upper

winds around 5 miles an hour. Saturday night, clear. Lows in the upper 40s. Light and variable winds. Sunday, sunny. Highs in the lower 70s. Northwest winds 5 to 10 miles an hour. Sunday night, clear. Lows in the mid 40s. North winds 5 to 10 miles an hour. Monday and Monday night, clear. Highs in the upper 60s. Lows in the mid 40s. Tuesday through Wednesday night, mostly clear. Highs in the lower 70s. Lows in the lower 50s. Thursday, mostly sunny. Highs in the mid 70s. Thursday night and Friday, mostly clear. Lows in the mid 50s. Highs in the mid 70s. Again, the forecast for Galesburg and surrounding areas of central and northwest Illinois for the rest of tonight, clear. Lows in the mid 40s. Northeast winds around 5 miles an hour. At 7 p.m. in Galesburg, skies were clear. The temperature was 57 degrees, the dew point was 45, and the relative humidity was 62%. The wind was north at 5 miles an hour. The pressure was 30.27 inches and rising. Elsewhere around the area, it was clear, and temperatures were around 60 degrees. And once again at 7 p.m. in Galesburg, under clear skies, the temperature was 57. 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Programming originates from NOAA's National Weather Service office in Lincoln. KZZ66 serves the following counties: Henry, Knox, Mercer, and Warren. KZZ66 is part of the All Hazards Network of NOAA Weather Radio. At 7 p.m. in Galesburg, skies were clear. The temperature was 57 degrees, the dew point was 45, and the relative humidity was 62%. The wind was north at 5 miles an hour. The pressure was 30.27 inches and rising. Elsewhere around the area, it was clear, and temperatures were around 60 degrees. And once again at 7 p.m. in Galesburg, under clear skies, the temperature was 57. The Peoria, Illinois climate summary for this evening, as of 4 p.m., October 2, 2026. Today's high temperature was 69 degrees. The normal high is 72. The record high is 91 degrees, which was set in 1922. Today's low temperature was 55 degrees. The normal low is 50. The record low is 27 degrees, which was last set in 2003. A trace of precipitation fell today, which brings the monthly total to 0.57 inches. The total precipitation for the year now stands at 34.50 inches. Sunset tonight is at 6:39 p.m. Sunrise tomorrow is at 6:57 a.m. The time is currently 7:16 p.m. Central Daylight Time. 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Now for the official National Weather Service forecast for Galesburg and surrounding areas of central and northwest Illinois. Rest of tonight, clear. Lows in the mid-40s. Northeast winds around 5 miles an hour. Saturday, sunny. Highs in the upper 60s. Southeast winds around 5 miles an hour. Saturday night, clear. Lows in the upper 40s. Light and variable winds. Sunday, sunny. Highs in the lower 70s. Northwest winds 5 to 10 miles an hour. Sunday night, clear. Lows in the mid 40s. North winds 5 to 10 miles an hour. Monday and Monday night, clear. Highs in the upper 60s. Lows in the mid 40s. Tuesday through Wednesday night, mostly clear. Highs in the lower 70s. Lows in the lower 50s. Thursday, mostly sunny. Highs in the mid 70s. Thursday night and Friday, mostly clear. Lows in the mid 50s. Highs in the mid 70s. Again, the forecast for Galesburg and surrounding areas of central and northwest Illinois for the rest of tonight, clear. Lows in the mid 40s. Northeast winds around 5 miles an hour. At 7 p.m. in Galesburg, skies were clear. The temperature was 57 degrees, the dew point was 45, and the relative

humidity was 62%. The wind was north at 5 miles an hour. The pressure was 30.27 inches and rising. Elsewhere around the area, it was clear, and temperatures were around 60 degrees. And once again at 7 p.m. in Galesburg, under clear skies, the temperature was 57. Looking elsewhere around the Midwest at 7 p.m., Chicago was partly cloudy and 59. Indianapolis was mostly cloudy and 61. St. Louis was partly cloudy and 70. Kansas City was clear and 63. Des Moines was partly cloudy and 65. Milwaukee was partly cloudy and 57. The time is currently 7:18 p.m. Central Daylight Time. 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Now for the official National Weather Service forecast for Galesburg and surrounding areas of central and northwest Illinois. Rest of tonight, clear. Lows in the mid-40s. Northeast winds around 5 miles an hour. Saturday, sunny. Highs in the upper 60s. Southeast winds around 5 miles an hour. Saturday night, clear. Lows in the upper 40s. Light and variable winds. Sunday, sunny. Highs in the lower 70s. Northwest winds 5 to 10 miles an hour. Sunday night, clear. Lows in the mid-40s. North winds 5 to 10 miles an hour. Monday and Monday night, clear. Highs in the upper 60s. Lows in the mid-40s. Tuesday through Wednesday night, mostly clear. Highs in the lower 70s. Lows in the lower 50s. Thursday, mostly sunny. Highs in the mid-70s. Thursday night and Friday, mostly clear. Lows in the mid-50s. Highs in the mid-70s. Again, the forecast for Galesburg and surrounding areas of central and northwest Illinois for the rest of tonight, clear. Lows in the mid-40s. Northeast winds around 5 miles an hour. Now for the official National Weather Service forecast for Galesburg and surrounding areas of central and northwest Illinois. Rest of tonight, clear. Lows in the mid-40s. Northeast winds around 5 miles an hour. Saturday, sunny. Highs in the upper 60s. Southeast winds around 5 miles an hour. Saturday night, clear. Lows in the upper 40s. Light and variable winds. Sunday, sunny. Highs in the lower 70s. Northwest winds 5 to 10 miles an hour. Sunday night, clear. Lows in the mid-40s. North winds 5 to 10 miles an hour. Monday and Monday night, clear. Highs in the upper 60s. Lows in the mid-40s. Tuesday through Wednesday night, mostly clear. Highs in the lower 70s. Lows in the lower 50s. Thursday, mostly sunny. Highs in the mid-70s. Thursday night and Friday, mostly clear. Lows in the mid-50s. Highs in the mid-70s. Again, the forecast for Galesburg and surrounding areas of central and northwest Illinois for the rest of tonight, clear. Lows in the mid-40s. Northeast winds around 5 miles an hour. At 7 p.m. in Galesburg, skies were clear. The temperature was 57 degrees, the dew point was 45, and the relative humidity was 62%. The wind was north at 5 miles an hour. The pressure was 30.27 inches and rising. Elsewhere around the area, it was clear, and temperatures were around 60 degrees. And once again at 7 p.m. in Galesburg, under clear skies, the temperature was 57. Looking elsewhere around the Midwest at 7 p.m., Chicago was partly cloudy and 59. Indianapolis was mostly cloudy and 61. St. Louis was partly cloudy and 70. Kansas City was clear and 63. Des Moines was partly cloudy and 65. Milwaukee was partly cloudy and 57. The time is currently 7:22 p.m. Central Daylight Time. 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Now for the official National Weather Service forecast for Galesburg and surrounding areas of central and northwest Illinois. Rest of tonight, clear.

lows in the mid-40s. Northeast winds around 5 miles an hour. Saturday, sunny. Highs in the upper 60s. Southeast winds around 5 miles an hour. Saturday night, clear. Lows in the upper 40s. Light and variable winds. Sunday, sunny. Highs in the lower 70s. Northwest winds 5 to 10 miles an hour. Sunday night, clear. Lows in the mid-40s. North winds 5 to 10 miles an hour. Monday and Monday night, clear. Highs in the upper 60s. Lows in the mid-40s. Tuesday through Wednesday night, mostly clear. Highs in the lower 70s. Lows in the lower 50s. Thursday, mostly sunny. Highs in the mid-70s. Thursday night and Friday, mostly clear. Lows in the mid-50s. Highs in the mid-70s. Again, the forecast for Galesburg and surrounding areas of central and northwest Illinois for the rest of tonight, clear. Lows in the mid-40s. Northeast winds around 5 miles an hour. At 7 p.m. in Galesburg, skies were clear. The temperature was 57 degrees, the dew point was 45, and the relative humidity was 62%. The wind was north at 5 miles an hour. The pressure was 30.27 inches and rising. Elsewhere around the area, it was clear, and temperatures were around 60 degrees. And once again at 7 p.m. in Galesburg, under clear skies, the temperature was 57. At 7 p.m. in Galesburg, skies were clear. The temperature was 57 degrees, the dew point was 45, and the relative humidity was 62%. The wind was north at 5 miles an hour. The pressure was 30.27 inches and rising. Elsewhere around the area, it was clear. It was 60 at Peoria, 58 at Moline, and 59 at Burlington. Quincy reported 60, Macomb reported 57, and Springfield reported 63. And once again at 7 p.m. in Galesburg, under clear skies, the temperature was 57. Looking elsewhere around the Midwest at 7 p.m., Chicago was partly cloudy, and 59. Indianapolis was partly cloudy, and 61. St. Louis was partly cloudy, and 70. Kansas City was clear, and 63. Des Moines was partly cloudy, and 65. Milwaukee was partly cloudy, and 57. The time is currently 7:25 p.m. Central Daylight Time. 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Now for the official National Weather Service forecast for Galesburg and surrounding areas of central and northwest Illinois. Rest of tonight, clear. Lows in the mid-40s. Northeast winds around 5 miles an hour. Saturday, sunny. Highs in the upper 60s. Southeast winds around 5 miles an hour. Saturday night, clear. Lows in the upper 40s. Light and variable winds. Sunday, sunny. Highs in the lower 70s. Northwest winds 5 to 10 miles an hour. Sunday night, clear. Lows in the mid-40s. North winds 5 to 10 miles an hour. Monday and Monday night, clear. Highs in the upper 60s. Lows in the mid-40s. Tuesday through Wednesday night, mostly clear. Highs in the lower 70s. Lows in the lower 50s. Thursday, mostly sunny. Highs in the mid-70s. Thursday night and Friday, mostly clear. Lows in the mid-50s. Highs in the mid-70s. Again, the forecast for Galesburg and surrounding areas of central and northwest Illinois for the rest of tonight, clear. Lows in the mid-40s. Northeast winds around 5 miles an hour. At 7 p.m. in Galesburg, skies were clear. The temperature was 57 degrees, the dew point was 45, and the relative humidity was 62%. The wind was north at 5 miles an hour. The pressure was 30.27 inches and rising. Elsewhere around the area, it was clear. It was 60 at Peoria, 58 at Moline, and 59 at Burlington. Quincy reported 60, Macomb reported 57, and Springfield reported 63. And once again at 7 p.m. in Galesburg, under clear skies, the temperature was 57. Looking elsewhere,

around the Midwest at 7 p.m., Chicago was partly cloudy, and 59. Indianapolis was partly cloudy, and 61. St. Louis was partly cloudy, and 70. Kansas City was clear, and 63. Des Moines was partly cloudy, and 65. Milwaukee was partly cloudy, and 57. The time is currently 7:28 p.m. Central Daylight Time. 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Now for the official National Weather Service forecast for Galesburg and surrounding areas of central and northwest Illinois. Rest of tonight, clear. Lows in the mid-40s. Northeast winds around 5 miles an hour. Saturday, sunny. Highs in the upper 60s. Southeast winds around 5 miles an hour. Saturday night, clear. Lows in the upper 40s. Light and variable winds. Sunday, sunny. Highs in the lower 70s. Northwest winds 5 to 10 miles an hour. Sunday night, clear. Lows in the mid-40s. North winds 5 to 10 miles an hour. Monday and Monday night, clear. Highs in the upper 60s. Lows in the mid-40s. Tuesday through Wednesday night, mostly clear. Highs in the lower 70s. Lows in the lower 50s. Thursday, mostly sunny. Highs in the mid-70s. Thursday night and Friday, mostly clear. Lows in the mid-50s. Highs in the mid-70s. Again, the forecast for Galesburg and surrounding areas of central and northwest Illinois for the rest of tonight, clear. Lows in the mid-40s. Northeast winds around 5 miles an hour. At 7 p.m. in Galesburg, skies were clear. The temperature was 57 degrees, the dew point was 45, and the relative humidity was 62%. The wind was north at 5 miles an hour. The pressure was 30.27 inches and rising. Elsewhere around the area, it was clear. It was 60 at Peoria, 58 at Moline, and 59 at Burlington. Quincy reported 60, Macomb reported 57, and Springfield reported 63. And once again at 7 p.m. in Galesburg, under clear skies, the temperature was 57. The Peoria, Illinois climate summary for this evening, as of 4 p.m., October 2, 2026. Today's high temperature was 69 degrees. The normal high is 72. The record high is 91 degrees, which was set in 1922. Today's low temperature was 55 degrees. The normal low is 50. The record low is 27 degrees, which was last set in 2003. A trace of precipitation fell today, which brings the monthly total to 0.57 inches. The total precipitation for the year now stands at 34.50 inches. Sunset tonight is at 6:39 p.m. Sunrise tomorrow is at 6:57 a.m. Looking elsewhere around the Midwest at 7 p.m., Chicago was partly cloudy, and 59. Indianapolis was partly cloudy, and 61. St. Louis was partly cloudy, and 70. Kansas City was clear, and 63. Des Moines was partly cloudy, and 65. Milwaukee was partly cloudy, and 57. The time is currently 7:31 p.m. Central Daylight Time. 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Now for the official National Weather Service forecast for Galesburg and surrounding areas of central and northwest Illinois. Rest of tonight, clear. Lows in the mid-40s. Northeast winds around 5 miles an hour. Saturday, sunny. Highs in the upper 60s. Southeast winds around 5 miles an hour. Saturday night, clear. Lows in the upper 40s. Light and variable winds. Sunday, sunny. Highs in the lower 70s. Northwest winds 5 to 10 miles an hour. Sunday night, clear. Lows in the mid-40s. North winds 5 to 10 miles an hour. Monday and Monday night, clear. Highs in the upper 60s. Lows in the mid-40s. Tuesday through Wednesday night, mostly clear. Highs in the lower 70s. Lows in the lower 50s. Thursday, mostly sunny.
highs in the mid-70s. Thursday night and Friday, mostly clear. Lows in the mid-50s. Highs in the mid-70s. Again, the forecast for Galesburg and surrounding areas of central and northwest Illinois for the rest of tonight, clear. Lows in the mid-40s. Northeast winds around 5 miles an hour. At 7 p.m. in areas of central and northwest Illinois for the rest of tonight, clear. Lows in the mid-40s. Northeast winds around 5 miles an hour. At 7 p.m. in Galesburg, skies were clear. The temperature was 57 degrees, the dew point was 45, and the relative humidity was 62%. The wind was north at 5 miles an hour. The pressure was 30.27 inches and rising. Elsewhere around the area, it was clear. It was 60 at Peoria, 58 at Moline, and 59 at Burlington. Quincy reported 60, Macomb reported 57, and Springfield reported 63. And once again at 7 p.m. in Galesburg, under clear skies, the temperature was 57. Looking elsewhere around the Midwest at 7 p.m., Chicago was partly cloudy and 59. Indianapolis was partly cloudy and 61. St. Louis was partly cloudy and 70. Kansas City was clear and 63. Des Moines was partly cloudy and 65. Milwaukee was partly cloudy and 57. The time is currently 7:34 p.m. Central Daylight Time. 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Now for the official National Weather Service forecast for Galesburg and surrounding areas of central and northwest Illinois. Rest of tonight, clear. Lows in the mid-40s. Northeast winds around 5 miles an hour. Saturday, sunny. Highs in the upper 60s. Southeast winds around 5 miles an hour. Saturday night, clear. Lows in the upper 40s. Light and variable winds. Sunday, sunny. Highs in the lower 70s. Northwest winds 5 to 10 miles an hour. Sunday night, clear. Lows in the mid-40s. North winds 5 to 10 miles an hour. Monday and Monday night, clear. Highs in the upper 60s. Lows in the mid-40s. Tuesday through Wednesday night, mostly clear. Highs in the lower 70s. Lows in the lower 50s. Thursday, mostly sunny. Highs in the mid-70s. Thursday night and Friday, mostly clear. Lows in the mid-50s. Highs in the mid-70s. Again, the forecast for Galesburg and surrounding areas of central and northwest Illinois for the rest of tonight, clear. Lows in the mid-40s. Northeast winds around 5 miles an hour. At 7 p.m. in Galesburg, skies were clear. The temperature was 57 degrees, the dew point was 45, and the relative humidity was 62%. The wind was north at 5 miles an hour. The pressure was 30.27 inches and rising. Elsewhere around the area, it was clear. It was 60 at Peoria, 58 at Moline, and 59 at Burlington. Quincy reported 60, Macomb reported 57, and Springfield reported 63. And once again at 7 p.m. in Galesburg, under clear skies, the temperature was 57. Looking elsewhere around the Midwest at 7 p.m., Chicago was partly cloudy and 59. Indianapolis was partly cloudy and 61. St. Louis was partly cloudy and 70. Kansas City was clear and 63. Des Moines was partly cloudy and 65. Milwaukee was partly cloudy and 57. The time is currently 7:36 p.m. Central Daylight Time. 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Now for the official National Weather Service forecast for Galesburg and surrounding areas of central and northwest Illinois. Rest of tonight, clear. Lows in the mid-40s. Northeast winds around 5 miles an hour. Saturday, sunny. Highs in the upper 60s. Southeast winds around 5 miles an hour. Saturday night, clear. Lows in the upper 40s. Light and variable winds. Sunday, sunny. Highs in the lower

70s. Northwest winds 5 to 10 miles an hour. Sunday night, clear. Lows in the mid-40s. North winds 5 to 10 miles an hour. Monday and Monday night, clear. Highs in the upper 60s. Lows in the mid-40s. Tuesday through Wednesday night, mostly clear. Highs in the lower 70s. Lows in the lower 50s. Thursday, mostly sunny. Highs in the mid-70s. Thursday night and Friday, mostly clear. Lows in the mid-50s. Highs in the mid-70s. Again, the forecast for Galesburg and surrounding areas of central and northwest Illinois for the rest of tonight, clear. Lows in the mid-40s. Northeast winds around 5 miles an hour. Now for the official National Weather Service forecast for Galesburg and surrounding areas of central and northwest Illinois. Rest of tonight, clear. Lows in the mid-40s. Northeast winds around 5 miles an hour. Saturday, sunny. Highs in the upper 60s. Southeast winds around 5 miles an hour. Saturday night, clear. Lows in the upper 40s. Light and variable winds. Sunday, sunny. Highs in the lower 70s. Northwest winds 5 to 10 miles an hour. Sunday night, clear. Lows in the mid-40s. North winds 5 to 10 miles an hour. Monday and Monday night, clear. Highs in the upper 60s. Lows in the mid-40s. Tuesday through Wednesday night, mostly clear. Highs in the lower 70s. Lows in the lower 50s. Thursday, mostly sunny. Highs in the mid-70s. Thursday night and Friday, mostly clear. Lows in the mid-50s. Highs in the mid-70s. Again, the forecast for Galesburg and surrounding areas of central and northwest Illinois for the rest of tonight, clear. Lows in the mid-40s. Northeast winds around 5 miles an hour. At 7 p.m. in Galesburg, skies were clear. The temperature was 57 degrees, the dew point was 45, and the relative humidity was 62%. The wind was north at 5 miles an hour. The pressure was 30.27 inches and rising. Elsewhere around the area, it was clear. It was 60 at Peoria, 58 at Moline, and 59 at Burlington. Quincy reported 60, Macomb reported 57, and Springfield reported 63. And once again at 7 p.m. in Galesburg, under clear skies, the temperature was 57. Looking elsewhere around the Midwest at 7 p.m., Chicago was partly cloudy, and 59. Indianapolis was partly cloudy, and 61. St. Louis was partly cloudy, and 70. Kansas City was clear, and 63. Des Moines was partly cloudy, and 65. Milwaukee was partly cloudy, and 57. The time is currently 7:40 p.m. Central Daylight Time. 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Now for the official National Weather Service forecast for Galesburg and surrounding areas of central and northwest Illinois. Rest of tonight, clear. Lows in the mid-40s. Northeast winds around 5 miles an hour. Saturday, sunny. Highs in the upper 60s. Southeast winds around 5 miles an hour. Saturday night, clear. Lows in the upper 40s. Light and variable winds. Sunday, sunny. Highs in the lower 70s. Northwest winds 5 to 10 miles an hour. Sunday night, clear. Lows in the mid-40s. North winds 5 to 10 miles an hour. Monday and Monday night, clear. Highs in the upper 60s. Lows in the mid-40s. Tuesday through Wednesday night, mostly clear. Highs in the lower 70s. Lows in the lower 50s. Thursday, mostly sunny. Highs in the mid-70s. Thursday night and Friday, mostly clear. Lows in the mid-50s. Highs in the mid-70s. Again, the forecast for Galesburg and surrounding areas of central and northwest Illinois for the rest of tonight, clear. Lows in the mid-40s. Northeast winds around 5 miles an hour. At 7 p.m. in Galesburg, skies were clear. The temperature was 57 degrees, the dew point was 45.

Des Moines was partly cloudy and 65. Milwaukee was partly cloudy and 57. The time is currently 7:43 p.m. Central Daylight Time. 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Now for the official National Weather Service forecast for Galesburg and surrounding areas of central and northwest Illinois. Rest of tonight, clear. Lows in the mid-40s. Northeast winds around 5 miles an hour. Saturday, sunny. Highs in the upper 60s. Southeast winds around 5 miles an hour. Saturday night, clear. Lows in the upper 40s. Light and variable winds. Sunday, sunny. Highs in the lower 70s. Northwest winds 5 to 10 miles an hour. Sunday night, clear. Lows in the mid-40s. North winds 5 to 10 miles an hour. Monday and Monday night, clear. Highs in the upper 60s. Lows in the mid-40s. Tuesday through Wednesday night, mostly clear. Highs in the lower 70s. Lows in the lower 50s. Thursday, mostly sunny. Highs in the mid-70s. Thursday night and Friday, mostly clear. Lows in the mid-50s. Highs in the mid-70s. Again, the forecast for Galesburg and surrounding areas of central and northwest Illinois for the rest of tonight, clear. Lows in the mid-40s. Northeast winds around 5 miles an hour. The Peoria, Illinois climate summary for this evening, as of 4 p.m., October 2, 2026. Today's high temperature was 69 degrees. The normal high is 72. The record high is 91 degrees, which was set in 1922. Today's low temperature was 55 degrees. The normal low is 50. The record low is 27 degrees, which was last set in 2003. A trace of precipitation fell today, which brings the monthly total to 0.57 inches. The total precipitation for the year now stands at 34.50 inches. Sunset tonight is at 6:39 p.m. Sunrise tomorrow is at 6:57 a.m. At 7 p.m. in Galesburg, skies were clear. The temperature was 57 degrees, the dew point was 45, and the relative humidity was 62%. The wind was north at 5 miles an hour. The pressure was 30.27 inches and rising. Elsewhere around the area, it was clear. It was 60 at Peoria, 58 at Moline, and 59 at Burlington. Quincy reported 60, Macomb reported 57, and Springfield reported 63. And once again at 7 p.m. in Galesburg, under clear skies, the temperature was 57. Looking elsewhere around the Midwest at 7 p.m., Chicago was partly cloudy, and 59. Indianapolis was partly cloudy, and 61. St. Louis was partly cloudy, and 70. Kansas City was clear, and 63. Des Moines was partly cloudy, and 65. Milwaukee was partly cloudy, and 57. The time is currently 7:47 p.m. Central Daylight Time. 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Now for the official National Weather Service forecast for Galesburg and surrounding areas of central and northwest Illinois. Rest of tonight, clear. Lows in the mid-40s. Northeast winds around 5 miles an hour. Saturday, sunny. Highs in the upper 60s. Southeast winds around 5 miles an hour. Saturday night, clear. Lows in the upper 40s. Light and variable winds. Sunday, sunny. Highs in the lower 70s. Northwest winds 5 to 10 miles an hour. Sunday night, clear. Lows in the mid-40s. North winds 5 to 10 miles an hour. Monday and Monday night, clear. Highs in the upper 60s. Lows in the mid-40s. Tuesday through Wednesday night, mostly clear. Highs in the lower 70s. Lows in the lower 50s. Thursday, mostly sunny. Highs in the mid-70s. Thursday night and Friday, mostly clear. Lows in the mid-50s. Highs in the mid-70s. Again, the forecast for Galesburg and surrounding areas of central and northwest Illinois for the rest

rest of tonight, clear. Lows in the mid-40s. Northeast winds around 5 miles an hour. At 7 p.m. in Galesburg, skies were clear. The temperature was 57 degrees, the dew point was 45, and the relative humidity was 62%. The wind was north at 5 miles an hour. The pressure was 30.27 inches and rising. Elsewhere around the area, it was clear. It was 60 at Peoria, 58 at Moline, and 59 at Burlington. Quincy reported 60, Macomb reported 57, and Springfield reported 63. And once again at 7 p.m. in Galesburg, under clear skies, the temperature was 57. Looking elsewhere around the Midwest at 7 p.m., Chicago was partly cloudy, and 59. Indianapolis was partly cloudy, and 61. St. Louis was partly cloudy, and 70. Kansas City was clear, and 63. Des Moines was partly cloudy, and 65. Milwaukee was partly cloudy, and 57. The time is currently 7:49 p.m. Central Daylight Time. 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Now for the official National Weather Service forecast for Galesburg and surrounding areas of central and northwest Illinois. Rest of tonight, clear. Lows in the mid-40s. Northeast winds around 5 miles an hour. Saturday, sunny. Highs in the upper 60s. Southeast winds around 5 miles an hour. Saturday night, clear. Lows in the upper 40s. Light and variable winds. Sunday, sunny. Highs in the lower 70s. Northwest winds 5 to 10 miles an hour. Sunday night, clear. Lows in the mid-40s. North winds 5 to 10 miles an hour. Monday and Monday night, clear. Highs in the upper 60s. Lows in the mid-40s. Tuesday through Wednesday night, mostly clear. Highs in the lower 70s. Lows in the lower 50s. Thursday, mostly sunny. Highs in the mid-70s. Thursday night and Friday, mostly clear. Lows in the mid-50s. Highs in the mid-70s. Again, the forecast for Galesburg and surrounding areas of central and northwest Illinois for the rest of tonight, clear. Lows in the mid-40s. Northeast winds around 5 miles an hour. At 7 p.m. in Galesburg, skies were clear. The temperature was 57 degrees, the dew point was 45, and the relative humidity was 62%. The wind was north at 5 miles an hour. The pressure was 30.27 inches and rising. Elsewhere around the area, it was clear. It was 60 at Peoria, 58 at Moline, and 59 at Burlington. Quincy reported 60, Macomb reported 57, and Springfield reported 63. And once again at 7 p.m. in Galesburg, under clear skies, the temperature was 57. Looking elsewhere around the Midwest at 7 p.m., Chicago was partly cloudy, and 59. Indianapolis was partly cloudy, and 61. St. Louis was partly cloudy, and 70. Kansas City was clear, and 63. Des Moines was partly cloudy, and 65. Milwaukee was partly cloudy, and 57. The time is currently 7:52 p.m. Central Daylight Time. 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Now for the official National Weather Service forecast for Galesburg and surrounding areas of central and northwest Illinois. Rest of tonight, clear. Lows in the mid-40s. Northeast winds around 5 miles an hour. Saturday, sunny. Highs in the upper 60s. Southeast winds around 5 miles an hour. Saturday night, clear. Lows in the upper 40s. Light and variable winds. Sunday, sunny. Highs in the lower 70s. Northwest winds 5 to 10 miles an hour. Sunday night, clear. Lows in the mid-40s. North winds 5 to 10 miles an hour. Monday and Monday night, clear. Highs in the upper 60s. Lows in the mid-40s. Tuesday through Wednesday night, mostly clear. Highs in the lower 70s. Lows in the lower 50s. Thursday, mostly

Sunny. Highs in the mid-70s. Thursday night and Friday, mostly clear. Lows in the mid-50s. Highs in the mid-70s. Again, the forecast for Galesburg and surrounding areas of central and northwest Illinois for the rest of tonight, clear. Lows in the mid-40s. Northeast winds around 5 miles an hour. At 7 p.m. in Galesburg, skies were clear. The temperature was 57 degrees, the dew point was 45, and the relative humidity was 62%. The wind was north at 5 miles an hour. The pressure was 30.27 inches and rising. Elsewhere around the area, it was clear. It was 60 at Peoria, 58 at Moline, and 59 at Burlington. Quincy reported 60, Macomb reported 57, and Springfield reported 63. And once again at 7 p.m. in Galesburg, under clear skies, the temperature was 57. Looking elsewhere around the Midwest at 7 p.m., Chicago was partly cloudy, and 59. Indianapolis was partly cloudy, and 61. St. Louis was partly cloudy, and 70. Kansas City was clear, and 63. Des Moines was partly cloudy, and 65. Milwaukee was partly cloudy, and 57. The time is currently 7:54 p.m. Central Daylight Time. 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Now for the official National Weather Service forecast for Galesburg and surrounding areas of central and northwest Illinois. Rest of tonight, clear. Lows in the mid-40s. Northeast winds around 5 miles an hour. Saturday, sunny. Highs in the upper 60s. Southeast winds around 5 miles an hour. Saturday night, clear. Lows in the upper 40s. Light and variable winds. Sunday, sunny. Highs in the lower 70s. Northwest winds 5 to 10 miles an hour. Sunday night, clear. Lows in the mid-40s. North winds 5 to 10 miles an hour. Monday and Monday night, clear. Highs in the upper 60s. Lows in the mid-40s. Tuesday through Wednesday night, mostly clear. Highs in the lower 70s. Lows in the lower 50s. Thursday, mostly sunny. Highs in the mid-70s. Thursday night and Friday, mostly clear. Lows in the mid-50s. Highs in the mid-70s. Again, the forecast for Galesburg and surrounding areas of central and northwest Illinois for the rest of tonight, clear. Lows in the mid-40s. Northeast winds around 5 miles an hour. At 7 p.m. in Galesburg, skies were clear. The temperature was 57 degrees, the dew point was 45, and the relative humidity was 62%. The wind was north at 5 miles an hour. The pressure was 30.27 inches and rising. Elsewhere around the area, it was clear. It was 60 at Peoria, 58 at Moline, and 59 at Burlington. Quincy reported 60, Macomb reported 57, and Springfield reported 63. And once again at 7 p.m. in Galesburg, under clear skies, the temperature was 57. Looking elsewhere around the Midwest at 7 p.m., Chicago was partly cloudy, and 59. Indianapolis was partly cloudy, and 61. St. Louis was partly cloudy, and 70. Kansas City was clear, and 63. Des Moines was partly cloudy, and 65. Milwaukee was partly cloudy, and 57. The time is currently 7:57 p.m. Central Daylight Time. 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Now for the official National Weather Service forecast for Galesburg and surrounding areas of central and northwest Illinois. Rest of tonight, clear. Lows in the mid-40s. Northeast winds around 5 miles an hour. Saturday, sunny. Highs in the upper 60s. Southeast winds around 5 miles an hour. Saturday night, clear. Lows in the upper 40s. Light and variable winds. Sunday, sunny. Highs in the lower 70s. Northwest winds 5 to 10 miles an hour. Sunday night, clear. Lows in the mid-40s. North winds 5 to 10 miles an hour.

Monday and Monday night, clear. Highs in the upper 60s. Lows in the mid 40s. Tuesday through Wednesday night, mostly clear. Highs in the lower 70s. Lows in the lower 50s. Thursday, mostly sunny. Highs in the mid 70s. Thursday night and Friday, mostly clear. Lows in the mid 50s. Highs in the mid 70s. Again, the forecast for Galesburg and surrounding areas of central and northwest Illinois for the rest of tonight, clear. Lows in the mid 40s. Northeast winds around 5 miles an hour. At 7 p.m. in Galesburg, skies were clear. The temperature was 57 degrees, the dew point was 45, and the relative humidity was 62%. The wind was north at 5 miles an hour. The pressure was 30.27 inches and rising. Elsewhere around the area, it was clear. It was 60 at Peoria, 58 at Moline, and 59 at Burlington. Quincy reported 60, Macomb reported 57, and Springfield reported 63. And once again at 7 p.m. in Galesburg, under clear skies, the temperature was 57. Looking elsewhere around the Midwest at 7 p.m., Chicago was partly cloudy, and 59. Indianapolis was partly cloudy, and 61. St. Louis was partly cloudy, and 70. Kansas City was clear, and 63. Des Moines was partly cloudy, and 65. Milwaukee was partly cloudy, and 57. The time is currently 8 p.m. Central Daylight Time. 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Now for the official National Weather Service forecast for Galesburg and surrounding areas of central and northwest Illinois. Rest of tonight, clear. Lows in the mid-40s. Northeast winds around 5 miles an hour. Saturday, sunny. Highs in the upper 60s. Southeast winds around 5 miles an hour. Saturday night, clear. Lows in the upper 40s. Light and variable winds. Sunday, sunny. Highs in the lower 70s. Northwest winds 5 to 10 miles an hour. Sunday night, clear. Lows in the mid 40s. North winds 5 to 10 miles an hour. Monday and Monday night, clear. Highs in the upper 60s. Lows in the mid-40s. Tuesday through Wednesday night, mostly clear. Highs in the lower 70s. Lows in the lower 50s. Thursday, mostly sunny. Highs in the mid-70s. Thursday night and Friday, mostly clear. Lows in the mid-50s. Highs in the mid-70s. Again, the forecast for Galesburg and surrounding areas of central and northwest Illinois for the rest of tonight, clear. Lows in the mid-40s. Northeast winds around 5 miles an hour. The time is currently 8:01 p.m. Central Daylight Time. 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Now for the official National Weather Service forecast for Galesburg and surrounding areas of central and northwest Illinois. Rest of tonight, clear. Lows in the mid-40s. Northeast winds around 5 miles an hour. Saturday, sunny. Highs in the upper 60s. Southeast winds around 5 miles an hour. Saturday night, clear. Lows in the upper 40s. Light and variable winds. Sunday, sunny. Highs in the lower 70s. Northwest winds 5 to 10 miles an hour. Sunday night, clear. Lows in the mid-40s. North winds 5 to 10 miles an hour. Monday and Monday night, clear. Highs in the upper 60s. Lows in the mid-40s. Tuesday through Wednesday night, mostly clear. Highs in the lower 70s. Lows in the lower 50s. Thursday, mostly sunny. Highs in the mid-70s. Thursday night and Friday, mostly clear. Lows in the mid-50s. Highs in the mid-70s. Again, the forecast for Galesburg and surrounding areas of central and northwest Illinois for the rest of tonight, clear. Lows in the mid-40s. Northeast winds around 5 miles an hour. The time is currently 8:03 p.m. Central Daylight Time. 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I'll have

Hazards, station KZZ 66 in Galesburg. Now for the official National Weather Service forecast for Galesburg and surrounding areas of central and northwest Illinois. Rest of tonight, clear. Lows in the mid-40s. Northeast winds around 5 miles an hour. Saturday, sunny. Highs in the upper 60s. Southeast winds around 5 miles an hour. Saturday night, clear. Lows in the upper 40s. Light and variable winds. Sunday, sunny. Highs in the lower 70s. Northwest winds 5 to 10 miles an hour. Sunday night, clear. Lows in the mid-40s. North winds 5 to 10 miles an hour. Monday and Monday night, clear. Highs in the upper 60s. Lows in the mid-40s. Tuesday through Wednesday night, mostly clear. Highs in the lower 70s. Lows in the lower 50s. Thursday, mostly sunny. Highs in the mid-70s. Thursday night and Friday, mostly clear. Lows in the mid-50s. Highs in the mid-70s. Again, the forecast for Galesburg and surrounding areas of central and northwest Illinois for the rest of tonight, clear. Lows in the mid-40s. Northeast winds around 5 miles an hour. The time is currently 8:04 p.m. Central Daylight Time. 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Now for the official National Weather Service forecast for Galesburg and surrounding areas of central and northwest Illinois. Rest of tonight, clear. Lows in the mid-40s. Northeast winds around 5 miles an hour. Saturday, sunny. Highs in the upper 60s. Southeast winds around 5 miles an hour. Saturday night, clear. Lows in the upper 40s. Light and variable winds. Sunday, sunny. Highs in the lower 70s. Northwest winds 5 to 10 miles an hour. Sunday night, clear. Lows in the mid-40s. North winds 5 to 10 miles an hour. Monday and Monday night, clear. Highs in the upper 60s. Lows in the mid-40s. Tuesday through Wednesday night, mostly clear. Highs in the lower 70s. Lows in the lower 50s. Thursday, mostly sunny. Highs in the mid-70s. Thursday night and Friday, mostly clear. Lows in the mid-50s. Highs in the mid-70s. Again, the forecast for Galesburg and surrounding areas of central and northwest Illinois for the rest of tonight, clear. Lows in the mid-40s. Northeast winds around 5 miles an hour. At 8 p.m. in Galesburg, skies were clear. The temperature was 50 degrees, the dew point was 46, and the relative humidity was 85%. The wind was north at 3 miles an hour. The pressure was 30.28 inches and rising. Elsewhere around the area, it was clear. It was 56 at Peoria, 52 at Moline, and 54 at Burlington. Quincy reported 58, Macomb reported 56, and Springfield reported 60. And once again at 8 p.m. in Galesburg, under clear skies, the temperature was 50. Looking elsewhere around the Midwest at 8 p.m., Chicago was clear, and 58. Indianapolis was partly cloudy, and 59. St. Louis was partly cloudy, and 68. Kansas City was clear, and 61. Des Moines was clear, and 59. Milwaukee was partly cloudy, and 53. The time is currently 8:07 p.m. Central Daylight Time. 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Now for the official National Weather Service forecast for Galesburg and surrounding areas of central and northwest Illinois. Rest of tonight, clear. Lows in the mid-40s. Northeast winds around 5 miles an hour. Saturday, sunny. Highs in the upper 60s. Southeast winds around 5 miles an hour. Saturday night, clear. Lows in the upper 40s. Light and variable winds. Sunday, sunny. Highs in the lower 70s. Northwest winds 5 to 10 miles an hour. Sunday night, clear. Lows in the mid-40s. North winds 5 to 10 miles an hour. Monday and Monday.

Sunday night, clear. Highs in the upper 60s. Lows in the mid 40s. Tuesday through Wednesday night, mostly clear. Highs in the lower 70s. Lows in the lower 50s. Thursday, mostly sunny. Highs in the mid 70s. Thursday night and Friday, mostly clear. Lows in the mid 50s. Highs in the mid 70s. Again, the forecast for Galesburg and surrounding areas of central and northwest Illinois for the rest of tonight, clear. Lows in the mid 40s. Northeast winds around 5 miles an hour. At 8 p.m. in Galesburg, skies were clear. The temperature was 50 degrees, the dew point was 46, and the relative humidity was 85%. The wind was north at 3 miles an hour. The pressure was 30.28 inches and rising. Elsewhere around the area, it was clear. It was 56 at Peoria, 52 at Moline, and 54 at Burlington. Quincy reported 58, Macomb reported 56, and Springfield reported 60. And once again at 8 p.m. in Galesburg, under clear skies, the temperature was 50. Looking elsewhere around the Midwest at 8 p.m., Chicago was clear, and 58. Indianapolis was partly cloudy, and 59. St. Louis was partly cloudy, and 68. Kansas City was clear, and 61. Des Moines was clear, and 59. Milwaukee was partly cloudy, and 53. The time is currently 8:10 p.m. Central Daylight Time. 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Now for the official National Weather Service forecast for Galesburg and surrounding areas of central and northwest Illinois. Rest of tonight, clear. Lows in the mid-40s. Northeast winds around 5 miles an hour. Saturday, sunny. Highs in the upper 60s. Southeast winds around 5 miles an hour. Saturday night, clear. Lows in the upper 40s. Light and variable winds. Sunday, sunny. Highs in the lower 70s. Northwest winds 5 to 10 miles an hour. Sunday night, clear. Lows in the mid 40s. North winds 5 to 10 miles an hour. Monday and Monday night, clear. Highs in the upper 60s. Lows in the mid-40s. Tuesday through Wednesday night, mostly clear. Highs in the lower 70s. Lows in the lower 50s. Thursday, mostly sunny. Highs in the mid-70s. Thursday night and Friday, mostly clear. Lows in the mid-50s. Highs in the mid-70s. Again, the forecast for Galesburg and surrounding areas of central and northwest Illinois for the rest of tonight, clear. Lows in the mid-40s. Northeast winds around 5 miles an hour. At 8 p.m. in Galesburg, skies were clear. The temperature was 50 degrees, the dew point was 46, and the relative humidity was 85%. The wind was north at 3 miles an hour. The pressure was 30.28 inches and rising. Elsewhere around the area, it was clear. It was 56 at Peoria, 52 at Moline, and 54 at Burlington. Quincy reported 58, Macomb reported 56, and Springfield reported 60. And once again at 8 p.m. in Galesburg, under clear skies, the temperature was 50. Looking elsewhere around the Midwest at 8 p.m., Chicago was clear, and 58. Indianapolis was partly cloudy, and 59. St. Louis was partly cloudy, and 68. Kansas City was clear, and 61. Des Moines was clear, and 59. Milwaukee was partly cloudy, and 53. The time is currently 8:12 p.m. Central Daylight Time. 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Now for the official National Weather Service forecast for Galesburg and surrounding areas of central and northwest Illinois. Rest of tonight, clear. Lows in the mid-40s. Northeast winds around 5 miles an hour. Saturday, sunny. Highs in the upper 60s. Southeast winds around 5 miles an hour. Saturday night, clear. Lows in the upper 40s. Light and variable winds. Sunday, sunny. Highs in the lower 70s.

Northwest winds 5 to 10 miles an hour. Sunday night, clear. Lows in the mid-40s. North winds 5 to 10 miles an hour. Monday and Monday night, clear. Highs in the upper 60s. Lows in the mid-40s. Tuesday through Wednesday night, mostly clear. Highs in the lower 70s. Lows in the lower 50s. Thursday, mostly sunny. Highs in the mid-70s. Thursday night and Friday, mostly clear. Lows in the mid-50s. Highs in the mid-70s. Again, the forecast for Galesburg and surrounding areas of central and northwest Illinois for the rest of tonight, clear. Lows in the mid-40s. Northeast winds around 5 miles an hour. 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KZZ66 serves the following counties: Henry, Knox, Mercer, and Warren. 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At 8 p.m. in Galesburg, skies were clear. The temperature was 50 degrees, the dew point was 46, and the relative humidity was 85%. The wind was north at 3 miles an hour. The pressure was 30.28 inches and rising. Elsewhere around the area, it was clear. It was 56 at Peoria, 52 at Moline, and 54 at Burlington. Quincy reported 58, Macomb reported 56, and Springfield reported 60. And once again at 8 p.m. in Galesburg, under clear skies, the temperature was 50. At 8 p.m. in Galesburg, skies were clear. The temperature was 50 degrees, the dew point was 46, and the relative humidity was 85%. The wind was north at 3 miles an hour. The pressure was 30.28 inches and rising. Elsewhere around the area, it was clear. It was 56 at Peoria, 52 at Moline, and 54 at Burlington. Quincy reported 58, Macomb reported 56, and Springfield reported 60. And once again at 8 p.m. in Galesburg, under clear skies, the temperature was 50. Looking elsewhere around the Midwest at 8 p.m., Chicago was clear, and 58. Indianapolis was partly cloudy, and 59. St. Louis was partly cloudy, and 68. Kansas City was clear, and 61. Des Moines was clear, and 59. Milwaukee was partly cloudy, and 53. The time is currently 8:16 p.m. Central Daylight Time. 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Now for the official National Weather Service forecast for Galesburg and surrounding areas of central and northwest Illinois. Rest of tonight, clear. Lows in the mid-40s. Northeast winds around 5 miles an hour. Saturday, sunny. Highs in the upper 60s. Southeast winds around 5 miles an hour. Saturday night, clear. Lows in the upper 40s. Light and variable winds. Sunday, sunny. Highs in the lower 70s. Northwest winds 5 to 10 miles an hour. Sunday night, clear. Lows in the mid-40s. North winds 5 to 10 miles an hour. Monday and Monday night, clear. Highs in the upper 60s. Lows in the mid-40s. Tuesday through Wednesday night, mostly clear. Highs in the lower 70s. Lows in the lower 50s. Thursday, mostly sunny. Highs in the mid-70s. Thursday night and Friday, mostly clear. Lows in the mid-50s. Highs in the mid-70s. Again, the forecast for Galesburg and surrounding areas of central and northwest Illinois for the rest of tonight, clear. Lows in the mid-40s. Northeast winds around 5 miles an hour. At 8 p.m. in Galesburg, skies were clear. The temperature was 50 degrees, the dew point was 46, and the relative humidity was 85%. The wind was north at 3 miles an hour. The pressure was 30.28 inches and rising. Elsewhere around the area, it was clear. It was 56 at Peoria, 52 at Moline, and 54 at Burlington. Quincy reported 58, Macomb reported 56.

and Springfield reported 60. And once again at 8 p.m. in Galesburg, under clear skies, the temperature was 50. Looking elsewhere around the Midwest at 8 p.m., Chicago was clear and 58. Indianapolis was partly cloudy and 59. St. Louis was partly cloudy and 68. Kansas City was clear and 61. Des Moines was clear and 59. Milwaukee was partly cloudy and 53. The time is currently 8:19 p.m. Central Daylight Time. 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Now for the official National Weather Service forecast for Galesburg and surrounding areas of central and northwest Illinois. Rest of tonight, clear. Lows in the mid-40s. Northeast winds around 5 miles an hour. Saturday, sunny. Highs in the upper 60s. Southeast winds around 5 miles an hour. Saturday night, clear. Lows in the upper 40s. Light and variable winds. Sunday, sunny. Highs in the lower 70s. Northwest winds 5 to 10 miles an hour. Sunday night, clear. Lows in the mid 40s. North winds 5 to 10 miles an hour. Monday and Monday night, clear. Highs in the upper 60s. Lows in the mid 40s. Tuesday through Wednesday night, mostly clear. Highs in the lower 70s. Lows in the lower 50s. Thursday, mostly sunny. Highs in the mid 70s. Thursday night and Friday, mostly clear. Lows in the mid 50s. Highs in the mid 70s. Again, the forecast for Galesburg and surrounding areas of central and northwest Illinois for the rest of tonight, clear. Lows in the mid 40s. Northeast winds around 5 miles an hour. At 8 p.m. in Galesburg, skies were clear. The temperature was 50 degrees, the dew point was 46, and the relative humidity was 85%. The wind was north at 3 miles an hour. The pressure was 30.28 inches and rising. Elsewhere around the area, it was clear. It was 56 at Peoria, 52 at Moline, and 54 at Burlington. Quincy reported 58, Macomb reported 56, and Springfield reported 60. And once again at 8 p.m. in Galesburg, under clear skies, the temperature was 50. Looking elsewhere around the Midwest at 8 p.m., Chicago was clear, and 58. Indianapolis was partly cloudy, and 59. St. Louis was partly cloudy, and 68. Kansas City was clear, and 61. Des Moines was clear, and 59. Milwaukee was partly cloudy, and 53. The time is currently 8:21 p.m. Central Daylight Time. 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Now for the official National Weather Service forecast for Galesburg and surrounding areas of central and northwest Illinois. Rest of tonight, clear. Lows in the mid-40s. Northeast winds around 5 miles an hour. Saturday, sunny. Highs in the upper 60s. Southeast winds around 5 miles an hour. Saturday night, clear. Lows in the upper 40s. Light and variable winds. Sunday, sunny. Highs in the lower 70s. Northwest winds 5 to 10 miles an hour. Sunday night, clear. Lows in the mid-40s. North winds 5 to 10 miles an hour. Monday and Monday night, clear. Highs in the upper 60s. Lows in the mid-40s. Tuesday through Wednesday night, mostly clear. Highs in the lower 70s. Lows in the lower 50s. Thursday, mostly sunny. Highs in the mid-70s. Thursday night and Friday, mostly clear. Lows in the mid-50s. Highs in the mid-70s. Again, the forecast for Galesburg and surrounding areas of central and northwest Illinois for the rest of tonight, clear. Lows in the mid-40s. Northeast winds around 5 miles an hour. At 8 p.m. in Galesburg, skies were clear. The temperature was 50 degrees, the dew point was 46, and the relative humidity was 85%. The wind was north at 3 miles an hour. The pressure was 30.28 inches and rising.

The temperature was 50 degrees, the dew point was 46, and the relative humidity was 85%. The wind was north at 3 miles an hour. The pressure was 30.28 inches and rising. Elsewhere around the area, it was clear. It was 56 at Peoria, 52 at Moline, and 54 at Burlington. Quincy reported 58, Macomb reported 54, and Springfield reported 60. And once again at 8 p.m. in Galesburg, under clear skies, the temperature was 50. Looking elsewhere around the Midwest at 8 p.m., Chicago was clear, and 58. Indianapolis was partly cloudy, and 59. St. Louis was partly cloudy, and 68. Kansas City was clear, and 61. Des Moines was clear, and 59. Milwaukee was partly cloudy, and 53. The time is currently 8:45 p.m. Central Daylight Time. 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Now for the official National Weather Service forecast for Galesburg and surrounding areas of central and northwest Illinois. Rest of tonight, clear. Lows in the mid-40s. Northeast winds around 5 miles an hour. Saturday, sunny. Highs in the upper 60s. Southeast winds around 5 miles an hour. Saturday night, clear. Lows in the upper 40s. Light and variable winds. Sunday, sunny. Highs in the lower 70s. Northwest winds 5 to 10 miles an hour. Sunday night, clear. Lows in the mid 40s. North winds 5 to 10 miles an hour. Monday and Monday night, clear. Highs in the upper 60s. Lows in the mid-40s. Tuesday through Wednesday night, mostly clear. Highs in the lower 70s. Lows in the lower 50s. Thursday, mostly sunny. Highs in the mid-70s. Thursday night and Friday, mostly clear. Lows in the mid-50s. Highs in the mid-70s. Again, the forecast for Galesburg and surrounding areas of central and northwest Illinois for the rest of tonight, clear. Lows in the mid-40s. Northeast winds around 5 miles an hour. At 8 p.m. in Galesburg, skies were clear. The temperature was 50 degrees, the dew point was 46, and the relative humidity was 85%. The wind was north at 3 miles an hour. The pressure was 30.28 inches and rising. Elsewhere around the area, it was clear. It was 56 at Peoria, 52 at Moline, and 54 at Burlington. Quincy reported 58, Macomb reported 54, and Springfield reported 60. And once again at 8 p.m. in Galesburg, under clear skies, the temperature was 50. Looking elsewhere around the Midwest at 8 p.m., Chicago was clear, and 58. Indianapolis was partly cloudy, and 59. St. Louis was partly cloudy, and 68. Kansas City was clear, and 61. Des Moines was clear, and 59. Milwaukee was partly cloudy, and 53. The time is currently 8:47 p.m. Central Daylight Time. 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Now for the official National Weather Service forecast for Galesburg and surrounding areas of central and northwest Illinois. Rest of tonight, clear. Lows in the mid-40s. Northeast winds around 5 miles an hour. Saturday, sunny. Highs in the upper 60s. Southeast winds around 5 miles an hour. Saturday night, clear. Lows in the upper 40s. Light and variable winds. Sunday, sunny. Highs in the lower 70s. Northwest winds 5 to 10 miles an hour. Sunday night, clear. Lows in the mid-40s. North winds 5 to 10 miles an hour. Monday and Monday night, clear. Highs in the upper 60s. Lows in the mid-40s. Tuesday through Wednesday night, mostly clear. Highs in the lower 70s. Lows in the lower 50s. Thursday, mostly sunny. Highs in the mid-70s. Thursday night and Friday, mostly clear. Lows in the mid-50s. Highs in the mid-70s. Again, the forecast for Galesburg and surrounding areas of central

rest of tonight, clear. Lows in the mid-40s. Northeast winds around 5 miles an hour. At 8 p.m. in Galesburg, skies were clear. The temperature was 50 degrees, the dew point was 46, and the relative humidity was 85%. The wind was north at 3 miles an hour. The pressure was 30.28 inches and rising. Elsewhere around the area, it was clear. It was 56 at Peoria, 52 at Moline, and 54 at Burlington. Quincy reported 58, Macomb reported 54, and Springfield reported 60. And once again at 8 p.m. in Galesburg, under clear skies, the temperature was 50. Looking elsewhere around the Midwest at 8 p.m., Chicago was clear, and 58. Indianapolis was partly cloudy, and 59. St. Louis was partly cloudy, and 68. Kansas City was clear, and 61. Des Moines was clear, and 59. Milwaukee was partly cloudy, and 53. The time is currently 8:50 p.m. Central Daylight Time. 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Now for the official National Weather Service forecast for Galesburg and surrounding areas of central and northwest Illinois. Rest of tonight, clear. Lows in the mid-40s. Northeast winds around 5 miles an hour. Saturday, sunny. Highs in the upper 60s. Southeast winds around 5 miles an hour. Saturday night, clear. Lows in the upper 40s. Light and variable winds. Sunday, sunny. Highs in the lower 70s. Northwest winds 5 to 10 miles an hour. Sunday night, clear. Lows in the mid-40s. North winds 5 to 10 miles an hour. Monday and Monday night, clear. Highs in the upper 60s. Lows in the mid-40s. Tuesday through Wednesday night, mostly clear. Highs in the lower 70s. Lows in the lower 50s. Thursday, mostly sunny. Highs in the mid-70s. Thursday night and Friday, mostly clear. Lows in the mid-50s. Highs in the mid-70s. Again, the forecast for Galesburg and surrounding areas of central and northwest Illinois for the rest of tonight, clear. Lows in the mid-40s. Northeast winds around 5 miles an hour. At 8 p.m. in Galesburg, skies were clear. The temperature was 50 degrees, the dew point was 46, and the relative humidity was 85%. The wind was north at 3 miles an hour. The pressure was 30.28 inches and rising. Elsewhere around the area, it was clear. It was 56 at Peoria, 52 at Moline, and 54 at Burlington. Quincy reported 58, Macomb reported 54, and Springfield reported 60. And once again at 8 p.m. in Galesburg, under clear skies, the temperature was 50. Looking elsewhere around the Midwest at 8 p.m., Chicago was clear, and 58. Indianapolis was partly cloudy, and 59. St. Louis was partly cloudy, and 68. Kansas City was clear, and 61. Des Moines was clear, and 59. Milwaukee was partly cloudy, and 53. The time is currently 8:52 p.m. Central Daylight Time. 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Now for the official National Weather Service forecast for Galesburg and surrounding areas of central and northwest Illinois. Rest of tonight, clear. Lows in the mid-40s. Northeast winds around 5 miles an hour. Saturday, sunny. Highs in the upper 60s. Southeast winds around 5 miles an hour. Saturday night, clear. Lows in the upper 40s. Light and variable winds. Sunday, sunny. Highs in the lower 70s. Northwest winds 5 to 10 miles an hour. Sunday night, clear. Lows in the mid-40s. North winds 5 to 10 miles an hour. Monday and Monday night, clear. Highs in the upper 60s. Lows in the mid-40s. Tuesday through Wednesday night, mostly clear. Highs in the lower 70s. Lows in the lower 50s. Thursday, mostly sunny. Highs in the mid-70s.

Thursday night and Friday, mostly clear. Lows in the mid-50s. Highs in the mid-70s. Again, the forecast for Galesburg and surrounding areas of central and northwest Illinois for the rest of tonight, clear. Lows in the mid-40s. Northeast winds around 5 miles an hour. At 8 p.m. in Galesburg, skies were clear. The temperature was 50 degrees, the dew point was 46, and the relative humidity was 85%. The wind was north at 3 miles an hour. The pressure was 30.28 inches and rising. Elsewhere around the area, it was clear. It was 56 at Peoria, 52 at Moline, and 54 at Burlington. Quincy reported 58, Macomb reported 54, and Springfield reported 60. And once again at 8 p.m. in Galesburg, under clear skies, the temperature was 50. Looking elsewhere around the Midwest at 8 p.m., Chicago was clear, and 58. Indianapolis was partly cloudy, and 59. St. Louis was partly cloudy, and 68. Kansas City was clear, and 61. Des Moines was clear, and 59. Milwaukee was partly cloudy, and 53. The time is currently 8:55 p.m. Central Daylight Time. 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Now for the official National Weather Service forecast for Galesburg and surrounding areas of central and northwest Illinois. Rest of tonight, clear. Lows in the mid-40s. Northeast winds around 5 miles an hour. Saturday, sunny. Highs in the upper 60s. Southeast winds around 5 miles an hour. Saturday night, clear. Lows in the upper 40s. Light and variable winds. Sunday, sunny. Highs in the lower 70s. Northwest winds 5 to 10 miles an hour. Sunday night, clear. Lows in the mid-40s. North winds 5 to 10 miles an hour. Monday and Monday night, clear. Highs in the upper 60s. Lows in the mid-40s. Tuesday through Wednesday night, mostly clear. Highs in the lower 70s. Lows in the lower 50s. Thursday, mostly sunny. Highs in the mid-70s. Thursday night and Friday, mostly clear. Lows in the mid-50s. Highs in the mid-70s. Again, the forecast for Galesburg and surrounding areas of central and northwest Illinois for the rest of tonight, clear. Lows in the mid-40s. Northeast winds around 5 miles an hour. At 8 p.m. in Galesburg, skies were clear. The temperature was 50 degrees, the dew point was 46, and the relative humidity was 85%. The wind was north at 3 miles an hour. The pressure was 30.28 inches and rising. Elsewhere around the area, it was clear. It was 56 at Peoria, 52 at Moline, and 54 at Burlington. Quincy reported 58, Macomb reported 54, and Springfield reported 60. And once again at 8 p.m. in Galesburg, under clear skies, the temperature was 50. Looking elsewhere around the Midwest at 8 p.m., Chicago was clear, and 58. Indianapolis was partly cloudy, and 59. St. Louis was partly cloudy, and 68. Kansas City was clear, and 61. Des Moines was clear, and 59. Milwaukee was partly cloudy, and 53. The time is currently 8:58 p.m. Central Daylight Time. 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Now for the official National Weather Service forecast for Galesburg and surrounding areas of central and northwest Illinois. Rest of tonight, clear. Lows in the mid-40s. Northeast winds around 5 miles an hour. Saturday, sunny. Highs in the upper 60s. Southeast winds around 5 miles an hour. Saturday night, clear. Lows in the upper 40s. Light and variable winds. Sunday, sunny. Highs in the lower 70s. Northwest winds 5 to 10 miles an hour. Sunday night, clear. Lows in the mid-40s. North winds 5 to 10 miles an hour. Monday and Monday night, clear. Highs in the upper 60s. Lows in the mid-40s.

Tuesday through Wednesday night, mostly clear. Highs in the lower 70s. Lows in the lower 50s. Thursday, mostly sunny. Highs in the mid-70s. Thursday night and Friday, mostly clear. Lows in the mid-50s. Highs in the mid-70s. Again, the forecast for Galesburg and surrounding areas of central and northwest Illinois for the rest of tonight, clear. Lows in the mid-40s. Northeast winds around 5 miles an hour. At 8 p.m. in Galesburg, skies were clear. The temperature was 50 degrees, the dew point was 46, and the relative humidity was 85%. The wind was north at 3 miles an hour. The pressure was 30.28 inches and rising. Elsewhere around the area, it was clear. It was 56 at Peoria, 52 at Moline, and 54 at Burlington. Quincy reported 58, Macomb reported 54, and Springfield reported 60. And once again at 8 p.m. in Galesburg, under clear skies, the temperature was 50. The time is currently 9 p.m. Central Daylight Time. 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Now for the official National Weather Service forecast for Galesburg and surrounding areas of central and northwest Illinois. Rest of tonight, clear. Lows in the mid-40s. Northeast winds around 5 miles an hour. Saturday, sunny. Highs in the upper 60s. Southeast winds around 5 miles an hour. Saturday night, clear. Lows in the upper 40s. Light and variable winds. Sunday, sunny. Highs in the lower 70s. Northwest winds 5 to 10 miles an hour. Sunday night, clear. Lows in the mid-40s. North winds 5 to 10 miles an hour. Monday and Monday night, clear. Highs in the upper 60s. Lows in the mid-40s. Tuesday through Wednesday night, mostly clear. Highs in the lower 70s. Lows in the lower 50s. Thursday, mostly sunny. Highs in the mid-70s. Thursday night and Friday, mostly clear. Lows in the mid-50s. Highs in the mid-70s. Again, the forecast for Galesburg and surrounding areas of central and northwest Illinois for the rest of tonight, clear. Lows in the mid-40s. Northeast winds around 5 miles an hour. The time is currently 9:01 p.m. Central Daylight Time. 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Now for the official National Weather Service forecast for Galesburg and surrounding areas of central and northwest Illinois. Rest of tonight, clear. Lows in the mid-40s. Northeast winds around 5 miles an hour. Saturday, sunny. Highs in the upper 60s. Southeast winds around 5 miles an hour. Saturday night, clear. Lows in the upper 40s. Light and variable winds. Sunday, sunny. Highs in the lower 70s. Northwest winds 5 to 10 miles an hour. Sunday night, clear. Lows in the mid-40s. North winds 5 to 10 miles an hour. Monday and Monday night, clear. Highs in the upper 60s. Lows in the mid-40s. Tuesday through Wednesday night, mostly clear. Highs in the lower 70s. Lows in the lower 50s. Thursday, mostly sunny. Highs in the mid-70s. Thursday night and Friday, mostly clear. Lows in the mid-50s. Highs in the mid-70s. Again, the forecast for Galesburg and surrounding areas of central and northwest Illinois for the rest of tonight, clear. Lows in the mid-40s. Northeast winds around 5 miles an hour. The time is currently 9:03 p.m. Central Daylight Time. 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Now for the official National Weather Service forecast for Galesburg and surrounding areas of central and northwest Illinois. Rest of tonight, clear. Lows in the mid-40s. Northeast winds around 5 miles an hour. Saturday, sunny. Highs in the upper 60s. Southeast winds around 5 miles an hour. Saturday night, clear. Lows in the upper 40s. Light and

variable winds. Sunday, sunny. Highs in the lower 70s. Northwest winds 5 to 10 miles an hour. Sunday night, clear. Lows in the mid-40s. North winds 5 to 10 miles an hour. Monday and Monday night, clear. Highs in the upper 60s. Lows in the mid-40s. Tuesday through Wednesday night, mostly clear. Highs in the lower 70s. Lows in the lower 50s. Thursday, mostly sunny. Highs in the mid-70s. Thursday night and Friday, mostly clear. Lows in the mid-50s. Highs in the mid-70s. Again, the forecast for Galesburg and surrounding areas of central and northwest Illinois for the rest of tonight, clear. Lows in the mid-40s. Northeast winds around 5 miles an hour. The time is currently 9:05 p.m. Central Daylight Time. 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Now for the official National Weather Service forecast for Galesburg and surrounding areas of central and northwest Illinois. Rest of tonight, clear. Lows in the mid-40s. Northeast winds around 5 miles an hour. Saturday, sunny. Highs in the upper 60s. Southeast winds around 5 miles an hour. Saturday night, clear. Lows in the upper 40s. Light and variable winds. Sunday, sunny. Highs in the lower 70s. Northwest winds 5 to 10 miles an hour. Sunday night, clear. Lows in the mid-40s. North winds 5 to 10 miles an hour. Monday and Monday night, clear. Highs in the upper 60s. Lows in the mid-40s. Tuesday through Wednesday night, mostly clear. Highs in the lower 70s. Lows in the lower 50s. Thursday, mostly sunny. Highs in the mid-70s. Thursday night and Friday, mostly clear. Lows in the mid-50s. Highs in the mid-70s. Again, the forecast for Galesburg and surrounding areas of central and northwest Illinois for the rest of tonight, clear. Lows in the mid-40s. Northeast winds around 5 miles an hour. The time is currently 9:06 p.m. Central Daylight Time. 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Now for the official National Weather Service forecast for Galesburg and surrounding areas of central and northwest Illinois. Rest of tonight, clear. Lows in the mid-40s. Northeast winds around 5 miles an hour. Saturday, sunny. Highs in the upper 60s. Southeast winds around 5 miles an hour. Saturday night, clear. Lows in the upper 40s. Light and variable winds. Sunday, sunny. Highs in the lower 70s. Northwest winds 5 to 10 miles an hour. Sunday night, clear. Lows in the mid-40s. North winds 5 to 10 miles an hour. Monday and Monday night, clear. Highs in the upper 60s. Lows in the mid-40s. Tuesday through Wednesday night, mostly clear. Highs in the lower 70s. Lows in the lower 50s. Thursday, mostly sunny. Highs in the mid-70s. Thursday night and Friday, mostly clear. Lows in the mid-50s. Highs in the mid-70s. Again, the forecast for Galesburg and surrounding areas of central and northwest Illinois for the rest of tonight, clear. Lows in the mid-40s. Northeast winds around 5 miles an hour. At 9 p.m. in Galesburg, skies were clear. The temperature was 49 degrees, the dew point was 46, and the relative humidity was 87%. The wind was calm. The pressure was 30.29 inches and rising. Elsewhere around the area, it was clear. It was 54 at Peoria, 51 at Moline, and 53 at Burlington. Quincy reported 55, Macomb reported 52, and Springfield reported 59. And once again at 9 p.m. in Galesburg, under clear skies, the temperature was 49. Looking elsewhere around the Midwest at 9 p.m., Chicago was clear, and 57. Indianapolis was partly cloudy, and 58. St. Louis was partly cloudy, and 66. Kansas City was clear, and 59.

Des Moines was clear in 56. Milwaukee was clear in 53. The time is currently 9:09 p.m. Central Daylight Time. 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Now for the official National Weather Service forecast for Galesburg and surrounding areas of central and northwest Illinois. Rest of tonight, clear. Lows in the mid-40s. Northeast winds around 5 miles an hour. Saturday, sunny. Highs in the upper 60s. Southeast winds around 5 miles an hour. Saturday night, clear. Lows in the upper 40s. Light and variable winds. Sunday, sunny. Highs in the lower 70s. Northwest winds 5 to 10 miles an hour. Sunday night, clear. Lows in the mid-40s. North winds 5 to 10 miles an hour. Monday and Monday night, clear. Highs in the upper 60s. Lows in the mid-40s. Tuesday through Wednesday night, mostly clear. Highs in the lower 70s. Lows in the lower 50s. Thursday, mostly sunny. Highs in the mid-70s. Thursday night and Friday, mostly clear. Lows in the mid-50s. Highs in the mid-70s. Again, the forecast for Galesburg and surrounding areas of central and northwest Illinois for the rest of tonight, clear. Lows in the mid-40s. Northeast winds around 5 miles an hour. At 9 p.m. in Galesburg, skies were clear. The temperature was 49 degrees, the dew point was 46, and the relative humidity was 87%. The wind was calm. The pressure was 30.29 inches and rising. Elsewhere around the area, it was clear. It was 54 at Peoria, 51 at Moline, and 53 at Burlington. Quincy reported 55, Macomb reported 52, and Springfield reported 59. And once again at 9 p.m. in Galesburg, under clear skies, the temperature was 49. Looking elsewhere around the Midwest at 9 p.m., Chicago was clear, and 57. Indianapolis was partly cloudy, and 58. St. Louis was partly cloudy, and 66. Kansas City was clear, and 59. Des Moines was clear, and 56. Milwaukee was clear, and 53. The time is currently 9:11 p.m. Central Daylight Time. 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Now for the official National Weather Service forecast for Galesburg and surrounding areas of central and northwest Illinois. Rest of tonight, clear. Lows in the mid-40s. Northeast winds around 5 miles an hour. Saturday, sunny. Highs in the upper 60s. Southeast winds around 5 miles an hour. Saturday night, clear. Lows in the upper 40s. Light and variable winds. Sunday, sunny. Highs in the lower 70s. Northwest winds 5 to 10 miles an hour. Sunday night, clear. Lows in the mid-40s. North winds 5 to 10 miles an hour. Monday and Monday night, clear. Highs in the upper 60s. Lows in the mid-40s. Tuesday through Wednesday night, mostly clear. Highs in the lower 70s. Lows in the lower 50s. Thursday, mostly sunny. Highs in the mid-70s. Thursday night and Friday, mostly clear. Lows in the mid-50s. Highs in the mid-70s. Again, the forecast for Galesburg and surrounding areas of central and northwest Illinois for the rest of tonight, clear. Lows in the mid-40s. Northeast winds around 5 miles an hour. At 9 p.m. in Galesburg, skies were clear. The temperature was 49 degrees, the dew point was 46, and the relative humidity was 87%. The wind was calm. The pressure was 30.29 inches and rising. Elsewhere around the area, it was clear. It was 54 at Peoria, 51 at Moline, and 53 at Burlington. Quincy reported 55, Macomb reported 52, and Springfield reported 59. And once again at 9 p.m. in Galesburg, under clear skies, the temperature was 49. Looking elsewhere around the Midwest at 9 p.m., Chicago was clear.

and 57. Indianapolis was partly cloudy and 58. St. Louis was partly cloudy and 66. Kansas City was clear and 59. Des Moines was clear and 56. Milwaukee was clear and 53. 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Programming originates from NOAA's National Weather Service office in Lincoln. 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Now for the official National Weather Service forecast for Galesburg and surrounding areas of central and northwest Illinois. Rest of tonight, clear. Lows in the mid-40s. Northeast winds around 5 miles an hour. Saturday, sunny. Highs in the upper 60s. Southeast winds around 5 miles an hour. Saturday night, clear. Lows in the upper 40s. Light and variable winds. Sunday, sunny. Highs in the lower 70s. Northwest winds 5 to 10 miles an hour. Sunday night, clear. Lows in the mid-40s. North winds 5 to 10 miles an hour. Monday and Monday night, clear. Highs in the upper 60s. Lows in the mid-40s. Tuesday through Wednesday night, mostly clear. Highs in the lower 70s. Lows in the lower 50s. Thursday, mostly sunny. Highs in the mid-70s. Thursday night and Friday, mostly clear. Lows in the mid-50s. Highs in the mid-70s. Again, the forecast for Galesburg and surrounding areas of central and northwest Illinois for the rest of tonight, clear. Lows in the mid-40s. Northeast winds around 5 miles an hour. At 9 p.m. in Galesburg, skies were clear. The temperature was 49 degrees, the dew point was 46, and the relative humidity was 87%. The wind was calm. The pressure was 30.29 inches and rising. Elsewhere around the area, it was clear. It was 54 at Peoria, 51 at Moline, and 53 at Burlington. Quincy reported 55, Macomb reported 52, and Springfield reported 59. And once again at 9 p.m. in Galesburg, under clear skies, the temperature was 49. Looking elsewhere around the Midwest at 9 p.m., Chicago was clear, and 57. Indianapolis was partly cloudy, and 58. St. Louis was partly cloudy, and 66. Kansas City was clear, and 59. Des Moines was clear, and 56. Milwaukee was clear, and 53. The time is currently 9:17 p.m. Central Daylight Time. 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Now for the official National Weather Service forecast for Galesburg and surrounding areas of central and northwest Illinois. Rest of tonight, clear. Lows in the mid-40s. Northeast winds around 5 miles an hour. Saturday, sunny. Highs in the upper 60s. Southeast winds around 5 miles an hour. Saturday night, clear. Lows in the upper 40s. Light and variable winds. Sunday, sunny. Highs in the lower 70s. Northwest winds 5 to 10 miles an hour. Sunday night, clear. Lows in the mid-40s. North winds 5 to 10 miles an hour. Monday and Monday night, clear. Highs in the upper 60s. Lows in the mid-40s. Tuesday through Wednesday night, mostly clear. Highs in the lower 70s. Lows in the lower 50s. Thursday, mostly sunny. Highs in the mid-70s. Thursday night and Friday, mostly clear. Lows in the mid-50s. Highs in the mid-70s. Again, the forecast for Galesburg and surrounding areas of central and northwest Illinois for the rest of tonight, clear. Lows in the mid-40s. Northeast winds around 5 miles an hour. At 9 p.m. in Galesburg,

Pittsburgh, skies were clear. The temperature was 49 degrees, the dew point was 46, and the relative humidity was 87%. The wind was calm. The pressure was 30.29 inches and rising. Elsewhere around the area, it was clear. It was 54 at Peoria, 51 at Moline, and 53 at Burlington. Quincy reported 55, Macomb reported 52, and Springfield reported 59. And once again at 9 p.m. in Galesburg, under clear skies, the temperature was 49. Looking elsewhere around the Midwest at 9 p.m., Chicago was clear, and 57. Indianapolis was partly cloudy, and 58. St. Louis was partly cloudy, and 66. Kansas City was clear, and 59. Des Moines was clear, and 56. Milwaukee was clear, and 53. The time is currently 9:20 p.m. Central Daylight Time. 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Now for the official National Weather Service forecast for Galesburg and surrounding areas of central and northwest Illinois. Rest of tonight, clear. Lows in the mid-40s. Northeast winds around 5 miles an hour. Saturday, sunny. Highs in the upper 60s. Southeast winds around 5 miles an hour. Saturday night, clear. Lows in the upper 40s. Light and variable winds. Sunday, sunny. Highs in the lower 70s. Northwest winds 5 to 10 miles an hour. Sunday night, clear. Lows in the mid-40s. North winds 5 to 10 miles an hour. Monday and Monday night, clear. Highs in the upper 60s. Lows in the mid-40s. Tuesday through Wednesday night, mostly clear. Highs in the lower 70s. Lows in the lower 50s. Thursday, mostly sunny. Highs in the mid-70s. Thursday night and Friday, mostly clear. Lows in the mid-50s. Highs in the mid-70s. Again, the forecast for Galesburg and surrounding areas of central and northwest Illinois for the rest of tonight, clear. Lows in the mid-40s. Northeast winds around 5 miles an hour. At 9 p.m. in Galesburg, skies were clear. The temperature was 49 degrees, the dew point was 46, and the relative humidity was 87%. The wind was calm. The pressure was 30.29 inches and rising. Elsewhere around the area, it was clear. It was 54 at Peoria, 51 at Moline, and 53 at Burlington. Quincy reported 55, Macomb reported 52, and Springfield reported 59. And once again at 9 p.m. in Galesburg, under clear skies, the temperature was 49. Looking elsewhere around the Midwest at 9 p.m., Chicago was clear, and 57. Indianapolis was partly cloudy, and 58. St. Louis was partly cloudy, and 66. Kansas City was clear, and 59. Des Moines was clear, and 56. Milwaukee was clear, and 53. The time is currently 9:22 p.m. Central Daylight Time. 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Now for the official National Weather Service forecast for Galesburg and surrounding areas of central and northwest Illinois. Rest of tonight, clear. Lows in the mid-40s. Northeast winds around 5 miles an hour. Saturday, sunny. Highs in the upper 60s. Southeast winds around 5 miles an hour. Saturday night, clear. Lows in the upper 40s. Light and variable winds. Sunday, sunny. Highs in the lower 70s. Northwest winds 5 to 10 miles an hour. Sunday night, clear. Lows in the mid-40s. North winds 5 to 10 miles an hour. Monday and Monday night, clear. Highs in the upper 60s. Lows in the mid-40s. Tuesday through Wednesday night, mostly clear. Highs in the lower 70s. Lows in the lower 50s. Thursday, mostly sunny. Highs in the mid-70s. Thursday night and Friday, mostly clear. Lows in the mid-50s. Highs in the mid-70s. Again, the forecast for Galesburg and surrounding areas.

areas of central and northwest Illinois for the rest of tonight, clear. Lows in the mid-40s. Northeast winds around 5 miles an hour. At 9 p.m. in Galesburg, skies were clear. The temperature was 49 degrees, the dew point was 46, and the relative humidity was 87%. The wind was calm. The pressure was 30.29 inches and rising. Elsewhere around the area, it was clear. It was 54 at Peoria, 51 at Moline, and 53 at Burlington. Quincy reported 55, Macomb reported 52, and Springfield reported 59. And once again at 9 p.m. in Galesburg, under clear skies, the temperature was 49. At 9 p.m. in Galesburg, skies were clear. The temperature was 49 degrees, the dew point was 46, and the relative humidity was 87%. The wind was calm. The pressure was 30.29 inches and rising. Elsewhere around the area, it was clear. It was 54 at Peoria, 51 at Moline, and 53 at Burlington. Quincy reported 55, Macomb reported 52, and Springfield reported 59. And once again at 9 p.m. in Galesburg, under clear skies, the temperature was 49. Looking elsewhere around the Midwest at 9 p.m., Chicago was clear, and 57. Indianapolis was partly cloudy, and 58. St. Louis was partly cloudy, and 66. Kansas City was clear, and 59. Des Moines was clear, and 56. Milwaukee was clear, and 53. The time is currently 9:25 p.m. Central Daylight Time. 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Now for the official National Weather Service forecast for Galesburg and surrounding areas of central and northwest Illinois. Rest of tonight, clear. Lows in the mid-40s. Northeast winds around 5 miles an hour. Saturday, sunny. Highs in the upper 60s. Southeast winds around 5 miles an hour. Saturday night, clear. Lows in the upper 40s. Light and variable winds. Sunday, sunny. Highs in the lower 70s. Northwest winds 5 to 10 miles an hour. Sunday night, clear. Lows in the mid-40s. North winds 5 to 10 miles an hour. Monday and Monday night, clear. Highs in the upper 60s. Lows in the mid-40s. Tuesday through Wednesday night, mostly clear. Highs in the lower 70s. Lows in the lower 50s. Thursday, mostly sunny. Highs in the mid-70s. Thursday night and Friday, mostly clear. Lows in the mid-50s. Highs in the mid-70s. Again, the forecast for Galesburg and surrounding areas of central and northwest Illinois for the rest of tonight, clear. Lows in the mid-40s. Northeast winds around 5 miles an hour. At 9 p.m. in Galesburg, skies were clear. The temperature was 49 degrees, the dew point was 46, and the relative humidity was 87%. The wind was calm. The pressure was 30.29 inches and rising. Elsewhere around the area, it was clear. It was 54 at Peoria, 51 at Moline, and 53 at Burlington. Quincy reported 55, Macomb reported 52, and Springfield reported 59. And once again at 9 p.m. in Galesburg, under clear skies, the temperature was 49. Looking elsewhere around the Midwest at 9 p.m., Chicago was clear, and 57. Indianapolis was partly cloudy, and 58. St. Louis was partly cloudy, and 66. Kansas City was clear, and 59. Des Moines was clear, and 56. Milwaukee was clear, and 53. The time is currently 9:28 p.m. Central Daylight Time. 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Now for the official National Weather Service forecast for Galesburg and surrounding areas of central and northwest Illinois. Rest of tonight, clear. Lows in the mid-40s. Northeast winds around 5 miles an hour. Saturday, sunny. Highs in the upper 60s. Southeast winds around 5 miles an hour. Saturday night, clear.

lows in the upper 40s. Light and variable winds. Sunday, sunny. Highs in the lower 70s. Northwest winds 5 to 10 miles an hour. Sunday night, clear. Lows in the mid 40s. North winds 5 to 10 miles an hour. Monday and Monday night, clear. Highs in the upper 60s. Lows in the mid 40s. Tuesday through Wednesday night, mostly clear. Highs in the lower 70s. Lows in the lower 50s. Thursday, mostly sunny. Highs in the mid 70s. Thursday night and Friday, mostly clear. Lows in the mid 50s. Highs in the mid 70s. Again, the forecast for Galesburg and surrounding areas of central and northwest Illinois for the rest of tonight, clear. Lows in the mid 40s. Northeast winds around 5 miles an hour. At 9 p.m. in Galesburg, skies were clear. The temperature was 49 degrees, the dew point was 46, and the relative humidity was 87%. The wind was calm. The pressure was 30.29 inches and rising. Elsewhere around the area, it was clear. It was 54 at Peoria, 51 at Moline, and 53 at Burlington. Quincy reported 55, Macomb reported 52, and Springfield reported 59. And once again at 9 p.m. in Galesburg, under clear skies, the temperature was 49. Looking elsewhere around the Midwest at 9 p.m., Chicago was clear, and 57. Indianapolis was partly cloudy, and 58. St. Louis was partly cloudy, and 66. Kansas City was clear, and 59. Des Moines was clear, and 56. Milwaukee was clear, and 53. The time is currently 9:31 p.m. Central Daylight Time. 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Now for the official National Weather Service forecast for Galesburg and surrounding areas of central and northwest Illinois. Rest of tonight, clear. Lows in the mid-40s. Northeast winds around 5 miles an hour. Saturday, sunny. Highs in the upper 60s. Southeast winds around 5 miles an hour. Saturday night, clear. Lows in the upper 40s. Light and variable winds. Sunday, sunny. Highs in the lower 70s. Northwest winds 5 to 10 miles an hour. Sunday night, clear. Lows in the mid 40s. North winds 5 to 10 miles an hour. Monday and Monday night, clear. Highs in the upper 60s. Lows in the mid 40s. Tuesday through Wednesday night, mostly clear. Highs in the lower 70s. Lows in the lower 50s. Thursday, mostly sunny. Highs in the mid 70s. Thursday night and Friday, mostly clear. Lows in the mid 50s. Highs in the mid 70s. Again, the forecast for Galesburg and surrounding areas of central and northwest Illinois for the rest of tonight, clear. Lows in the mid-40s. Northeast winds around 5 miles an hour. At 9 p.m. in Galesburg, skies were clear. The temperature was 49 degrees, the dew point was 46, and the relative humidity was 87%. The wind was calm. The pressure was 30.29 inches and rising. Elsewhere around the area, it was clear. It was 54 at Peoria, 51 at Moline, and 53 at Burlington. Quincy reported 55, Macomb reported 52, and Springfield reported 59. And once again at 9 p.m. in Galesburg, under clear skies, the temperature was 49. Looking elsewhere around the Midwest at... And once again at 9 p.m. in Galesburg, under clear skies, the temperature was 49. Looking elsewhere around the Midwest at 9 p.m., Chicago was clear, and 57. Indianapolis was partly cloudy, and 58. St. Louis was partly cloudy, and 66. Kansas City was clear, and 59. Des Moines was clear, and 56. Milwaukee was clear, and 53. The time is currently 9:33 p.m. Central Daylight Time. 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

east for Galesburg and surrounding areas of central and northwest Illinois. Rest of tonight, clear. Lows in the mid-40s. Northeast winds around 5 miles an hour. Saturday, sunny. Highs in the upper 60s. Southeast winds around 5 miles an hour. Saturday night, clear. Lows in the upper 40s. Light and variable winds. Sunday, sunny. Highs in the lower 70s. Northwest winds 5 to 10 miles an hour. Sunday night, clear. Lows in the mid-40s. North winds 5 to 10 miles an hour. Monday and Monday night, clear. Highs in the upper 60s. Lows in the mid-40s. Tuesday through Wednesday night, mostly clear. Highs in the lower 70s. Lows in the lower 50s. Thursday, mostly sunny. Highs in the mid-70s. Thursday night and Friday, mostly clear. Lows in the mid-50s. Highs in the mid-70s. Again, the forecast for Galesburg and surrounding areas of central and northwest Illinois for the rest of tonight, clear. Lows in the mid-40s. Northeast winds around 5 miles an hour. At 9 p.m. in Galesburg, skies were clear. The temperature was 49 degrees, the dew point was 46, and the relative humidity was 87%. The wind was calm. The pressure was 30.29 inches and rising. Elsewhere around the area, it was clear. It was 54 at Peoria, 51 at Moline, and 53 at Burlington. Quincy reported 55, Macomb reported 52, and Springfield reported 59. And once again at 9 p.m. in Galesburg, under clear skies, the temperature was 49. Looking elsewhere around the Midwest at 9 p.m., Chicago was clear, and 57. Indianapolis was partly cloudy, and 58. St. Louis was partly cloudy, and 66. Kansas City was clear, and 59. Des Moines was clear, and 56. Milwaukee was clear, and 53. The time is currently 9:36 p.m. Central Daylight Time. 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Now for the official National Weather Service forecast for Galesburg and surrounding areas of central and northwest Illinois. Rest of tonight, clear. Lows in the mid-40s. Northeast winds around 5 miles an hour. Saturday, sunny. Highs in the upper 60s. Southeast winds around 5 miles an hour. Saturday night, clear. Lows in the upper 40s. Light and variable winds. Sunday, sunny. Highs in the lower 70s. Northwest winds 5 to 10 miles an hour. Sunday night, clear. Lows in the mid-40s. North winds 5 to 10 miles an hour. Monday and Monday night, clear. Highs in the upper 60s. Lows in the mid-40s. Tuesday through Wednesday night, mostly clear. Highs in the lower 70s. Lows in the lower 50s. Thursday, mostly sunny. Highs in the mid-70s. Thursday night and Friday, mostly clear. Lows in the mid-50s. Highs in the mid-70s. Again, the forecast for Galesburg and surrounding areas of central and northwest Illinois for the rest of tonight, clear. Lows in the mid-40s. Northeast winds around 5 miles an hour. At 9 p.m. in Galesburg, skies were clear. The temperature was 49 degrees, the dew point was 46, and the relative humidity was 87%. The wind was calm. The pressure was 30.29 inches and rising. Elsewhere around the area, it was clear. It was 54 at Peoria, 51 at Moline, and 53 at Burlington. Quincy reported 55, Macomb reported 52, and Springfield reported 59. And once again at 9 p.m. in Galesburg, under clear skies, the temperature was 49. Looking elsewhere around the Midwest at 9 p.m., Chicago was clear, and 57. Indianapolis was partly cloudy, and 58. St. Louis was partly cloudy, and 66. Kansas City was clear, and 59. Des Moines was clear, and 56. Milwaukee was clear, and 53. The time is currently 9:38 p.m.

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Now for the official National Weather Service forecast for Galesburg and surrounding areas of central and northwest Illinois. Rest of tonight, clear. Lows in the mid-40s. Northeast winds around 5 miles an hour. Saturday, sunny. Highs in the upper 60s. Southeast winds around 5 miles an hour. Saturday night, clear. Lows in the upper 40s. Light and variable winds. Sunday, sunny. Highs in the lower 70s. Northwest winds 5 to 10 miles an hour. Sunday night, clear. Lows in the mid-40s. North winds 5 to 10 miles an hour. Monday and Monday night, clear. Highs in the upper 60s. Lows in the mid-40s. Tuesday through Wednesday night, mostly clear. Highs in the lower 70s. Lows in the lower 50s. Thursday, mostly sunny. Highs in the mid-70s. Thursday night and Friday, mostly clear. Lows in the mid-50s. Highs in the mid-70s. Again, the forecast for Galesburg and surrounding areas of central and northwest Illinois for the rest of tonight, clear. Lows in the mid-40s. Northeast winds around 5 miles an hour. At 9 p.m. in Galesburg, skies were clear. The temperature was 49 degrees, the dew point was 46, and the relative humidity was 87%. The wind was calm. The pressure was 30.29 inches and rising. Elsewhere around the area, it was clear. It was 54 at Peoria, 51 at Moline, and 53 at Burlington. Quincy reported 55, Macomb reported 52, and Springfield reported 59. And once again at 9 p.m. in Galesburg, under clear skies, the temperature was 49. Looking elsewhere around the Midwest at 9 p.m., Chicago was clear, and 57. Indianapolis was partly cloudy, and 58. St. Louis was partly cloudy, and 66. Kansas City was clear, and 59. Des Moines was clear, and 56. Milwaukee was clear, and 53. The time is currently 9:41 p.m. Central Daylight Time. 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Now for the official National Weather Service forecast for Galesburg and surrounding areas of central and northwest Illinois. Rest of tonight, clear. Lows in the mid-40s. Northeast winds around 5 miles an hour. Saturday, sunny. Highs in the upper 60s. Southeast winds around 5 miles an hour. Saturday night, clear. Lows in the upper 40s. Light and variable winds. Sunday, sunny. Highs in the lower 70s. Northwest winds 5 to 10 miles an hour. Sunday night, clear. Lows in the mid-40s. North winds 5 to 10 miles an hour. Monday and Monday night, clear. Highs in the upper 60s. Lows in the mid-40s. Tuesday through Wednesday night, mostly clear. Highs in the lower 70s. Lows in the lower 50s. Thursday, mostly sunny. Highs in the mid-70s. Thursday night and Friday, mostly clear. Lows in the mid-50s. Highs in the mid-70s. Again, the forecast for Galesburg and surrounding areas of central and northwest Illinois for the rest of tonight, clear. Lows in the mid-40s. Northeast winds around 5 miles an hour. At 9 p.m. in Galesburg, skies were clear. The temperature was 49 degrees, the dew point was 46, and the relative humidity was 87%. The wind was calm. The pressure was 30.29 inches and rising. Elsewhere around the area, it was clear. It was 54 at Peoria, 51 at Moline, and 53 at Burlington. Quincy reported 55, Macomb reported 52, and Springfield reported 59. And once again at 9 p.m. in Galesburg, under clear skies, the temperature was 49. Looking elsewhere around the Midwest at 9 p.m., Chicago was clear, and 57. Indianapolis was partly cloudy, and 58. St. Louis was partly cloudy, and 66. Kansas

Sunday, sunny. Highs in the lower 70s. Northwest winds 5 to 10 miles an hour. Sunday night, clear. Lows in the mid-40s. North winds 5 to 10 miles an hour. Monday and Monday night, clear. Highs in the upper 60s. Lows in the mid-40s. Tuesday through Wednesday night, mostly clear. Highs in the lower 70s. Lows in the lower 50s. Thursday, mostly sunny. Highs in the mid-70s. Thursday night and Friday, mostly clear. Lows in the mid-50s. Highs in the mid-70s. Again, the forecast for Galesburg and surrounding areas of central and northwest Illinois for the rest of tonight, clear. Lows in the mid-40s. Northeast winds around 5 miles an hour. At 9 p.m. in Galesburg, skies were clear. The temperature was 49 degrees, the dew point was 46, and the relative humidity was 87%. The wind was calm. The pressure was 30.29 inches and rising. Elsewhere around the area, it was clear. It was 54 at Peoria, 51 at Moline, and 53 at Burlington. Quincy reported 55, Macomb reported 52, and Springfield reported 59. And once again at 9 p.m. in Galesburg, under clear skies, the temperature was 49. Looking elsewhere around the Midwest at 9 p.m., Chicago was clear, and 57. Indianapolis was partly cloudy, and 58. St. Louis was partly cloudy, and 66. Kansas City was clear, and 59. Des Moines was clear, and 56. Milwaukee was clear, and 53. The time is currently 9:46 p.m. Central Daylight Time. 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Now for the official National Weather Service forecast for Galesburg and surrounding areas of central and northwest Illinois. Rest of tonight, clear. Lows in the mid-40s. Northeast winds around 5 miles an hour. Saturday, sunny. Highs in the upper 60s. Southeast winds around 5 miles an hour. Saturday night, clear. Lows in the upper 40s. Light and variable winds. Sunday, sunny. Highs in the lower 70s. Northwest winds 5 to 10 miles an hour. Sunday night, clear. Lows in the mid-40s. North winds 5 to 10 miles an hour. Monday and Monday night, clear. Highs in the upper 60s. Lows in the mid-40s. Tuesday through Wednesday night, mostly clear. Highs in the lower 70s. Lows in the lower 50s. Thursday, mostly sunny. Highs in the mid-70s. Thursday night and Friday, mostly clear. Lows in the mid-50s. Highs in the mid-70s. Again, the forecast for Galesburg and surrounding areas of central and northwest Illinois for the rest of tonight, clear. Lows in the mid-40s. Northeast winds around 5 miles an hour. At 9 p.m. in Galesburg, skies were clear. The temperature was 49 degrees, the dew point was 46, and the relative humidity was 87%. The wind was calm. The pressure was 30.29 inches and rising. Elsewhere around the area, it was clear. It was 54 at Peoria, 51 at Moline, and 53 at Burlington. Quincy reported 55, Macomb reported 52, and Springfield reported 59. And once again at 9 p.m. in Galesburg, under clear skies, the temperature was 49. Looking elsewhere around the Midwest at 9 p.m., Chicago was clear, and 57. Indianapolis was partly cloudy, and 58. St. Louis was partly cloudy, and 66. Kansas City was clear, and 59. Des Moines was clear, and 56. Milwaukee was clear, and 53. The time is currently 9:49 p.m. Central Daylight Time. 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Now for the official National Weather Service forecast for Galesburg and surrounding areas of central and northwest Illinois. Rest of tonight, clear. Lows in the mid-40s. Northeast winds around 5 miles an hour. Saturday, sunny.

highs in the upper 60s. Southeast winds around 5 miles an hour. Saturday night, clear. Lows in the upper 40s. Light and variable winds. Sunday, sunny. Highs in the lower 70s. Northwest winds 5 to 10 miles an hour. Sunday night, clear. Lows in the mid 40s. North winds 5 to 10 miles an hour. Monday and Monday night, clear. Highs in the upper 60s. Lows in the mid 40s. Tuesday through Wednesday night, mostly clear. Highs in the lower 70s. Lows in the lower 50s. Thursday, mostly sunny. Highs in the mid 70s. Thursday night and Friday, mostly clear. Lows in the mid 50s. Highs in the mid 70s. Again, the forecast for Galesburg and surrounding areas of central and northwest Illinois for the rest of tonight, clear. Lows in the mid 40s. Northeast winds around 5 miles an hour. At 9 p.m. in Galesburg, skies were clear. The temperature was 49 degrees, the dew point was 46, and the relative humidity was 87%. The wind was calm. The pressure was 30.29 inches and rising. Elsewhere around the area, it was clear. It was 54 at Peoria, 51 at Moline, and 53 at Burlington. Quincy reported 55, Macomb reported 52, and Springfield reported 59. And once again at 9 p.m. in Galesburg, under clear skies, the temperature was 49. Looking elsewhere around the Midwest at 9 p.m., Chicago was clear, and 57. Indianapolis was partly cloudy, and 58. St. Louis was partly cloudy, and 66. Kansas City was clear, and 59. Des Moines was clear, and 56. Milwaukee was clear, and 53. The time is currently 9:51 p.m. Central Daylight Time. 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Now for the official National Weather Service forecast for Galesburg and surrounding areas of central and northwest Illinois. Rest of tonight, clear. Lows in the mid-40s. Northeast winds around 5 miles an hour. Saturday, sunny. Highs in the upper 60s. Southeast winds around 5 miles an hour. Saturday night, clear. Lows in the upper 40s. Light and variable winds. Sunday, sunny. Highs in the lower 70s. Northwest winds 5 to 10 miles an hour. Sunday night, clear. Lows in the mid 40s. North winds 5 to 10 miles an hour. Monday and Monday night, clear. Highs in the upper 60s. Lows in the mid 40s. Tuesday through Wednesday night, mostly clear. Highs in the lower 70s. Lows in the lower 50s. Thursday, mostly sunny. Highs in the mid 70s. Thursday night and Friday, mostly clear. Lows in the mid 50s. Highs in the mid 70s. Again, the forecast for Galesburg and surrounding areas of central and northwest Illinois for the rest of tonight, clear. Lows in the mid-40s. Northeast winds around 5 miles an hour. At 9 p.m. in Galesburg, skies were clear. The temperature was 49 degrees, the dew point was 46, and the relative humidity was 87%. The wind was calm. The pressure was 30.29 inches and rising. Elsewhere around the area, it was clear. It was 54 at Peoria, 51 at Moline, and 53 at Burlington. Quincy reported 55, Macomb reported 52, and Springfield reported 59. And once again at 9 p.m. in Galesburg, under clear skies, the temperature was 49. Looking elsewhere around the Midwest at 9 p.m., Chicago was clear, and 57. Indianapolis was partly cloudy, and 58. St. Louis was partly cloudy, and 66. Kansas City was clear, and 59. Des Moines was clear, and 56. Milwaukee was clear, and 53. The time is currently 9:54 p.m. Central Daylight Time. 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Now for the official National Weather Service forecast for Galesburg and surrounding

areas of central and northwest Illinois. Rest of tonight, clear. Lows in the mid-40s. Northeast winds around 5 miles an hour. Saturday, sunny. Highs in the upper 60s. Southeast winds around 5 miles an hour. Saturday night, clear. Lows in the upper 40s. Light and variable winds. Sunday, sunny. Highs in the lower 70s. Northwest winds 5 to 10 miles an hour. Sunday night, clear. Lows in the mid-40s. North winds 5 to 10 miles an hour. Monday and Monday night, clear. Highs in the upper 60s. Lows in the mid-40s. Tuesday through Wednesday night, mostly clear. Highs in the lower 70s. Lows in the lower 50s. Thursday, mostly sunny. Highs in the mid-70s. Thursday night and Friday, mostly clear. Lows in the mid-50s. Highs in the mid-70s. Again, the forecast for Galesburg and surrounding areas of central and northwest Illinois for the rest of tonight, clear. Lows in the mid-40s. Northeast winds around 5 miles an hour. At 9 p.m. in Galesburg, skies were clear. The temperature was 49 degrees, the dew point was 46, and the relative humidity was 87%. The wind was calm. The pressure was 30.29 inches and rising. Elsewhere around the area, it was clear. It was 54 at Peoria, 51 at Moline, and 53 at Burlington. Quincy reported 55, Macomb reported 52, and Springfield reported 59. And once again at 9 p.m. in Galesburg, under clear skies, the temperature was 49. Looking elsewhere around the Midwest at 9 p.m., Chicago was clear, and 57. Indianapolis was partly cloudy, and 58. St. Louis was partly cloudy, and 66. Kansas City was clear, and 59. Des Moines was clear, and 56. Milwaukee was clear, and 53. The time is currently 9:57 p.m. Central Daylight Time. 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Now for the official National Weather Service forecast for Galesburg and surrounding areas of central and northwest Illinois. Rest of tonight, clear. Lows in the mid-40s. Northeast winds around 5 miles an hour. Saturday, sunny. Highs in the upper 60s. Southeast winds around 5 miles an hour. Saturday night, clear. Lows in the upper 40s. Light and variable winds. Sunday, sunny. Highs in the lower 70s. Northwest winds 5 to 10 miles an hour. Sunday night, clear. Lows in the mid-40s. North winds 5 to 10 miles an hour. Monday and Monday night, clear. Highs in the upper 60s. Lows in the mid-40s. Tuesday through Wednesday night, mostly clear. Highs in the lower 70s. Lows in the lower 50s. Thursday, mostly sunny. Highs in the mid-70s. Thursday night and Friday, mostly clear. Lows in the mid-50s. Highs in the mid-70s. Again, the forecast for Galesburg and surrounding areas of central and northwest Illinois for the rest of tonight, clear. Lows in the mid-40s. Northeast winds around 5 miles an hour. At 9 p.m. in Galesburg, skies were clear. The temperature was 49 degrees, the dew point was 46, and the relative humidity was 87%. The wind was calm. The pressure was 30.29 inches and rising. Elsewhere around the area, it was clear. It was 54 at Peoria, 51 at Moline, and 53 at Burlington. Quincy reported 55, Macomb reported 52, and Springfield reported 59. And once again at 9 p.m. in Galesburg, under clear skies, the temperature was 49. Looking elsewhere around the Midwest at 9 p.m., Chicago was clear, and 57. Indianapolis was partly cloudy, and 58. St. Louis was partly cloudy, and 66. Kansas City was clear, and 59. Des Moines was clear, and 56. Milwaukee was clear, and 53. The time is currently 9:59 p.m. Central Daylight Time.

Illinois. Rest of tonight, clear. Lows in the mid-40s. Northeast winds around 5 miles an hour. Saturday, sunny. Highs in the upper 60s. Southeast winds around 5 miles an hour. Saturday night, clear. Lows in the upper 40s. Light and variable winds. Sunday, sunny. Highs in the lower 70s. Northwest winds 5 to 10 miles an hour. Sunday night, clear. Lows in the mid-40s. North winds 5 to 10 miles an hour. Monday and Monday night, clear. Highs in the upper 60s. Lows in the mid-40s. Tuesday through Wednesday night, mostly clear. Highs in the lower 70s. Lows in the lower 50s. Thursday, mostly sunny. Highs in the mid-70s. Thursday night and Friday, mostly clear. Lows in the mid-50s. Highs in the mid-70s. Again, the forecast for Galesburg and surrounding areas of central and northwest Illinois for the rest of tonight, clear. Lows in the mid-40s. Northeast winds around 5 miles an hour. The time is currently 10:06 p.m. Central Daylight Time. 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Now for the official National Weather Service forecast for Galesburg and surrounding areas of central and northwest Illinois. Rest of tonight, clear. Lows in the mid-40s. Northeast winds around 5 miles an hour. Saturday, sunny. Highs in the upper 60s. Southeast winds around 5 miles an hour. Saturday night, clear. Lows in the upper 40s. Light and variable winds. Sunday, sunny. Highs in the lower 70s. Northwest winds 5 to 10 miles an hour. Sunday night, clear. Lows in the mid-40s. North winds 5 to 10 miles an hour. Monday and Monday night, clear. Highs in the upper 60s. Lows in the mid-40s. Tuesday through Wednesday night, mostly clear. Highs in the lower 70s. Lows in the lower 50s. Thursday, mostly sunny. Highs in the mid-70s. Thursday night and Friday, mostly clear. Lows in the mid-50s. Highs in the mid-70s. Again, the forecast for Galesburg and surrounding areas of central and northwest Illinois for the rest of tonight, clear. Lows in the mid-40s. Northeast winds around 5 miles an hour. At 10 p.m. in Galesburg, skies were clear. The temperature was 49 degrees, the dew point was 45, and the relative humidity was 86%. The wind was calm. The pressure was 30.30 inches and rising. Elsewhere around the area, it was clear. It was 54 at Peoria, 49 at Moline, and 50 at Burlington. Quincy reported 52, Macomb reported 52, and Springfield reported 55. And once again at 10 p.m. in Galesburg, under clear skies, the temperature was 49. Looking elsewhere around the Midwest at 10 p.m., Chicago was clear, and 56. Indianapolis was clear, and 56. St. Louis was clear, and 64. Kansas City was clear, and 59. Des Moines was clear, and 55. Milwaukee was clear, and 51. The time is currently 10:08 p.m. Central Daylight Time. 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Now for the official National Weather Service forecast for Galesburg and surrounding areas of central and northwest Illinois. Rest of tonight, clear. Lows in the mid-40s. Northeast winds around 5 miles an hour. Saturday, sunny. Highs in the upper 60s. Southeast winds around 5 miles an hour. Saturday night, clear. Lows in the upper 40s. Light and variable winds. Sunday, sunny. Highs in the lower 70s. Northwest winds 5 to 10 miles an hour. Sunday night, clear. Lows in the mid-40s. North winds 5 to 10 miles an hour. Monday and Monday night, clear. Highs in the upper 60s. Lows in the mid-40s. Tuesday through Wednesday night, mostly clear. Highs in the lower 70s. Lows in the lower 50s.

Thursday, mostly sunny. Highs in the mid-70s. Thursday night and Friday, mostly clear. Lows in the mid-50s. Highs in the mid-70s. Again, the forecast for Galesburg and surrounding areas of central and northwest Illinois for the rest of tonight, clear. Lows in the mid-40s. Northeast winds around 5 miles an hour. At 10 p.m. in Galesburg, skies were clear. The temperature was 49 degrees, the dew point was 45, and the relative humidity was 86%. The wind was calm. The pressure was 30.30 inches and rising. Elsewhere around the area, it was clear. It was 54 at Peoria, 49 at Moline, and 50 at Burlington. Quincy reported 52, Macomb reported 52, and Springfield reported 55. And once again at 10 p.m. in Galesburg, under clear skies, the temperature was 49. Looking elsewhere around the Midwest at 10 p.m., Chicago was clear, and 56. Indianapolis was clear, and 56. St. Louis was clear, and 64. Kansas City was clear, and 59. Des Moines was clear, and 55. Milwaukee was clear, and 51. The time is currently 10:11 p.m. Central Daylight Time. 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Now for the official National Weather Service forecast for Galesburg and surrounding areas of central and northwest Illinois. Rest of tonight, clear. Lows in the mid-40s. Northeast winds around 5 miles an hour. Saturday, sunny. Highs in the upper 60s. Southeast winds around 5 miles an hour. Saturday night, clear. Lows in the upper 40s. Light and variable winds. Sunday, sunny. Highs in the lower 70s. Northwest winds 5 to 10 miles an hour. Sunday night, clear. Lows in the mid-40s. North winds 5 to 10 miles an hour. Monday and Monday night, clear. Highs in the upper 60s. Lows in the mid-40s. Tuesday through Wednesday night, mostly clear. Highs in the lower 70s. Lows in the lower 50s. Thursday, mostly sunny. Highs in the mid-70s. Thursday night and Friday, mostly clear. Lows in the mid-50s. Highs in the mid-70s. Again, the forecast for Galesburg and surrounding areas of central and northwest Illinois for the rest of tonight, clear. Lows in the mid-40s. Northeast winds around 5 miles an hour. At 10 p.m. in Galesburg, skies were clear. The temperature was 49 degrees, the dew point was 45, and the relative humidity was 86%. The wind was calm. The pressure was 30.30 inches and rising. Elsewhere around the area, it was clear. It was 54 at Peoria, 49 at Moline, and 50 at Burlington. Quincy reported 52, Macomb reported 52, and Springfield reported 55. And once again at 10 p.m. in Galesburg, under clear skies, the temperature was 49. Looking elsewhere around the Midwest at 10 p.m., Chicago was clear, and 56. Indianapolis was clear, and 56. St. Louis was clear, and 64. Kansas City was clear, and 59. Des Moines was clear, and 55. Milwaukee was clear, and 51. The time is currently 10:13 p.m. Central Daylight Time. 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Now for the official National Weather Service forecast for Galesburg and surrounding areas of central and northwest Illinois. Rest of tonight, clear. Lows in the mid-40s. Northeast winds around 5 miles an hour. Saturday, sunny. Highs in the upper 60s. Southeast winds around 5 miles an hour. Saturday night, clear. Lows in the upper 40s. Light and variable winds. Sunday, sunny. Highs in the lower 70s. Northwest winds 5 to 10 miles an hour. Sunday night, clear. Lows in the mid-40s. North winds 5 to 10 miles an hour. Monday and Monday night, clear. Highs in the upper 60s. Lows in the

mid-40s. Tuesday through Wednesday night, mostly clear. Highs in the lower 70s. Lows in the lower 50s. Thursday, mostly sunny. Highs in the mid-70s. Thursday night and Friday, mostly clear. Lows in the mid-50s. Highs in the mid-70s. Again, the forecast for Galesburg and surrounding areas of central and northwest Illinois for the rest of tonight, clear. Lows in the mid-40s. Northeast winds around 5 miles an hour. 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KZZ66 serves the following counties: Henry, Knox, Mercer, and Warren. KZZ66 is part of the All Hazards Network of NOAA Weather Radio. At 10 p.m. in Galesburg, skies were clear. The temperature was 49 degrees, the dew point was 45, and the relative humidity was 86%. The wind was calm. The pressure was 30.30 inches and rising. Elsewhere around the area, it was clear. It was 54 at Peoria, 49 at Moline, and 50 at Burlington. Quincy reported 52, Macomb reported 52, and Springfield reported 55. And once again at 10 p.m. in Galesburg, under clear skies, the temperature was 49. Looking elsewhere around the Midwest at 10 p.m., Chicago was clear, and 56. Indianapolis was clear, and 56. St. Louis was clear, and 64. Kansas City was clear, and 59. Des Moines was clear, and 55. Milwaukee was clear, and 51. The time is currently 10:16 p.m. Central Daylight Time. 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Now for the official National Weather Service forecast for Galesburg and surrounding areas of central and northwest Illinois. Rest of tonight, clear. Lows in the mid-40s. Northeast winds around 5 miles an hour. Saturday, sunny. Highs in the upper 60s. Southeast winds around 5 miles an hour. Saturday night, clear. Lows in the upper 40s. Light and variable winds. Sunday, sunny. Highs in the lower 70s. Northwest winds 5 to 10 miles an hour. Sunday night, clear. Lows in the mid-40s. North winds 5 to 10 miles an hour. Monday and Monday night, clear. Highs in the upper 60s. Lows in the mid-40s. Tuesday through Wednesday night, mostly clear. Highs in the lower 70s. Lows in the lower 50s. Thursday, mostly sunny. Highs in the mid-70s. Thursday night and Friday, mostly clear. Lows in the mid-50s. Highs in the mid-70s. Again, the forecast for Galesburg and surrounding areas of central and northwest Illinois for the rest of tonight, clear. Lows in the mid-40s. Northeast winds around 5 miles an hour. At 10 p.m. in Galesburg, skies were clear. The temperature was 49 degrees, the dew point was 45, and the relative humidity was 86%. The wind was calm. The pressure was 30.30 inches and rising. Elsewhere around the area, it was clear. It was 54 at Peoria, 49 at Moline, and 50 at Burlington. Quincy reported 52, Macomb reported 52, and Springfield reported 55. And once again at 10 p.m. in Galesburg, under clear skies, the temperature was 49. Looking elsewhere around the Midwest at 10 p.m., Chicago was clear, and 56. Indianapolis was clear, and 56. St. Louis was clear, and 64. Kansas City was clear, and 59. Des Moines was clear, and 55. Milwaukee was clear, and 51. The time is currently 10:19 p.m. Central Daylight Time. 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Now for the official National Weather Service forecast for Galesburg and surrounding areas of central and northwest Illinois. Rest of tonight, clear. Lows in the mid-40s. Northeast wind

around 5 miles an hour. Saturday, sunny. Highs in the upper 60s. Southeast winds around 5 miles an hour. Saturday night, clear. Lows in the upper 40s. Light and variable winds. Sunday, sunny. Highs in the lower 70s. Northwest winds 5 to 10 miles an hour. Sunday night, clear. Lows in the mid 40s. North winds 5 to 10 miles an hour. Monday and Monday night, clear. Highs in the upper 60s. Lows in the mid 40s. Tuesday through Wednesday night, mostly clear. Highs in the lower 70s. Lows in the lower 50s. Thursday, mostly sunny. Highs in the mid 70s. Thursday night and Friday, mostly clear. Lows in the mid 50s. Highs in the mid 70s. Again, the forecast for Galesburg and surrounding areas of central and northwest Illinois for the rest of tonight, clear. Lows in the mid 40s. Northeast winds around 5 miles an hour. At 10 p.m. in Galesburg, skies were clear. The temperature was 49 degrees, the dew point was 45, and the relative humidity was 86%. The wind was calm. The pressure was 30.30 inches and rising. Elsewhere around the area, it was clear. It was 54 at Peoria, 49 at Moline, and 50 at Burlington. Quincy reported 52, Macomb reported 52, and Springfield reported 55. And once again at 10 p.m. in Galesburg, under clear skies, the temperature was 49. Looking elsewhere around the Midwest at 10 p.m., Chicago was clear, and 56. Indianapolis was clear, and 56. St. Louis was clear, and 64. Kansas City was clear, and 59. Des Moines was clear, and 55. Milwaukee was clear, and 51. The time is currently 10:21 p.m. Central Daylight Time. 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Now for the official National Weather Service forecast for Galesburg and surrounding areas of central and northwest Illinois. Rest of tonight, clear. Lows in the mid-40s. Northeast winds around 5 miles an hour. Saturday, sunny. Highs in the upper 60s. Southeast winds around 5 miles an hour. Saturday night, clear. Lows in the upper 40s. Light and variable winds. Sunday, sunny. Highs in the lower 70s. Northwest winds 5 to 10 miles an hour. Sunday night, clear. Lows in the mid 40s. North winds 5 to 10 miles an hour. Monday and Monday night, clear. Highs in the upper 60s. Lows in the mid 40s. Tuesday through Wednesday night, mostly clear. Highs in the lower 70s. Lows in the lower 50s. Thursday, mostly sunny. Highs in the mid 70s. Thursday night and Friday, mostly clear. Lows in the mid 50s. Highs in the mid 70s. Again, the forecast for Galesburg and surrounding areas of central and northwest Illinois for the rest of tonight, clear. Lows in the mid-40s. Northeast winds around 5 miles an hour. At 10 p.m. in Galesburg, skies were clear. The temperature was 49 degrees, the dew point was 45, and the relative humidity was 86%. The wind was calm. The pressure was 30.30 inches and rising. Elsewhere around the area, it was clear. It was 54 at Peoria, 49 at Moline, and 50 at Burlington. Quincy reported 52, Macomb reported 52, and Springfield reported 55. And once again at 10 p.m. in Galesburg, under clear skies, the temperature was 49. Looking elsewhere around the Midwest at 10 p.m., Chicago was clear, and 56. Indianapolis was clear, and 56. St. Louis was clear, and 64. Kansas City was clear, and 59. Des Moines was clear, and 55. Milwaukee was clear, and 51. The time is currently 10:24 p.m. Central Daylight Time. 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Now for the official National Weather Service forecast for Galesburg and surrounding

areas of central and northwest Illinois. Rest of tonight, clear. Lows in the mid-40s. Northeast winds around 5 miles an hour. Saturday, sunny. Highs in the upper 60s. Southeast winds around 5 miles an hour. Saturday night, clear. Lows in the upper 40s. Light and variable winds. Sunday, sunny. Highs in the lower 70s. Northwest winds 5 to 10 miles an hour. Sunday night, clear. Lows in the mid-40s. North winds 5 to 10 miles an hour. Monday and Monday night, clear. Highs in the upper 60s. Lows in the mid-40s. Tuesday through Wednesday night, mostly clear. Highs in the lower 70s. Lows in the lower 50s. Thursday, mostly sunny. Highs in the mid-70s. Thursday night and Friday, mostly clear. Lows in the mid-50s. Highs in the mid-70s. Again, the forecast for Galesburg and surrounding areas of central and northwest Illinois for the rest of tonight, clear. Lows in the mid-40s. Northeast winds around 5 miles an hour. At 10 p.m. in Galesburg, skies were clear. The temperature was 49 degrees, the dew point was 45, and the relative humidity was 86%. The wind was calm. The pressure was 30.30 inches and rising. Elsewhere around the area, it was clear. It was 54 at Peoria, 49 at Moline, and 50 at Burlington. Quincy reported 52, Macomb reported 52, and Springfield reported 55. And once again at 10 p.m. in Galesburg, under clear skies, the temperature was 49. Looking elsewhere around the Midwest at 10 p.m., Chicago was clear, and 56. Indianapolis was clear, and 56. St. Louis was clear, and 64. Kansas City was clear, and 59. Des Moines was clear, and 55. Milwaukee was clear, and 51. The time is currently 10:27 p.m. Central Daylight Time. 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Now for the official National Weather Service forecast for Galesburg and surrounding areas of central and northwest Illinois. Rest of tonight, clear. Lows in the mid-40s. Northeast winds around 5 miles an hour. Saturday, sunny. Highs in the upper 60s. Southeast winds around 5 miles an hour. Saturday night, clear. Lows in the upper 40s. Light and variable winds. Sunday, sunny. Highs in the lower 70s. Northwest winds 5 to 10 miles an hour. Sunday night, clear. Lows in the mid-40s. North winds 5 to 10 miles an hour. Monday and Monday night, clear. Highs in the upper 60s. Lows in the mid-40s. Tuesday through Wednesday night, mostly clear. Highs in the lower 70s. Lows in the lower 50s. Thursday, mostly sunny. Highs in the mid-70s. Thursday night and Friday, mostly clear. Lows in the mid-50s. Highs in the mid-70s. Again, the forecast for Galesburg and surrounding areas of central and northwest Illinois for the rest of tonight, clear. Lows in the mid-40s. Northeast winds around 5 miles an hour. At 10 p.m. in Galesburg, skies were clear. The temperature was 49 degrees, the dew point was 45, and the relative humidity was 86%. The wind was calm. The pressure was 30.30 inches and rising. Elsewhere around the area, it was clear. It was 54 at Peoria, 49 at Moline, and 50 at Burlington. Quincy reported 52, Macomb reported 52, and Springfield reported 55. And once again at 10 p.m. in Galesburg, under clear skies, the temperature was 49. Looking elsewhere around the Midwest at 10 p.m., Chicago was clear, and 56. Indianapolis was clear, and 56. St. Louis was clear, and 64. Kansas City was clear, and 59. Des Moines was clear, and 55. Milwaukee was clear, and 51. The time is currently 10:29 p.m. Central Daylight Time. 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

station KZZ 66 in Galesburg. Now for the official National Weather Service forecast for Galesburg and surrounding areas of central and northwest Illinois. Rest of tonight, clear. Lows in the mid-40s. Northeast winds around 5 miles an hour. Saturday, sunny. Highs in the upper 60s. Southeast winds around 5 miles an hour. Saturday night, clear. Lows in the upper 40s. Light and variable winds. Sunday, sunny. Highs in the lower 70s. Northwest winds 5 to 10 miles an hour. Sunday night, clear. Lows in the mid-40s. North winds 5 to 10 miles an hour. Monday and Monday night, clear. Highs in the upper 60s. Lows in the mid-40s. Tuesday through Wednesday night, mostly clear. Highs in the lower 70s. Lows in the lower 50s. Thursday, mostly sunny. Highs in the mid-70s. Thursday night and Friday, mostly clear. Lows in the mid-50s. Highs in the mid-70s. Again, the forecast for Galesburg and surrounding areas of central and northwest Illinois for the rest of tonight, clear. Lows in the mid-40s. Northeast winds around 5 miles an hour. At 10 p.m. in Galesburg, skies were clear. The temperature was 49 degrees, the dew point was 45, and the relative humidity was 86%. The wind was calm. The pressure was 30.30 inches and rising. Elsewhere around the area, it was clear. It was 54 at Peoria, 49 at Moline, and 50 at Burlington. Quincy reported 52, Macomb reported 52, and Springfield reported 55. And once again at 10 p.m. in Galesburg, under clear skies, the temperature was 49. Looking elsewhere around the Midwest at 10 p.m., Chicago was clear, and 56. Indianapolis was clear, and 56. St. Louis was clear, and 64. Kansas City was clear, and 59. Des Moines was clear, and 55. Milwaukee was clear, and 51. The time is currently 10:32 p.m. Central Daylight Time. 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Now for the official National Weather Service forecast for Galesburg and surrounding areas of central and northwest Illinois. Rest of tonight, clear. Lows in the mid-40s. Northeast winds around 5 miles an hour. Saturday, sunny. Highs in the upper 60s. Southeast winds around 5 miles an hour. Saturday night, clear. Lows in the upper 40s. Light and variable winds. Sunday, sunny. Highs in the lower 70s. Northwest winds 5 to 10 miles an hour. Sunday night, clear. Lows in the mid-40s. North winds 5 to 10 miles an hour. Monday and Monday night, clear. Highs in the upper 60s. Lows in the mid-40s. Tuesday through Wednesday night, mostly clear. Highs in the lower 70s. Highs in the upper 60s. Lows in the mid-40s. Tuesday through Wednesday night, mostly clear. Highs in the lower 70s. Lows in the lower 50s. Thursday, mostly sunny. Highs in the mid-70s. Thursday night and Friday, mostly clear. Lows in the mid-50s. Highs in the mid-70s. Again, the forecast for Galesburg and surrounding areas of central and northwest Illinois for the rest of tonight, clear. Lows in the mid-40s. Northeast winds around 5 miles an hour. At 10 p.m. in Galesburg, skies were clear. The temperature was 49 degrees, the dew point was 45, and the relative humidity was 86%. The wind was calm. The pressure was 30.30 inches and rising. Elsewhere around the area, it was clear. It was 54 at Peoria, 49 at Moline, and 50 at Burlington. Quincy reported 52, Macomb reported 52, and Springfield reported 55. And once again at 10 p.m. in Galesburg, under clear skies, the temperature was 49. Looking elsewhere around the Midwest at 10 p.m., Chicago was clear, and 56. Indianapolis was clear, and 56. St. Louis was clear, and 64.

Kansas City was clear, and 59. Des Moines was clear, and 55. Milwaukee was clear, and 51. The time is currently 10:34 p.m. Central Daylight Time. 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Now for the official National Weather Service forecast for Galesburg and surrounding areas of central and northwest Illinois. Rest of tonight, clear. Lows in the mid-40s. Northeast winds around 5 miles an hour. Saturday, sunny. Highs in the upper 60s. Southeast winds around 5 miles an hour. Saturday night, clear. Lows in the upper 40s. Light and variable winds. Sunday, sunny. Highs in the lower 70s. Northwest winds 5 to 10 miles an hour. Sunday night, clear. Lows in the mid-40s. North winds 5 to 10 miles an hour. Monday and Monday night, clear. Highs in the upper 60s. Lows in the mid-40s. Tuesday through Wednesday night, mostly clear. Highs in the lower 70s. Lows in the lower 50s. Thursday, mostly sunny. Highs in the mid-70s. Thursday night and Friday, mostly clear. Lows in the mid-50s. Highs in the mid-70s. Again, the forecast for Galesburg and surrounding areas of central and northwest Illinois for the rest of tonight, clear. Lows in the mid-40s. Northeast winds around 5 miles an hour. At 10 p.m. in Galesburg, skies were clear. The temperature was 49 degrees, the dew point was 45, and the relative humidity was 86%. The wind was calm. The pressure was 30.30 inches and rising. Elsewhere around the area, it was clear. It was 54 at Peoria, 49 at Moline, and 50 at Burlington. Quincy reported 52, Macomb reported 52, and Springfield reported 55. And once again at 10 p.m. in Galesburg, under clear skies, the temperature was 49. Looking elsewhere around the Midwest at 10 p.m., Chicago was clear, and 56. Indianapolis was clear, and 56. St. Louis was clear, and 64. Kansas City was clear, and 59. Des Moines was clear, and 55. Milwaukee was clear, and 51. The time is currently 10:37 p.m. Central Daylight Time. 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Now for the official National Weather Service forecast for Galesburg and surrounding areas of central and northwest Illinois. Rest of tonight, clear. Lows in the mid-40s. Northeast winds around 5 miles an hour. Saturday, sunny. Highs in the upper 60s. Southeast winds around 5 miles an hour. Saturday night, clear. Lows in the upper 40s. Light and variable winds. Sunday, sunny. Highs in the lower 70s. Northwest winds 5 to 10 miles an hour. Sunday night, clear. Lows in the mid-40s. North winds 5 to 10 miles an hour. Monday and Monday night, clear. Highs in the upper 60s. Lows in the mid-40s. Tuesday through Wednesday night, mostly clear. Highs in the lower 70s. Lows in the lower 50s. Thursday, mostly sunny. Highs in the mid-70s. Thursday night and Friday, mostly clear. Lows in the mid-50s. Highs in the mid-70s. Again, the forecast for Galesburg and surrounding areas of central and northwest Illinois for the rest of tonight, clear. Lows in the mid-40s. Northeast winds around 5 miles an hour. Now for the official National Weather Service forecast for Galesburg and surrounding areas of central and northwest Illinois. Rest of tonight, clear. Lows in the mid-40s. Northeast winds around 5 miles an hour. Saturday, sunny. Highs in the upper 60s. Southeast winds around 5 miles an hour. Saturday night, clear. Lows in the upper 40s. Light and variable winds. Sunday, sunny. Highs in the lower 70s. Northwest winds 5 to 10 miles an hour. Sunday night, clear. Lows in the mid-40s.

North winds 5 to 10 miles an hour. Monday and Monday night, clear. Highs in the upper 60s. Lows in the mid 40s. Tuesday through Wednesday night, mostly clear. Highs in the lower 70s. Lows in the lower 50s. Thursday, mostly sunny. Highs in the mid 70s. Thursday night and Friday, mostly clear. Lows in the mid 50s. Highs in the mid 70s. Again, the forecast for Galesburg and surrounding areas of central and northwest Illinois for the rest of tonight, clear. Lows in the mid 40s. Northeast winds around 5 miles an hour. At 10 p.m. in Galesburg, skies were clear. The temperature was 49 degrees, the dew point was 45, and the relative humidity was 86%. The wind was calm. The pressure was 30.30 inches and rising. Elsewhere around the area, it was clear. It was 54 at Peoria, 49 at Moline, and 50 at Burlington. Quincy reported 52, Macomb reported 52, and Springfield reported 55. And once again at 10 p.m. in Galesburg, under clear skies, the temperature was 49. Looking elsewhere around the Midwest at 10 p.m., Chicago was clear, and 56. Indianapolis was clear, and 56. St. Louis was clear, and 64. Kansas City was clear, and 59. Des Moines was clear, and 55. Milwaukee was clear, and 51. The time is currently 10:41 p.m. Central Daylight Time. 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Now for the official National Weather Service forecast for Galesburg and surrounding areas of central and northwest Illinois. Rest of tonight, clear. Lows in the mid-40s. Northeast winds around 5 miles an hour. Saturday, sunny. Highs in the upper 60s. Southeast winds around 5 miles an hour. Saturday night, clear. Lows in the upper 40s. Light and variable winds. Sunday, sunny. Highs in the lower 70s. Northwest winds 5 to 10 miles an hour. Sunday night, clear. Lows in the mid 40s. North winds 5 to 10 miles an hour. Monday and Monday night, clear. Highs in the upper 60s. Lows in the mid 40s. Tuesday through Wednesday night, mostly clear. Highs in the lower 70s. Lows in the lower 50s. Thursday, mostly sunny. Highs in the mid 70s. Thursday night and Friday, mostly clear. Lows in the mid 50s. Highs in the mid 70s. Again, the forecast for Galesburg and surrounding areas of central and northwest Illinois for the rest of tonight, clear. Lows in the mid-40s. Northeast winds around 5 miles an hour. At 10 p.m. in Galesburg, skies were clear. The temperature was 49 degrees, the dew point was 45, and the relative humidity was 86%. The wind was calm. The pressure was 30.30 inches and rising. Elsewhere around the area, it was clear. It was 54 at Peoria, 49 at Moline, and 50 at Burlington. Quincy reported 52, Macomb reported 52, and Springfield reported 55. And once again at 10 p.m. in Galesburg, under clear skies, the temperature was 49. Looking elsewhere around the Midwest at 10 p.m., Chicago was clear, and 56. Indianapolis was clear, and 56. St. Louis was clear, and 64. Kansas City was clear, and 59. Des Moines was clear, and 55. Milwaukee was clear, and 51. The time is currently 10:43 p.m. Central Daylight Time. 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Now for the official National Weather Service forecast for Galesburg and surrounding areas of central and northwest Illinois. Rest of tonight, clear. Lows in the mid-40s. Northeast winds around 5 miles an hour. Saturday, sunny. Highs in the upper 60s. Southeast winds around 5 miles an hour. Saturday night, clear. Lows in the upper 40s. Light and variable winds. Sunday, sunny.

tonight, clear. Lows in the mid-40s. Northeast winds around 5 miles an hour. At 10 p.m. in Galesburg, skies were clear. The temperature was 49 degrees, the dew point was 45, and the relative humidity was 86%. The wind was calm. The pressure was 30.30 inches and rising. Elsewhere around the area, it was clear. It was 54 at Peoria, 49 at Moline, and 50 at Burlington. Quincy reported 52, Macomb reported 52, and Springfield reported 55. And once again at 10 p.m. in Galesburg, under clear skies, the temperature was 49. Looking elsewhere around the Midwest at 10 p.m., Chicago was clear, and 56. Indianapolis was clear, and 56. St. Louis was clear, and 64. Kansas City was clear, and 59. Des Moines was clear, and 55. Milwaukee was clear, and 51. The time is currently 10:46 p.m. Central Daylight Time. 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Now for the official National Weather Service forecast for Galesburg and surrounding areas of central and northwest Illinois. Rest of tonight, clear. Lows in the mid-40s. Northeast winds around 5 miles an hour. Saturday, sunny. Highs in the upper 60s. Southeast winds around 5 miles an hour. Saturday night, clear. Lows in the upper 40s. Light and variable winds. Sunday, sunny. Highs in the lower 70s. Northwest winds 5 to 10 miles an hour. Sunday night, clear. Lows in the mid-40s. North winds 5 to 10 miles an hour. Monday and Monday night, clear. Highs in the upper 60s. Lows in the mid-40s. Tuesday through Wednesday night, mostly clear. Highs in the lower 70s. Lows in the lower 50s. Thursday, mostly sunny. Highs in the mid-70s. Thursday night and Friday, mostly clear. Lows in the mid-50s. Highs in the mid-70s. Again, the forecast for Galesburg and surrounding areas of central and northwest Illinois for the rest of tonight, clear. Lows in the mid-40s. Northeast winds around 5 miles an hour. At 10 p.m. in Galesburg, skies were clear. The temperature was 49 degrees, the dew point was 45, and the relative humidity was 86%. The wind was calm. The pressure was 30.30 inches and rising. Elsewhere around the area, it was clear. It was 54 at Peoria, 49 at Moline, and 50 at Burlington. Quincy reported 52, Macomb reported 52, and Springfield reported 55. And once again at 10 p.m. in Galesburg, under clear skies, the temperature was 49. Looking elsewhere around the Midwest at 10 p.m., Chicago was clear, and 56. Indianapolis was clear, and 56. St. Louis was clear, and 64. Kansas City was clear, and 59. Des Moines was clear, and 55. Milwaukee was clear, and 51. The time is currently 10:49 p.m. Central Daylight Time. 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Now for the official National Weather Service forecast for Galesburg and surrounding areas of central and northwest Illinois. Rest of tonight, clear. Lows in the mid-40s. Northeast winds around 5 miles an hour. Saturday, sunny. Highs in the upper 60s. Southeast winds around 5 miles an hour. Saturday night, clear. Lows in the upper 40s. Light and variable winds. Sunday, sunny. Highs in the lower 70s. Northwest winds 5 to 10 miles an hour. Sunday night, clear. Lows in the mid-40s. North winds 5 to 10 miles an hour. Monday and Monday night, clear. Highs in the upper 60s. Lows in the mid-40s. Tuesday through Wednesday night, mostly clear. Highs in the lower 70s. Lows in the lower 50s. Thursday, mostly sunny. Highs in the mid-70s. Thursday night and Friday, mostly clear. Lows in the mid-50s.

highs in the mid-70s. Again, the forecast for Galesburg and surrounding areas of central and northwest Illinois for the rest of tonight, clear. Lows in the mid-40s. Northeast winds around 5 miles an hour. At 10 p.m. in Galesburg, skies were clear. The temperature was 49 degrees, the dew point was 45, and the relative humidity was 86%. The wind was calm. The pressure was 30.30 inches and rising. Elsewhere around the area, it was clear. It was 54 at Peoria, 49 at Moline, and 50 at Burlington. Quincy reported 52, Macomb reported 52, and Springfield reported 55. And once again at 10 p.m. in Galesburg, under clear skies, the temperature was 49. Looking elsewhere around the Midwest at 10 p.m., Chicago was clear, and 56. Indianapolis was clear, and 56. St. Louis was clear, and 64. Kansas City was clear, and 59. Des Moines was clear, and 55. Milwaukee was clear, and 51. The time is currently 10:51 p.m. Central Daylight Time. 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Now for the official National Weather Service forecast for Galesburg and surrounding areas of central and northwest Illinois. Rest of tonight, clear. Lows in the mid-40s. Northeast winds around 5 miles an hour. Saturday, sunny. Highs in the upper 60s. Southeast winds around 5 miles an hour. Saturday night, clear. Lows in the upper 40s. Light and variable winds. Sunday, sunny. Highs in the lower 70s. Northwest winds 5 to 10 miles an hour. Sunday night, clear. Lows in the mid-40s. North winds 5 to 10 miles an hour. Monday and Monday night, clear. Highs in the upper 60s. Lows in the mid-40s. Tuesday through Wednesday night, mostly clear. Highs in the lower 70s. Lows in the lower 50s. Thursday, mostly sunny. Highs in the mid-70s. Thursday night and Friday, mostly clear. Lows in the mid-50s. Highs in the mid-70s. Again, the forecast for Galesburg and surrounding areas of central and northwest Illinois for the rest of tonight, clear. Lows in the mid-40s. Northeast winds around 5 miles an hour. At 10 p.m. in Galesburg, skies were clear. The temperature was 49 degrees, the dew point was 45, and the relative humidity was 86%. The wind was calm. The pressure was 30.30 inches and rising. Elsewhere around the area, it was clear. It was 54 at Peoria, 49 at Moline, and 50 at Burlington. Quincy reported 52, Macomb reported 52, and Springfield reported 55. And once again at 10 p.m. in Galesburg, under clear skies, the temperature was 49. Looking elsewhere around the Midwest at 10 p.m., Chicago was clear, and 56. Indianapolis was clear, and 56. St. Louis was clear, and 64. Kansas City was clear, and 59. Des Moines was clear, and 55. Milwaukee was clear, and 51. The time is currently 10:54 p.m. Central Daylight Time. 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Now for the official National Weather Service forecast for Galesburg and surrounding areas of central and northwest Illinois. Rest of tonight, clear. Lows in the mid-40s. Northeast winds around 5 miles an hour. Saturday, sunny. Highs in the upper 60s. Southeast winds around 5 miles an hour. Saturday night, clear. Lows in the upper 40s. Light and variable winds. Sunday, sunny. Highs in the lower 70s. Northwest winds 5 to 10 miles an hour. Sunday night, clear. Lows in the mid-40s. North winds 5 to 10 miles an hour. Monday and Monday night, clear. Highs in the upper 60s. Lows in the mid-40s. Tuesday through Wednesday night, mostly clear. Highs in the lower 70s. Lows in the lower 50s. Thursday,

mostly sunny. Highs in the mid-70s. Thursday night and Friday, mostly clear. Lows in the mid-50s. Highs in the mid-70s. Again, the forecast for Galesburg and surrounding areas of central and northwest Illinois for the rest of tonight, clear. Lows in the mid-40s. Northeast winds around 5 miles an hour. At 10 p.m. in Galesburg, skies were clear. The temperature was 49 degrees, the dew point was 45, and the relative humidity was 86%. The wind was calm. The pressure was 30.30 inches and rising. Elsewhere around the area, it was clear. It was 54 at Peoria, 49 at Moline, and 50 at Burlington. Quincy reported 52, Macomb reported 52, and Springfield reported 55. And once again at 10 p.m. in Galesburg, under clear skies, the temperature was 49. Looking elsewhere around the Midwest at 10 p.m., Chicago was clear, and 56. Indianapolis was clear, and 56. St. Louis was clear, and 64. Kansas City was clear, and 59. Des Moines was clear, and 55. Milwaukee was clear, and 51. The time is currently 10:56 p.m. Central Daylight Time. 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Now for the official National Weather Service forecast for Galesburg and surrounding areas of central and northwest Illinois. Rest of tonight, clear. Lows in the mid-40s. Northeast winds around 5 miles an hour. Saturday, sunny. Highs in the upper 60s. Southeast winds around 5 miles an hour. Saturday night, clear. Lows in the upper 40s. Light and variable winds. Sunday, sunny. Highs in the lower 70s. Northwest winds 5 to 10 miles an hour. Sunday night, clear. Lows in the mid-40s. North winds 5 to 10 miles an hour. Monday and Monday night, clear. Highs in the upper 60s. Lows in the mid-40s. Tuesday through Wednesday night, mostly clear. Highs in the lower 70s. Lows in the lower 50s. Thursday, mostly sunny. Highs in the mid-70s. Thursday night and Friday, mostly clear. Lows in the mid-50s. Highs in the mid-70s. Again, the forecast for Galesburg and surrounding areas of central and northwest Illinois for the rest of tonight, clear. Lows in the mid-40s. Northeast winds around 5 miles an hour. At 10 p.m. in Galesburg, skies were clear. The temperature was 49 degrees, the dew point was 45, and the relative humidity was 86%. The wind was calm. The pressure was 30.30 inches and rising. Elsewhere around the area, it was clear. It was 54 at Peoria, 49 at Moline, and 50 at Burlington. Quincy reported 52, Macomb reported 52, and Springfield reported 55. And once again at 10 p.m. in Galesburg, under clear skies, the temperature was 49. Looking elsewhere around the Midwest at 10 p.m., Chicago was clear, and 56. Indianapolis was clear, and 56. St. Louis was clear, and 64. Kansas City was clear, and 59. Des Moines was clear, and 55. Milwaukee was clear, and 51. The time is currently 10:59 p.m. Central Daylight Time. 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Now for the official National Weather Service forecast for Galesburg and surrounding areas of central and northwest Illinois. Rest of tonight, clear. Lows in the mid-40s. Northeast winds around 5 miles an hour. Saturday, sunny. Highs in the upper 60s. Southeast winds around 5 miles an hour. Saturday night, clear. Lows in the upper 40s. Light and variable winds. Sunday, sunny. Highs in the lower 70s. Northwest winds 5 to 10 miles an hour. Sunday night, clear. Lows in the mid-40s. North winds 5 to 10 miles an hour. Monday and Monday night, clear. Highs in the upper 60s. Lows in the mid-40s.

Day through Wednesday night, mostly clear. Highs in the lower 70s. Lows in the lower 50s. Thursday, mostly sunny. Highs in the mid-70s. Thursday night and Friday, mostly clear. Lows in the mid-50s. Highs in the mid-70s. Again, the forecast for Galesburg and surrounding areas of central and northwest Illinois for the rest of tonight, clear. Lows in the mid-40s. Northeast winds around 5 miles an hour. The time is currently 11 p.m. Central Daylight Time. 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Now for the official National Weather Service forecast for Galesburg and surrounding areas of central and northwest Illinois. Rest of tonight, clear. Lows in the mid-40s. Northeast winds around 5 miles an hour. Saturday, sunny. Highs in the upper 60s. Southeast winds around 5 miles an hour. Saturday night, clear. Lows in the upper 40s. Light and variable winds. Sunday, sunny. Highs in the lower 70s. Northwest winds 5 to 10 miles an hour. Sunday night, clear. Lows in the mid-40s. North winds 5 to 10 miles an hour. Monday and Monday night, clear. Highs in the upper 60s. Lows in the mid-40s. Tuesday through Wednesday night, mostly clear. Highs in the lower 70s. Lows in the lower 50s. Thursday, mostly sunny. Highs in the mid-70s. Thursday night and Friday, mostly clear. Lows in the mid-50s. Highs in the mid-70s. Again, the forecast for Galesburg and surrounding areas of central and northwest Illinois for the rest of tonight, clear. Lows in the mid-40s. Northeast winds around 5 miles an hour. The time is currently 11:02 p.m. Central Daylight Time. 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Now for the official National Weather Service forecast for Galesburg and surrounding areas of central and northwest Illinois. Rest of tonight, clear. Lows in the mid-40s. Northeast winds around 5 miles an hour. Saturday, sunny. Highs in the upper 60s. Southeast winds around 5 miles an hour. Saturday night, clear. Lows in the upper 40s. Light and variable winds. Sunday, sunny. Highs in the lower 70s. Northwest winds 5 to 10 miles an hour. Sunday night, clear. Lows in the mid-40s. North winds 5 to 10 miles an hour. Monday and Monday night, clear. Highs in the upper 60s. Lows in the mid-40s. Tuesday through Wednesday night, mostly clear. Highs in the lower 70s. Lows in the lower 50s. Thursday, mostly sunny. Highs in the mid-70s. Thursday night and Friday, mostly clear. Lows in the mid-50s. Highs in the mid-70s. Again, the forecast for Galesburg and surrounding areas of central and northwest Illinois for the rest of tonight, clear. Lows in the mid-40s. Northeast winds around 5 miles an hour. The time is currently 11:04 p.m. Central Daylight Time. 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Now for the official National Weather Service forecast for Galesburg and surrounding areas of central and northwest Illinois. Rest of tonight, clear. Lows in the mid-40s. Northeast winds around 5 miles an hour. Saturday, sunny. Highs in the upper 60s. Southeast winds around 5 miles an hour. Saturday night, clear. Lows in the upper 40s. Light and variable winds. Sunday, sunny. Highs in the lower 70s. Northwest winds 5 to 10 miles an hour. Sunday night, clear. Lows in the mid-40s. North winds 5 to 10 miles an hour. Monday and Monday night, clear. Highs in the upper 60s. Lows in the mid-40s. Tuesday through Wednesday night, mostly clear. Highs in the lower 70s. Lows in the lower 50s. Thursday, mostly sunny. Highs in the mid-70s. Thursday night and Friday, mostly clear.

clear. Lows in the mid-50s. Highs in the mid-70s. Again, the forecast for Galesburg and surrounding areas of central and northwest Illinois for the rest of tonight, clear. Lows in the mid-40s. Northeast winds around 5 miles an hour. The time is currently 11:05 p.m. Central Daylight Time. 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Now for the official National Weather Service forecast for Galesburg and surrounding areas of central and northwest Illinois. Rest of tonight, clear. Lows in the mid-40s. Northeast winds around 5 miles an hour. Saturday, sunny. Highs in the upper 60s. Southeast winds around 5 miles an hour. Saturday night, clear. Lows in the upper 40s. Light and variable winds. Sunday, sunny. Highs in the lower 70s. Northwest winds 5 to 10 miles an hour. Sunday night, clear. Lows in the mid-40s. North winds 5 to 10 miles an hour. Monday and Monday night, clear. Highs in the upper 60s. Lows in the mid-40s. Tuesday through Wednesday night, mostly clear. Highs in the lower 70s. Lows in the lower 50s. Thursday, mostly sunny. Highs in the mid-70s. Thursday night and Friday, mostly clear. Lows in the mid-50s. Highs in the mid-70s. Again, the forecast for Galesburg and surrounding areas of central and northwest Illinois for the rest of tonight, clear. Lows in the mid-40s. Northeast winds around 5 miles an hour. At 11 p.m. in Galesburg, skies were clear. The temperature was 47 degrees, the dew point was 44, and the relative humidity was 89%. The wind was calm. The pressure was 30.29 inches and steady. Elsewhere around the area, it was clear. It was 54 at Peoria, 48 at Moline, and 50 at Burlington. Quincy reported 52, Macomb reported 48, and Springfield reported 53. And once again at 11 p.m. in Galesburg, under clear skies, the temperature was 47. Looking elsewhere around the Midwest at 11 p.m., Chicago was clear, and 54. Indianapolis was clear, and 55. St. Louis was clear, and 62. Kansas City was clear, and 58. Des Moines was clear, and 54. Milwaukee was clear, and 49. The time is currently 11:08 p.m. Central Daylight Time. 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Now for the official National Weather Service forecast for Galesburg and surrounding areas of central and northwest Illinois. Rest of tonight, clear. Lows in the mid-40s. Northeast winds around 5 miles an hour. Saturday, sunny. Highs in the upper 60s. Southeast winds around 5 miles an hour. Saturday night, clear. Lows in the upper 40s. Light and variable winds. Sunday, sunny. Highs in the lower 70s. Northwest winds 5 to 10 miles an hour. Sunday night, clear. Lows in the mid-40s. North winds 5 to 10 miles an hour. Monday and Monday night, clear. Highs in the upper 60s. Lows in the mid-40s. Tuesday through Wednesday night, mostly clear. Highs in the lower 70s. Lows in the lower 50s. Thursday, mostly sunny. Highs in the mid-70s. Thursday night and Friday, mostly clear. Lows in the mid-50s. Highs in the mid-70s. Again, the forecast for Galesburg and surrounding areas of central and northwest Illinois for the rest of tonight, clear. Lows in the mid-40s. Northeast winds around 5 miles an hour. At 11 p.m. in Galesburg, skies were clear. The temperature was 47 degrees, the dew point was 44, and the relative humidity was 89%. The wind was calm. The pressure was 30.29 inches and steady. Elsewhere around the area, it was clear. It was 54 at Peoria, 48 at Moline, and 50 at Burlington. Quincy reported 52, Macomb reported 48, and Springfield reported 53.

once again at 11 p.m. in Galesburg under clear skies. The temperature was 47. Looking elsewhere around the Midwest at 11 p.m., Chicago was clear and 54. Indianapolis was clear and 55. St. Louis was clear and 62. Kansas City was clear and 58. Des Moines was clear and 54. Milwaukee was clear and 49. The time is currently 11:10 p.m. Central Daylight Time. 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Now for the official National Weather Service forecast for Galesburg and surrounding areas of central and northwest Illinois. Rest of tonight, clear. Lows in the mid-40s. Northeast winds around 5 miles an hour. Saturday, sunny. Highs in the upper 60s. Southeast winds around 5 miles an hour. Saturday night, clear. Lows in the upper 40s. Light and variable winds. Sunday, sunny. Highs in the lower 70s. Northwest winds 5 to 10 miles an hour. Sunday night, clear. Lows in the mid-40s. North winds 5 to 10 miles an hour. Monday and Monday night, clear. Highs in the upper 60s. Lows in the mid-40s. Tuesday through Wednesday night, mostly clear. Highs in the lower 70s. Lows in the lower 50s. Thursday, mostly sunny. Highs in the mid-70s. Thursday night and Friday, mostly clear. Lows in the mid-50s. Highs in the mid-70s. Again, the forecast for Galesburg and surrounding areas of central and northwest Illinois for the rest of tonight, clear. Lows in the mid-40s. Northeast winds around 5 miles an hour. At 11 p.m. in Galesburg, skies were clear. The temperature was 47 degrees, the dew point was 44, and the relative humidity was 89%. The wind was calm. The pressure was 30.29 inches and steady. Elsewhere around the area, it was clear. It was 54 at Peoria, 48 at Moline, and 50 at Burlington. Quincy reported 52, Macomb reported 48, and Springfield reported 53. And once again at 11 p.m. in Galesburg, under clear skies, the temperature was 47. Looking elsewhere around the Midwest at 11 p.m., Chicago was clear and 54. Indianapolis was clear and 55. St. Louis was clear and 62. Kansas City was clear and 58. Des Moines was clear and 54. Milwaukee was clear and 49. The time is currently 11:13 p.m. Central Daylight Time. 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Now for the official National Weather Service forecast for Galesburg and surrounding areas of central and northwest Illinois. Rest of tonight, clear. Lows in the mid-40s. Northeast winds around 5 miles an hour. Saturday, sunny. Highs in the upper 60s. Southeast winds around 5 miles an hour. Saturday night, clear. Lows in the upper 40s. Light and variable winds. Sunday, sunny. Highs in the lower 70s. Northwest winds 5 to 10 miles an hour. Sunday night, clear. Lows in the mid-40s. North winds 5 to 10 miles an hour. Monday and Monday night, clear. Highs in the upper 60s. Lows in the mid-40s. Tuesday through Wednesday night, mostly clear. Highs in the lower 70s. Lows in the lower 50s. Thursday, mostly sunny. Highs in the mid-70s. Thursday night and Friday, mostly clear. Lows in the mid-50s. Highs in the mid-70s. Again, the forecast for Galesburg and surrounding areas of central and northwest Illinois for the rest of tonight, clear. Lows in the mid-40s. Northeast winds around 5 miles an hour. 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Programming originates from NOAA's National Weather Service office in Lincoln. 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

and Warren. KZZ66 is part of the All Hazards Network of NOAA Radio. At 11 p.m. in Galesburg, skies were clear. The temperature was 47 degrees, the dew point was 44, and the relative humidity was 89%. The wind was calm. The pressure was 30.29 inches and steady. Elsewhere around the area, it was clear. It was 54 at Peoria, 48 at Moline, and 50 at Burlington. Quincy reported 52, Macomb reported 48, and Springfield reported 53. And once again at 11 p.m. in Galesburg, under clear skies, the temperature was 47. Looking elsewhere around the Midwest at 11 p.m., Chicago was clear, and 54. Indianapolis was clear, and 55. St. Louis was clear, and 62. Kansas City was clear, and 58. Des Moines was clear, and 54. Milwaukee was clear, and 49. The time is currently 11:16 p.m. Central Daylight Time. 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Now for the official National Weather Service forecast for Galesburg and surrounding areas of central and northwest Illinois. Rest of tonight, clear. Lows in the mid-40s. Northeast winds around 5 miles an hour. Saturday, sunny. Highs in the upper 60s. Southeast winds around 5 miles an hour. Saturday night, clear. Lows in the upper 40s. Light and variable winds. Sunday, sunny. Highs in the lower 70s. Northwest winds 5 to 10 miles an hour. Sunday night, clear. Lows in the mid-40s. North winds 5 to 10 miles an hour. Monday and Monday night, clear. Highs in the upper 60s. Lows in the mid-40s. Tuesday through Wednesday night, mostly clear. Highs in the lower 70s. Lows in the lower 50s. Thursday, mostly sunny. Highs in the mid-70s. Thursday night and Friday, mostly clear. Lows in the mid-50s. Highs in the mid-70s. Again, the forecast for Galesburg and surrounding areas of central and northwest Illinois for the rest of tonight, clear. Lows in the mid-40s. Northeast winds around 5 miles an hour. At 11 p.m. in Galesburg, skies were clear. The temperature was 47 degrees, the dew point was 44, and the relative humidity was 89%. The wind was calm. The pressure was 30.29 inches and steady. Elsewhere around the area, it was clear. It was 54 at Peoria, 48 at Moline, and 50 at Burlington. Quincy reported 52, Macomb reported 48, and Springfield reported 53. And once again at 11 p.m. in Galesburg, under clear skies, the temperature was 47. Looking elsewhere around the Midwest at 11 p.m., Chicago was clear, and 54. Indianapolis was clear, and 55. St. Louis was clear, and 62. Kansas City was clear, and 58. Des Moines was clear, and 54. Milwaukee was clear, and 49. The time is currently 11:19 p.m. Central Daylight Time. 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Now for the official National Weather Service forecast for Galesburg and surrounding areas of central and northwest Illinois. Rest of tonight, clear. Lows in the mid-40s. Northeast winds around 5 miles an hour. Saturday, sunny. Highs in the upper 60s. Southeast winds around 5 miles an hour. Saturday night, clear. Lows in the upper 40s. Light and variable winds. Sunday, sunny. Highs in the lower 70s. Northwest winds 5 to 10 miles an hour. Sunday night, clear. Lows in the mid-40s. North winds 5 to 10 miles an hour. Monday and Monday night, clear. Highs in the upper 60s. Lows in the mid-40s. Tuesday through Wednesday night, mostly clear. Highs in the lower 70s. Lows in the lower 50s. Thursday, mostly sunny. Highs in the mid-70s. Thursday night and Friday, mostly clear.

lows in the mid-50s. Highs in the mid-70s. Again, the forecast for Galesburg and surrounding areas of central and northwest Illinois for the rest of tonight, clear. Lows in the mid-40s. Northeast winds around 5 miles an hour. At 11 p.m. in Galesburg, skies were clear. The temperature was 47 degrees, the dew point was 44, and the relative humidity was 89%. The wind was calm. The pressure was 30.29 inches and steady. Elsewhere around the area, it was clear. It was 54 at Peoria, 48 at Moline, and 50 at Burlington. Quincy reported 52, Macomb reported 48, and Springfield reported 53. And once again at 11 p.m. in Galesburg, under clear skies, the temperature was 47. Looking elsewhere around the Midwest at 11 p.m., Chicago was clear, and 54. Indianapolis was clear, and 55. St. Louis was clear, and 62. Kansas City was clear, and 58. Des Moines was clear, and 54. Milwaukee was clear, and 49. The time is currently 11:21 p.m. Central Daylight Time. 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Now for the official National Weather Service forecast for Galesburg and surrounding areas of central and northwest Illinois. Rest of tonight, clear. Lows in the mid-40s. Northeast winds around 5 miles an hour. Saturday, sunny. Highs in the upper 60s. Southeast winds around 5 miles an hour. Saturday night, clear. Lows in the upper 40s. Light and variable winds. Sunday, sunny. Highs in the lower 70s. Northwest winds 5 to 10 miles an hour. Sunday night, clear. Lows in the mid-40s. North winds 5 to 10 miles an hour. Monday and Monday night, clear. Highs in the upper 60s. Lows in the mid-40s. Tuesday through Wednesday night, mostly clear. Highs in the lower 70s. Lows in the lower 50s. Thursday, mostly sunny. Highs in the mid-70s. Thursday night and Friday, mostly clear. Lows in the mid-50s. Highs in the mid-70s. Again, the forecast for Galesburg and surrounding areas of central and northwest Illinois for the rest of tonight, clear. Lows in the mid-40s. Northeast winds around 5 miles an hour. At 11 p.m. in Galesburg, skies were clear. The temperature was 47 degrees, the dew point was 44, and the relative humidity was 89%. The wind was calm. The pressure was 30.29 inches and steady. Elsewhere around the area, it was clear. It was 54 at Peoria, 48 at Moline, and 50 at Burlington. Quincy reported 52, Macomb reported 48, and Springfield reported 53. And once again at 11 p.m. in Galesburg, under clear skies, the temperature was 47. Looking elsewhere around the Midwest at 11 p.m., Chicago was clear, and 54. Indianapolis was clear, and 55. St. Louis was clear, and 62. Kansas City was clear, and 58. Des Moines was clear, and 54. Milwaukee was clear, and 49. The time is currently 11:24 p.m. Central Daylight Time. 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Now for the official National Weather Service forecast for Galesburg and surrounding areas of central and northwest Illinois. Rest of tonight, clear. Lows in the mid-40s. Northeast winds around 5 miles an hour. Saturday, sunny. Highs in the upper 60s. Southeast winds around 5 miles an hour. Saturday night, clear. Lows in the upper 40s. Light and variable winds. Sunday, sunny. Highs in the lower 70s. Northwest winds 5 to 10 miles an hour. Sunday night, clear. Lows in the mid-40s. North winds 5 to 10 miles an hour. Monday and Monday night, clear. Highs in the upper 60s. Lows in the mid-40s. Tuesday through Wednesday night, mostly clear. Highs in the lower 70s.

Lows in the lower 50s. Thursday, mostly sunny. Highs in the mid-70s. Thursday night and Friday, mostly clear. Lows in the mid-50s. Highs in the mid-70s. Again, the forecast for Galesburg and surrounding areas of central and northwest Illinois for the rest of tonight, clear. Lows in the mid-40s. Northeast winds around 5 miles an hour. At 11 p.m. in Galesburg, skies were clear. The temperature was 47 degrees, the dew point was 44, and the relative humidity was 89%. The wind was calm. The pressure was 30.29 inches and steady. Elsewhere around the area, it was clear. It was 54 at Peoria, 48 at Moline, and 50 at Burlington. Quincy reported 52, Macomb reported 48, and Springfield reported 53. And once again at 11 p.m. in Galesburg, under clear skies, the temperature was 47. Looking elsewhere around the Midwest at 11 p.m., Chicago was clear, and 54. Indianapolis was clear, and 55. St. Louis was clear, and 62. Kansas City was clear, and 58. Des Moines was clear, and 54. Milwaukee was clear, and 49. The time is currently 11:26 p.m. Central Daylight Time. 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Now for the official National Weather Service forecast for Galesburg and surrounding areas of central and northwest Illinois. Rest of tonight, clear. Lows in the mid-40s. Northeast winds around 5 miles an hour. Saturday, sunny. Highs in the upper 60s. Southeast winds around 5 miles an hour. Saturday night, clear. Lows in the upper 40s. Light and variable winds. Sunday, sunny. Highs in the lower 70s. Northwest winds 5 to 10 miles an hour. Sunday night, clear. Lows in the mid 40s. North winds 5 to 10 miles an hour. Monday and Monday night, clear. Highs in the upper 60s. Lows in the mid-40s. Tuesday through Wednesday night, mostly clear. Highs in the lower 70s. Lows in the lower 50s. Thursday, mostly sunny. Highs in the mid-70s. Thursday night and Friday, mostly clear. Lows in the mid-50s. Highs in the mid-70s. Again, the forecast for Galesburg and surrounding areas of central and northwest Illinois for the rest of tonight, clear. Lows in the mid-40s. Northeast winds around 5 miles an hour. At 11 p.m. in Galesburg, skies were clear. The temperature was 47 degrees, the dew point was 44, and the relative humidity was 89%. The wind was calm. The pressure was 30.29 inches and steady. Elsewhere around the area, it was clear. It was 54 at Peoria, 48 at Moline, and 50 at Burlington. Quincy reported 52, Macomb reported 48, and Springfield reported 53. And once again at 11 p.m. in Galesburg, under clear skies, the temperature was 47. Looking elsewhere around the Midwest at 11 p.m., Chicago was clear, and 54. Indianapolis was clear, and 55. St. Louis was clear, and 62. Kansas City was clear, and 58. Des Moines was clear, and 54. Milwaukee was clear, and 49. The time is currently 11:29 p.m. Central Daylight Time. 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Now for the official National Weather Service forecast for Galesburg and surrounding areas of central and northwest Illinois. Rest of tonight, clear. Lows in the mid-40s. Northeast winds around 5 miles an hour. Saturday, sunny. Highs in the upper 60s. Southeast winds around 5 miles an hour. Saturday night, clear. Lows in the upper 40s. Light and variable winds. Sunday, sunny. Highs in the lower 70s. Northwest winds 5 to 10 miles an hour. Sunday night, clear. Lows in the mid-40s. North winds 5 to 10 miles an hour. Monday and Monday night,

highs in the upper 60s, lows in the mid-40s. Tuesday through Wednesday night, mostly clear. Highs in the lower 70s, lows in the lower 50s. Thursday, mostly sunny. Highs in the mid-70s. Thursday night and Friday, mostly clear. Lows in the mid-50s. Highs in the mid-70s. Again, the forecast for Galesburg and surrounding areas of central and northwest Illinois for the rest of tonight, clear. Lows in the mid-40s. Northeast winds around 5 miles an hour. At 11 p.m. in Galesburg, skies were clear. The temperature was 47 degrees, the dew point was 44, and the relative humidity was 89%. The wind was calm. The pressure was 30.29 inches and steady. Elsewhere around the area, it was clear. It was 54 at Peoria, 48 at Moline, and 50 at Burlington. Quincy reported 52, Macomb reported 48, and Springfield reported 53. And once again at 11 p.m. in Galesburg, under clear skies, the temperature was 47. Looking elsewhere around the Midwest at 11 p.m., Chicago was clear, and 54. Indianapolis was clear, and 55. St. Louis was clear, and 62. Kansas City was clear, and 58. Des Moines was clear, and 54. Milwaukee was clear, and 49. The time is currently 11:31 p.m. Central Daylight Time. 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Now for the official National Weather Service forecast for Galesburg and surrounding areas of central and northwest Illinois. Rest of tonight, clear. Lows in the mid-40s. Northeast winds around 5 miles an hour. Saturday, sunny. Highs in the upper 60s. Southeast winds around 5 miles an hour. Saturday night, clear. Lows in the upper 40s. Light and variable winds. Sunday, sunny. Highs in the lower 70s. Northwest winds 5 to 10 miles an hour. Sunday night, clear. Lows in the mid 40s. North winds 5 to 10 miles an hour. Monday and Monday night, clear. Highs in the upper 60s. Lows in the mid-40s. Tuesday through Wednesday night, mostly clear. Highs in the lower 70s. Lows in the lower 50s. Thursday, mostly sunny. Highs in the mid-70s. Thursday night and Friday, mostly clear. Lows in the mid-50s. Thursday, mostly sunny. Highs in the mid-70s. Thursday night and Friday, mostly clear. Lows in the mid-50s. Highs in the mid-70s. Again, the forecast for Galesburg and surrounding areas of central and northwest Illinois for the rest of tonight, clear. Lows in the mid-40s. Northeast winds around 5 miles an hour. At 11 p.m. in Galesburg, skies were clear. The temperature was 47 degrees, the dew point was 44, and the relative humidity was 89%. The wind was calm. The pressure was 30.29 inches and steady. Elsewhere around the area, it was clear. It was 54 at Peoria, 48 at Moline, and 50 at Burlington. Quincy reported 52, Macomb reported 48, and Springfield reported 53. And once again at 11 p.m. in Galesburg, under clear skies, the temperature was 47. Looking elsewhere around the Midwest at 11 p.m., Chicago was clear, and 54. Indianapolis was clear, and 55. St. Louis was clear, and 62. Kansas City was clear, and 58. Des Moines was clear, and 54. Milwaukee was clear, and 49. The time is currently 11:34 p.m. Central Daylight Time. 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Now for the official National Weather Service forecast for Galesburg and surrounding areas of central and northwest Illinois. Rest of tonight, clear. Lows in the mid-40s. Northeast winds around 5 miles an hour. Saturday, sunny. Highs in the upper 60s. Southeast winds around 5 miles an hour. Saturday night, clear.

lows in the upper 40s. Light and variable winds. Sunday, sunny. Highs in the lower 70s. Northwest winds 5 to 10 miles an hour. Sunday night, clear. Lows in the mid 40s. North winds 5 to 10 miles an hour. Monday and Monday night, clear. Highs in the upper 60s. Lows in the mid 40s. Tuesday through Wednesday night, mostly clear. Highs in the lower 70s. Lows in the lower 50s. Thursday, mostly sunny. Highs in the mid 70s. Thursday night and Friday, mostly clear. Lows in the mid 50s. Highs in the mid 70s. Again, the forecast for Galesburg and surrounding areas of central and northwest Illinois for the rest of tonight, clear. Lows in the mid 40s. Northeast winds around 5 miles an hour. At 11 p.m. in Galesburg, skies were clear. The temperature was 47 degrees, the dew point was 44, and the relative humidity was 89%. The wind was calm. The pressure was 30.29 inches and steady. Elsewhere around the area, it was clear. It was 54 at Peoria, 48 at Moline, and 50 at Burlington. Quincy reported 52, Macomb reported 48, and Springfield reported 53. And once again at 11 p.m. in Galesburg, under clear skies, the temperature was 47. Looking elsewhere around the Midwest at 11 p.m., Chicago was clear, and 54. Indianapolis was clear, and 55. St. Louis was clear, and 62. Kansas City was clear, and 58. Des Moines was clear, and 54. Milwaukee was clear, and 49. The time is currently 11:37 p.m. Central Daylight Time. 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Now for the official National Weather Service forecast for Galesburg and surrounding areas of central and northwest Illinois. Rest of tonight, clear. Lows in the mid-40s. Northeast winds around 5 miles an hour. Saturday, sunny. Highs in the upper 60s. Southeast winds around 5 miles an hour. Saturday night, clear. Lows in the upper 40s. Light and variable winds. Sunday, sunny. Highs in the lower 70s. Northwest winds 5 to 10 miles an hour. Sunday night, clear. Lows in the mid 40s. North winds 5 to 10 miles an hour. Monday and Monday night, clear. Highs in the upper 60s. Lows in the mid 40s. Tuesday through Wednesday night, mostly clear. Highs in the lower 70s. Lows in the lower 50s. Thursday, mostly sunny. Highs in the mid 70s. Thursday night and Friday, mostly clear. Lows in the mid 50s. Highs in the mid 70s. Again, the forecast for Galesburg and surrounding areas of central and northwest Illinois for the rest of tonight, clear. Lows in the mid-40s. Northeast winds around 5 miles an hour. At 11 p.m. in Galesburg, skies were clear. The temperature was 47 degrees, the dew point was 44, and the relative humidity was 89%. The wind was calm. The pressure was 30.29 inches and steady. Elsewhere around the area, it was clear. It was 54 at Peoria, 48 at Moline, and 50 at Burlington. Quincy reported 52, Macomb reported 48, and Springfield reported 53. And once again at 11 p.m. in Galesburg, under clear skies, the temperature was 47. Looking elsewhere around the Midwest at 11 p.m., Chicago was clear, and 54. Indianapolis was clear, and 55. St. Louis was clear, and 62. Kansas City was clear, and 58. Des Moines was clear, and 54. Milwaukee was clear, and 49. The time is currently 11:39 p.m. Central Daylight Time. 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Now for the official National Weather Service forecast for Galesburg and surrounding areas of central and northwest Illinois. Rest of tonight, clear. Lows in the mid-40s. Northeast winds around 5 miles.

An hour. Saturday, sunny. Highs in the upper 60s. Southeast winds around 5 miles an hour. Saturday night, clear. Lows in the upper 40s. Light and variable winds. Sunday, sunny. Highs in the lower 70s. Northwest winds 5 to 10 miles an hour. Sunday night, clear. Lows in the mid 40s. North winds 5 to 10 miles an hour. Monday and Monday night, clear. Highs in the upper 60s. Lows in the mid 40s. Tuesday through Wednesday night, mostly clear. Highs in the lower 70s. Lows in the lower 50s. Thursday, mostly sunny. Highs in the mid 70s. Thursday night and Friday, mostly clear. Lows in the mid 50s. Highs in the mid 70s. Again, the forecast for Galesburg and surrounding areas of central and northwest Illinois for the rest of tonight, clear. Lows in the mid 40s. Northeast winds around 5 miles an hour. At 11 p.m. in Galesburg, skies were clear. The temperature was 47 degrees, the dew point was 44, and the relative humidity was 89%. The wind was calm. The pressure was 30.29 inches and steady. Elsewhere around the area, it was clear. It was 54 at Peoria, 48 at Moline, and 50 at Burlington. Quincy reported 52, Macomb reported 48, and Springfield reported 53. And once again at 11 p.m. in Galesburg, under clear skies, the temperature was 47. Looking elsewhere around the Midwest at 11 p.m., Chicago was clear, and 54. Indianapolis was clear, and 55. St. Louis was clear, and 62. Kansas City was clear, and 58. Des Moines was clear, and 54. Milwaukee was clear, and 49. The time is currently 11:42 p.m. Central Daylight Time. 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Now for the official National Weather Service forecast for Galesburg and surrounding areas of central and northwest Illinois. Rest of tonight, clear. Lows in the mid-40s. Northeast winds around 5 miles an hour. Saturday, sunny. Highs in the upper 60s. Southeast winds around 5 miles an hour. Saturday night, clear. Lows in the upper 40s. Light and variable winds. Sunday, sunny. Highs in the lower 70s. Northwest winds 5 to 10 miles an hour. Sunday night, clear. Lows in the mid 40s. North winds 5 to 10 miles an hour. Monday and Monday night, clear. Highs in the upper 60s. Lows in the mid 40s. Tuesday through Wednesday night, mostly clear. Highs in the lower 70s. Lows in the lower 50s. Thursday, mostly sunny. Highs in the mid 70s. Thursday night and Friday, mostly clear. Lows in the mid 50s. Highs in the mid 70s. Again, the forecast for Galesburg and surrounding areas of central and northwest Illinois for the rest of tonight, clear. Lows in the mid-40s. Northeast winds around 5 miles an hour. At 11 p.m. in Galesburg, skies were clear. The temperature was 47 degrees, the dew point was 44, and the relative humidity was 89%. The wind was calm. The pressure was 30.29 inches and steady. Elsewhere around the area, it was clear. It was 54 at Peoria, 48 at Moline, and 50 at Burlington. Quincy reported 52, Macomb reported 48, and Springfield reported 53. And once again at 11 p.m. in Galesburg, under clear skies, the temperature was 47. Looking elsewhere around the Midwest at 11 p.m., Chicago was clear, and 54. Indianapolis was clear, and 55. St. Louis was clear, and 62. Kansas City was clear, and 58. Des Moines was clear, and 54. Milwaukee was clear, and 49. The time is currently 11:44 p.m. Central Daylight Time. 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Now for the official National Weather Service forecast for Galesburg.

Tuesday through Wednesday night, mostly clear. Highs in the lower 70s. Lows in the lower 50s. Thursday, mostly sunny. Highs in the mid 70s. Thursday night and Friday, mostly clear. Lows in the mid 50s. Highs in the mid 70s. Again, the forecast for Galesburg and surrounding areas of central and northwest Illinois for the rest of tonight, clear. Lows in the mid 40s. Northeast winds around 5 miles an hour. At 11 p.m. in Galesburg, skies were clear. The temperature was 47 degrees, the dew point was 44, and the relative humidity was 89%. The wind was calm. The pressure was 30.29 inches and steady. Elsewhere around the area, it was clear. It was 54 at Peoria, 48 at Moline, and 50 at Burlington. Quincy reported 52, Macomb reported 48, and Springfield reported 53. And once again at 11 p.m. in Galesburg, under clear skies, the temperature was 47. Looking elsewhere around the Midwest at 11 p.m., Chicago was clear, and 54. Indianapolis was clear, and 55. St. Louis was clear, and 62. Kansas City was clear, and 58. Des Moines was clear, and 54. Milwaukee was clear, and 49. The time is currently 11:47 p.m. Central Daylight Time. 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Now for the official National Weather Service forecast for Galesburg and surrounding areas of central and northwest Illinois. Rest of tonight, clear. Lows in the mid-40s. Northeast winds around 5 miles an hour. Saturday, sunny. Highs in the upper 60s. Southeast winds around 5 miles an hour. Saturday night, clear. Lows in the upper 40s. Light and variable winds. Sunday, sunny. Highs in the lower 70s. Northwest winds 5 to 10 miles an hour. Sunday night, clear. Lows in the mid 40s. North winds 5 to 10 miles an hour. Monday and Monday night, clear. Highs in the upper 60s. Lows in the mid 40s. Tuesday through Wednesday night, mostly clear. Highs in the lower 70s. Lows in the lower 50s. Thursday, mostly sunny. Highs in the mid 70s. Thursday night and Friday, mostly clear. Lows in the mid 50s. Highs in the mid 70s. Again, the forecast for Galesburg and surrounding areas of central and northwest Illinois for the rest of tonight, clear. Lows in the mid-40s. Northeast winds around 5 miles an hour. At 11 p.m. in Galesburg, skies were clear. The temperature was 47 degrees, the dew point was 44, and the relative humidity was 89%. The wind was calm. The pressure was 30.29 inches and steady. Elsewhere around the area, it was clear. It was 54 at Peoria, 48 at Moline, and 50 at Burlington. Quincy reported 52, Macomb reported 48, and Springfield reported 53. And once again at 11 p.m. in Galesburg, under clear skies, the temperature was 47. Looking elsewhere around the Midwest at 11 p.m., Chicago was clear, and 54. Indianapolis was clear, and 55. St. Louis was clear, and 62. Kansas City was clear, and 58. Des Moines was clear, and 54. Milwaukee was clear, and 49. The time is currently 11:50 p.m. Central Daylight Time. 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Now for the official National Weather Service forecast for Galesburg and surrounding areas of central and northwest Illinois. Rest of tonight, clear. Lows in the mid-40s. Northeast winds around 5 miles an hour. Saturday, sunny. Highs in the upper 60s. Southeast winds around 5 miles an hour. Saturday night, clear. Lows in the upper 40s. Light and variable winds. Sunday, sunny. Highs in the lower 70s. Northwest winds 5 to 10 miles an hour. Sunday night, clear. Lows in the mid-40s.

south winds 5 to 10 miles an hour. Monday and Monday night, clear. Highs in the upper 60s. Lows in the mid 40s. Tuesday through Wednesday night, mostly clear. Highs in the lower 70s. Lows in the lower 50s. Thursday, mostly sunny. Highs in the mid 70s. Thursday night and Friday, mostly clear. Lows in the mid 50s. Highs in the mid 70s. Again, the forecast for Galesburg and surrounding areas of central and northwest Illinois for the rest of tonight, clear. Lows in the mid 40s. Northeast winds around 5 miles an hour. At 11 p.m. in Galesburg, skies were clear. The temperature was 47 degrees, the dew point was 44, and the relative humidity was 89%. The wind was calm. The pressure was 30.29 inches and steady. Elsewhere around the area, it was clear. It was 54 at Peoria, 48 at Moline, and 50 at Burlington. Quincy reported 52, Macomb reported 48, and Springfield reported 53. And once again at 11 p.m. in Galesburg, under clear skies, the temperature was 47. Looking elsewhere around the Midwest at 11 p.m., Chicago was clear, and 54. Indianapolis was clear, and 55. St. Louis was clear, and 62. Kansas City was clear, and 58. Des Moines was clear, and 54. Milwaukee was clear, and 49. The time is currently 11:52 p.m. Central Daylight Time. 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Now for the official National Weather Service forecast for Galesburg and surrounding areas of central and northwest Illinois. Rest of tonight, clear. Lows in the mid-40s. Northeast winds around 5 miles an hour. Saturday, sunny. Highs in the upper 60s. Southeast winds around 5 miles an hour. Saturday night, clear. Lows in the upper 40s. Light and variable winds. Sunday, sunny. Highs in the lower 70s. Northwest winds 5 to 10 miles an hour. Sunday night, clear. Lows in the mid 40s. North winds 5 to 10 miles an hour. Monday and Monday night, clear. Highs in the upper 60s. Lows in the mid 40s. Tuesday through Wednesday night, mostly clear. Highs in the lower 70s. Lows in the lower 50s. Thursday, mostly sunny. Highs in the mid 70s. Thursday night and Friday, mostly clear. Lows in the mid 50s. Highs in the mid 70s. Again, the forecast for Galesburg and surrounding areas of central and northwest Illinois for the rest of tonight, clear. Lows in the mid-40s. Northeast winds around 5 miles an hour. At 11 p.m. in Galesburg, skies were clear. The temperature was 47 degrees, the dew point was 44, and the relative humidity was 89%. The wind was calm. The pressure was 30.29 inches and steady. Elsewhere around the area, it was clear. It was 54 at Peoria, 48 at Moline, and 50 at Burlington. Quincy reported 52, Macomb reported 48, and Springfield reported 53. And once again at 11 p.m. in Galesburg, under clear skies, the temperature was 47. Looking elsewhere around the Midwest at 11 p.m., Chicago was clear, and 54. Indianapolis was clear, and 55. St. Louis was clear, and 62. Kansas City was clear, and 58. Des Moines was clear, and 54. Milwaukee was clear, and 49. The time is currently 11:55 p.m. Central Daylight Time. 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Now for the official National Weather Service forecast for Galesburg and surrounding areas of central and northwest Illinois. Rest of tonight, clear. Lows in the mid-40s. Northeast winds around 5 miles an hour. Saturday, sunny. Highs in the upper 60s. Southeast winds around 5 miles an hour. Saturday night, clear. Lows in the upper 40s. Light and variable winds. Sunday,

sunny. Highs in the lower 70s. Northwest winds 5 to 10 miles an hour. Sunday night, clear. Lows in the mid-40s. North winds 5 to 10 miles an hour. Monday and Monday night, clear. Highs in the upper 60s. Lows in the mid-40s. Tuesday through Wednesday night, mostly clear. Highs in the lower 70s. Lows in the lower 50s. Thursday, mostly sunny. Highs in the mid-70s. Thursday night and Friday, mostly clear. Lows in the mid-50s. Highs in the mid-70s. Again, the forecast for Galesburg and surrounding areas of central and northwest Illinois for the rest of tonight, clear. Lows in the mid-40s. Northeast winds around 5 miles an hour. At 11 p.m. in Galesburg, skies were clear. The temperature was 47 degrees, the dew point was 44, and the relative humidity was 89%. The wind was calm. The pressure was 30.29 inches and steady. Elsewhere around the area, it was clear. It was 54 at Peoria, 48 at Moline, and 50 at Burlington. Quincy reported 52, Macomb reported 48, and Springfield reported 53. And once again at 11 p.m. in Galesburg, under clear skies, the temperature was 47. Looking elsewhere around the Midwest at 11 p.m., Chicago was clear, and 54. Indianapolis was clear, and 55. St. Louis was clear, and 62. Kansas City was clear, and 58. Des Moines was clear, and 54. Milwaukee was clear, and 49. The time is currently 11:57 p.m. Central Daylight Time. 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Now for the official National Weather Service forecast for Galesburg and surrounding areas of central and northwest Illinois. Rest of tonight, clear. Lows in the mid-40s. Northeast winds around 5 miles an hour. Saturday, sunny. Highs in the upper 60s. Southeast winds around 5 miles an hour. Saturday night, clear. Lows in the upper 40s. Light and variable winds. Sunday, sunny. Highs in the lower 70s. Northwest winds 5 to 10 miles an hour. Sunday night, clear. Lows in the mid-40s. North winds 5 to 10 miles an hour. Monday and Monday night, clear. Highs in the upper 60s. Lows in the mid-40s. Tuesday through Wednesday night, mostly clear. Highs in the lower 70s. Lows in the lower 50s. Thursday, mostly sunny. Highs in the mid-70s. Thursday night and Friday, mostly clear. Lows in the mid-50s. Highs in the mid-70s. Again, the forecast for Galesburg and surrounding areas of central and northwest Illinois for the rest of tonight, clear. Lows in the mid-40s. Northeast winds around 5 miles an hour. At 11 p.m. in Galesburg, skies were clear. The temperature was 47 degrees, the dew point was 44, and the relative humidity was 89%. The wind was calm. The pressure was 30.29 inches and steady. Elsewhere around the area, it was clear. It was 54 at Peoria, 48 at Moline, and 50 at Burlington. Quincy reported 52, Macomb reported 48, and Springfield reported 53. And once again at 11 p.m. in Galesburg, under clear skies, the temperature was 47. The time is currently 12 a.m. Central Daylight Time. 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Now for the official National Weather Service forecast for Galesburg and surrounding areas of central and northwest Illinois. Rest of tonight, clear. Lows in the mid-40s. Northeast winds around 5 miles an hour. Saturday, sunny. Highs in the upper 60s. Southeast winds around 5 miles an hour. Saturday night, clear. Lows in the upper 40s. Light and variable winds. Sunday, sunny. Highs in the lower 70s. Northwest winds 5 to 10 miles an hour. Sunday night, clear. Lows in the mid-40s. North winds 5 to 10 miles an hour.

hour. Monday and Monday night, clear. Highs in the upper 60s. Lows in the mid 40s. Tuesday through Wednesday night, mostly clear. Highs in the lower 70s. Lows in the lower 50s. Thursday, mostly sunny. Highs in the mid 70s. Thursday night and Friday, mostly clear. Lows in the mid 50s. Highs in the mid 70s. Again, the forecast for Galesburg and surrounding areas of central and northwest Illinois for the rest of tonight, clear. Lows in the mid 40s. Northeast winds around 5 miles an hour. The time is currently 12:01 a.m. Central Daylight Time. 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Now for the official National Weather Service forecast for Galesburg and surrounding areas of central and northwest Illinois. Rest of tonight, clear. Lows in the mid-40s. Northeast winds around 5 miles an hour. Saturday, sunny. Highs in the upper 60s. Southeast winds around 5 miles an hour. Saturday night, clear. Lows in the upper 40s. Light and variable winds. Sunday, sunny. Highs in the lower 70s. Northwest winds 5 to 10 miles an hour. Sunday night, clear. Lows in the mid 40s. North winds 5 to 10 miles an hour. Monday and Monday night, clear. Highs in the upper 60s. Lows in the mid 40s. Tuesday through Wednesday night, mostly clear. Highs in the lower 70s. Lows in the lower 50s. Thursday, mostly sunny. Highs in the mid 70s. Thursday night and Friday, mostly clear. Lows in the mid 50s. Highs in the mid 70s. Again, the forecast for Galesburg and surrounding areas of central and northwest Illinois for the rest of tonight, clear. Lows in the mid-40s. Northeast winds around 5 miles an hour. The time is currently 12:03 a.m. Central Daylight Time. 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Now for the official National Weather Service forecast for Galesburg and surrounding areas of central and northwest Illinois. Rest of tonight, clear. Lows in the mid-40s. Northeast winds around 5 miles an hour. Saturday, sunny. Highs in the upper 60s. Southeast winds around 5 miles an hour. Saturday night, clear. Lows in the upper 40s. Light and variable winds. Sunday, sunny. Highs in the lower 70s. Northwest winds 5 to 10 miles an hour. Sunday night, clear. Lows in the mid-40s. North winds 5 to 10 miles an hour. Monday and Monday night, clear. Highs in the upper 60s. Lows in the mid-40s. Tuesday through Wednesday night, mostly clear. Highs in the lower 70s. Lows in the lower 50s. Thursday, mostly sunny. Highs in the mid-70s. Thursday night and Friday, mostly clear. Lows in the mid-50s. Highs in the mid-70s. Again, the forecast for Galesburg and surrounding areas of central and northwest Illinois for the rest of tonight, clear. Lows in the mid-40s. Northeast winds around 5 miles an hour. The time is currently 12:04 a.m. Central Daylight Time. 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Now for the official National Weather Service forecast for Galesburg and surrounding areas of central and northwest Illinois. Rest of tonight, clear. Lows in the mid-40s. Northeast winds around 5 miles an hour. Saturday, sunny. Highs in the upper 60s. Southeast winds around 5 miles an hour. Saturday night, clear. Lows in the upper 40s. Light and variable winds. Sunday, sunny. Highs in the lower 70s. Northwest winds 5 to 10 miles an hour. Sunday night, clear. Lows in the mid-40s. North winds 5 to 10 miles an hour. Monday and Monday night, clear. Highs in the upper 60s. Lows in the mid-40s. Tuesday through Wednesday night, mostly clear. Highs in the lower 70s. Lows in

Indianapolis was clear in 53. St. Louis was clear in 60. Kansas City was clear in 57. Des Moines was clear in 57. Milwaukee was clear in 49. The time is currently 12:11 a.m. Central Daylight Time. 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Now for the official National Weather Service forecast for Galesburg and surrounding areas of central and northwest Illinois. Rest of tonight, clear. Lows in the mid-40s. Northeast winds around 5 miles an hour. Saturday, sunny. Highs in the upper 60s. Southeast winds around 5 miles an hour. Saturday night, clear. Lows in the upper 40s. Light and variable winds. Sunday, sunny. Highs in the lower 70s. Northwest winds 5 to 10 miles an hour. Sunday night, clear. Lows in the mid 40s. North winds 5 to 10 miles an hour. Monday and Monday night, clear. Highs in the upper 60s. Lows in the mid 40s. Tuesday through Wednesday night, mostly clear. Highs in the lower 70s. Lows in the lower 50s. Thursday, mostly sunny. Highs in the mid 70s. Thursday night and Friday, mostly clear. Lows in the mid 50s. Highs in the mid 70s. Again, the forecast for Galesburg and surrounding areas of central and northwest Illinois for the rest of tonight, clear. Lows in the mid 40s. Northeast winds around 5 miles an hour. At midnight in Galesburg, skies were clear. The temperature was 47 degrees, the dew point was 44, and the relative humidity was 87%. The wind was calm. The pressure was 30.28 inches and falling. Elsewhere around the area, it was clear, and temperatures were around 50 degrees. And once again at midnight in Galesburg, under clear skies, the temperature was 47. Looking elsewhere around the Midwest at midnight, Chicago was partly cloudy, and 52. Indianapolis was clear, and 53. St. Louis was clear, and 60. Kansas City was clear, and 57. Des Moines was clear, and 57. Milwaukee was clear, and 49. The time is currently 12:13 a.m. Central Daylight Time. 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Now for the official National Weather Service forecast for Galesburg and surrounding areas of central and northwest Illinois. Rest of tonight, clear. Lows in the mid-40s. Northeast winds around 5 miles an hour. Saturday, sunny. Highs in the upper 60s. Southeast winds around 5 miles an hour. Saturday night, clear. Lows in the upper 40s. Light and variable winds. Sunday, sunny. Highs in the lower 70s. Northwest winds 5 to 10 miles an hour. Sunday night, clear. Lows in the mid 40s. North winds 5 to 10 miles an hour. Monday and Monday night, clear. Highs in the upper 60s. Lows in the mid 40s. Tuesday through Wednesday night, mostly clear. Highs in the lower 70s. Lows in the lower 50s. Thursday, mostly sunny. Highs in the mid 70s. Thursday night and Friday, mostly clear. Lows in the mid 50s. Highs in the mid 70s. Again, the forecast for Galesburg and surrounding areas of central and northwest Illinois for the rest of tonight, clear. Lows in the mid-40s. Northeast winds around 5 miles an hour. 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KZZ66 serves the following counties: Henry, Knox, Mercer, and Warren. KZZ66 is part of the All Hazards Network of NOAA Weather Radio. At midnight in Galesburg, skies were clear. The temperature was 47 degrees, the dew point was 44, and the relative humidity was 87%. The wind was calm. The pressure was 30.28 inches and falling.

elsewhere around the area, it was clear, and temperatures were around 50 degrees. And once again at midnight in Galesburg, under clear skies, the temperature was 47. Looking elsewhere around the Midwest at midnight, Chicago was partly cloudy, and 52. Indianapolis was clear, and 53. St. Louis was clear, and 60. Kansas City was clear, and 57. Des Moines was clear, and 57. Milwaukee was clear, and 49. The time is currently 12:16 a.m. Central Daylight Time. 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Now for the official National Weather Service forecast for Galesburg and surrounding areas of central and northwest Illinois. Rest of tonight, clear. Lows in the mid-40s. Northeast winds around 5 miles an hour. Saturday, sunny. Highs in the upper 60s. Southeast winds around 5 miles an hour. Saturday night, clear. Lows in the upper 40s. Light and variable winds. Sunday, sunny. Highs in the lower 70s. Northwest winds 5 to 10 miles an hour. Sunday night, clear. Lows in the mid-40s. North winds 5 to 10 miles an hour. Monday and Monday night, clear. Highs in the upper 60s. Lows in the mid-40s. Tuesday through Wednesday night, mostly clear. Highs in the lower 70s. Lows in the lower 50s. Thursday, mostly sunny. Highs in the mid-70s. Thursday night and Friday, mostly clear. Lows in the mid-50s. Highs in the mid-70s. Again, the forecast for Galesburg and surrounding areas of central and northwest Illinois for the rest of tonight, clear. Lows in the mid-40s. Northeast winds around 5 miles an hour. At midnight in Galesburg, skies were clear. The temperature was 47 degrees, the dew point was 44, and the relative humidity was 87%. The wind was calm. The pressure was 30.28 inches and falling. Elsewhere around the area, it was clear, and temperatures were around 50 degrees. And once again at midnight in Galesburg, under clear skies, the temperature was 47. Looking elsewhere around the Midwest at midnight, Chicago was partly cloudy, and 52. Indianapolis was clear, and 53. St. Louis was clear, and 60. Kansas City was clear, and 57. Des Moines was clear, and 57. Milwaukee was clear, and 49. The time is currently 12:18 a.m. Central Daylight Time. 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Now for the official National Weather Service forecast for Galesburg and surrounding areas of central and northwest Illinois. Rest of tonight, clear. Lows in the mid-40s. Northeast winds around 5 miles an hour. Saturday, sunny. Highs in the upper 60s. Southeast winds around 5 miles an hour. Saturday night, clear. Lows in the upper 40s. Light and variable winds. Sunday, sunny. Highs in the lower 70s. Northwest winds 5 to 10 miles an hour. Sunday night, clear. Lows in the mid-40s. North winds 5 to 10 miles an hour. Monday and Monday night, clear. Highs in the upper 60s. Lows in the mid-40s. Tuesday through Wednesday night, mostly clear. Highs in the lower 70s. Lows in the lower 50s. Thursday, mostly sunny. Highs in the mid-70s. Thursday night and Friday, mostly clear. Lows in the mid-50s. Highs in the mid-70s. Again, the forecast for Galesburg and surrounding areas of central and northwest Illinois for the rest of tonight, clear. Lows in the mid-40s. Northeast winds around 5 miles an hour. At midnight in Galesburg, skies were clear. The temperature was 47 degrees, the dew point was 44, and the relative humidity was 87%. The wind was calm. The pressure was 30.28 inches and falling. Elsewhere around the area, it was clear, and temperatures were around 50 degrees. And once again at midnight in Galesburg, under clear skies, the temperature was 47.

was clear and 49. The time is currently 12:31 a.m. Central Daylight Time. 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Now for the official National Weather Service forecast for Galesburg and surrounding areas of central and northwest Illinois. Rest of tonight, clear. Lows in the mid-40s. Northeast winds around 5 miles an hour. Saturday, sunny. Highs in the upper 60s. Southeast winds around 5 miles an hour. Saturday night, clear. Lows in the upper 40s. Light and variable winds. Sunday, sunny. Highs in the lower 70s. Northwest winds 5 to 10 miles an hour. Sunday night, clear. Lows in the mid-40s. North winds 5 to 10 miles an hour. Monday and Monday night, clear. Highs in the upper 60s. Lows in the mid-40s. Tuesday through Wednesday night, mostly clear. Highs in the lower 70s. Lows in the lower 50s. Thursday, mostly sunny. Highs in the mid-70s. Thursday night and Friday, mostly clear. Lows in the mid-50s. Highs in the mid-70s. Again, the forecast for Galesburg and surrounding areas of central and northwest Illinois for the rest of tonight, clear. Lows in the mid-40s. Northeast winds around 5 miles an hour. At midnight in Galesburg, skies were clear. The temperature was 47 degrees, the dew point was 44, and the relative humidity was 87%. The wind was calm. The pressure was 30.28 inches and falling. Elsewhere around the area, it was clear, and temperatures were around 50 degrees. And once again at midnight in Galesburg, under clear skies, the temperature was 47. Looking elsewhere around the Midwest at midnight, Chicago was partly cloudy, and 52. Indianapolis was clear, and 53. St. Louis was clear, and 60. Kansas City was clear, and 57. Indianapolis was clear, and 53. St. Louis was clear, and 60. Kansas City was clear, and 57. Des Moines was clear, and 57. Milwaukee was clear, and 49. The time is currently 12:33 a.m. Central Daylight Time. 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Now for the official National Weather Service forecast for Galesburg and surrounding areas of central and northwest Illinois. Rest of tonight, clear. Lows in the mid-40s. Northeast winds around 5 miles an hour. Saturday, sunny. Highs in the upper 60s. Southeast winds around 5 miles an hour. Saturday night, clear. Lows in the upper 40s. Light and variable winds. Sunday, sunny. Highs in the lower 70s. Northwest winds 5 to 10 miles an hour. Sunday night, clear. Lows in the mid-40s. North winds 5 to 10 miles an hour. Monday and Monday night, clear. Highs in the upper 60s. Lows in the mid-40s. Tuesday through Wednesday night, mostly clear. Highs in the lower 70s. Lows in the lower 50s. Thursday, mostly sunny. Highs in the mid-70s. Thursday night and Friday, mostly clear. Lows in the mid-50s. Highs in the mid-70s. Again, the forecast for Galesburg and surrounding areas of central and northwest Illinois for the rest of tonight, clear. Lows in the mid-40s. Northeast winds around 5 miles an hour. At midnight in Galesburg, skies were clear. The temperature was 47 degrees, the dew point was 44, and the relative humidity was 87%. The wind was calm. The pressure was 30.28 inches and falling. Elsewhere around the area, it was clear, and temperatures were around 50 degrees. And once again at midnight in Galesburg, under clear skies, the temperature was 47. Looking elsewhere around the Midwest at midnight, Chicago was partly cloudy, and 52. Indianapolis was clear, and 53. St. Louis was clear, and 60. Kansas City was clear, and 57. Des Moines was clear, and 57. Milwaukee was clear,

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The time is currently 12:35 a.m. Central Daylight Time. 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Now for the official National Weather Service forecast for Galesburg and surrounding areas of central and northwest Illinois. West of tonight, clear. Lows in the mid-40s. Northeast winds around 5 miles an hour. Saturday, sunny. Highs in the upper 60s. Southeast winds around 5 miles an hour. Saturday night, clear. Lows in the upper 40s. Light and variable winds. Sunday, sunny. Highs in the lower 70s. Northwest winds 5 to 10 miles an hour. Sunday night, clear. Lows in the mid-40s. North winds 5 to 10 miles an hour. Monday and Monday night, clear. Highs in the upper 60s. Lows in the mid-40s. Tuesday through Wednesday night, mostly clear. Highs in the lower 70s. Lows in the lower 50s. Thursday, mostly sunny. Highs in the mid-70s. Thursday night and Friday, mostly clear. Lows in the mid-50s. Highs in the mid-70s. Again, the forecast for Galesburg and surrounding areas of central and northwest Illinois for the rest of tonight, clear. Lows in the mid-40s. Northeast winds around 5 miles an hour. At midnight in Galesburg, skies were clear. The temperature was 47 degrees, the dew point was 44, and the relative humidity was 87%. The wind was calm. The pressure was 30.28 inches and falling. Elsewhere around the area, it was clear, and temperatures were around 50 degrees. And once again at midnight in Galesburg, under clear skies, the temperature was 47. Looking elsewhere around the Midwest at midnight, Chicago was partly cloudy, and 52. Indianapolis was clear, and 53. St. Louis was clear, and 60. Kansas City was clear, and 57. Des Moines was clear, and 57. Milwaukee was clear, and 49. The time is currently 12:38 a.m. Central Daylight Time. 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Now for the official National Weather Service forecast for Galesburg and surrounding areas of central and northwest Illinois. Rest of tonight, clear. Lows in the mid-40s. Northeast winds around 5 miles an hour. Saturday, sunny. Highs in the upper 60s. Southeast winds around 5 miles an hour. Saturday night, clear. Lows in the upper 40s. Light and variable winds. Sunday, sunny. Highs in the lower 70s. Northwest winds 5 to 10 miles an hour. Sunday night, clear. Lows in the mid-40s. North winds 5 to 10 miles an hour. Monday and Monday night, clear. Highs in the upper 60s. Lows in the mid-40s. Tuesday through Wednesday night, mostly clear. Highs in the lower 70s. Lows in the lower 50s. Thursday, mostly sunny. Highs in the mid-70s. Thursday night and Friday, mostly clear. Lows in the mid-50s. Highs in the mid-70s. Again, the forecast for Galesburg and surrounding areas of central and northwest Illinois for the rest of tonight, clear. Lows in the mid-40s. Northeast winds around 5 miles an hour. Now for the official National Weather Service forecast for Galesburg and surrounding areas of central and northwest Illinois. Rest of tonight, clear. Lows in the mid-40s. Northeast winds around 5 miles an hour. Saturday, sunny. Highs in the upper 60s. Southeast winds around 5 miles an hour. Saturday night, clear. Lows in the upper 40s. Light and variable winds. Sunday, sunny. Highs in the lower 70s. Northwest winds 5 to 10 miles an hour. Sunday night, clear. Lows in the mid-40s. North winds 5 to 10 miles an hour. Monday and Monday night, clear. Highs in the upper 60s. Lows in the mid-40s. Tuesday through Wednesday night, mostly clear. Highs in the lower 70s. Lows in the lower 50s.

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You are listening to NOAA Weather Radio All Hazards, station KZZ66 in Galesburg. Now for the official National Weather Service forecast for Galesburg and surrounding areas of central and northwest Illinois. Rest of tonight, clear. Lows in the mid-40s. Northeast winds around 5 miles an hour. Saturday, sunny. Highs in the upper 60s. Southeast winds around 5 miles an hour. Saturday night, clear. Lows in the upper 40s. Light and variable winds. Sunday, sunny. Highs in the lower 70s. Northwest winds 5 to 10 miles an hour. Sunday night, clear. Lows in the mid-40s. North winds 5 to 10 miles an hour. Monday and Monday night, clear. Highs in the upper 60s. Lows in the mid-40s. Tuesday through Wednesday night, mostly clear. Highs in the lower 70s. Lows in the lower 50s. Thursday, mostly sunny. Highs in the mid-70s. Thursday night and Friday, mostly clear. Lows in the mid-50s. Highs in the mid-70s. Again, the forecast for Galesburg and surrounding areas of central and northwest Illinois for the rest of tonight, clear. Lows in the mid-40s. Northeast winds around 5 miles an hour. At midnight in Galesburg, skies were clear. The temperature was 47 degrees, the dew point was 44, and the relative humidity was 87%. The wind was calm. The pressure was 30.28 inches and falling. Elsewhere around the area, it was clear, and temperatures were around 50 degrees. And once again at midnight in Galesburg, under clear skies, the temperature was 47. Looking elsewhere around the Midwest at midnight, Chicago was partly cloudy, and 52. Indianapolis was clear, and 53. St. Louis was clear, and 60. Kansas City was clear, and 57. Des Moines was clear, and 57. Milwaukee was clear, and 49. The time is currently 12:58 a.m. Central Daylight Time. 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Now for the official National Weather Service forecast for Galesburg and surrounding areas of central and northwest Illinois. Rest of tonight, clear. Lows in the mid-40s. Northeast winds around 5 miles an hour. Saturday, sunny. Highs in the upper 60s. Southeast winds around 5 miles an hour. Saturday night, clear. Lows in the upper 40s. Light and variable winds. Sunday, sunny. Highs in the lower 70s. Northwest winds 5 to 10 miles an hour. Sunday night, clear. Lows in the mid-40s. North winds 5 to 10 miles an hour. Monday and Monday night, clear. Highs in the upper 60s. Lows in the mid-40s. Tuesday through Wednesday night, mostly clear. Highs in the lower 70s. Lows in the lower 50s. Thursday, mostly sunny. Highs in the mid-70s. Thursday night and Friday, mostly clear. Lows in the mid-50s. Highs in the mid-70s. Again, the forecast for Galesburg and surrounding areas of central and northwest Illinois for the rest of tonight, clear. Lows in the mid-40s. Northeast winds around 5 miles an hour. The time is currently 1 a.m. Central Daylight Time. 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Now for the official National Weather Service forecast for Galesburg and surrounding areas of central and northwest Illinois. Rest of tonight, clear. Lows in the mid-40s. Northeast winds around 5 miles an hour. Saturday, sunny. Highs in the upper 60s. Southeast winds around 5 miles an hour. Saturday night, clear. Lows in the upper 40s. Light and variable winds. Sunday, sunny. Highs in the lower 70s. Northwest winds 5 to 10 miles an hour. Sunday night, clear. Lows in the mid-40s. North winds 5 to 10 miles an hour. Monday and Monday night, clear. Highs in the upper 60s. Lows in the mid-40s. Tuesday through Wednesday night.

night, mostly clear. Highs in the lower 70s. Lows in the lower 50s. Thursday, mostly sunny. Highs in the mid 70s. Thursday night and Friday, mostly clear. Lows in the mid 50s. Highs in the mid 70s. Again, the forecast for Galesburg and surrounding areas of central and northwest Illinois for the rest of tonight, clear. Lows in the mid 40s. Northeast winds around 5 miles an hour. The time is currently 1:02 a.m. Central Daylight Time. 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Now for the official National Weather Service forecast for Galesburg and surrounding areas of central and northwest Illinois. Rest of tonight, clear. Lows in the mid-40s. Northeast winds around 5 miles an hour. Saturday, sunny. Highs in the upper 60s. Southeast winds around 5 miles an hour. Saturday night, clear. Lows in the upper 40s. Light and variable winds. Sunday, sunny. Highs in the lower 70s. Northwest winds 5 to 10 miles an hour. Sunday night, clear. Lows in the mid 40s. North winds 5 to 10 miles an hour. Monday and Monday night, clear. Highs in the upper 60s. Lows in the mid 40s. Tuesday through Wednesday night, mostly clear. Highs in the lower 70s. Lows in the lower 50s. Thursday, mostly sunny. Highs in the mid 70s. Thursday night and Friday, mostly clear. Lows in the mid 50s. Highs in the mid 70s. Again, the forecast for Galesburg and surrounding areas of central and northwest Illinois for the rest of tonight, clear. Lows in the mid 40s. Northeast winds around 5 miles an hour. The time is currently 1:03 a.m. Central Daylight Time. 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Now for the official National Weather Service forecast for Galesburg and surrounding areas of central and northwest Illinois. Rest of tonight, mostly clear. Near steady temperature in the mid-40s. East winds around 5 miles an hour. Saturday, sunny. Highs in the upper 60s. Southeast winds around 5 miles an hour. Saturday night, mostly clear. Lows in the mid-40s. Southeast winds around 5 miles an hour, becoming southwest after midnight. Sunday, sunny. Highs in the lower 70s. Northwest winds 5 to 10 miles an hour. Sunday night, mostly clear. Lows in the mid-40s. North winds 5 to 10 miles an hour. Monday through Tuesday, clear. Highs around 70. Lows in the mid-40s. Tuesday night through Friday, mostly clear. Lows in the lower 50s. Highs in the mid-70s. Again, the forecast for Galesburg and surrounding areas of central and northwest Illinois for the rest of tonight, mostly clear. Near steady temperature in the mid-40s. East winds around 5 miles an hour. The time is currently 1:05 a.m. Central Daylight Time. 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Now for the official National Weather Service forecast for Galesburg and surrounding areas of central and northwest Illinois. Rest of tonight, mostly clear. Near steady temperature in the mid-40s. East winds around 5 miles an hour. Saturday, sunny. Highs in the upper 60s. Southeast winds around 5 miles an hour. Saturday night, mostly clear. Lows in the mid-40s. Southeast winds around 5 miles an hour, becoming southwest after midnight. Sunday, sunny. Highs in the lower 70s. Northwest winds 5 to 10 miles an hour. Sunday night, mostly clear. Lows in the mid-40s. North winds 5 to 10 miles an hour. Monday through Tuesday, clear. Highs around 70. Lows in the mid-40s. Tuesday night through Friday, mostly clear. Lows in the lower 50s. Highs in the mid-70s. Again, the forecast for Galesburg and surrounding areas of central and northwest Illinois for the rest of tonight, mostly clear. Near steady temperature in the mid-40s.

northeast winds around 5 miles an hour. At 1 a.m. in Galesburg, skies were clear. The temperature was 47 degrees, the dew point was 45, and the relative humidity was 93%. The wind was calm. The pressure was 30.29 inches and rising. Elsewhere around the area, it was clear. It was 52 at Peoria, 46 at Moline, and 49 at Burlington. Quincy reported 52, Macomb reported 47, and Springfield reported 53. And once again at 1 a.m. in Galesburg, under clear skies, the temperature was 47. Looking elsewhere around the Midwest at 1 a.m., Chicago was partly cloudy, and 55. Indianapolis was clear, and 52. St. Louis was clear, and 57. Kansas City was clear, and 55. Des Moines was clear, and 56. Milwaukee was partly cloudy, and 48. The time is currently 1:07 a.m. Central Daylight Time. 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Now for the official National Weather Service forecast for Galesburg and surrounding areas of central and northwest Illinois. Rest of tonight, mostly clear. Near steady temperature in the mid-40s. East winds around 5 miles an hour. Saturday, sunny. Highs in the upper 60s. Southeast winds around 5 miles an hour. Saturday night, mostly clear. Lows in the mid-40s. Southeast winds around 5 miles an hour, becoming southwest after midnight. Sunday, sunny. Highs in the lower 70s. Northwest winds 5 to 10 miles an hour. Sunday night, mostly clear. Lows in the mid-40s. North winds 5 to 10 miles an hour. Monday through Tuesday, clear. Highs around 70. Lows in the mid-40s. Tuesday night through Friday, mostly clear. Lows in the lower 50s. Highs in the mid-70s. Again, the forecast for Galesburg and surrounding areas of central and northwest Illinois for the rest of tonight, mostly clear. Near steady temperature in the mid-40s. East winds around 5 miles an hour. At 1 a.m. in Galesburg, skies were clear. The temperature was 47 degrees, the dew point was 45, and the relative humidity was 93%. The wind was calm. The pressure was 30.29 inches and rising. Elsewhere around the area, it was clear. It was 52 at Peoria, 46 at Moline, and 49 at Burlington. Quincy reported 52, Macomb reported 47, and Springfield reported 53. And once again at 1 a.m. in Galesburg, under clear skies, the temperature was 47. Looking elsewhere around the Midwest at 1 a.m., Chicago was partly cloudy, and 55. Indianapolis was clear, and 52. St. Louis was clear, and 57. Kansas City was clear, and 55. Des Moines was clear, and 56. Milwaukee was partly cloudy, and 48. The time is currently 1:10 a.m. Central Daylight Time. 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Now for the official National Weather Service forecast for Galesburg and surrounding areas of central and northwest Illinois. Rest of tonight, mostly clear. Near steady temperature in the mid-40s. East winds around 5 miles an hour. Saturday, sunny. Highs in the upper 60s. Southeast winds around 5 miles an hour. Saturday night, mostly clear. Lows in the mid-40s. Southeast winds around 5 miles an hour, becoming southwest after midnight. Sunday, sunny. Highs in the lower 70s. Northwest winds 5 to 10 miles an hour. Sunday night, mostly clear. Lows in the mid-40s. North winds 5 to 10 miles an hour. Monday through Tuesday, clear. Highs around 70. Lows in the mid-40s. Tuesday night through Friday, mostly clear. Lows in the lower 50s. Highs in the mid-70s. Again, the forecast for Galesburg and surrounding areas of central and northwest Illinois for the rest of tonight, mostly clear. Near steady temperature in the mid-40s. East winds around 5 miles an hour.

At 1 a.m. in Galesburg, skies were clear. The temperature was 47 degrees, the dew point was 45, and the relative humidity was 93%. The wind was calm. The pressure was 30.29 inches and rising. Elsewhere around the area, it was clear. It was 52 at Peoria, 46 at Moline, and 49 at Burlington. Quincy reported 52, Macomb reported 47, and Springfield reported 53. And once again at 1 a.m. in Galesburg, under clear skies, the temperature was 47. Looking elsewhere around the Midwest at 1 a.m., Chicago was partly cloudy, and 55. Indianapolis was clear, and 52. St. Louis was clear, and 57. Kansas City was clear, and 55. Des Moines was clear, and 56. Milwaukee was partly cloudy, and 48. The time is currently 1:12 a.m. Central Daylight Time. 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Now for the official National Weather Service forecast for Galesburg and surrounding areas of central and northwest Illinois. Rest of tonight, mostly clear. Near steady temperature in the mid-40s. East winds around 5 miles an hour. Saturday, sunny. Highs in the upper 60s. Southeast winds around 5 miles an hour. Saturday night, mostly clear. Lows in the mid-40s. Southeast winds around 5 miles an hour, becoming southwest after midnight. Sunday, sunny. Highs in the lower 70s. Northwest winds 5 to 10 miles an hour. Sunday night, mostly clear. Lows in the mid-40s. North winds 5 to 10 miles an hour. Monday through Tuesday, clear. Highs around 70. Lows in the mid-40s. Tuesday night through Friday, mostly clear. Lows in the lower 50s. Highs in the mid-70s. Again, the forecast for Galesburg and surrounding areas of central and northwest Illinois for the rest of tonight, mostly clear. Near steady temperature in the mid-40s. East winds around 5 miles an hour. 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KZZ66 serves the following counties: Henry, Knox, Mercer, and Warren. KZZ66 is part of the All Hazards network of NOAA Weather Radio. At 1 a.m. in Galesburg, skies were clear. The temperature was 47 degrees, the dew point was 45, and the relative humidity was 93%. The wind was calm. The pressure was 30.29 inches and rising. Elsewhere around the area, it was clear. It was 52 at Peoria, 46 at Moline, and 49 at Burlington. Quincy reported 52, Macomb reported 47, and Springfield reported 53. And once again at 1 a.m. in Galesburg, under clear skies, the temperature was 47. At 1 a.m. in Galesburg, skies were clear. The temperature was 47 degrees, the dew point was 45, and the relative humidity was 93%. The wind was calm. The pressure was 30.29 inches and rising. Elsewhere around the area, it was clear. It was 52 at Peoria, 46 at Moline, and 49 at Burlington. Quincy reported 52, Macomb reported 47, and Springfield reported 53. And once again at 1 a.m. in Galesburg, under clear skies, the temperature was 47. Looking elsewhere around the Midwest at 1 a.m., Chicago was partly cloudy, and 55. Indianapolis was clear, and 52. St. Louis was clear, and 57. Kansas City was clear, and 55. Des Moines was clear, and 56. Milwaukee was partly cloudy, and 48. The time is currently 1:16 a.m. Central Daylight Time. 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Now for the official National Weather Service forecast for Galesburg and surrounding areas of central and northwest Illinois. Rest of tonight, mostly clear. Near steady temperature in the mid-40s. East winds around 5.

around 5 miles an hour. Saturday night, mostly clear. Lows in the mid-40s. Southeast winds around 5 miles an hour, becoming southwest after midnight. Sunday, sunny. Highs in the lower 70s. Northwest winds 5 to 10 miles an hour. Sunday night, mostly clear. Lows in the mid-40s. North winds 5 to 10 miles an hour. Monday through Tuesday, clear. Highs around 70. Lows in the mid-40s. Tuesday night through Friday, mostly clear. Lows in the lower 50s. Highs in the mid-70s. Again, the forecast for Galesburg and surrounding areas of central and northwest Illinois for the rest of tonight, mostly clear. Near steady temperature in the mid-40s. East winds around 5 miles an hour. At 1 a.m. in Galesburg, skies were clear. The temperature was 47 degrees, the dew point was 45, and the relative humidity was 93%. The wind was calm. The pressure was 30.29 inches and rising. Elsewhere around the area, it was clear. It was 52 at Peoria, 46 at Moline, and 49 at Burlington. Quincy reported 52, Macomb reported 46, and Springfield reported 53. And once again at 1 a.m. in Galesburg, under clear skies, the temperature was 47. Looking elsewhere around the Midwest at 1 a.m., Chicago was partly cloudy, and 55. Indianapolis was clear, and 52. St. Louis was clear, and 57. Kansas City was clear, and 55. Des Moines was clear, and 56. Milwaukee was partly cloudy, and 48. The time is currently 1:28 a.m. Central Daylight Time. 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Now for the official National Weather Service forecast for Galesburg and surrounding areas of central and northwest Illinois. Rest of tonight, mostly clear. Near steady temperature in the mid-40s. East winds around 5 miles an hour. Saturday, sunny. Highs in the upper 60s. Southeast winds around 5 miles an hour. Saturday night, mostly clear. Lows in the mid-40s. Southeast winds around 5 miles an hour, becoming southwest after midnight. Sunday, sunny. Highs in the lower 70s. Northwest winds 5 to 10 miles an hour. Sunday night, mostly clear. Lows in the mid-40s. North winds 5 to 10 miles an hour. Monday through Tuesday, clear. Highs around 70. Lows in the mid-40s. Tuesday night, clear. Lows in the lower 50s. Wednesday through Friday, mostly clear. Highs in the mid-70s. Lows in the lower 50s. Again, the forecast for Galesburg and surrounding areas of central and northwest Illinois for the rest of tonight, mostly clear. Near steady temperature in the mid-40s. East winds around 5 miles an hour. At 1 a.m. in Galesburg, skies were clear. The temperature was 47 degrees, the dew point was 45, and the relative humidity was 93%. The wind was calm. The pressure was 30.29 inches and rising. Elsewhere around the area, it was clear. It was 52 at Peoria, 46 at Moline, and 49 at Burlington. Quincy reported 52, Macomb reported 46, and Springfield reported 53. And once again at 1 a.m. in Galesburg, under clear skies, the temperature was 47. Looking elsewhere around the Midwest at 1 a.m., Chicago was partly cloudy, and 55. Indianapolis was clear, and 52. St. Louis was clear, and 57. Kansas City was clear, and 55. Des Moines was clear, and 56. Milwaukee was partly cloudy, and 48. The time is currently 1:31 a.m. Central Daylight Time. 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Now for the official National Weather Service forecast for Galesburg and surrounding areas of central and northwest Illinois. Rest of tonight, mostly clear. Near steady temperature in the mid-40s. East winds around 5 miles an hour. Saturday, sunny. Highs in the upper 60s.

Southeast winds around 5 miles an hour. Saturday night, mostly clear. Lows in the mid-40s. Southeast winds around 5 miles an hour, becoming southwest after midnight. Sunday, sunny. Highs in the lower 70s. Northwest winds 5 to 10 miles an hour. Sunday night, mostly clear. Lows in the mid-40s. North winds 5 to 10 miles an hour. Monday through Tuesday, clear. Highs around 70. Lows in the mid-40s. Tuesday night, clear. Lows in the lower 50s. Wednesday through Friday, mostly clear. Highs in the mid-70s. Lows in the lower 50s. Again, the forecast for Galesburg and surrounding areas of central and northwest Illinois for the rest of tonight, mostly clear. Near steady temperature in the mid-40s. East winds around 5 miles an hour. At 1 a.m. in Galesburg, skies were clear. The temperature was 47 degrees, the dew point was 45, and the relative humidity was 93%. The wind was calm. The pressure was 30.29 inches and rising. Elsewhere around the area, it was clear. It was 52 at Peoria, 46 at Moline, and 49 at Burlington. Quincy reported 52, Macomb reported 46, and Springfield reported 53. And once again at 1 a.m. in Galesburg, under clear skies, the temperature was 47. Looking elsewhere around the Midwest and at 1 a.m. in Galesburg, under clear skies, the temperature was 47. Looking elsewhere around the Midwest at 1 a.m., Chicago was partly cloudy, and 55. Indianapolis was clear, and 52. St. Louis was clear, and 57. Kansas City was clear, and 55. Des Moines was clear, and 56. Milwaukee was partly cloudy, and 48. The time is currently 1:33 a.m. Central Daylight Time. 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Now for the official National Weather Service forecast for Galesburg and surrounding areas of central and northwest Illinois. Rest of tonight, mostly clear. Near steady temperature in the mid-40s. East winds around 5 miles an hour. Saturday, sunny. Highs in the upper 60s. Southeast winds around 5 miles an hour. Saturday night, mostly clear. Lows in the mid-40s. Southeast winds around 5 miles an hour, becoming southwest after midnight. Sunday, sunny. Highs in the lower 70s. Northwest winds 5 to 10 miles an hour. Sunday night, mostly clear. Lows in the mid-40s. North winds 5 to 10 miles an hour. Monday through Tuesday, clear. Highs around 70. Lows in the mid-40s. Tuesday night, clear. Lows in the lower 50s. Wednesday through Friday, mostly clear. Highs in the mid-70s. Lows in the lower 50s. Again, the forecast for Galesburg and surrounding areas of central and northwest Illinois for the rest of tonight, mostly clear. Near steady temperature in the mid-40s. East winds around 5 miles an hour. At 1 a.m. in Galesburg, skies were clear. The temperature was 47 degrees, the dew point was 45, and the relative humidity was 93%. The wind was calm. The pressure was 30.29 inches and rising. Elsewhere around the area, it was clear. It was 52 at Peoria, 46 at Moline, and 49 at Burlington. Quincy reported 52, Macomb reported 46, and Springfield reported 53. And once again at 1 a.m. in Galesburg, under clear skies, the temperature was 47. Looking elsewhere around the Midwest at 1 a.m., Chicago was partly cloudy, and 55. Indianapolis was clear, and 52. St. Louis was clear, and 57. Kansas City was clear, and 55. Des Moines was clear, and 56. Milwaukee was partly cloudy, and 48. The time is currently 1:36 a.m. Central Daylight Time. 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Now for the official National Weather Service forecast for Galesburg and surrounding areas of central and northwest Illinois.

Rest of tonight, mostly clear. Near steady temperature in the mid-40s. East winds around 5 miles an hour. Saturday, sunny. Highs in the upper 60s. Southeast winds around 5 miles an hour. Saturday night, mostly clear. Lows in the mid-40s. Southeast winds around 5 miles an hour, becoming southwest after midnight. Sunday, sunny. Highs in the lower 70s. Northwest winds 5 to 10 miles an hour. Sunday night, mostly clear. Lows in the mid-40s. North winds 5 to 10 miles an hour. Monday through Tuesday, clear. Highs around 70. Lows in the mid-40s. Tuesday night, clear. Lows in the lower 50s. Wednesday through Friday, mostly clear. Highs in the mid-70s. Lows in the lower 50s. Again, the forecast for Galesburg and surrounding areas of central and northwest Illinois for the rest of tonight, mostly clear. Near steady temperature in the mid-40s. East winds around 5 miles an hour. At 1 a.m. in Galesburg, skies were clear. The temperature was 47 degrees, the dew point was 45, and the relative humidity was 93%. The wind was calm. The pressure was 30.29 inches and rising. Elsewhere around the area, it was clear. It was 52 at Peoria, 46 at Moline, and 49 at Burlington. Quincy reported 52, Macomb reported 46, and Springfield reported 53. And once again at 1 a.m. in Galesburg, under clear skies, the temperature was 47. Looking elsewhere around the Midwest at 1 a.m., Chicago was partly cloudy, and 55. Indianapolis was clear, and 52. St. Louis was clear, and 57. Kansas City was clear, and 55. Des Moines was clear, and 56. Milwaukee was partly cloudy, and 48. The time is currently 1:38 a.m. Central Daylight Time. 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Now for the official National Weather Service forecast for Galesburg and surrounding areas of central and northwest Illinois. Rest of tonight, mostly clear. Near steady temperature in the mid-40s. East winds around 5 miles an hour. Saturday, sunny. Highs in the upper 60s. Southeast winds around 5 miles an hour. Saturday night, mostly clear. Lows in the mid-40s. Southeast winds around 5 miles an hour, becoming southwest after midnight. Sunday, sunny. Highs in the lower 70s. Northwest winds 5 to 10 miles an hour. Sunday night, mostly clear. Lows in the mid-40s. North winds 5 to 10 miles an hour. Monday through Tuesday, clear. Highs around 70. Lows in the mid-40s. Tuesday night, clear. Lows in the lower 50s. Wednesday through Friday, mostly clear. Highs in the mid-70s. Lows in the lower 50s. Again, the forecast for Galesburg and surrounding areas of central and northwest Illinois for the rest of tonight, mostly clear. Near steady temperature in the mid-40s. East winds around 5 miles an hour. At 1 a.m. in Galesburg, skies were clear. The temperature was 47 degrees, the dew point was 45, and the relative humidity was 93%. The wind was calm. The pressure was 30.29 inches and rising. Elsewhere around the area, it was clear. It was 52 at Peoria, 46 at Moline, and 49 at Burlington. Quincy reported 52, Macomb reported 46, and Springfield reported 53. And once again at 1 a.m. in Galesburg, under clear skies, the temperature was 47. Looking elsewhere around the Midwest at 1 a.m., Chicago was partly cloudy, and 55. Indianapolis was clear, and 52. St. Louis was clear, and 57. Kansas City was clear, and 55. Des Moines was clear, and 56. Milwaukee was partly cloudy, and 48. The time is currently 1:41 a.m. Central Daylight Time. 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Now for the official

National Weather Service forecast for Galesburg and surrounding areas of central and northwest Illinois. Rest of tonight, mostly clear. Near steady temperature in the mid-40s. East winds around 5 miles an hour. Saturday, sunny. Highs in the upper 60s. Southeast winds around 5 miles an hour. Saturday night, mostly clear. Lows in the mid-40s. Southeast winds around 5 miles an hour, becoming southwest after midnight. Sunday, sunny. Highs in the lower 70s. Northwest winds 5 to 10 miles an hour. Sunday night, mostly clear. Lows in the mid-40s. North winds 5 to 10 miles an hour. Monday through Tuesday, clear. Highs around 70. Lows in the mid-40s. Tuesday night, clear. Lows in the lower 50s. Wednesday through Friday, mostly clear. Highs in the mid-70s. Lows in the lower 50s. Again, the forecast for Galesburg and surrounding areas of central and northwest Illinois for the rest of tonight, mostly clear. Near steady temperature in the mid-40s. East winds around 5 miles an hour. At 1 a.m. in Galesburg, skies were clear. The temperature was 47 degrees, the dew point was 45, and the relative humidity was 93%. The wind was calm. The pressure was 30.29 inches and rising. Elsewhere around the area, it was clear. It was 52 at Peoria, 46 at Moline, and 49 at Burlington. Quincy reported 52, Macomb reported 46, and Springfield reported 53. And once again at 1 a.m. in Galesburg, under clear skies, the temperature was 47. Looking elsewhere around the Midwest at 1 a.m., Chicago was partly cloudy, and 55. Indianapolis was clear, and 52. St. Louis was clear, and 57. Kansas City was clear, and 55. Des Moines was clear, and 56. Milwaukee was partly cloudy, and 48. The time is currently 1:43 a.m. Central Daylight Time. 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Now for the official National Weather Service forecast for Galesburg and surrounding areas of central and northwest Illinois. Rest of tonight, mostly clear. Near steady temperature in the mid-40s. East winds around 5 miles an hour. Saturday, sunny. Highs in the upper 60s. Southeast winds around 5 miles an hour. Saturday night, mostly clear. Lows in the mid-40s. Southeast winds around 5 miles an hour, becoming southwest after midnight. Sunday, sunny. Highs in the lower 70s. Northwest winds 5 to 10 miles an hour. Sunday night, mostly clear. Lows in the mid-40s. North winds 5 to 10 miles an hour. Monday through Tuesday, clear. Highs around 70. Lows in the mid-40s. Tuesday night, clear. Lows in the lower 50s. Wednesday through Friday, mostly clear. Highs in the mid-70s. Lows in the lower 50s. Again, the forecast for Galesburg and surrounding areas of central and northwest Illinois for the rest of tonight, mostly clear. Near steady temperature in the mid-40s. East winds around 5 miles an hour. At 1 a.m. in Galesburg, skies were clear. The temperature was 47 degrees, the dew point was 45, and the relative humidity was 93%. The wind was calm. The pressure was 30.29 inches and rising. Elsewhere around the area, it was clear. It was 52 at Peoria, 46 at Moline, and 49 at Burlington. Quincy reported 52, Macomb reported 46, and Springfield reported 53. And once again at 1 a.m. in Galesburg, under clear skies, the temperature was 47. Looking elsewhere around the Midwest at 1 a.m., Chicago was partly cloudy, and 55. Indianapolis was clear, and 52. St. Louis was clear, and 57. Kansas City was clear, and 55. Des Moines was clear, and 56. Milwaukee was partly cloudy, and 48. The time is currently 1:46 a.m. Central Daylight Time. 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

miles an hour. Sunday night, mostly clear. Lows in the mid-40s. North winds 5 to 10 miles an hour. Monday through Tuesday, clear. Highs around 70. Lows in the mid-40s. Tuesday night, clear. Lows in the lower 50s. Wednesday through Friday, mostly clear. Highs in the mid-70s. Lows in the lower 50s. Again, the forecast for Galesburg and surrounding areas of central and northwest Illinois for the rest of tonight, mostly clear. Near steady temperature in the mid-40s. East winds around 5 miles an hour. At 1 a.m. in Galesburg, skies were clear. The temperature was 47 degrees, the dew point was 45, and the relative humidity was 93%. The wind was calm. The pressure was 30.29 inches and rising. Elsewhere around the area, it was clear. It was 52 at Peoria, 46 at Moline, and 49 at Burlington. Quincy reported 52, Macomb reported 46, and Springfield reported 53. And once again at 1 a.m. in Galesburg, under clear skies, the temperature was 47. Looking elsewhere around the Midwest at 1 a.m., Chicago was partly cloudy, and 55. Indianapolis was clear, and 52. St. Louis was clear, and 57. Kansas City was clear, and 55. Des Moines was clear, and 56. Milwaukee was partly cloudy, and 48. The time is currently 1:48 a.m. Central Daylight Time. 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Now for the official National Weather Service forecast for Galesburg and surrounding areas of central and northwest Illinois. Rest of tonight, mostly clear. Near steady temperature in the mid-40s. East winds around 5 miles an hour. Saturday, sunny. Highs in the upper 60s. Southeast winds around 5 miles an hour. Saturday night, mostly clear. Lows in the mid-40s. Southeast winds around 5 miles an hour, becoming southwest after midnight. Sunday, sunny. Highs in the lower 70s. Northwest winds 5 to 10 miles an hour. Sunday night, mostly clear. Lows in the mid-40s. North winds 5 to 10 miles an hour. Monday through Tuesday, clear. Highs around 70. Lows in the mid-40s. Tuesday night, clear. Lows in the lower 50s. Wednesday through Friday, mostly clear. Highs in the mid-70s. Lows in the lower 50s. Again, the forecast for Galesburg and surrounding areas of central and northwest Illinois for the rest of tonight, mostly clear. Near steady temperature in the mid-40s. East winds around 5 miles an hour. At 1 a.m. in Galesburg, skies were clear. The temperature was 47 degrees, the dew point was 45, and the relative humidity was 93%. The wind was calm. The pressure was 30.29 inches and rising. Elsewhere around the area, it was clear. It was 52 at Peoria, 46 at Moline, and 49 at Burlington. Quincy reported 52, Macomb reported 46, and Springfield reported 53. And once again at 1 a.m. in Galesburg, under clear skies, the temperature was 47. Looking elsewhere around the Midwest at 1 a.m., Chicago was partly cloudy, and 55. Indianapolis was clear, and 52. St. Louis was clear, and 57. Kansas City was clear, and 55. Des Moines was clear, and 56. Milwaukee was partly cloudy, and 48. The time is currently 1:51 a.m. Central Daylight Time. 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Now for the official National Weather Service forecast for Galesburg and surrounding areas of central and northwest Illinois. Rest of tonight, mostly clear. Near steady temperature in the mid-40s. East winds around 5 miles an hour. Saturday, sunny. Highs in the upper 60s. Southeast winds around 5 miles an hour. Saturday night, mostly clear. Lows in the mid-40s. Southeast winds around 5 miles an hour, becoming southwest after midnight.

sunny. Highs in the lower 70s. Northwest winds 5 to 10 miles an hour. Sunday night, mostly clear. Lows in the mid-40s. North winds 5 to 10 miles an hour. Monday through Tuesday, clear. Highs around 70. Lows in the mid-40s. Tuesday night, clear. Lows in the lower 50s. Wednesday through Friday, mostly clear. Highs in the mid-70s. Lows in the lower 50s. Again, the forecast for Galesburg and surrounding areas of central and northwest Illinois for the rest of tonight, mostly clear. Near steady temperature in the mid-40s. East winds around 5 miles an hour. At 1 a.m. in Galesburg, skies were clear. The temperature was 47 degrees, the dew point was 45, and the relative humidity was 93%. The wind was calm. The pressure was 30.29 inches and rising. Elsewhere around the area, it was clear. It was 52 at Peoria, 46 at Moline, and 49 at Burlington. Quincy reported 52, Macomb reported 46, and Springfield reported 53. And once again at 1 a.m. in Galesburg, under clear skies, the temperature was 47. Looking elsewhere around the Midwest at 1 a.m., Chicago was partly cloudy, and 55. Indianapolis was clear, and 52. St. Louis was clear, and 57. Kansas City was clear, and 55. Des Moines was clear, and 56. Milwaukee was partly cloudy, and 48. The time is currently 1:53 a.m. Central Daylight Time. 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Now for the official National Weather Service forecast for Galesburg and surrounding areas of central and northwest Illinois. Rest of tonight, mostly clear. Near steady temperature in the mid-40s. East winds around 5 miles an hour. Saturday, sunny. Highs in the upper 60s. Southeast winds around 5 miles an hour. Saturday night, mostly clear. Lows in the mid-40s. Southeast winds around 5 miles an hour, becoming southwest after midnight. Sunday, sunny. Highs in the lower 70s. Northwest winds 5 to 10 miles an hour. Sunday night, mostly clear. Lows in the mid-40s. North winds 5 to 10 miles an hour. Monday through Tuesday, clear. Highs around 70. Lows in the mid-40s. Tuesday night, clear. Lows in the lower 50s. Wednesday through Friday, mostly clear. Highs in the mid-70s. Lows in the lower 50s. Again, the forecast for Galesburg and surrounding areas of central and northwest Illinois for the rest of tonight, mostly clear. Near steady temperature in the mid-40s. East winds around 5 miles an hour. At 1 a.m. in Galesburg, skies were clear. The temperature was 47 degrees, the dew point was 45, and the relative humidity was 93%. The wind was calm. The pressure was 30.29 inches and rising. Elsewhere around the area, it was clear. It was 52 at Peoria, 46 at Moline, and 49 at Burlington. Quincy reported 52, Macomb reported 46, and Springfield reported 53. And once again at 1 a.m. in Galesburg, under clear skies, the temperature was 47. Looking elsewhere around the Midwest at 1 a.m., Chicago was partly cloudy, and 55. Indianapolis was clear, and 52. St. Louis was clear, and 57. Kansas City was clear, and 55. Des Moines was clear, and 56. Milwaukee was partly cloudy, and 48. The time is currently 1:56 a.m. Central Daylight Time. 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Now for the official National Weather Service forecast for Galesburg and surrounding areas of central and northwest Illinois. Rest of tonight, mostly clear. Near steady temperature in the mid-40s. East winds around 5 miles an hour. Saturday, sunny. Highs in the upper 60s. Southeast winds around 5 miles an hour. Saturday night, mostly clear. Lows in the mid-40s.

southeast winds around 5 miles an hour, becoming southwest after midnight. Sunday, sunny. Highs in the lower 70s. Northwest winds 5 to 10 miles an hour. Sunday night, mostly clear. Lows in the mid-40s. North winds 5 to 10 miles an hour. Monday through Tuesday, clear. Highs around 70. Lows in the mid-40s. Tuesday night, clear. Lows in the lower 50s. Wednesday through Friday, mostly clear. Highs in the mid-70s. Lows in the lower 50s. Again, the forecast for Galesburg and surrounding areas of central and northwest Illinois for the rest of tonight, mostly clear. Near steady temperature in the mid-40s. East winds around 5 miles an hour. At 1 a.m. in Galesburg, skies were clear. The temperature was 47 degrees, the dew point was 45, and the relative humidity was 93%. The wind was calm. The pressure was 30.29 inches and rising. Elsewhere around the area, it was clear. It was 52 at Peoria, 46 at Moline, and 49 at Burlington. Quincy reported 52, Macomb reported 46, and Springfield reported 53. And once again at 1 a.m. in Galesburg, under clear skies, the temperature was 47. Looking elsewhere around the Midwest at 1 a.m., Chicago was partly cloudy, and 55. Indianapolis was clear, and 52. St. Louis was clear, and 57. Kansas City was clear, and 55. Des Moines was clear, and 56. Milwaukee was partly cloudy, and 48. The time is currently 1:59 a.m. Central Daylight Time. 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Now for the official National Weather Service forecast for Galesburg and surrounding areas of central and northwest Illinois. Rest of tonight, mostly clear. Near steady temperature in the mid-40s. East winds around 5 miles an hour. Saturday, sunny. Highs in the upper 60s. Southeast winds around 5 miles an hour. Saturday night, mostly clear. Lows in the mid-40s. Southeast winds around 5 miles an hour, becoming southwest after midnight. Sunday, sunny. Highs in the lower 70s. Northwest winds 5 to 10 miles an hour. Sunday night, mostly clear. Lows in the mid-40s. North winds 5 to 10 miles an hour. Monday through Tuesday, clear. Highs around 70. Lows in the mid-40s. Tuesday night, clear. Lows in the lower 50s. Wednesday through Friday, mostly clear. Highs in the mid-70s. Lows in the lower 50s. Again, the forecast for Galesburg and surrounding areas of central and northwest Illinois for the rest of tonight, mostly clear. Near steady temperature in the mid-40s. East winds around 5 miles an hour. The time is currently 2 a.m. Central Daylight Time. 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Now for the official National Weather Service forecast for Galesburg and surrounding areas of central and northwest Illinois. Rest of tonight, mostly clear. Near steady temperature in the mid-40s. East winds around 5 miles an hour. Saturday, sunny. Highs in the upper 60s. Southeast winds around 5 miles an hour. Saturday night, mostly clear. Lows in the mid-40s. Southeast winds around 5 miles an hour, becoming southwest after midnight. Sunday, sunny. Highs in the lower 70s. Northwest winds 5 to 10 miles an hour. Sunday night, mostly clear. Lows in the mid-40s. North winds 5 to 10 miles an hour. Monday through Tuesday, clear. Highs around 70. Lows in the mid-40s. Tuesday night, clear. Lows in the lower 50s. Wednesday through Friday, mostly clear. Highs in the mid-70s. Lows in the lower 50s. Again, the forecast for Galesburg and surrounding areas of central and northwest Illinois for the rest of tonight, mostly clear. Near steady temperature in the mid-40s. East winds around 5 miles an hour. The time is currently 2.

45 at Moline, and 51 at Burlington. Quincy reported 49, Macomb reported 46, and Springfield reported 51. And once again at 2 a.m. in Galesburg, under clear skies, the temperature was 45. Looking elsewhere around the Midwest at 2 a.m., Chicago was partly cloudy, and 53. Indianapolis was clear, and 51. St. Louis was clear, and 56. Kansas City was clear, and 54. Des Moines was clear, and 52. Milwaukee was clear, and 46. The time is currently 2:07 a.m. Central Daylight Time. 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Now for the official National Weather Service forecast for Galesburg and surrounding areas of central and northwest Illinois. Rest of tonight, mostly clear. Near steady temperature in the mid-40s. East winds around 5 miles an hour. Saturday, sunny. Highs in the upper 60s. Southeast winds around 5 miles an hour. Saturday night, mostly clear. Lows in the mid-40s. Southeast winds around 5 miles an hour, becoming southwest after midnight. Sunday, sunny. Highs in the lower 70s. Northwest winds 5 to 10 miles an hour. Sunday night, mostly clear. Lows in the mid-40s. North winds 5 to 10 miles an hour. Monday through Tuesday, clear. Highs around 70. Lows in the mid-40s. Tuesday night, clear. Lows in the lower 50s. Wednesday through Friday, mostly clear. Highs in the mid-70s. Lows in the lower 50s. Again, the forecast for Galesburg and surrounding areas of central and northwest Illinois for the rest of tonight, mostly clear. Near steady temperature in the mid-40s. East winds around 5 miles an hour. At 2 a.m. in Galesburg, skies were clear. The temperature was 45 degrees, the dew point was 43, and the relative humidity was 92%. The wind was northeast at 3 miles an hour. The pressure was 30.29 inches and steady. Elsewhere around the area, it was clear. It was 51 at Peoria, 45 at Moline, and 51 at Burlington. Quincy reported 49, Macomb reported 46, and Springfield reported 51. And once again at 2 a.m. in Galesburg, under clear skies, the temperature was 45. Looking elsewhere around the Midwest at 2 a.m., Chicago was partly cloudy, and 53. Indianapolis was clear, and 51. St. Louis was clear, and 56. Kansas City was clear, and 54. Des Moines was clear, and 52. Milwaukee was clear, and 46. The time is currently 2:10 a.m. Central Daylight Time. 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Now for the official National Weather Service forecast for Galesburg and surrounding areas of central and northwest Illinois. Rest of tonight, mostly clear. Near steady temperature in the mid-40s. East winds around 5 miles an hour. Saturday, sunny. Highs in the upper 60s. Southeast winds around 5 miles an hour. Saturday night, mostly clear. Lows in the mid-40s. Southeast winds around 5 miles an hour, becoming southwest after midnight. Sunday, sunny. Highs in the lower 70s. Northwest winds 5 to 10 miles an hour. Sunday night, mostly clear. Lows in the mid-40s. North winds 5 to 10 miles an hour. Monday through Tuesday, clear. Highs around 70. Lows in the mid-40s. Tuesday night, clear. Lows in the lower 50s. Wednesday through Friday, mostly clear. Highs in the mid-70s. Lows in the lower 50s. Again, the forecast for Galesburg and surrounding areas of central and northwest Illinois for the rest of tonight, mostly clear. Near steady temperature in the mid-40s. East winds around 5 miles an hour. At 2 a.m. in Galesburg, skies were clear. The temperature was 45 degrees, the dew point was 43, and the relative humidity was 92%. The wind was northeast at 3 miles an hour. The pressure was 30.29 inches.

steady. Elsewhere around the area, it was clear. It was 51 at Peoria, 45 at Moline, and 51 at Burlington. Quincy reported 49, Macomb reported 46, and Springfield reported 51. And once again at 2 a.m. in Galesburg, under clear skies, the temperature was 45. Looking elsewhere around the Midwest at 2 a.m., Chicago was partly cloudy, and 53. Indianapolis was clear, and 51. St. Louis was clear, and 56. Kansas City was clear, and 54. Des Moines was clear, and 52. Milwaukee was clear, and 46. The time is currently 2:12 a.m. Central Daylight Time. 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Now for the official National Weather Service forecast for Galesburg and surrounding areas of central and northwest Illinois. Rest of tonight, mostly clear. Near steady temperature in the mid-40s. East winds around 5 miles an hour. Saturday, sunny. Highs in the upper 60s. Southeast winds around 5 miles an hour. Saturday night, mostly clear. Lows in the mid-40s. Southeast winds around 5 miles an hour, becoming southwest after midnight. Sunday, sunny. Highs in the lower 70s. Northwest winds 5 to 10 miles an hour. Sunday night, mostly clear. Lows in the mid-40s. North winds 5 to 10 miles an hour. Monday through Tuesday, clear. Highs around 70. Lows in the mid-40s. Tuesday night, clear. Lows in the lower 50s. Wednesday through Friday, mostly clear. Highs in the mid-70s. Lows in the lower 50s. Again, the forecast for Galesburg and surrounding areas of central and northwest Illinois for the rest of tonight, mostly clear. Near steady temperature in the mid-40s. East winds around 5 miles an hour. 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Programming originates from NOAA's National Weather Service office in Lincoln. KZZ 66 serves the following counties: Henry, Knox, Mercer, and Warren. KZZ 66 is part of the All Hazards Network of NOAA Weather Radio. At 2 a.m. in Galesburg, skies were clear. The temperature was 45 degrees, the dew point was 43, and the relative humidity was 92%. The wind was northeast at 3 miles an hour. The pressure was 30.29 inches and steady. Elsewhere around the area, it was clear. It was 51 at Peoria, 45 at Moline, and 51 at Burlington. Quincy reported 49, Macomb reported 46, and Springfield reported 51. And once again at 2 a.m. in Galesburg, under clear skies, the temperature was 45. Looking elsewhere around the Midwest at 2 a.m., Chicago was partly cloudy, and 53. Indianapolis was clear, and 51. St. Louis was clear, and 56. Kansas City was clear, and 54. Des Moines was clear, and 52. Milwaukee was clear, and 46. The time is currently 2:15 a.m. Central Daylight Time. 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Now for the official National Weather Service forecast for Galesburg and surrounding areas of central and northwest Illinois. Rest of tonight, mostly clear. Near steady temperature in the mid-40s. East winds around 5 miles an hour. Saturday, sunny. Highs in the upper 60s. Southeast winds around 5 miles an hour. Saturday night, mostly clear. Lows in the mid-40s. Southeast winds around 5 miles an hour, becoming southwest after midnight. Sunday, sunny. Highs in the lower 70s. Northwest winds 5 to 10 miles an hour. Sunday night, mostly clear. Lows in the mid-40s. North winds 5 to 10 miles an hour. Monday through Tuesday, clear. Highs around 70. Lows in the mid-40s. Tuesday night, clear. Lows in the lower 50s. Wednesday through Friday, mostly clear.

is in the mid-70s. Lows in the lower 50s. Again, the forecast for Galesburg and surrounding areas of central and northwest Illinois for the rest of tonight, mostly clear. Near steady temperature in the mid-40s. East winds around 5 miles an hour. At 2 a.m. in Galesburg, skies were clear. The temperature was 45 degrees, the dew point was 43, and the relative humidity was 92%. The wind was northeast at 3 miles an hour. The pressure was 30.29 inches and steady. Elsewhere around the area, it was clear. It was 51 at Peoria, 45 at Moline, and 51 at Burlington. Quincy reported 49, Macomb reported 46, and Springfield reported 51. And once again at 2 a.m. in Galesburg, under clear skies, the temperature was 45. Looking elsewhere around the Midwest at 2 a.m., Chicago was partly cloudy, and 53. Indianapolis was clear, and 51. St. Louis was clear, and 56. Kansas City was clear, and 54. Des Moines was clear, and 52. Milwaukee was clear, and 46. The time is currently 2:18 a.m. Central Daylight Time. 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Now for the official National Weather Service forecast for Galesburg and surrounding areas of central and northwest Illinois. Rest of tonight, mostly clear. Near steady temperature in the mid-40s. East winds around 5 miles an hour. Saturday, sunny. Highs in the upper 60s. Southeast winds around 5 miles an hour. Saturday night, mostly clear. Lows in the mid-40s. Southeast winds around 5 miles an hour, becoming southwest after midnight. Sunday, sunny. Highs in the lower 70s. Northwest winds 5 to 10 miles an hour. Sunday night, mostly clear. Lows in the mid-40s. North winds 5 to 10 miles an hour. Monday through Tuesday, clear. Highs around 70. Lows in the mid-40s. Tuesday night, clear. Lows in the lower 50s. Wednesday through Friday, mostly clear. Highs in the mid-70s. Lows in the lower 50s. Again, the forecast for Galesburg and surrounding areas of central and northwest Illinois for the rest of tonight, mostly clear. Near steady temperature in the mid-40s. East winds around 5 miles an hour. At 2 a.m. in Galesburg, skies were clear. The temperature was 45 degrees, the dew point was 43, and the relative humidity was 92%. The wind was northeast at 3 miles an hour. The pressure was 30.29 inches and steady. Elsewhere around the area, it was clear. It was 51 at Peoria, 45 at Moline, and 51 at Burlington. Quincy reported 49, Macomb reported 46, and Springfield reported 51. And once again at 2 a.m. in Galesburg, under clear skies, the temperature was 45. Looking elsewhere around the Midwest at 2 a.m., Chicago was partly cloudy, and 53. Indianapolis was clear, and 51. St. Louis was clear, and 56. Kansas City was clear, and 54. Des Moines was clear, and 52. Milwaukee was clear, and 46. The time is currently 2:21 a.m. Central Daylight Time. 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Now for the official National Weather Service forecast for Galesburg and surrounding areas of central and northwest Illinois. Rest of tonight, mostly clear. Near steady temperature in the mid-40s. East winds around 5 miles an hour. Saturday, sunny. Highs in the upper 60s. Southeast winds around 5 miles an hour. Saturday night, mostly clear. Lows in the mid-40s. Southeast winds around 5 miles an hour, becoming southwest after midnight. Sunday, sunny. Highs in the lower 70s. Northwest winds 5 to 10 miles an hour. Sunday night, mostly clear. Lows in the mid-40s. North winds 5 to 10 miles an hour. Monday through Tuesday, clear. Highs around 70. Lows in the mid-40s. Tuesday night, clear.

lows in the lower 50s. Wednesday through Friday, mostly clear. Highs in the mid-70s. Lows in the lower 50s. Again, the forecast for Galesburg and surrounding areas of central and northwest Illinois for the rest of tonight, mostly clear. Near steady temperature in the mid-40s. East winds around 5 miles an hour. At 2 a.m. in Galesburg, skies were clear. The temperature was 45 degrees, the dew point was 43, and the relative humidity was 92%. The wind was northeast at 3 miles an hour. The pressure was 30.29 inches and steady. Elsewhere around the area, it was clear. It was 51 at Peoria, 45 at Moline, and 51 at Burlington. Quincy reported 49, Macomb reported 46, and Springfield reported 51. And once again at 2 a.m. in Galesburg, under clear skies, the temperature was 45. Looking elsewhere around the Midwest at 2 a.m., Chicago was partly cloudy, and 53. Indianapolis was clear, and 51. St. Louis was clear, and 56. Kansas City was clear, and 54. Des Moines was clear, and 52. Milwaukee was clear, and 46. The time is currently 2:23 a.m. Central Daylight Time. 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Now for the official National Weather Service forecast for Galesburg and surrounding areas of central and northwest Illinois. Rest of tonight, mostly clear. Near steady temperature in the mid-40s. East winds around 5 miles an hour. Saturday, sunny. Highs in the upper 60s. Southeast winds around 5 miles an hour. Saturday night, mostly clear. Lows in the mid-40s. Southeast winds around 5 miles an hour, becoming southwest after midnight. Sunday, sunny. Highs in the lower 70s. Northwest winds 5 to 10 miles an hour. Sunday night, mostly clear. Lows in the mid-40s. North winds 5 to 10 miles an hour. Monday through Tuesday, clear. Highs around 70. Lows in the mid-40s. Tuesday night, clear. Lows in the lower 50s. Wednesday through Friday, mostly clear. Highs in the mid-70s. Lows in the lower 50s. Again, the forecast for Galesburg and surrounding areas of central and northwest Illinois for the rest of tonight, mostly clear. Near steady temperature in the mid-40s. East winds around 5 miles an hour. At 2 a.m. in Galesburg, skies were clear. The temperature was 45 degrees, the dew point was 43, and the relative humidity was 92%. The wind was northeast at 3 miles an hour. The pressure was 30.29 inches and steady. Elsewhere around the area, it was clear. It was 51 at Peoria, 45 at Moline, and 51 at Burlington. Quincy reported 49, Macomb reported 46, and Springfield reported 51. And once again at 2 a.m. in Galesburg, under clear skies, the temperature was 45. Looking elsewhere around the Midwest at 2 a.m., Chicago was partly cloudy, and 53. Indianapolis was clear, and 51. St. Louis was clear, and 56. Kansas City was clear, and 54. Des Moines was clear, and 52. Milwaukee was clear, and 46. The time is currently 2:26 a.m. Central Daylight Time. 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Now for the official National Weather Service forecast for Galesburg and surrounding areas of central and northwest Illinois. Rest of tonight, mostly clear. Near steady temperature in the mid-40s. East winds around 5 miles an hour. Saturday, sunny. Highs in the upper 60s. Southeast winds around 5 miles an hour. Saturday night, mostly clear. Lows in the mid-40s. Southeast winds around 5 miles an hour, becoming southwest after midnight. Sunday, sunny. Highs in the lower 70s. Northwest winds 5 to 10 miles an hour. Sunday night, mostly clear. Lows in the mid-40s. North winds 5 to 10 miles an hour. Monday through Tuesday,

clear. Highs around 70. Lows in the mid-40s. Tuesday night, clear. Lows in the lower 50s. Wednesday through Friday, mostly clear. Highs in the mid-70s. Lows in the lower 50s. Again, the forecast for Galesburg and surrounding areas of central and northwest Illinois for the rest of tonight, mostly clear. Near steady temperature in the mid-40s. East winds around 5 miles an hour. At 2 a.m. in Galesburg, skies were clear. The temperature was 45 degrees, the dew point was 43, and the relative humidity was 92%. The wind was northeast at 3 miles an hour. The pressure was 30.29 inches and steady. Elsewhere around the area, it was clear. It was 51 at Peoria, 45 at Moline, and 51 at Burlington. Quincy reported 49, Macomb reported 46, and Springfield reported 51. And once again at 2 a.m. in Galesburg, under clear skies, the temperature was 45. Looking elsewhere around the Midwest at 2 a.m., Chicago was partly cloudy, and 53. Indianapolis was clear, and 51. St. Louis was clear, and 56. Kansas City was clear, and 54. Des Moines was clear, and 52. Milwaukee was clear, and 46. The time is currently 2:28 a.m. Central Daylight Time. 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Now for the official National Weather Service forecast for Galesburg and surrounding areas of central and northwest Illinois. Rest of tonight, mostly clear. Near steady temperature in the mid-40s. East winds around 5 miles an hour. Saturday, sunny. Highs in the upper 60s. Southeast winds around 5 miles an hour. Saturday night, mostly clear. Lows in the mid-40s. Southeast winds around 5 miles an hour, becoming southwest after midnight. Sunday, sunny. Highs in the lower 70s. Northwest winds 5 to 10 miles an hour. Sunday night, mostly clear. Lows in the mid-40s. North winds 5 to 10 miles an hour. Monday through Tuesday, clear. Highs around 70. Lows in the mid-40s. Tuesday night, clear. Lows in the lower 50s. Wednesday through Friday, mostly clear. Highs in the mid-70s. Lows in the lower 50s. Again, the forecast for Galesburg and surrounding areas of central and northwest Illinois for the rest of tonight, mostly clear. Near steady temperature in the mid-40s. East winds around 5 miles an hour. At 2 a.m. in Galesburg, skies were clear. The temperature was 45 degrees, the dew point was 43, and the relative humidity was 92%. The wind was northeast at 3 miles an hour. The pressure was 30.29 inches and steady. Elsewhere around the area, it was clear. It was 51 at Peoria, 45 at Moline, and 51 at Burlington. Quincy reported 49, Macomb reported 46, and Springfield reported 51. And once again at 2 a.m. in Galesburg, under clear skies, the temperature was 45. Looking elsewhere around the Midwest at 2 a.m., Chicago was partly cloudy, and 53. Indianapolis was clear, and 51. St. Louis was clear, and 56. Kansas City was clear, and 54. Des Moines was clear, and 52. Milwaukee was clear, and 46. The time is currently 2:31 a.m. Central Daylight Time. 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Now for the official National Weather Service forecast for Galesburg and surrounding areas of central and northwest Illinois. Rest of tonight, mostly clear. Near steady temperature in the mid-40s. East winds around 5 miles an hour. Saturday, sunny. Highs in the upper 60s. Southeast winds around 5 miles an hour. Saturday night, mostly clear. Lows in the mid-40s. Southeast winds around 5 miles an hour, becoming southwest after midnight. Sunday, sunny. Highs in the lower 70s. Northwest winds 5 to 10 miles an hour. Sunday night, mostly clear.

lows in the mid-40s. North winds 5 to 10 miles an hour. Monday through Tuesday, clear. Highs around 70. Lows in the mid-40s. Tuesday night, clear. Lows in the lower 50s. Wednesday through Friday, mostly clear. Highs in the mid-70s. Lows in the lower 50s. Again, the forecast for Galesburg and surrounding areas of central and northwest Illinois for the rest of tonight, mostly clear. Near steady temperature in the mid-40s. East winds around 5 miles an hour. At 2 a.m. in Galesburg, skies were clear. The temperature was 45 degrees, the dew point was 43, and the relative humidity was 92%. The wind was northeast at 3 miles an hour. The pressure was 30.29 inches and steady. Elsewhere around the area, it was clear. It was 51 at Peoria, 45 at Moline, and 51 at Burlington. Quincy reported 49, Macomb reported 46, where around the area, it was clear. It was 51 at Peoria, 45 at Moline, and 51 at Burlington. Quincy reported 49, Macomb reported 46, and Springfield reported 51. And once again at 2 a.m. in Galesburg, under clear skies, the temperature was 45. Looking elsewhere around the Midwest at 2 a.m., Chicago was partly cloudy, and 53. Indianapolis was clear, and 51. St. Louis was clear, and 56. Kansas City was clear, and 54. Des Moines was clear, and 52. Milwaukee was clear, and 46. The time is currently 2:33 a.m. Central Daylight Time. 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Now for the official National Weather Service forecast for Galesburg and surrounding areas of central and northwest Illinois. Rest of tonight, mostly clear. Near steady temperature in the mid-40s. East winds around 5 miles an hour. Saturday, sunny. Highs in the upper 60s. Southeast winds around 5 miles an hour. Saturday night, mostly clear. Lows in the mid-40s. Southeast winds around 5 miles an hour, becoming southwest after midnight. Sunday, sunny. Highs in the lower 70s. Northwest winds 5 to 10 miles an hour. Sunday night, mostly clear. Lows in the mid-40s. North winds 5 to 10 miles an hour. Monday through Tuesday, clear. Highs around 70. Lows in the mid-40s. Tuesday night, clear. Lows in the lower 50s. Wednesday through Friday, mostly clear. Highs in the mid-70s. Lows in the lower 50s. Again, the forecast for Galesburg and surrounding areas of central and northwest Illinois for the rest of tonight, mostly clear. Near steady temperature in the mid-40s. East winds around 5 miles an hour. At 2 a.m. in Galesburg, skies were clear. The temperature was 45 degrees, the dew point was 43, and the relative humidity was 92%. The wind was northeast at 3 miles an hour. The pressure was 30.29 inches and steady. Elsewhere around the area, it was clear. It was 51 at Peoria, 45 at Moline, and 51 at Burlington. Quincy reported 49, Macomb reported 46, and Springfield reported 51. And once again at 2 a.m. in Galesburg, under clear skies, the temperature was 45. Looking elsewhere around the Midwest at 2 a.m., Chicago was partly cloudy, and 53. Indianapolis was clear, and 51. St. Louis was clear, and 56. Kansas City was clear, and 54. Des Moines was clear, and 52. Milwaukee was clear, and 46. The time is currently 2:36 a.m. Central Daylight Time. 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Now for the official National Weather Service forecast for Galesburg and surrounding areas of central and northwest Illinois. Rest of tonight, mostly clear. Near steady temperature in the mid-40s. East winds around 5 miles an hour. Saturday, sunny. Highs in the upper 60s. Southeast winds around 5 miles an hour. Saturday night, mostly

clear. Lows in the mid-40s. Southeast winds around 5 miles an hour, becoming southwest after midnight. Sunday, sunny. Highs in the lower 70s. Northwest winds 5 to 10 miles an hour. Sunday night, mostly clear. Lows in the mid-40s. North winds 5 to 10 miles an hour. Monday through Tuesday, clear. Highs around 70. Lows in the mid-40s. Tuesday night, clear. Lows in the lower 50s. Wednesday through Friday, mostly clear. Highs in the mid-70s. Lows in the lower 50s. Again, the forecast for Galesburg and surrounding areas of central and northwest Illinois for the rest of tonight, mostly clear. Near steady temperature in the mid-40s. East winds around 5 miles an hour. At 2 a.m. in Galesburg, skies were clear. The temperature was 45 degrees, the dew point was 43, and the relative humidity was 92%. The wind was northeast at 3 miles an hour. The pressure was 30.29 inches and steady. Elsewhere around the area, it was clear. It was 51 at Peoria, 45 at Moline, and 51 at Burlington. Quincy reported 49, Macomb reported 46, and Springfield reported 51. And once again at 2 a.m. in Galesburg, under clear skies, the temperature was 45. Looking elsewhere around the Midwest at 2 a.m., Chicago was partly cloudy, and 53. Indianapolis was clear, and 51. St. Louis was clear, and 56. Kansas City was clear, and 54. Des Moines was clear, and 52. Milwaukee was clear, and 46. The time is currently 2:38 a.m. Central Daylight Time. 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Now for the official National Weather Service forecast for Galesburg and surrounding areas of central and northwest Illinois. Rest of tonight, mostly clear. Near steady temperature in the mid-40s. East winds around 5 miles an hour. Saturday, sunny. Highs in the upper 60s. Southeast winds around 5 miles an hour. Saturday night, mostly clear. Lows in the mid-40s. Southeast winds around 5 miles an hour, becoming southwest after midnight. Sunday, sunny. Highs in the lower 70s. Northwest winds 5 to 10 miles an hour. Sunday night, mostly clear. Lows in the mid-40s. North winds 5 to 10 miles an hour. Monday through Tuesday, clear. Highs around 70. Lows in the mid-40s. Tuesday night, clear. Lows in the lower 50s. Wednesday through Friday, mostly clear. Highs in the mid-70s. Lows in the lower 50s. Again, the forecast for Galesburg and surrounding areas of central and northwest Illinois for the rest of tonight, mostly clear. Near steady temperature in the mid-40s. East winds around 5 miles an hour. At 2 a.m. in Galesburg, skies were clear. The temperature was 45 degrees, the dew point was 43, and the relative humidity was 92%. The wind was northeast at 3 miles an hour. The pressure was 30.29 inches and steady. Elsewhere around the area, it was clear. It was 51 at Peoria, 45 at Moline, and 51 at Burlington. Quincy reported 49, Macomb reported 46, and Springfield reported 51. And once again at 2 a.m. in Galesburg, under clear skies, the temperature was 45. Looking elsewhere around the Midwest at 2 a.m., Chicago was partly cloudy, and 53. Indianapolis was clear, and 51. St. Louis was clear, and 56. Kansas City was clear, and 54. Des Moines was clear, and 52. Milwaukee was clear, and 46. The time is currently 2:41 a.m. Central Daylight Time. 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Now for the official National Weather Service forecast for Galesburg and surrounding areas of central and northwest Illinois. Rest of tonight, mostly clear. Near steady temperature in the mid-40s. East winds around 5 miles an hour. Saturday, sunny.

Highs in the upper 60s. Southeast winds around 5 miles an hour. Saturday night, mostly clear. Lows in the mid-40s. Southeast winds around 5 miles an hour, becoming southwest after midnight. Sunday, sunny. Highs in the lower 70s. Northwest winds 5 to 10 miles an hour. Sunday night, mostly clear. Lows in the mid-40s. North winds 5 to 10 miles an hour. Monday through Tuesday, clear. Highs around 70. Lows in the mid-40s. Tuesday night, clear. Lows in the lower 50s. Wednesday through Friday, mostly clear. Highs in the mid-70s. Lows in the lower 50s. Again, the forecast for Galesburg and surrounding areas of central and northwest Illinois for the rest of tonight, mostly clear. Near steady temperature in the mid-40s. East winds around 5 miles an hour. At 2 a.m. in Galesburg, skies were clear. The temperature was 45 degrees, the dew point was 43, and the relative humidity was 92%. The wind was northeast at 3 miles an hour. The pressure was 30.29 inches and steady. Elsewhere around the area, it was clear. It was 51 at Peoria, 45 at Moline, and 51 at Burlington. Quincy reported 49, Macomb reported 46, and Springfield reported 51. And once again at 2 a.m. in Galesburg, under clear skies, the temperature was 45. Looking elsewhere around the Midwest at 2 a.m., Chicago was partly cloudy, and 53. Indianapolis was clear, and 51. St. Louis was clear, and 56. Kansas City was clear, and 54. Des Moines was clear, and 52. Milwaukee was clear, and 46. The time is currently 2:44 a.m. Central Daylight Time. 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Now for the official National Weather Service forecast for Galesburg and surrounding areas of central and northwest Illinois. Rest of tonight, mostly clear. Near steady temperature in the mid-40s. East winds around 5 miles an hour. Saturday, sunny. Highs in the upper 60s. Southeast winds around 5 miles an hour. Saturday night, mostly clear. Lows in the mid-40s. Southeast winds around 5 miles an hour, becoming southwest after midnight. Sunday, sunny. Highs in the lower 70s. Northwest winds 5 to 10 miles an hour. Sunday night, mostly clear. Lows in the mid-40s. North winds 5 to 10 miles an hour. Monday through Tuesday, clear. Highs around 70. Lows in the mid-40s. Tuesday night, clear. Lows in the lower 50s. Wednesday through Friday, mostly clear. Highs in the mid-70s. Lows in the lower 50s. Again, the forecast for Galesburg and surrounding areas of central and northwest Illinois for the rest of tonight, mostly clear. Near steady temperature in the mid-40s. East winds around 5 miles an hour. At 2 a.m. in Galesburg, skies were clear. The temperature was 45 degrees, the dew point was 43, and the relative humidity was 92%. The wind was northeast at 3 miles an hour. The pressure was 30.29 inches and steady. Elsewhere around the area, it was clear. It was 51 at Peoria, 45 at Moline, and 51 at Burlington. Quincy reported 49, Macomb reported 46, and Springfield reported 51. And once again at 2 a.m. in Galesburg, under clear skies, the temperature was 45. Looking elsewhere around the Midwest at 2 a.m., Chicago was partly cloudy, and 53. Indianapolis was clear, and 51. St. Louis was clear, and 56. Kansas City was clear, and 54. Des Moines was clear, and 52. Milwaukee was clear, and 46. The time is currently 2:46 a.m. Central Daylight Time. 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Now for the official National Weather Service forecast for Galesburg and surrounding areas of central and northwest Illinois. Rest of tonight, mostly clear. Near steady temperature.

highs in the mid-70s, lows in the lower 50s. Again, the forecast for Galesburg and surrounding areas of central and northwest Illinois for the rest of tonight, mostly clear. Near steady temperature in the mid-40s. East winds around 5 miles an hour. At 2 a.m. in Galesburg, skies were clear. The temperature was 45 degrees, the dew point was 43, and the relative humidity was 92%. The wind was northeast at 3 miles an hour. The pressure was 30.29 inches and steady. Elsewhere around the area, it was clear. It was 51 at Peoria, 45 at Moline, and 51 at Burlington. Quincy reported 49, Macomb reported 46, and Springfield reported 51. And once again at 2 a.m. in Galesburg, under clear skies, the temperature was 45. Looking elsewhere around the Midwest at 2 a.m., Chicago was partly cloudy, and 53. Indianapolis was clear, and 51. St. Louis was clear, and 56. Kansas City was clear, and 54. Des Moines was clear, and 52. Milwaukee was clear, and 46. The time is currently 2:49 a.m. Central Daylight Time. 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Now for the official National Weather Service forecast for Galesburg and surrounding areas of central and northwest Illinois. Rest of tonight, mostly clear. Near steady temperature in the mid-40s. East winds around 5 miles an hour. Saturday, sunny. Highs in the upper 60s. Southeast winds around 5 miles an hour. Saturday night, mostly clear. Lows in the mid-40s. Southeast winds around 5 miles an hour, becoming southwest after midnight. Sunday, sunny. Highs in the lower 70s. Northwest winds 5 to 10 miles an hour. Sunday night, mostly clear. Lows in the mid-40s. North winds 5 to 10 miles an hour. Monday through Tuesday, clear. Highs around 70. Lows in the mid-40s. Tuesday night, clear. Lows in the lower 50s. Wednesday through Friday, mostly clear. Highs in the mid-70s. Lows in the lower 50s. Again, the forecast for Galesburg and surrounding areas of central and northwest Illinois for the rest of tonight, mostly clear. Near steady temperature in the mid-40s. East winds around 5 miles an hour. At 2 a.m. in Galesburg, skies were clear. The temperature was 45 degrees, the dew point was 43, and the relative humidity was 92%. The wind was northeast at 3 miles an hour. The pressure was 30.29 inches and steady. Elsewhere around the area, it was clear. It was 51 at Peoria, 45 at Moline, and 51 at Burlington. Quincy reported 49, Macomb reported 46, and Springfield reported 51. And once again at 2 a.m. in Galesburg, under clear skies, the temperature was 45. Looking elsewhere around the Midwest at 2 a.m., Chicago was partly cloudy, and 53. Indianapolis was clear, and 51. St. Louis was clear, and 56. Kansas City was clear, and 54. Des Moines was clear, and 52. Milwaukee was clear, and 46. The time is currently 2:51 a.m. Central Daylight Time. 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Now for the official National Weather Service forecast for Galesburg and surrounding areas of central and northwest Illinois. Rest of tonight, mostly clear. Near steady temperature in the mid-40s. East winds around 5 miles an hour. Saturday, sunny. Highs in the upper 60s. Southeast winds around 5 miles an hour. Saturday night, mostly clear. Lows in the mid-40s. Southeast winds around 5 miles an hour, becoming southwest after midnight. Sunday, sunny. Highs in the lower 70s. Northwest winds 5 to 10 miles an hour. Sunday night, mostly clear. Lows in the mid-40s. North winds 5 to 10 miles an hour. Monday through Tuesday, clear. Highs around 70. Lows in the mid-40s.

Night, clear. Lows in the lower 50s. Wednesday through Friday, mostly clear. Highs in the mid-70s. Lows in the lower 50s. Again, the forecast for Galesburg and surrounding areas of central and northwest Illinois for the rest of tonight, mostly clear. Near steady temperature in the mid-40s. East winds around 5 miles an hour. At 2 a.m. in Galesburg, skies were clear. The temperature was 45 degrees, the dew point was 43, and the relative humidity was 92%. The wind was northeast at 3 miles an hour. The pressure was 30.29 inches and steady. Elsewhere around the area, it was clear. It was 51 at Peoria, 45 at Moline, and 51 at Burlington. Quincy reported 49, Macomb reported 46, and Springfield reported 51. And once again at 2 a.m. in Galesburg, under clear skies, the temperature was 45. Looking elsewhere around the Midwest at 2 a.m., Chicago was partly cloudy, and 53. Indianapolis was clear, and 51. St. Louis was clear, and 56. Kansas City was clear, and 54. Des Moines was clear, and 52. Milwaukee was clear, and 46. The time is currently 2:54 a.m. Central Daylight Time. 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Now for the official National Weather Service forecast for Galesburg and surrounding areas of central and northwest Illinois. Rest of tonight, mostly clear. Near steady temperature in the mid-40s. East winds around 5 miles an hour. Saturday, sunny. Highs in the upper 60s. Southeast winds around 5 miles an hour. Saturday night, mostly clear. Lows in the mid-40s. Southeast winds around 5 miles an hour, becoming southwest after midnight. Sunday, sunny. Highs in the lower 70s. Northwest winds 5 to 10 miles an hour. Sunday night, mostly clear. Lows in the mid-40s. North winds 5 to 10 miles an hour. Monday through Tuesday, clear. Highs around 70. Lows in the mid-40s. Tuesday night, clear. Lows in the lower 50s. Wednesday through Friday, mostly clear. Highs in the mid-70s. Lows in the lower 50s. Again, the forecast for Galesburg and surrounding areas of central and northwest Illinois for the rest of tonight, mostly clear. Near steady temperature in the mid-40s. East winds around 5 miles an hour. At 2 a.m. in Galesburg, skies were clear. The temperature was 45 degrees, the dew point was 43, and the relative humidity was 92%. The wind was northeast at 3 miles an hour. The pressure was 30.29 inches and steady. Elsewhere around the area, it was clear. It was 51 at Peoria, 45 at Moline, and 51 at Burlington. Quincy reported 49, Macomb reported 46, and Springfield reported 51. And once again at 2 a.m. in Galesburg, under clear skies, the temperature was 45. Looking elsewhere around the Midwest at 2 a.m., Chicago was partly cloudy, and 53. Indianapolis was clear, and 51. St. Louis was clear, and 56. Kansas City was clear, and 54. Des Moines was clear, and 52. Milwaukee was clear, and 46. The time is currently 2:56 a.m. Central Daylight Time. 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Now for the official National Weather Service forecast for Galesburg and surrounding areas of central and northwest Illinois. Rest of tonight, mostly clear. Near steady temperature in the mid-40s. East winds around 5 miles an hour. Saturday, sunny. Highs in the upper 60s. Southeast winds around 5 miles an hour. Saturday night, mostly clear. Lows in the mid-40s. Southeast winds around 5 miles an hour, becoming southwest after midnight. Sunday, sunny. Highs in the lower 70s. Northwest winds 5 to 10 miles an hour. Sunday night, mostly clear. Lows in the mid-40s. North winds 5 to 10 miles an hour.

through Tuesday, clear. Highs around 70. Lows in the mid-40s. Tuesday night, clear. Lows in the lower 50s. Wednesday through Friday, mostly clear. Highs in the mid-70s. Lows in the lower 50s. Again, the forecast for Galesburg and surrounding areas of central and northwest Illinois for the rest of tonight, mostly clear. Near steady temperature in the mid-40s. East winds around 5 miles an hour. At 2 a.m. in Galesburg, skies were clear. The temperature was 45 degrees, the dew point was 43, and the relative humidity was 92%. The wind was northeast at 3 miles an hour. The pressure was 30.29 inches and steady. Elsewhere around the area, it was clear. It was 51 at Peoria, 45 at Moline, and 51 at Burlington. Quincy reported 49, Macomb reported 46, and Springfield reported 51. And once again at 2 a.m. in Galesburg, under clear skies, the temperature was 45. Looking elsewhere around the Midwest at 2 a.m., Chicago was partly cloudy, and 53. Indianapolis was clear, and 51. St. Louis was clear, and 56. Kansas City was clear, and 54. Des Moines was clear, and 52. Milwaukee was clear, and 46. The time is currently 2:59 a.m. Central Daylight Time. 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Now for the official National Weather Service forecast for Galesburg and surrounding areas of central and northwest Illinois. Rest of tonight, mostly clear. Near steady temperature in the mid-40s. East winds around 5 miles an hour. Saturday, sunny. Highs in the upper 60s. Southeast winds around 5 miles an hour. Saturday night, mostly clear. Lows in the mid-40s. Southeast winds around 5 miles an hour, becoming southwest after midnight. Sunday, sunny. Highs in the lower 70s. Northwest winds 5 to 10 miles an hour. Sunday night, mostly clear. Lows in the mid-40s. North winds 5 to 10 miles an hour. Monday through Tuesday, clear. Highs around 70. Lows in the mid-40s. Tuesday night, clear. Lows in the lower 50s. Wednesday through Friday, mostly clear. Highs in the mid-70s. Lows in the lower 50s. Again, the forecast for Galesburg and surrounding areas of central and northwest Illinois for the rest of tonight, mostly clear. Near steady temperature in the mid-40s. East winds around 5 miles an hour. The time is currently 3 a.m. Central Daylight Time. 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Now for the official National Weather Service forecast for Galesburg and surrounding areas of central and northwest Illinois. Rest of tonight, mostly clear. Near steady temperature in the mid-40s. East winds around 5 miles an hour. Saturday, sunny. Highs in the upper 60s. Southeast winds around 5 miles an hour. Saturday night, mostly clear. Lows in the mid-40s. Southeast winds around 5 miles an hour, becoming southwest after midnight. Sunday, sunny. Highs in the lower 70s. Northwest winds 5 to 10 miles an hour. Sunday night, mostly clear. Lows in the mid-40s. North winds 5 to 10 miles an hour. Monday through Tuesday, clear. Highs around 70. Lows in the mid-40s. Tuesday night, clear. Lows in the lower 50s. Wednesday through Friday, mostly clear. Highs in the mid-70s. Lows in the lower 50s. Again, the forecast for Galesburg and surrounding areas of central and northwest Illinois for the rest of tonight, mostly clear. Near steady temperature in the mid-40s. East winds around 5 miles an hour. The time is currently 3:02 a.m. Central Daylight Time. 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Now for the official National Weather Service forecast for Galesburg and surrounding areas of central and northwest Illinois. Rest of tonight, mostly clear.

Near steady temperature in the mid-40s. East winds around 5 miles an hour. Saturday, sunny. Highs in the upper 60s. Southeast winds around 5 miles an hour. Saturday night, mostly clear. Lows in the mid-40s. Southeast winds around 5 miles an hour, becoming southwest after midnight. Sunday, sunny. Highs in the lower 70s. Northwest winds 5 to 10 miles an hour. Sunday night, mostly clear. Lows in the mid-40s. North winds 5 to 10 miles an hour. Monday through Tuesday, clear. Highs around 70. Lows in the mid-40s. Tuesday night, clear. Lows in the lower 50s. Wednesday through Friday, mostly clear. Highs in the mid-70s. Lows in the lower 50s. Again, the forecast for Galesburg and surrounding areas of central and northwest Illinois for the rest of tonight, mostly clear. Near steady temperature in the mid-40s. East winds around 5 miles an hour. The time is currently 3:04 a.m. Central Daylight Time. 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Now for the official National Weather Service forecast for Galesburg and surrounding areas of central and northwest Illinois. Rest of tonight, mostly clear. Near steady temperature in the mid-40s. East winds around 5 miles an hour. Saturday, sunny. Highs in the upper 60s. Southeast winds around 5 miles an hour. Saturday night, mostly clear. Lows in the mid-40s. Southeast winds around 5 miles an hour, becoming southwest after midnight. Sunday, sunny. Highs in the lower 70s. Northwest winds 5 to 10 miles an hour. Sunday night, mostly clear. Lows in the mid-40s. North winds 5 to 10 miles an hour. Monday through Tuesday, clear. Highs around 70. Lows in the mid-40s. Tuesday night, clear. Lows in the lower 50s. Wednesday through Friday, mostly clear. Highs in the mid-70s. Lows in the lower 50s. Again, the forecast for Galesburg and surrounding areas of central and northwest Illinois for the rest of tonight, mostly clear. Near steady temperature in the mid-40s. East winds around 5 miles an hour. The time is currently 3:05 a.m. Central Daylight Time. 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Now for the official National Weather Service forecast for Galesburg and surrounding areas of central and northwest Illinois. Rest of tonight, mostly clear. Near steady temperature in the mid-40s. East winds around 5 miles an hour. Saturday, sunny. Highs in the upper 60s. Southeast winds around 5 miles an hour. Saturday night, mostly clear. Lows in the mid-40s. Southeast winds around 5 miles an hour, becoming southwest after midnight. Sunday, sunny. Highs in the lower 70s. Northwest winds 5 to 10 miles an hour. Sunday night, mostly clear. Lows in the mid-40s. North winds 5 to 10 miles an hour. Monday through Tuesday, clear. Highs around 70. Lows in the mid-40s. Tuesday night, clear. Lows in the lower 50s. Wednesday through Friday, mostly clear. Highs in the mid-70s. Lows in the lower 50s. Again, the forecast for Galesburg and surrounding areas of central and northwest Illinois for the rest of tonight, mostly clear. Near steady temperature in the mid-40s. East winds around 5 miles an hour. At 3 a.m. in Galesburg, skies were clear. The temperature was 49 degrees, the dew point was 45, and the relative humidity was 85%. The wind was east at 3 miles an hour. The pressure was 30.29 inches and steady. Elsewhere around the area, it was clear. It was 50 at Peoria, 44 at Moline, and 52 at Burlington. Quincy reported 50, Macomb reported 44, and Springfield reported 50. And once again at 3 a.m. in Galesburg, under clear skies, the temperature was 49. Looking elsewhere around the Midwest at 3 a.m., Chicago was partly cloudy, and

53. Indianapolis was clear and 50. St. Louis was clear and 56. Kansas City was clear and 53. Des Moines was clear and 51. Milwaukee was clear and 47. The time is currently 3:08 a.m. Central Daylight Time. 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Now for the official National Weather Service forecast for Galesburg and surrounding areas of central and northwest Illinois. Rest of tonight, mostly clear. Near steady temperature in the mid-40s. East winds around 5 miles an hour. Saturday, sunny. Highs in the upper 60s. Southeast winds around 5 miles an hour. Saturday night, mostly clear. Lows in the mid-40s. Southeast winds around 5 miles an hour, becoming southwest after midnight. Sunday, sunny. Highs in the lower 70s. Northwest winds 5 to 10 miles an hour. Sunday night, mostly clear. Lows in the mid-40s. North winds 5 to 10 miles an hour. Monday through Tuesday, clear. Highs around 70. Lows in the mid-40s. Tuesday night, clear. Lows in the lower 50s. Wednesday through Friday, mostly clear. Highs in the mid-70s. Lows in the lower 50s. Again, the forecast for Galesburg and surrounding areas of central and northwest Illinois for the rest of tonight, mostly clear. Near steady temperature in the mid-40s. East winds around 5 miles an hour. At 3 a.m. in Galesburg, skies were clear. The temperature was 49 degrees, the dew point was 45, and the relative humidity was 85%. The wind was east at 3 miles an hour. The pressure was 30.29 inches and steady. Elsewhere around the area, it was clear. It was 50 at Peoria, 44 at Moline, and 52 at Burlington. Quincy reported 50, Macomb reported 44, and Springfield reported 50. And once again at 3 a.m. in Galesburg, under clear skies, the temperature was 49. Looking elsewhere around the Midwest at 3 a.m., Chicago was partly cloudy and 53. Indianapolis was clear and 50. St. Louis was clear and 56. Kansas City was clear and 53. Des Moines was clear and 51. Milwaukee was clear and 47. The time is currently 3:10 a.m. Central Daylight Time. 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Now for the official National Weather Service forecast for Galesburg and surrounding areas of central and northwest Illinois. Rest of tonight, mostly clear. Near steady temperature in the mid-40s. East winds around 5 miles an hour. Saturday, sunny. Highs in the upper 60s. Southeast winds around 5 miles an hour. Saturday night, mostly clear. Lows in the mid-40s. Southeast winds around 5 miles an hour, becoming southwest after midnight. Sunday, sunny. Highs in the lower 70s. Northwest winds 5 to 10 miles an hour. Sunday night, mostly clear. Lows in the mid-40s. North winds 5 to 10 miles an hour. Monday through Tuesday, clear. Highs around 70. Lows in the mid-40s. Tuesday night, clear. Lows in the lower 50s. Wednesday through Friday, mostly clear. Highs in the mid-70s. Lows in the lower 50s. Again, the forecast for Galesburg and surrounding areas of central and northwest Illinois for the rest of tonight, mostly clear. Near steady temperature in the mid-40s. East winds around 5 miles an hour. At 3 a.m. in Galesburg, skies were clear. The temperature was 49 degrees, the dew point was 45, and the relative humidity was 85%. The wind was east at 3 miles an hour. The pressure was 30.29 inches and steady. Elsewhere around the area, it was clear. It was 50 at Peoria, 44 at Moline, and 52 at Burlington. Quincy reported 50, Macomb reported 44, and Springfield reported 50. And once again at 3 a.m. in Galesburg, under clear skies, the temperature was 49. Looking elsewhere,

around the Midwest at 3 a.m., Chicago was partly cloudy, and 53. Indianapolis was clear, and 50. St. Louis was clear, and 56. Kansas City was clear, and 53. Des Moines was clear, and 51. Milwaukee was clear, and 47. The time is currently 3:13 a.m. Central Daylight Time. 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Now for the official National Weather Service forecast for Galesburg and surrounding areas of central and northwest Illinois. Rest of tonight, mostly clear. Near steady temperature in the mid-40s. East winds around 5 miles an hour. Saturday, sunny. Highs in the upper 60s. Southeast winds around 5 miles an hour. Saturday night, mostly clear. Lows in the mid-40s. Southeast winds around 5 miles an hour, becoming southwest after midnight. Sunday, sunny. Highs in the lower 70s. Northwest winds 5 to 10 miles an hour. Sunday night, mostly clear. Lows in the mid-40s. North winds 5 to 10 miles an hour. Monday through Tuesday, clear. Highs around 70. Lows in the mid-40s. Tuesday night, clear. Lows in the lower 50s. Wednesday through Friday, mostly clear. Highs in the mid-70s. Lows in the lower 50s. Again, the forecast for Galesburg and surrounding areas of central and northwest Illinois for the rest of tonight, mostly clear. Near steady temperature in the mid-40s. East winds around 5 miles an hour. 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Programming originates from NOAA's National Weather Service office in Lincoln. KZZ 66 serves the following counties: Henry, Knox, Mercer, and Warren. KZZ 66 is part of the All Hazards network of NOAA Weather Radio. At 3 a.m. in Galesburg, skies were clear. The temperature was 49 degrees, the dew point was 45, and the relative humidity was 85%. The wind was east at 3 miles an hour. The pressure was 30.29 inches and steady. Elsewhere around the area, it was clear. It was 50 at Peoria, 44 at Moline, and 52 at Burlington. Quincy reported 50, Macomb reported 44, and Springfield reported 50. And once again at 3 a.m. in Galesburg, under clear skies, the temperature was 49. Looking elsewhere around the Midwest at 3 a.m., Chicago was partly cloudy, and 53. Indianapolis was clear, and 50. St. Louis was clear, and 56. Kansas City was clear, and 53. Des Moines was clear, and 51. Milwaukee was clear, and 47. The time is currently 3:16 a.m. Central Daylight Time. 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Now for the official National Weather Service forecast for Galesburg and surrounding areas of central and northwest Illinois. Rest of tonight, mostly clear. Near steady temperature in the mid-40s. East winds around 5 miles an hour. Saturday, sunny. Highs in the upper 60s. Southeast winds around 5 miles an hour. Saturday night, mostly clear. Lows in the mid-40s. Southeast winds around 5 miles an hour, becoming southwest after midnight. Sunday, sunny. Highs in the lower 70s. Northwest winds 5 to 10 miles an hour. Sunday night, mostly clear. Lows in the mid-40s. North winds 5 to 10 miles an hour. Monday through Tuesday, clear. Highs around 70. Lows in the mid-40s. Tuesday night, clear. Lows in the lower 50s. Wednesday through Friday, mostly clear. Highs in the mid-70s. Lows in the lower 50s. Again, the forecast for Galesburg and surrounding areas of central and northwest Illinois for the rest of tonight, mostly clear. Near steady temperature in the mid-40s. East winds around 5 miles an hour. At 3 a.m. in Galesburg, skies were clear. The temperature was 49 degrees.

degrees. The dew point was 45, and the relative humidity was 85%. The wind was east at 3 miles an hour. The pressure was 30.29 inches and steady. Elsewhere around the area, it was clear. It was 50 at Peoria, 44 at Moline, and 52 at Burlington. Quincy reported 50, Macomb reported 44, and Springfield reported 50. And once again at 3 a.m. in Galesburg, under clear skies, the temperature was 49. Looking elsewhere around the Midwest at 3 a.m., Chicago was partly cloudy, and 53. Indianapolis was clear, and 50. St. Louis was clear, and 56. Kansas City was clear, and 53. Des Moines was clear, and 51. Milwaukee was clear, and 47. The time is currently 3:18 a.m. Central Daylight Time. 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Now for the official National Weather Service forecast for Galesburg and surrounding areas of central and northwest Illinois. West of tonight, mostly clear. Near steady temperature in the mid-40s. East winds around 5 miles an hour. Saturday, sunny. Highs in the upper 60s. Southeast winds around 5 miles an hour. Saturday night, mostly clear. Lows in the mid-40s. Southeast winds around 5 miles an hour, becoming southwest after midnight. Sunday, sunny. Highs in the lower 70s. Northwest winds 5 to 10 miles an hour. Sunday night, mostly clear. Lows in the mid-40s. North winds 5 to 10 miles an hour. Monday through Tuesday, clear. Highs around 70. Lows in the mid-40s. Tuesday night, clear. Lows in the lower 50s. Wednesday through Friday, mostly clear. Highs in the mid-70s. Lows in the lower 50s. Again, the forecast for Galesburg and surrounding areas of central and northwest Illinois for the rest of tonight, mostly clear. Near steady temperature in the mid-40s. East winds around 5 miles an hour. At 3 a.m. in Galesburg, skies were clear. The temperature was 49 degrees, the dew point was 45, and the relative humidity was 85%. The wind was east at 3 miles an hour. The pressure was 30.29 inches and steady. Elsewhere around the area, it was clear. It was 50 at Peoria, 44 at Moline, and 52 at Burlington. Quincy reported 50, Macomb reported 44, and Springfield reported 50. And once again at 3 a.m. in Galesburg, under clear skies, the temperature was 49. Looking elsewhere around the Midwest at 3 a.m., Chicago was partly cloudy, and 53. Indianapolis was clear, and 50. St. Louis was clear, and 56. Kansas City was clear, and 53. Des Moines was clear, and 51. Milwaukee was clear, and 47. The time is currently 3:21 a.m. Central Daylight Time. 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Now for the official National Weather Service forecast for Galesburg and surrounding areas of central and northwest Illinois. Rest of tonight, mostly clear. Near steady temperature in the mid-40s. East winds around 5 miles an hour. Saturday, sunny. Highs in the upper 60s. Southeast winds around 5 miles an hour. Saturday night, mostly clear. Lows in the mid-40s. Southeast winds around 5 miles an hour, becoming southwest after midnight. Sunday, sunny. Highs in the lower 70s. Northwest winds 5 to 10 miles an hour. Sunday night, mostly clear. Lows in the mid-40s. North winds 5 to 10 miles an hour. Monday through Tuesday, clear. Highs around 70. Lows in the mid-40s. Tuesday night, clear. Lows in the lower 50s. Wednesday through Friday, mostly clear. Highs in the mid-70s. Lows in the lower 50s. Again, the forecast for Galesburg and surrounding areas of central and northwest Illinois for the rest of tonight, mostly clear. Near steady temperature in the mid-40s. East winds around 5 miles an hour. At 3 a.m.

Galesburg, skies were clear. The temperature was 49 degrees, the dew point was 45, and the relative humidity was 85%. The wind was east at 3 miles an hour. The pressure was 30.29 inches and steady. Elsewhere around the area, it was clear. It was 50 at Peoria, 44 at Moline, and 52 at Burlington. Quincy reported 50, Macomb reported 44, and Springfield reported 50. And once again at 3 a.m. in Galesburg, under clear skies, the temperature was 49. Looking elsewhere around the Midwest at 3 a.m., Chicago was partly cloudy, and 53. Indianapolis was clear, and 50. St. Louis was clear, and 56. Kansas City was clear, and 53. Des Moines was clear, and 51. Milwaukee was clear, and 47. The time is currently 3:23 a.m. Central Daylight Time. 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Now for the official National Weather Service forecast for Galesburg and surrounding areas of central and northwest Illinois. Rest of tonight, mostly clear. Near steady temperature in the mid-40s. East winds around 5 miles an hour. Saturday, sunny. Highs in the upper 60s. Southeast winds around 5 miles an hour. Saturday night, mostly clear. Lows in the mid-40s. Southeast winds around 5 miles an hour, becoming southwest after midnight. Sunday, sunny. Highs in the lower 70s. Northwest winds 5 to 10 miles an hour. Sunday night, mostly clear. Lows in the mid-40s. North winds 5 to 10 miles an hour. Monday through Tuesday, clear. Highs around 70. Lows in the mid-40s. Tuesday night, clear. Lows in the lower 50s. Wednesday through Friday, mostly clear. Highs in the mid-70s. Lows in the lower 50s. Again, the forecast for Galesburg and surrounding areas of central and northwest Illinois for the rest of tonight, mostly clear. Near steady temperature in the mid-40s. East winds around 5 miles an hour. At 3 a.m. in Galesburg, skies were clear. The temperature was 49 degrees, the dew point was 45, and the relative humidity was 85%. The wind was east at 3 miles an hour. The pressure was 30.29 inches and steady. Elsewhere around the area, it was clear. It was 50 at Peoria, 44 at Moline, and 52 at Burlington. Quincy reported 50, Macomb reported 45, and Springfield reported 50. And once again at 3 a.m. in Galesburg, under clear skies, the temperature was 49. Looking elsewhere around the Midwest at 3 a.m., Chicago was partly cloudy, and 53. Indianapolis was clear, and 50. St. Louis was clear, and 56. Kansas City was clear, and 53. Des Moines was clear, and 51. Milwaukee was clear, and 47. The time is currently 3:26 a.m. Central Daylight Time. 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Now for the official National Weather Service forecast for Galesburg and surrounding areas of central and northwest Illinois. Rest of tonight, mostly clear. Near steady temperature in the mid-40s. East winds around 5 miles an hour. Saturday, sunny. Highs in the upper 60s. Southeast winds around 5 miles an hour. Saturday night, mostly clear. Lows in the mid-40s. Southeast winds around 5 miles an hour, becoming southwest after midnight. Sunday, sunny. Highs in the lower 70s. Northwest winds 5 to 10 miles an hour. Sunday night, mostly clear. Lows in the mid-40s. North winds 5 to 10 miles an hour. Monday through Tuesday, clear. Highs around 70. Lows in the mid-40s. Tuesday night, clear. Lows in the lower 50s. Wednesday through Friday, mostly clear. Highs in the mid-70s. Lows in the lower 50s. Again, the forecast for Galesburg and surrounding areas of central and northwest Illinois for the rest of tonight, mostly clear. Near steady temperature in the mid-40s.

northeast winds around 5 miles an hour. At 3 a.m. in Galesburg, skies were clear. The temperature was 49 degrees, the dew point was 45, and the relative humidity was 85%. The wind was east at 3 miles an hour. The pressure was 30.29 inches and steady. Elsewhere around the area, it was clear. It was 50 at Peoria, 44 at Moline, and 52 at Burlington. Quincy reported 50, Macomb reported 45, and Springfield reported 50. And once again at 3 a.m. in Galesburg, under clear skies, the temperature was 49. Looking elsewhere around the Midwest at 3 a.m., Chicago was partly cloudy, and 53. Indianapolis was clear, and 50. St. Louis was clear, and 56. Kansas City was clear, and 53. Des Moines was clear, and 51. Milwaukee was clear, and 47. The time is currently 3:28 a.m. Central Daylight Time. 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Now for the official National Weather Service forecast for Galesburg and surrounding areas of central and northwest Illinois. Rest of tonight, mostly clear. Near steady temperature in the mid-40s. East winds around 5 miles an hour. Saturday, sunny. Highs in the upper 60s. Southeast winds around 5 miles an hour. Saturday night, mostly clear. Lows in the mid-40s. Southeast winds around 5 miles an hour, becoming southwest after midnight. Sunday, sunny. Highs in the lower 70s. Northwest winds 5 to 10 miles an hour. Sunday night, mostly clear. Lows in the mid-40s. North winds 5 to 10 miles an hour. Monday through Tuesday, clear. Highs around 70. Lows in the mid-40s. Tuesday night, clear. Lows in the lower 50s. Wednesday through Friday, mostly clear. Highs in the mid-70s. Lows in the lower 50s. Again, the forecast for Galesburg and surrounding areas of central and northwest Illinois for the rest of tonight, mostly clear. Near steady temperature in the mid-40s. East winds around 5 miles an hour. At 3 a.m. in Galesburg, skies were clear. The temperature was 49 degrees, the dew point was 45, and the relative humidity was 85%. The wind was east at 3 miles an hour. The pressure was 30.29 inches and steady. Elsewhere around the area, it was clear. It was 50 at Peoria, 44 at Moline, and 52 at Burlington. Quincy reported 50, Macomb reported 45, and Springfield reported 50. And once again at 3 a.m. in Galesburg, under clear skies, the temperature was 49. Looking elsewhere around the Midwest at 3 a.m., Chicago was partly cloudy, and 53. Indianapolis was clear, and 50. St. Louis was clear, and 56. Kansas City was clear, and 53. Des Moines was clear, and 51. Milwaukee was clear, and 47. The time is currently 3:31 a.m. Central Daylight Time. 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Now for the official National Weather Service forecast for Galesburg and surrounding areas of central and northwest Illinois. Rest of tonight, mostly clear. Near steady temperature in the mid-40s. East winds around 5 miles an hour. Saturday, sunny. Highs in the upper 60s. Southeast winds around 5 miles an hour. Saturday night, mostly clear. Lows in the mid-40s. Southeast winds around 5 miles an hour, becoming southwest after midnight. Sunday, sunny. Highs in the lower 70s. Northwest winds 5 to 10 miles an hour. Sunday night, mostly clear. Lows in the mid-40s. North winds 5 to 10 miles an hour. Monday through Tuesday, clear. Highs around 70. Lows in the mid-40s. Tuesday night, clear. Lows in the lower 50s. Wednesday through Friday, mostly clear. Highs in the mid-70s. Lows in the lower 50s.
Again, the forecast for Galesburg and surrounding areas of central and northwest Illinois for the rest of tonight, mostly clear. Near steady temperature in the mid-40s. East winds around 5 miles an hour. At 3 a.m. in Galesburg, skies were clear. The temperature was 49 degrees, the dew point was 45, and the relative humidity was 85%. The wind was east at 3 miles an hour. The pressure was 30.29 inches and steady. Elsewhere around the area, it was clear. It was 50 at Peoria, 44. The wind was east at 3 miles an hour. The pressure was 30.29 inches and steady. Elsewhere around the area, it was clear. It was 50 at Peoria, 44 at Moline, and 52 at Burlington. Quincy reported 50, Macomb reported 45, and Springfield reported 50. And once again at 3 a.m. in Galesburg, under clear skies, the temperature was 49. Looking elsewhere around the Midwest at 3 a.m., Chicago was partly cloudy, and 53. Indianapolis was clear, and 50. St. Louis was clear, and 56. Kansas City was clear, and 53. Des Moines was clear, and 51. Milwaukee was clear, and 47. The time is currently 3:33 a.m. Central Daylight Time. 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Now for the official National Weather Service forecast for Galesburg and surrounding areas of central and northwest Illinois. Rest of tonight, mostly clear. Near steady temperature in the mid-40s. East winds around 5 miles an hour. Saturday, sunny. Highs in the upper 60s. Southeast winds around 5 miles an hour. Saturday night, mostly clear. Lows in the mid-40s. Southeast winds around 5 miles an hour, becoming southwest after midnight. Sunday, sunny. Highs in the lower 70s. Northwest winds 5 to 10 miles an hour. Sunday night, mostly clear. Lows in the mid-40s. North winds 5 to 10 miles an hour. Monday through Tuesday, clear. Highs around 70. Lows in the mid-40s. Tuesday night, clear. Lows in the lower 50s. Wednesday through Friday, mostly clear. Highs in the mid-70s. Lows in the lower 50s. Again, the forecast for Galesburg and surrounding areas of central and northwest Illinois for the rest of tonight, mostly clear. Near steady temperature in the mid-40s. East winds around 5 miles an hour. At 3 a.m. in Galesburg, skies were clear. The temperature was 49 degrees, the dew point was 45, and the relative humidity was 85%. The wind was east at 3 miles an hour. The pressure was 30.29 inches and steady. Elsewhere around the area, it was clear. It was 50 at Peoria, 44 at Moline, and 52 at Burlington. Quincy reported 50, Macomb reported 45, and Springfield reported 50. And once again at 3 a.m. in Galesburg, under clear skies, the temperature was 49. Looking elsewhere around the Midwest at 3 a.m., Chicago was partly cloudy, and 53. Indianapolis was clear, and 50. St. Louis was clear, and 56. Kansas City was clear, and 53. Des Moines was clear, and 51. Milwaukee was clear, and 47. The time is currently 3:36 a.m. Central Daylight Time. 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Now for the official National Weather Service forecast for Galesburg and surrounding areas of central and northwest Illinois. Rest of tonight, mostly clear. Near steady temperature in the mid-40s. East winds around 5 miles an hour. Saturday, sunny. Highs in the upper 60s. Southeast winds around 5 miles an hour. Saturday night, mostly clear. Lows in the mid-40s. Southeast winds around 5 miles an hour, becoming southwest after midnight. Sunday, sunny. Highs in the lower 70s. Northwest winds 5 to 10 miles an hour. Sunday night, mostly clear. Lows in the mid-40s. North winds 5 to 10 miles an hour. Monday through Tuesday, clear.
clear. Highs around 70. Lows in the mid-40s. Tuesday night,

lows in the lower 50s. Wednesday through Friday, mostly clear. Highs in the mid-70s. Lows in the lower 50s. Again, the forecast for Galesburg and surrounding areas of central and northwest Illinois for the rest of tonight, mostly clear. Near steady temperature in the mid-40s. East winds around 5 miles an hour. At 3 a.m. in Galesburg, skies were clear. The temperature was 49 degrees, the dew point was 45, and the relative humidity was 85%. The wind was east at 3 miles an hour. The pressure was 30.29 inches and steady. Elsewhere around the area, it was clear. It was 50 at Peoria, 44 at Moline, and 52 at Burlington. Quincy reported 50, Macomb reported 45, and Springfield reported 50. And once again at 3 a.m. in Galesburg, under clear skies, the temperature was 49. Looking elsewhere around the Midwest at 3 a.m., Chicago was partly cloudy, and 53. Indianapolis was clear, and 50. St. Louis was clear, and 56. Kansas City was clear, and 53. Des Moines was clear, and 51. Milwaukee was clear, and 47. The time is currently 3:39 a.m. Central Daylight Time. 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Now for the official National Weather Service forecast for Galesburg and surrounding areas of central and northwest Illinois. Today, sunny. Highs in the upper 60s. Southeast winds around 5 miles an hour. Tonight, mostly clear. Lows in the mid-40s. Southeast winds around 5 miles an hour, becoming southwest after midnight. Sunday, sunny. Highs in the lower 70s. Northwest winds 5 to 10 miles an hour. Sunday night, mostly clear. Lows in the mid-40s. North winds 5 to 10 miles an hour. Monday, sunny. Highs in the upper 60s. Northeast winds around 5 miles an hour. Monday night and Tuesday, clear. Lows in the mid-40s. Highs in the lower 70s. Tuesday night, clear. Lows in the lower 50s. Wednesday through Friday, mostly clear. Highs in the mid-70s. Lows in the lower 50s. Again, the forecast for Galesburg and surrounding areas of central and northwest Illinois for today, sunny. Highs in the upper 60s. Southeast winds around 5 miles an hour. At 3 a.m. in Galesburg, skies were clear. The temperature was 49 degrees, the dew point was 45, and the relative humidity was 85%. The wind was east at 3 miles an hour. The pressure was 30.29 inches and steady. Elsewhere around the area, it was clear. It was 50 at Peoria, 44 at Moline, and 52 at Burlington. Quincy reported 50, Macomb reported 45, and Springfield reported 50. And once again at 3 a.m. in Galesburg, under clear skies, the temperature was 49. Looking elsewhere around the Midwest at 3 a.m., Chicago was partly cloudy, and 53. Indianapolis was clear, and 50. St. Louis was clear, and 56. Kansas City was clear, and 53. Des Moines was clear, and 51. Milwaukee was clear, and 47. The time is currently 3:41 a.m. Central Daylight Time. 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Now for the official National Weather Service forecast for Galesburg and surrounding areas of central and northwest Illinois. Today, sunny. Highs in the upper 60s. Southeast winds around 5 miles an hour. Tonight, mostly clear. Lows in the mid-40s. Southeast winds around 5 miles an hour, becoming southwest after midnight. Sunday, sunny. Highs in the lower 70s. Northwest winds 5 to 10 miles an hour. Sunday night, mostly clear. Lows in the mid-40s. North winds 5 to 10 miles an hour. Monday, sunny. Highs in the upper 60s. Northeast winds around 5 miles an hour. Monday night and Tuesday, clear. Lows in the mid-40s. Highs in the lower 70s. Tuesday night, clear.
Lows in the lower 50s. Wednesday through Friday, mostly clear. Highs in the mid-70s. Lows in the lower 50s. Again, the forecasts for Galesburg and surrounding areas of central and northwest Illinois for today, sunny. Highs in the upper 60s. Southeast winds around 5 miles an hour. At 3 a.m. in Galesburg, skies were clear. The temperature was 49 degrees, the dew point was 45, and the relative humidity was 85%. The wind was east at 3 miles an hour. The pressure was 30.29 inches and steady. Elsewhere around the area, it was clear. It was 50 at Peoria, 44 at Moline, and 32 at Burlington. Quincy reported 50, Macomb reported 45, and Springfield reported 50. And once again at 3 a.m. in Galesburg, under clear skies, the temperature was 49. Looking elsewhere around the Midwest at 3 a.m., Chicago was partly cloudy, and 53. Indianapolis was clear, and 50. St. Louis was clear, and 56. Kansas City was clear, and 53. Des Moines was clear, and 51. Milwaukee was clear, and 47. The time is currently 3:44 a.m. Central Daylight Time. 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Now for the official National Weather Service forecast for Galesburg and surrounding areas of central and northwest Illinois. Today, sunny. Highs in the upper 60s. Southeast winds around 5 miles an hour. Tonight, mostly clear. Lows in the mid-40s. Southeast winds around 5 miles an hour, becoming southwest after midnight. Sunday, sunny. Highs in the lower 70s. Northwest winds 5 to 10 miles an hour. Sunday night, mostly clear. Lows in the mid-40s. North winds 5 to 10 miles an hour. Monday, sunny. Highs in the upper 60s. Northeast winds around 5 miles an hour. Monday night and Tuesday, clear. Lows in the mid-40s. Highs in the lower 70s. Tuesday night, clear. Lows in the lower 50s. Wednesday through Friday, mostly clear. Highs in the mid-70s. Lows in the lower 50s. Again, the forecasts for Galesburg and surrounding areas of central and northwest Illinois for today, sunny. Highs in the upper 60s. Southeast winds around 5 miles an hour. At 3 a.m. in Galesburg, skies were clear. The temperature was 49 degrees, the dew point was 45, and the relative humidity was 85%. The wind was east at 3 miles an hour. The pressure was 30.29 inches and steady. Elsewhere around the area, it was clear. It was 50 at Peoria, 44 at Moline, and 52 at Burlington. Quincy reported 50, Macomb reported 45, and Springfield reported 50. And once again at 3 a.m. in Galesburg, under clear skies, the temperature was 49. Looking elsewhere around the Midwest at 3 a.m., Chicago was partly cloudy, and 53. Indianapolis was clear, and 50. St. Louis was clear, and 56. Kansas City was clear, and 53. Des Moines was clear, and 51. Milwaukee was clear, and 47. The time is currently 3:46 a.m. Central Daylight Time. 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Now for the official National Weather Service forecast for Galesburg and surrounding areas of central and northwest Illinois. Today, sunny. Highs in the upper 60s. Southeast winds around 5 miles an hour. Tonight, mostly clear. Lows in the mid-40s. Southeast winds around 5 miles an hour, becoming southwest after midnight. Sunday, sunny. Highs in the lower 70s. Northwest winds 5 to 10 miles an hour. Sunday night, mostly clear. Lows in the mid-40s. North winds 5 to 10 miles an hour. Monday, sunny. Highs in the upper 60s. Northeast winds around 5 miles an hour. Monday night and Tuesday, clear. Lows in the mid-40s. Highs in the lower 70s. Tuesday night,

Quincy reported 50, Macomb reported 45, and Springfield reported 50. And once again at 3 a.m. in Galesburg, under clear skies, the temperature was 49. Looking elsewhere around the Midwest at 3 a.m., Chicago was partly cloudy, and 53. Indianapolis was clear, and 50. St. Louis was clear, and 56. Kansas City was clear, and 53. Des Moines was clear, and 51. Milwaukee was clear, and 47. The time is currently 3:49 a.m. Central Daylight Time. 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Now for the official National Weather Service forecast for Galesburg and surrounding areas of central and northwest Illinois. Today, sunny. Highs in the upper 60s. Southeast winds around 5 miles an hour. Tonight, mostly clear. Lows in the mid-40s. Southeast winds around 5 miles an hour, becoming southwest after midnight. Sunday, sunny. Highs in the lower 70s. Northwest winds 5 to 10 miles an hour. Sunday night, mostly clear. Lows in the mid-40s. North winds 5 to 10 miles an hour. Monday, sunny. Highs in the upper 60s. Northeast winds around 5 miles an hour. Monday night and Tuesday, clear. Lows in the mid-40s. Highs in the lower 70s. Tuesday night, clear. Lows in the lower 50s. Wednesday through Friday, mostly clear. Highs in the mid-70s. Lows in the lower 50s. Again, the forecast for Galesburg and surrounding areas of central and northwest Illinois for today, sunny. Highs in the upper 60s. Southeast winds around 5 miles an hour. At 3 a.m. in Galesburg, skies were clear. The temperature was 49 degrees, the dew point was 45, and the relative humidity was 85%. The wind was east at 3 miles an hour. The pressure was 30.29 inches and steady. Elsewhere around the area, it was clear. It was 50 at Peoria, 44 at Moline, and 52 at Burlington. Quincy reported 50, Macomb reported 45, and Springfield reported 50. And once again at 3 a.m. in Galesburg, under clear skies, the temperature was 49. Looking elsewhere around the Midwest at 3 a.m., Chicago was partly cloudy, and 53. Indianapolis was clear, and 50. St. Louis was clear, and 56. Kansas City was clear, and 53. Des Moines was clear, and 51. Milwaukee was clear, and 47. The time is currently 3:51 a.m. Central Daylight Time. 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Now for the official National Weather Service forecast for Galesburg and surrounding areas of central and northwest Illinois. Today, sunny. Highs in the upper 60s. Southeast winds around 5 miles an hour. Tonight, mostly clear. Lows in the mid-40s. Southeast winds around 5 miles an hour, becoming southwest after midnight. Sunday, sunny. Highs in the lower 70s. Northwest winds 5 to 10 miles an hour. Sunday night, mostly clear. Lows in the mid-40s. North winds 5 to 10 miles an hour. Monday, sunny. Highs in the upper 60s. Northeast winds around 5 miles an hour. Monday night and Tuesday, clear. Lows in the mid-40s. Highs in the lower 70s. Tuesday night, clear. Lows in the lower 50s. Wednesday through Friday, mostly clear. Highs in the mid-70s. Lows in the lower 50s. Again, the forecast for Galesburg and surrounding areas of central and northwest Illinois for today, sunny. Highs in the upper 60s. Southeast winds around 5 miles an hour. At 3 a.m. in Galesburg, skies were clear. The temperature was 49 degrees, the dew point was 45, and the relative humidity was 85%. The wind was east at 3 miles an hour. The pressure was 30.29 inches and steady. Elsewhere around the area, it was clear. It was 50 at Peoria, 44 at Moline, and 52 at Burlington.

reported 50, Macomb reported 45, and Springfield reported 50. And once again at 3 a.m. in Galesburg, under clear skies, the temperature was 49. Looking elsewhere around the Midwest at 3 a.m., Chicago was partly cloudy, and 53. Indianapolis was clear, and 50. St. Louis was clear, and 56. Kansas City was clear, and 53. Des Moines was clear, and 51. Milwaukee was clear, and 47. The time is currently 3:54 a.m. Central Daylight Time. 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Now for the official National Weather Service forecast for Galesburg and surrounding areas of central and northwest Illinois. Today, sunny. Highs in the upper 60s. Southeast winds around 5 miles an hour. Tonight, mostly clear. Lows in the mid-40s. Southeast winds around 5 miles an hour, becoming southwest after midnight. Sunday, sunny. Highs in the lower 70s. Northwest winds 5 to 10 miles an hour. Sunday night, mostly clear. Lows in the mid-40s. North winds 5 to 10 miles an hour. Monday, sunny. Highs in the upper 60s. Northeast winds around 5 miles an hour. Monday night and Tuesday, clear. Lows in the mid-40s. Highs in the lower 70s. Tuesday night, clear. Lows in the lower 50s. Wednesday through Friday, mostly clear. Highs in the mid-70s. Lows in the lower 50s. Again, the forecast for Galesburg and surrounding areas of central and northwest Illinois for today, sunny. Highs in the upper 60s. Southeast winds around 5 miles an hour. At 3 a.m. in Galesburg, skies were clear. The temperature was 49 degrees, the dew point was 45, and the relative humidity was 85%. The wind was east at 3 miles an hour. The pressure was 30.29 inches and steady. Elsewhere around the area, it was clear. It was 50 at Peoria, 44 at Moline, and 52 at Burlington. Quincy reported 50, Macomb reported 45, and Springfield reported 50. And once again at 3 a.m. in Galesburg, under clear skies, the temperature was 49. Looking elsewhere around the Midwest at 3 a.m., Chicago was partly cloudy, and 53. Indianapolis was clear, and 50. St. Louis was clear, and 56. Kansas City was clear, and 53. Des Moines was clear, and 51. Milwaukee was clear, and 47. The time is currently 3:56 a.m. Central Daylight Time. 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Now for the official National Weather Service forecast for Galesburg and surrounding areas of central and northwest Illinois. Today, sunny. Highs in the upper 60s. Southeast winds around 5 miles an hour. Tonight, mostly clear. Lows in the mid-40s. Southeast winds around 5 miles an hour, becoming southwest after midnight. Sunday, sunny. Highs in the lower 70s. Northwest winds 5 to 10 miles an hour. Sunday night, mostly clear. Lows in the mid-40s. North winds 5 to 10 miles an hour. Monday, sunny. Highs in the upper 60s. Northeast winds around 5 miles an hour. Monday night and Tuesday, clear. Lows in the mid-40s. Highs in the lower 70s. Tuesday night, clear. Lows in the lower 50s. Wednesday through Friday, mostly clear. Highs in the mid-70s. Lows in the lower 50s. Again, the forecast for Galesburg and surrounding areas of central and northwest Illinois for today, sunny. Highs in the upper 60s. Southeast winds around 5 miles an hour. At 3 a.m. in Galesburg, skies were clear. The temperature was 49 degrees, the dew point was 45, and the relative humidity was 85%. The wind was east at 3 miles an hour. The pressure was 30.29 inches and steady. Elsewhere around the area, it was clear. It was 50 at Peoria, 44 at Moline, and 52 at Burlington. Quincy reported 50.

reported 45, and Springfield reported 50. And once again at 3 a.m. in Galesburg, under clear skies, the temperature was 49. Looking elsewhere around the Midwest at 3 a.m., Chicago was partly cloudy, and 53. Indianapolis was clear, and 50. St. Louis was clear, and 56. Kansas City was clear, and 53. Des Moines was clear, and 51. Milwaukee was clear, and 47. The time is currently 3:58 a.m. Central Daylight Time. 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Now for the official National Weather Service forecast for Galesburg and surrounding areas of central and northwest Illinois. Today, sunny. Highs in the upper 60s. Southeast winds around 5 miles an hour. Tonight, mostly clear. Lows in the mid-40s. Southeast winds around 5 miles an hour, becoming southwest after midnight. Sunday, sunny. Highs in the lower 70s. Northwest winds 5 to 10 miles an hour. Sunday night, mostly clear. Lows in the mid-40s. North winds 5 to 10 miles an hour. Monday, sunny. Highs in the upper 60s. Northeast winds around 5 miles an hour. Monday night and Tuesday, clear. Lows in the mid-40s. Highs in the lower 70s. Tuesday night, clear. Lows in the lower 50s. Wednesday through Friday, mostly clear. Highs in the mid-70s. Lows in the lower 50s. Again, the forecast for Galesburg and surrounding areas of central and northwest Illinois for today, sunny. Highs in the upper 60s. Southeast winds around 5 miles an hour. The time is currently 4 a.m. Central Daylight Time. 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Now for the official National Weather Service forecast for Galesburg and surrounding areas of central and northwest Illinois. Today, sunny. Highs in the upper 60s. Southeast winds around 5 miles an hour. Tonight, mostly clear. Lows in the mid-40s. Southeast winds around 5 miles an hour, becoming southwest after midnight. Sunday, sunny. Highs in the lower 70s. Northwest winds 5 to 10 miles an hour. Sunday night, mostly clear. Lows in the mid-40s. North winds 5 to 10 miles an hour. Monday, sunny. Highs in the upper 60s. Northeast winds around 5 miles an hour. Monday night and Tuesday, clear. Lows in the mid-40s. Highs in the lower 70s. Tuesday night, clear. Lows in the lower 50s. Wednesday through Friday, mostly clear. Highs in the mid-70s. Lows in the lower 50s. Again, the forecast for Galesburg and surrounding areas of central and northwest Illinois for today, sunny. Highs in the upper 60s. Southeast winds around 5 miles an hour. The time is currently 4:02 a.m. Central Daylight Time. 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Now for the official National Weather Service forecast for Galesburg and surrounding areas of central and northwest Illinois. Today, sunny. Highs in the upper 60s. Southeast winds around 5 miles an hour. Tonight, mostly clear. Lows in the mid-40s. Southeast winds around 5 miles an hour, becoming southwest after midnight. Sunday, sunny. Highs in the lower 70s. Northwest winds 5 to 10 miles an hour. Sunday night, mostly clear. Lows in the mid-40s. North winds 5 to 10 miles an hour. Monday, sunny. Highs in the upper 60s. Northeast winds around 5 miles an hour. Monday night and Tuesday, clear. Lows in the mid-40s. Highs in the lower 70s. Tuesday night, clear. Lows in the lower 50s. Wednesday through Friday, mostly clear. Highs in the mid-70s. Lows in the lower 50s. Again, the forecast for Galesburg and surrounding areas of central and northwest Illinois for today, sunny. Highs in the upper 60s.

southeast winds around 5 miles an hour. The time is currently 4:03 a.m. Central Daylight Time. 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Now for the official National Weather Service forecast for Galesburg and surrounding areas of central and northwest Illinois. Today, sunny. Highs in the upper 60s. Southeast winds around 5 miles an hour. Tonight, mostly clear. Lows in the mid-40s. Southeast winds around 5 miles an hour, becoming southwest after midnight. Sunday, sunny. Highs in the lower 70s. Northwest winds 5 to 10 miles an hour. Sunday night, mostly clear. Lows in the mid-40s. North winds 5 to 10 miles an hour. Monday, sunny. Highs in the upper 60s. Northeast winds around 5 miles an hour. Monday night and Tuesday, clear. Lows in the mid-40s. Highs in the lower 70s. Tuesday night, clear. Lows in the lower 50s. Wednesday through Friday, mostly clear. Highs in the mid-70s. Lows in the lower 50s. Again, the forecast for Galesburg and surrounding areas of central and northwest Illinois for today, sunny. Highs in the upper 60s. Southeast winds around 5 miles an hour. The time is currently 4:05 a.m. Central Daylight Time. 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Now for the official National Weather Service forecast for Galesburg and surrounding areas of central and northwest Illinois. Today, sunny. Highs in the upper 60s. Southeast winds around 5 miles an hour. Tonight, mostly clear. Lows in the mid-40s. Southeast winds around 5 miles an hour, becoming southwest after midnight. Sunday, sunny. Highs in the lower 70s. Northwest winds 5 to 10 miles an hour. Sunday night, mostly clear. Lows in the mid-40s. North winds 5 to 10 miles an hour. Monday, sunny. Highs in the upper 60s. Northeast winds around 5 miles an hour. Monday night and Tuesday, clear. Lows in the mid-40s. Highs in the lower 70s. Tuesday night, clear. Lows in the lower 50s. Wednesday through Friday, mostly clear. Highs in the mid-70s. Lows in the lower 50s. Again, the forecast for Galesburg and surrounding areas of central and northwest Illinois for today, sunny. Highs in the upper 60s. Southeast winds around 5 miles an hour. At 4 a.m. in Galesburg, skies were clear. The temperature was 48 degrees, the dew point was 45, and the relative humidity was 91%. The wind was calm. The pressure was 30.30 inches and rising. Elsewhere around the area, it was clear. It was 50 at Peoria, 45 at Moline, and 50 at Burlington. Quincy reported 49, Macomb reported 43, and Springfield reported 47. And once again at 4 a.m. in Galesburg, under clear skies, the temperature was 48. Looking elsewhere around the Midwest at 4 a.m., Chicago was clear, and 51. Indianapolis was clear, and 49. St. Louis was clear, and 56. Kansas City was clear, and 52. Des Moines was clear, and 49. Milwaukee was clear, and 46. The time is currently 4:07 a.m. Central Daylight Time. 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Now for the official National Weather Service forecast for Galesburg and surrounding areas of central and northwest Illinois. Today, sunny. Highs in the upper 60s. Southeast winds around 5 miles an hour. Tonight, mostly clear. Lows in the mid-40s. Southeast winds around 5 miles an hour, becoming southwest after midnight. Sunday, sunny. Highs in the lower 70s. Northwest winds 5 to 10 miles an hour. Sunday night, mostly clear. Lows in the mid-40s. North winds 5 to 10 miles an hour. Monday, sunny. Highs in the upper 60s. Northeast winds

Monday night and Tuesday, clear. Lows in the mid-40s. Highs in the lower 70s. Tuesday night, clear. Lows in the lower 50s. Wednesday through Friday, mostly clear. Highs in the mid-70s. Lows in the lower 50s. Again, the forecast for Galesburg and surrounding areas of central and northwest Illinois for today, sunny. Highs in the upper 60s. Southeast winds around 5 miles an hour. At 4 a.m. in Galesburg, skies were clear. The temperature was 48 degrees, the dew point was 45, and the relative humidity was 91%. The wind was calm. The pressure was 30.30 inches and rising. Elsewhere around the area, it was clear. It was 50 at Peoria, 45 at Moline, and 50 at Burlington. Quincy reported 49, Macomb reported 43, and Springfield reported 47. And once again at 4 a.m. in Galesburg, under clear skies, the temperature was 48. 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KZZ66 serves the following counties: Henry, Knox, Mercer, and Warren. KZZ66 is part of the All Hazards Network of NOAA Weather Radio. At 4 a.m. in Galesburg, skies were clear. The temperature was 48 degrees, the dew point was 45, and the relative humidity was 91%. The wind was calm. The pressure was 30.30 inches and rising. Elsewhere around the area, it was clear. It was 50 at Peoria, 45 at Moline, and 50 at Burlington. Quincy reported 49, Macomb reported 43, and Springfield reported 47. And once again at 4 a.m. in Galesburg, under clear skies, the temperature was 48. Looking elsewhere around the Midwest at 4 a.m., Chicago was clear, and 51. Indianapolis was clear, and 49. St. Louis was clear, and 56. Kansas City was clear, and 52. Des Moines was clear, and 49. Milwaukee was clear, and 46. The time is currently 4:16 a.m. Central Daylight Time. 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Now for the official National Weather Service forecast for Galesburg and surrounding areas of central and northwest Illinois. Today, sunny. Highs in the upper 60s. Southeast winds around 5 miles an hour. Tonight, mostly clear. Lows in the mid-40s. Southeast winds around 5 miles an hour, becoming southwest after midnight. Sunday, sunny. Highs in the lower 70s. Northwest winds 5 to 10 miles an hour. Sunday night, mostly clear. Lows in the mid-40s. North winds 5 to 10 miles an hour. Monday, sunny. Highs in the upper 60s. Northeast winds around 5 miles an hour. Monday night and Tuesday, clear. Lows in the mid-40s. Highs in the lower 70s. Tuesday night, clear. Lows in the lower 50s. Wednesday through Friday, mostly clear. Highs in the mid-70s. Lows in the lower 50s. Again, the forecast for Galesburg and surrounding areas of central and northwest Illinois for today, sunny. Highs in the upper 60s. Southeast winds around 5 miles an hour. At 4 a.m. in Galesburg, skies were clear. The temperature was 48 degrees, the dew point was 45, and the relative humidity was 91%. The wind was calm. The pressure was 30.30 inches and rising. Elsewhere around the area, it was clear. It was 50 at Peoria, 45 at Moline, and 50 at Burlington. Quincy reported 49, Macomb reported 43, and Springfield reported 47. And once again at 4 a.m. in Galesburg, under clear skies, the temperature was 48. Looking elsewhere around the Midwest at 4 a.m., Chicago was clear, and 51. Indianapolis was clear, and 49. St. Louis was clear, and 56. Kansas City was clear, and 52. Des Moines was clear, and 49.

Milwaukee was clear and 46. And now a discussion of hazardous weather conditions for the following county, Knox, Illinois. This hazardous weather outlook is for Central Illinois, East Central Illinois, Southeast Illinois, and West Central Illinois. For today and tonight, no hazardous weather is expected at this time. For Sunday through Friday, no hazardous weather is expected at this time. Spotter information statement. Spotter activation is not anticipated through tonight. The time is currently 4:18 a.m. Central Daylight Time. 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Now for the official National Weather Service forecast for Galesburg and surrounding areas of central and northwest Illinois. Today, sunny. Highs in the upper 60s. Southeast winds around 5 miles an hour. Tonight, mostly clear. Lows in the mid-40s. Southeast winds around 5 miles an hour, becoming southwest after midnight. Sunday, sunny. Highs in the lower 70s. Northwest winds 5 to 10 miles an hour. Sunday night, mostly clear. Lows in the mid-40s. North winds 5 to 10 miles an hour. Monday, sunny. Highs in the upper 60s. Northeast winds around 5 miles an hour. Monday night and Tuesday, clear. Lows in the mid-40s. Highs in the lower 70s. Tuesday night, clear. Lows in the lower 50s. Wednesday through Friday, mostly clear. Highs in the mid-70s. Lows in the lower 50s. Again, the forecast for Galesburg and surrounding areas of central and northwest Illinois for today, sunny. Highs in the upper 60s. Southeast winds around 5 miles an hour. At 4 a.m. in Galesburg, skies were clear. The temperature was 48 degrees, the dew point was 45, and the relative humidity was 91%. The wind was calm. The pressure was 30.30 inches and rising. Elsewhere around the area, it was clear. It was 50 at Peoria, 45 at Moline, and 50 at Burlington. Quincy reported 49, Macomb reported 43, and Springfield reported 47. And once again at 4 a.m. in Galesburg, under clear skies, the temperature was 48. Looking elsewhere around the Midwest at 4 a.m., Chicago was clear and 51. Indianapolis was clear and 49. St. Louis was clear and 56. Kansas City was clear and 52. Des Moines was clear and 49. Milwaukee was clear and 46. And now a discussion of hazardous weather conditions for the following county, Knox, Illinois. This hazardous weather outlook is for Central Illinois, East Central Illinois, Southeast Illinois, and West Central Illinois. For today and tonight, no hazardous weather is expected at this time. For Sunday through Friday, no hazardous weather is expected at this time. Spotter information statement. Spotter activation is not anticipated through tonight. The time is currently 4:21 a.m. Central Daylight Time. 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Now for the official National Weather Service forecast for Galesburg and surrounding areas of central and northwest Illinois. Today, sunny. Highs in the upper 60s. Southeast winds around 5 miles an hour. Tonight, mostly clear. Lows in the mid-40s. Southeast winds around 5 miles an hour, becoming southwest after midnight. Sunday, sunny. Highs in the lower 70s. Northwest winds 5 to 10 miles an hour. Sunday night, mostly clear. Lows in the mid-40s. North winds 5 to 10 miles an hour. Monday, sunny. Highs in the upper 60s. Northeast winds around 5 miles an hour. Monday night and Tuesday, clear. Lows in the mid-40s. Highs in the lower 70s. Tuesday night, clear. Lows in the lower 50s. Wednesday through Friday, mostly clear. Highs in the mid-70s. Lows in the lower 50s. Again, the forecast for Galesburg and surrounding areas of central and northwest Illinois for today, sunny. Highs in the upper 60s. Southeast winds around 5 miles an hour.

At 4 a.m. in Galesburg, skies were clear. The temperature was 48 degrees, the dew point was 45, and the relative humidity was 91%. The wind was calm. The pressure was 30.30 inches and rising. Elsewhere around the area, it was clear. It was 50 at Peoria, 45 at Moline, and 50 at Burlington. Quincy reported 49, Macomb reported 43, and Springfield reported 47. And once again at 4 a.m. in Galesburg, under clear skies, the temperature was 48. Looking elsewhere around the Midwest at 4 a.m., Chicago was clear and 51. Indianapolis was clear and 49. St. Louis was clear and 56. Kansas City was clear and 52. Des Moines was clear and 49. Milwaukee was clear and 46. And now a discussion of hazardous weather conditions for the following county, Knox, Illinois. This hazardous weather outlook is for Central Illinois, East Central Illinois, Southeast Illinois, and West Central Illinois. For today and tonight, no hazardous weather is expected at this time. For Sunday through Friday, no hazardous weather is expected at this time. Spotter information statement, spotter activation is not anticipated through tonight. The time is currently 4:24 a.m. Central Daylight Time. 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Now for the official National Weather Service forecast for Galesburg and surrounding areas of central and northwest Illinois. Today, sunny. Highs in the upper 60s. Southeast winds around 5 miles an hour. Tonight, mostly clear. Lows in the mid-40s. Southeast winds around 5 miles an hour, becoming southwest after midnight. Sunday, sunny. Highs in the lower 70s. Northwest winds 5 to 10 miles an hour. Sunday night, mostly clear. Lows in the mid-40s. North winds 5 to 10 miles an hour. Monday, sunny. Highs in the upper 60s. Northeast winds around 5 miles an hour. Monday night and Tuesday, clear. Lows in the mid-40s. Highs in the lower 70s. Tuesday night, clear. Lows in the lower 50s. Wednesday through Friday, mostly clear. Highs in the mid-70s. Lows in the lower 50s. Again, the forecast for Galesburg and surrounding areas of central and northwest Illinois for today, sunny. Highs in the upper 60s. Southeast winds around 5 miles an hour. At 4 a.m. in Galesburg, skies were clear. The temperature was 48 degrees, the dew point was 45, and the relative humidity was 91%. The wind was calm. The pressure was 30.30 inches and rising. Elsewhere around the area, it was clear. It was 50 at Peoria, 45 at Moline, and 50 at Burlington. Quincy reported 49, Macomb reported 44, and Springfield reported 47. And once again at 4 a.m. in Galesburg, under clear skies, the temperature was 48. Looking elsewhere around the Midwest at 4 a.m., Chicago was clear and 51. Indianapolis was clear and 49. St. Louis was clear and 56. Kansas City was clear and 52. Des Moines was clear and 49. Milwaukee was clear and 46. And now a discussion of hazardous weather conditions for the following county, Knox, Illinois. This hazardous weather outlook is for Central Illinois, East Central Illinois, Southeast Illinois, and West Central Illinois. For today and tonight, no hazardous weather is expected at this time. For Sunday through Friday, no hazardous weather is expected at this time. Spotter information statement, spotter activation is not anticipated through tonight. The time is currently 4:27 a.m. Central Daylight Time. 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Now for the official National Weather Service forecast for Galesburg and surrounding areas of central and northwest Illinois. Today, sunny. Highs in the upper 60s. Southeast winds around 5 miles an hour. Tonight, mostly clear. Lows in the mid-40s. Southeast winds around 5 miles an hour.

directly coming southwest after midnight. Sunday, sunny. Highs in the lower 70s. Northwest winds 5 to 10 miles an hour. Sunday night, mostly clear. Lows in the mid 40s. North winds 5 to 10 miles an hour. Monday, sunny. Highs in the upper 60s. Northeast winds around 5 miles an hour. Monday night and Tuesday, clear. Lows in the mid 40s. Highs in the lower 70s. Tuesday night, clear. Lows in the lower 50s. Wednesday through Friday, mostly clear. Highs in the mid 70s. Lows in the lower 50s. Again, the forecasts for Galesburg and surrounding areas of central and northwest Illinois for today, sunny. Highs in the upper 60s. Southeast winds around 5 miles an hour. At 4 a.m. in Galesburg, skies were clear. The temperature was 48 degrees, the dew point was 45, and the relative humidity was 91%. The wind was calm. The pressure was 30.30 inches and rising. Elsewhere around the area, it was clear. It was 50 at Peoria, 45 at Moline, and 50 at Burlington. Quincy reported 49, Macomb reported 44, and Springfield reported 47. And once again at 4 a.m. in Galesburg, under clear skies, the temperature was 48. Looking elsewhere around the Midwest at 4 a.m., Chicago was clear, and 51. Indianapolis was clear, and 49. St. Louis was clear, and 56. Kansas City was clear, and 52. Des Moines was clear, and 49. Milwaukee was clear, and 46. And now a discussion of hazardous weather conditions for the following county, Knox, Illinois. This hazardous weather outlook is for central Illinois, east central Illinois, southeast Illinois, and west central Illinois. For today and tonight, no hazardous weather is expected at this time. For Sunday through Friday, no hazardous weather is expected at this time. Spotter information statement, spotter activation is not anticipated through tonight. The time is currently 4:30 a.m. Central Daylight Time. 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Now for the official National Weather Service forecast for Galesburg and surrounding areas of central and northwest Illinois. Today, sunny. Highs in the upper 60s. Southeast winds around 5 miles an hour. Tonight, mostly clear. Lows in the mid-40s. Southeast winds around 5 miles an hour, becoming southwest after midnight. Sunday, sunny. Highs in the lower 70s. Northwest winds 5 to 10 miles an hour. Sunday night, mostly clear. Lows in the mid-40s. North winds 5 to 10 miles an hour. Monday, sunny. Highs in the upper 60s. Northeast winds around 5 miles an hour. Monday night and Tuesday, clear. Lows in the mid-40s. Highs in the lower 70s. Tuesday night, clear. Lows in the lower 50s. Wednesday through Friday, mostly clear. Highs in the mid-70s. Lows in the lower 50s. Again, the forecast for Galesburg and surrounding areas of central and northwest Illinois for today, sunny. Highs in the upper 60s. Southeast winds around 5 miles an hour. At 4 a.m. in Galesburg, skies were clear. The temperature was 48 degrees, the dew point was 45, and the relative humidity was 91%. The wind was calm. The pressure was 30.30 inches and rising. Elsewhere around the area, it was clear. It was 50 at Peoria, 45 at Moline, and 50 at Burlington. Quincy reported 49, Macomb reported 44, and Springfield reported 47. And once again at 4 a.m. in Galesburg, under clear skies, the temperature was 48. Looking elsewhere around the Midwest at 4 a.m., Chicago was clear, and 51. Indianapolis was clear, and 49. St. Louis was clear, and 56. Kansas City was clear, and 52. Des Moines was clear, and 49. Milwaukee was clear, and 46. And now a discussion of hazardous weather conditions for the following county, 52. Des Moines was clear.

49. Milwaukee was clear, and 46. And now a discussion of hazardous weather conditions for the following county, Knox, Illinois. This hazardous weather outlook is for Central Illinois, East Central Illinois, Southeast Illinois, and West Central Illinois. For today and tonight, no hazardous weather is expected at this time. For Sunday through Friday, no hazardous weather is expected at this time. Spotter information statement. Spotter activation is not anticipated through tonight. The time is currently 4:33 a.m. Central Daylight Time. 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Now for the official National Weather Service forecasts for Galesburg and surrounding areas of central and northwest Illinois. Today, sunny. Highs in the upper 60s. Southeast winds around 5 miles an hour. Tonight, mostly clear. Lows in the mid-40s. Southeast winds around 5 miles an hour, becoming southwest after midnight. Sunday, sunny. Highs in the lower 70s. Northwest winds 5 to 10 miles an hour. Sunday night, mostly clear. Lows in the mid-40s. North winds 5 to 10 miles an hour. Monday, sunny. Highs in the upper 60s. Northeast winds around 5 miles an hour. Monday night and Tuesday, clear. Lows in the mid-40s. Highs in the lower 70s. Tuesday night, clear. Lows in the lower 50s. Wednesday through Friday, mostly clear. Highs in the mid-70s. Lows in the lower 50s. Again, the forecast for Galesburg and surrounding areas of central and northwest Illinois for today, sunny. Highs in the upper 60s. Southeast winds around 5 miles an hour. At 4 a.m. in Galesburg, skies were clear. The temperature was 48 degrees, the dew point was 45, and the relative humidity was 91%. The wind was calm. The pressure was 30.30 inches and rising. Elsewhere around the area, it was clear. It was 50 at Peoria, 45 at Moline, and 50 at Burlington. Quincy reported 49, Macomb reported 44, and Springfield reported 47. And once again at 4 a.m. in Galesburg, under clear skies, the temperature was 48. Looking elsewhere around the Midwest at 4 a.m., Chicago was clear, and 51. Indianapolis was clear, and 49. St. Louis was clear, and 56. Kansas City was clear, and 52. Des Moines was clear, and 49. Milwaukee was clear, and 46. And now a discussion of hazardous weather conditions for the following county, Knox, Illinois. This hazardous weather outlook is for Central Illinois, East Central Illinois, Southeast Illinois, and West Central Illinois. For today and tonight, no hazardous weather is expected at this time. For Sunday through Friday, no hazardous weather is expected at this time. Spotter information statement. Spotter activation is not anticipated through tonight. The time is currently 4:36 a.m. Central Daylight Time. 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Now for the official National Weather Service forecast for Galesburg and surrounding areas of central and northwest Illinois. Today, sunny. Highs in the upper 60s. Southeast winds around 5 miles an hour. Tonight, mostly clear. Lows in the mid-40s. Southeast winds around 5 miles an hour, becoming southwest after midnight. Sunday, sunny. Highs in the lower 70s. Northwest winds 5 to 10 miles an hour. Sunday night, mostly clear. Lows in the mid-40s. North winds 5 to 10 miles an hour. Monday, sunny. Highs in the upper 60s. Northeast winds around 5 miles an hour. Monday night and Tuesday, clear. Lows in the mid-40s. Highs in the lower 70s. Tuesday night, clear. Lows in the lower 50s. Wednesday through Friday, mostly clear. Highs in the mid-70s. Lows in the lower 50s. Again, the forecast for Galesburg and surrounding areas of central and northwest Illinois for today, sunny. Highs in the upper 60s. Southeast

winds around 5 miles an hour. At 4 a.m. in Galesburg, skies were clear. The temperature was 48 degrees, the dew point was 45, and the relative humidity was 91%. The wind was calm. The pressure was 30.30 inches and rising. Elsewhere around the area, it was clear. It was 50 at Peoria, 45 at Moline, and 50 at Burlington. Quincy reported 49, Macomb reported 44, and Springfield reported 47. And once again at 4 a.m. in Galesburg, under clear skies, the temperature was 48. Looking elsewhere around the Midwest at 4 a.m., Chicago was clear, and 51. Indianapolis was clear, and 49. St. Louis was clear, and 56. Kansas City was clear, and 52. Des Moines was clear, and 49. Milwaukee was clear, and 46. And now a discussion of hazardous weather conditions for the following county, Knox, Illinois. This hazardous weather outlook is for Central Illinois, East Central Illinois, Southeast Illinois, and West Central Illinois. For today and tonight, no hazardous weather is expected at this time. For Sunday through Friday, no hazardous weather is expected at this time. Spotter information statement. Spotter activation is not anticipated through tonight. The time is currently 4:39 a.m. Central Daylight Time. 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Now for the official National Weather Service forecast for Galesburg and surrounding areas of central and northwest Illinois. Today, sunny. Highs in the upper 60s. Southeast winds around 5 miles an hour. Tonight, mostly clear. Lows in the mid-40s. Southeast winds around 5 miles an hour, becoming southwest after midnight. Sunday, sunny. Highs in the lower 70s. Northwest winds 5 to 10 miles an hour. Sunday night, mostly clear. Lows in the mid-40s. North winds 5 to 10 miles an hour. Monday, sunny. Highs in the upper 60s. Northeast winds around 5 miles an hour. Monday night and Tuesday, clear. Lows in the mid-40s. Highs in the lower 70s. Tuesday night, clear. Lows in the lower 50s. Wednesday through Friday, mostly clear. Highs in the mid-70s. Lows in the lower 50s. Again, the forecast for Galesburg and surrounding areas of central and northwest Illinois for today, sunny. Highs in the upper 60s. Southeast winds around 5 miles an hour. At 4 a.m. in Galesburg, skies were clear. The temperature was 48 degrees, the dew point was 45, and the relative humidity was 91%. The wind was calm. The pressure was 30.30 inches and rising. Elsewhere around the area, it was clear. It was 50 at Peoria, 45 at Moline, and 50 at Burlington. Quincy reported 49, Macomb reported 44, and Springfield reported 47. And once again at 4 a.m. in Galesburg, under clear skies, the temperature was 48. Looking elsewhere around the Midwest at 4 a.m., Chicago was clear, and 51. Indianapolis was clear, and 49. St. Louis was clear, and 56. Kansas City was clear, and 52. Des Moines was clear, and 49. Milwaukee was clear, and 46. And now a discussion of hazardous weather conditions for the following county, Knox, Illinois. This hazardous weather outlook is for Central Illinois, East Central Illinois, Southeast Illinois, and West Central Illinois. For today and tonight, no hazardous weather is expected at this time. For Sunday through Friday, no hazardous weather is expected at this time. Spotter information statement. Spotter activation is not anticipated through tonight. The time is currently 4:42 a.m. Central Daylight Time. 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Now for the official National Weather Service forecast for Galesburg and surrounding areas of central and northwest Illinois. Today, sunny. Highs in the upper 60s. Southeast winds around 5 miles an hour. Tonight, mostly clear. Lows in the mid-40s. Southeast

winds around 5 miles an hour, becoming southwest after midnight. Sunday, sunny. Highs in the lower 70s. Northwest wind 5 to 10 miles an hour. Sunday night, mostly clear. Lows in the mid 40s. North winds 5 to 10 miles an hour. Monday, sunny. Highs in the upper 60s. Northeast winds around 5 miles an hour. Monday night and Tuesday, clear. Lows in the mid 40s. Highs in the lower 70s. Tuesday night, clear. Lows in the lower 50s. Wednesday through Friday, mostly clear. Highs in the mid 70s. Lows in the lower 50s. Again, the forecast for Galesburg and surrounding areas of central and northwest Illinois for today, sunny. Highs in the upper 60s. Southeast winds around 5 miles an hour. At 4 a.m. in Galesburg, skies were clear. The temperature was 48 degrees, the dew point was 45, and the relative humidity was 91%. The wind was calm. The pressure was 30.30 inches and rising. Elsewhere around the area, it was clear. It was 50 at Peoria, 45 at Moline, and 50 at Wilmington. Quincy reported 49, Macomb reported 44, and Springfield reported 47. And once again at 4 a.m. in Galesburg, under clear skies, the temperature was 48. Looking elsewhere around the Midwest at 4 a.m., Chicago was clear, and 51. Indianapolis was clear, and 49. St. Louis was clear, and 56. Kansas City was clear, and 52. Des Moines was clear, and 49. Milwaukee was clear, and 46. And now a discussion of hazardous weather conditions for the following county, Knox, Illinois. This hazardous weather outlook is for central Illinois, east central Illinois, southeast Illinois, and west central Illinois. For today and tonight, no hazardous weather is expected at this time. For Sunday through Friday, no hazardous weather is expected at this time. Spotter information statement. Spotter activation is not anticipated through tonight. The time is currently 4:45 a.m. Central Daylight Time. 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Now for the official National Weather Service forecast for Galesburg and surrounding areas of central and northwest Illinois. Today, sunny. Highs in the upper 60s. Southeast winds around 5 miles an hour. Tonight, mostly clear. Lows in the mid-40s. Southeast winds around 5 miles an hour, becoming southwest after midnight. Sunday, sunny. Highs in the lower 70s. Northwest winds 5 to 10 miles an hour. Sunday night, mostly clear. Lows in the mid-40s. North winds 5 to 10 miles an hour. Monday, sunny. Highs in the upper 60s. Northeast winds around 5 miles an hour. Monday night and Tuesday, clear. Lows in the mid-40s. Highs in the lower 70s. Tuesday night, clear. Lows in the lower 50s. Wednesday through Friday, mostly clear. Highs in the mid-70s. Lows in the lower 50s. Again, the forecast for Galesburg and surrounding areas of central and northwest Illinois for today, sunny. Highs in the upper 60s. Southeast winds around 5 miles an hour. At 4 a.m. in Galesburg, skies were clear. The temperature was 48 degrees, the dew point was 45, and the relative humidity was 91%. The wind was calm. The pressure was 30.30 inches and rising. Elsewhere around the area, it was clear. It was 50 at Peoria, 45 at Moline, and 50 at Burlington. Quincy reported 49, Macomb reported 44, and Springfield reported 47. And once again at 4 a.m. in Galesburg, under clear skies, the temperature was 48. Looking elsewhere around the Midwest at 4 a.m., Chicago was clear, and 51. Indianapolis was clear, and 49. St. Louis was clear, and 56. Kansas City was clear, and 52. Des Moines was clear, and 49. Milwaukee was clear, and 46. And now a discussion of hazardous weather conditions for the following county, Knox,

becoming southwest after midnight. Sunday, sunny. Highs in the lower 70s. Northwest winds 5 to 10 miles an hour. Sunday night, mostly clear. Lows in the mid-40s. North winds 5 to 10 miles an hour. Monday, sunny. Highs in the upper 60s. Northeast winds around 5 miles an hour. Monday night and Tuesday, clear. Lows in the mid-40s. Highs in the lower 70s. Tuesday night, clear. Lows in the lower 50s. Wednesday through Friday, mostly clear. Highs in the mid-70s. Lows in the lower 50s. Again, the forecast for Galesburg and surrounding areas of central and northwest Illinois for today, sunny. Highs in the upper 60s. Southeast winds around 5 miles an hour. At 4 a.m. in Galesburg, skies were clear. The temperature was 48 degrees, the dew point was 45, and the relative humidity was 91%. The wind was calm. The pressure was 30.30 inches and rising. Elsewhere around the area, it was clear. It was 50 at Peoria, 45 at Moline, and 50 at Burlington. Quincy reported 49, Macomb reported 44, and Springfield reported 47. And once again at 4 a.m. in Galesburg, under clear skies, the temperature was 48. Looking elsewhere around the Midwest at 4 a.m., Chicago was clear, and 51. Indianapolis was clear, and 49. St. Louis was clear, and 56. Kansas City was clear, and 52. Des Moines was clear, and 49. Milwaukee was clear, and 46. And now a discussion of hazardous weather conditions for the following counties, Knox, Illinois. This hazardous weather outlook is for Central Illinois, East Central Illinois, Southeast Illinois, and West Central Illinois. For today and tonight, no hazardous weather is expected at this time. For Sunday through Friday, no hazardous weather is expected at this time. Spotter information statement. Spotter activation is not anticipated through tonight. The time is currently 4:51 a.m. Central Daylight Time. 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Now for the official National Weather Service forecast for Galesburg and surrounding areas of central and northwest Illinois. Today, sunny. Highs in the upper 60s. Southeast winds around 5 miles an hour. Tonight, mostly clear. Lows in the mid-40s. Southeast winds around 5 miles an hour, becoming southwest after midnight. Sunday, sunny. Highs in the lower 70s. Northwest winds 5 to 10 miles an hour. Sunday night, mostly clear. Lows in the mid-40s. North winds 5 to 10 miles an hour. Monday, sunny. Highs in the upper 60s. Northeast winds around 5 miles an hour. Monday night and Tuesday, clear. Lows in the mid-40s. Highs in the lower 70s. Tuesday night, clear. Lows in the lower 50s. Wednesday through Friday, mostly clear. Highs in the mid-70s. Lows in the lower 50s. Again, the forecast for Galesburg and surrounding areas of central and northwest Illinois for today, sunny. Highs in the upper 60s. Southeast winds around 5 miles an hour. At 4 a.m. in Galesburg, skies were clear. The temperature was 48 degrees, the dew point was 45, and the relative humidity was 91%. The wind was calm. The pressure was 30.30 inches and rising. Elsewhere around the area, it was clear. It was 50 at Peoria, 45 at Moline, and 50 at Burlington. Quincy reported 49, Macomb reported 44, and Springfield reported 47. And once again at 4 a.m. in Galesburg, under clear skies, the temperature was 48. Looking elsewhere around the Midwest at 4 a.m., Chicago was clear, and 51. Indianapolis was clear, and 49. St. Louis was clear, and 56. Kansas City was clear, and 52. Des Moines was clear, and 49. Milwaukee was clear, and 46. And now a discussion of hazardous weather conditions for the following county, Knox, Illinois.

Hazardous weather outlook is for Central Illinois, East Central Illinois, Southeast Illinois, and West Central Illinois. For today and tonight, no hazardous weather is expected at this time. For Sunday through Friday, no hazardous weather is expected at this time. Spotter information statement. Spotter activation is not anticipated through tonight. The time is currently 4:54 a.m. Central Daylight Time. 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Now for the official National Weather Service forecast for Galesburg and surrounding areas of central and northwest Illinois. Today, sunny. Highs in the upper 60s. Southeast winds around 5 miles an hour. Tonight, mostly clear. Lows in the mid-40s. Southeast winds around 5 miles an hour, becoming southwest after midnight. Sunday, sunny. Highs in the lower 70s. Northwest winds 5 to 10 miles an hour. Sunday night, mostly clear. Lows in the mid-40s. North winds 5 to 10 miles an hour. Monday, sunny. Highs in the upper 60s. Northeast winds around 5 miles an hour. Monday night and Tuesday, clear. Lows in the mid-40s. Highs in the lower 70s. Tuesday night, clear. Lows in the lower 50s. Wednesday through Friday, mostly clear. Highs in the mid-70s. Lows in the lower 50s. Again, the forecast for Galesburg and surrounding areas of central and northwest Illinois for today, sunny. Highs in the upper 60s. Southeast winds around 5 miles an hour. At 4 a.m. in Galesburg, skies were clear. The temperature was 48 degrees, the dew point was 45, and the relative humidity was 91%. The wind was calm. The pressure was 30.30 inches and rising. Elsewhere around the area, it was clear. It was 50 at Peoria, 45 at Moline, and 50 at Burlington. Quincy reported 49, Macomb reported 44, and Springfield reported 47. And once again at 4 a.m. in Galesburg, under clear skies, the temperature was 48. Looking elsewhere around the Midwest at 4 a.m., Chicago was clear, and 51. Indianapolis was clear, and 49. St. Louis was clear, and 56. Kansas City was clear, and 52. Des Moines was clear, and 49. Milwaukee was clear, and 46. And now a discussion of hazardous weather conditions for the following county, Knox, Illinois. This hazardous weather outlook is for Central Illinois, East Central Illinois, Southeast Illinois, and West Central Illinois. For today and tonight, no hazardous weather is expected at this time. For Sunday through Friday, no hazardous weather is expected at this time. Spotter information statement. Spotter activation is not anticipated through tonight. The time is currently 4:57 a.m. Central Daylight Time. 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Now for the official National Weather Service forecast for Galesburg and surrounding areas of central and northwest Illinois. Today, sunny. Highs in the upper 60s. Southeast winds around 5 miles an hour. Tonight, mostly clear. Lows in the mid-40s. Southeast winds around 5 miles an hour, becoming southwest after midnight. Sunday, sunny. Highs in the lower 70s. Northwest winds 5 to 10 miles an hour. Sunday night, mostly clear. Lows in the mid-40s. North winds 5 to 10 miles an hour. Monday, sunny. Highs in the upper 60s. Northeast winds around 5 miles an hour. Monday night and Tuesday, clear. Lows in the mid-40s. Highs in the lower 70s. Tuesday night, clear. Lows in the lower 50s. Wednesday through Friday, mostly clear. Highs in the mid-70s. Lows in the lower 50s. Again, the forecast for Galesburg and surrounding areas of central and northwest Illinois for today, sunny. Highs in the upper 60s. Southeast winds around 5 miles an hour. At 4 a.m. in Galesburg, skies were clear. The temperature was 48 degrees, the dew point was 45, and the relative humidity was 91%.

the pressure was 30.30 inches and rising. Elsewhere around the area, it was clear. It was 50 at Peoria, 45 at Moline, and 50 at Burlington. Quincy reported 49, Macomb reported 44, and Springfield reported 47. And once again at 4 a.m. in Galesburg, under clear skies, the temperature was 48. Looking elsewhere around the Midwest at 4 a.m., Chicago was clear, and 51. Indianapolis was clear, and 49. St. Louis was clear, and 56. Kansas City was clear, and 52. Des Moines was clear, and 49. Milwaukee was clear, and 46. The Peoria, Illinois climate summary for yesterday, October 2, 2026. Yesterday's high temperature of 69 degrees occurred at 3:39 p.m. The normal high of 72. Yesterday's low temperature of 51 degrees occurred at 11:34 p.m. The normal low is 50. A trace of precipitation fell yesterday, which brings the monthly total to 0.57 inches. This is 0.37 inches above the normal amount of 0.20 inches for October. The total precipitation for the year now stands at 34.50 inches, which is 4.83 inches above normal. No snow fell yesterday, which brings the monthly total to 0.0 inches. This is normal for October. The total snowfall since July 1st still stands at 0.0 inches, which is normal. There were 5 heating degree days yesterday, which is 1 below normal. This brings the monthly total to 5, which is 7 below normal. The yearly total since July 1st is 21, which is 61 below normal. There were no cooling degree days yesterday, which is 2 below normal. This leaves the monthly total at 3, which is minus 1 below normal. The yearly total since January 1st is 1,245, which is 107 above normal. Yesterday the maximum wind observed was 14 miles an hour from the northeast. The highest wind gust observed was 19 miles per hour from the northeast, which occurred at 1:44 p.m. Yesterday the average wind speed was 6 miles per hour. The normal high temperature for today is 72 degrees, and the normal low is 49. The record high for today is 93, which occurred in 2006, and the record low is 30, which occurred in 1888. Sunrise today is at 6:57 a.m. and sunset is at 6:37 p.m. And now a discussion of hazardous weather conditions for the following county, Knox, Illinois. This hazardous weather outlook is for Central Illinois, East Central Illinois, Southeast Illinois, and West Central Illinois. For today and tonight, no hazardous weather is expected at this time. For Sunday through Friday, no hazardous weather is expected at this time. Spotter information statement. Spotter activation is not anticipated through tonight. The time is currently 5:02 a.m. Central Daylight Time. 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Now for the official National Weather Service forecast for Galesburg and surrounding areas of central and northwest Illinois. Today, sunny. Highs in the upper 60s. Southeast winds around 5 miles an hour. Tonight, mostly clear. Lows in the mid-40s. Southeast winds around 5 miles an hour, becoming southwest after midnight. Sunday, sunny. Highs in the lower 70s. Northwest winds 5 to 10 miles an hour. Sunday night, mostly clear. Lows in the mid-40s. North winds 5 to 10 miles an hour. Monday, sunny. Highs in the upper 60s. Northeast winds around 5 miles an hour. Monday night and Tuesday, clear. Lows in the mid-40s. Highs in the lower 70s. Tuesday night, clear. Lows in the lower 50s. Wednesday through Friday, mostly clear. Highs in the mid-70s. Lows in the lower 50s. Again, the forecast for Galesburg and surrounding areas of central and northwest Illinois for today, sunny. Highs in the upper 60s. Southeast winds around 5 miles an hour. And now a discussion of hazardous weather conditions for the following county, Knox, Illinois. This hazardous weather outlook is for Central Illinois, East Central Illinois, Southeast Illinois, and West.

Central Illinois. For today and tonight, no hazardous weather is expected at this time. For Sunday through Friday, no hazardous weather is expected at this time. Spotter information statement. Spotter activation is not anticipated through tonight. The time is currently 5:04 a.m. Central Daylight Time. 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Now for the official National Weather Service forecast for Galesburg and surrounding areas of central and northwest Illinois. Today, sunny. Highs in the upper 60s. Southeast winds around 5 miles an hour. Tonight, mostly clear. Lows in the mid-40s. Southeast winds around 5 miles an hour, becoming southwest after midnight. Sunday, sunny. Highs in the lower 70s. Northwest winds 5 to 10 miles an hour. Sunday night, mostly clear. Lows in the mid-40s. North winds 5 to 10 miles an hour. Monday, sunny. Highs in the upper 60s. Northeast winds around 5 miles an hour. Monday night and Tuesday, clear. Lows in the mid-40s. Highs in the lower 70s. Tuesday night, clear. Lows in the lower 50s. Wednesday through Friday, mostly clear. Highs in the mid-70s. Lows in the lower 50s. Again, the forecast for Galesburg and surrounding areas of central and northwest Illinois for today, sunny. Highs in the upper 60s. Southeast winds around 5 miles an hour. And now a discussion of hazardous weather conditions for the following county, Knox, Illinois. This hazardous weather outlook is for central Illinois, east central Illinois, southeast Illinois, and west central Illinois. For today and tonight, no hazardous weather is expected at this time. For Sunday through Friday, no hazardous weather is expected at this time. Spotter information statement. Spotter activation is not anticipated through tonight. The time is currently 5:06 a.m. Central Daylight Time. 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Now for the official National Weather Service forecast for Galesburg and surrounding areas of central and northwest Illinois. Today, sunny. Highs in the upper 60s. Southeast winds around 5 miles an hour. Tonight, mostly clear. Lows in the mid-40s. Southeast winds around 5 miles an hour, becoming southwest after midnight. Sunday, sunny. Highs in the lower 70s. Northwest winds 5 to 10 miles an hour. Sunday night, mostly clear. Lows in the mid-40s. North winds 5 to 10 miles an hour. Monday, sunny. Highs in the upper 60s. Northeast winds around 5 miles an hour. Monday night and Tuesday, clear. Lows in the mid-40s. Highs in the lower 70s. Tuesday night, clear. Lows in the lower 50s. Wednesday through Friday, mostly clear. Highs in the mid-70s. Lows in the lower 50s. Again, the forecast for Galesburg and surrounding areas of central and northwest Illinois for today, sunny. Highs in the upper 60s. Southeast winds around 5 miles an hour. At 5 a.m. in Galesburg, skies were clear. The temperature was 47 degrees, the dew point was 46, and the relative humidity was 93%. The wind was calm. The pressure was 30.30 inches and steady. Elsewhere around the area, it was clear. It was 47 at Peoria, 44 at Moline, and 50 at Burlington. Quincy reported 49, Macomb reported 43, and Springfield reported 47. And once again at 5 a.m. in Galesburg, under clear skies, the temperature was 47. Looking elsewhere around the Midwest at 5 a.m., Chicago was partly cloudy, and 49. Indianapolis was clear, and 49. St. Louis was clear, and 54. Kansas City was clear, and 54. Des Moines was clear, and 49. Milwaukee was clear, and 46. And now a discussion of hazardous weather conditions for the following county, Knox, Illinois. This hazardous weather outlook is for central Illinois, east central Illinois, southeast Illinois, and west central Illinois.

and tonight, no hazardous weather is expected at this time. For Sunday through Friday, no hazardous weather is expected at this time. Otter information statement. Otter activation is not anticipated through tonight. The time is currently 5:09 a.m. Central Daylight Time. 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Now for the official National Weather Service forecast for Galesburg and surrounding areas of central and northwest Illinois. Today, sunny. Highs in the upper 60s. Southeast winds around 5 miles an hour. Tonight, mostly clear. Lows in the mid-40s. Southeast winds around 5 miles an hour, becoming southwest after midnight. Sunday, sunny.

a.m. at Springfield. Skies were clear. The temperature was 47 degrees, the dew point was 43, and the relative humidity was 86%. The wind was northeast at 6 miles an hour. The pressure was 30.27 inches and steady. Elsewhere around central Illinois, it was clear, with a temperature of 47 at Peoria, 45 at Bloomington, 47 at Champaign, and 43 at Decatur. Under clear skies, Litchfield reported 50, Jacksonville reported 44, and Quincy reported 49. At Lincoln and Taylorville, the weather conditions were not available. And once again at 5 a.m. at Springfield, under clear skies, the temperature was 47. Looking elsewhere around the Midwest at 5 a.m., Chicago was partly cloudy, and 49. Indianapolis was clear, and 49. St. Louis was clear, and 54. Kansas City was clear, and 54. Des Moines was clear, and 49. Milwaukee was clear, and 46. And now a discussion of hazardous weather conditions for the following counties in Illinois: Cass, Christian, DeWitt, Logan, Macon, Mason, Menard, Morgan, and Sangamon. This hazardous weather outlook is for central Illinois, east central Illinois, southeast Illinois, and west central Illinois. For today and tonight, no hazardous weather is expected at this time. For Sunday through Friday, no hazardous weather is expected at this time. Spotter information statement. Spotter activation is not anticipated through tonight. 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Now for the official National Weather Service forecast for Springfield, Decatur, and surrounding areas of central Illinois. Today, sunny. Highs in the lower 70s. East winds 5 to 10 miles an hour. Tonight, mostly clear. Lows in the mid-40s. East winds around 5 miles an hour, becoming south after midnight. Sunday, sunny. Highs in the mid-70s. Northwest winds 5 to 10 miles an hour. Sunday night, clear. Lows in the mid-40s. North winds 5 to 10 miles an hour. Monday, sunny. Highs in the lower 70s. Northeast winds around 5 miles an hour. Monday night and Tuesday, clear. Lows in the lower 40s. Highs in the mid-70s. Tuesday night,

70s. Wednesday night through Friday, mostly clear. Lows in the lower 50s. Highs in the lower 80s. Again, the forecast for Springfield, Decatur, and surrounding areas of central Illinois for today, sunny. Highs in the lower 70s. East winds 5 to 10 miles an hour. At 5 a.m. at Springfield, skies were clear. The temperature was 47 degrees, the dew point was 43, and the relative humidity was 86%. The wind was northeast at 6 miles an hour. The pressure was 30.27 inches and steady. Elsewhere around central Illinois, it was clear, with a temperature of 47 at Peoria, 45 at Bloomington, 47 at Champaign, and 43 at Decatur. Under clear skies, Litchfield reported 50, Jacksonville reported 44, and Quincy reported 49. At Lincoln and Taylorville, the weather conditions were not available. And once again at 5 a.m. at Springfield, under clear skies, the temperature was 47. The Springfield, Illinois climate summary for yesterday, October 2, 2026. Yesterday's high temperature of 73 degrees occurred at 2:51 p.m. The normal high of 74. Yesterday's low temperature of 49 degrees occurred at 11:18 p.m. The normal low is 49. No precipitation fell yesterday, which leaves the monthly total at 0.76 inches. This is 0.56 inches above the normal amount of 0.20 inches for October. The total precipitation for the year still stands at 36.11 inches, which is 5.99 inches above normal. No snow fell yesterday, which brings the monthly total to 0.0 inches. This is normal for October. The total snowfall since July 1st still stands at 0.0 inches, which is normal. There were 4 heating degree days yesterday, which is 1 below normal. This brings the monthly total to 4, which is 6 below normal. The yearly total since July 1st is 12, which is 63 below normal. There were no cooling degree days yesterday, which is 2 below normal. This leaves the monthly total at 9, which is 5 above normal. The yearly total since January 1st is 1,427, which is 203 above normal. Yesterday the maximum wind observed was 17 miles an hour from the north. The highest wind gust observed was 24 miles per hour from the north, which occurred at 12:49 p.m. Yesterday the average wind speed was 10 miles per hour. The normal high temperature for today is 74 degrees, and the normal low is 49. The record high for today is 93, which last occurred in 1954, and the record low is 30, which occurred in 2004. Sunrise today is at 6:57 a.m. and sunset is at 6:38 p.m. And now a discussion of hazardous weather conditions for the following counties in Illinois: Cass, Christian, DeWitt, Logan, Macon, Mason, Menard, Morgan, and Sangamon. This hazardous weather outlook is for central Illinois, east central Illinois, southeast Illinois, and west central Illinois. For today and tonight, no hazardous weather is expected at this time. For Sunday through Friday, no hazardous weather is expected at this time. Spotter information statement. Spotter activation is not anticipated through tonight. The time is currently 5:17 a.m. Central Daylight Time. 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Now for the official National Weather Service forecast for Springfield, Decatur, and surrounding areas of central Illinois. Today, sunny. Highs in the lower 70s. East winds 5 to 10 miles an hour. Tonight, mostly clear. Lows in the mid-40s. East winds around 5 miles an hour, becoming south after midnight. Sunday, sunny. Highs in the mid-70s. Northwest winds 5 to 10 miles an hour. Sunday night, clear. Lows in the mid-40s. North winds 5 to 10 miles an hour. Monday, sunny. Highs in the lower 70s. Northeast winds around 5 miles an hour. Monday night and Tuesday, clear. Lows in the lower 40s. Highs in the mid-70s. Tuesday night and Wednesday, clear. Lows in the upper 40s. Highs in the upper 70s. Wednesday night through Friday, mostly

central Illinois for today, sunny. Highs in the lower 70s. East winds 5 to 10 miles an hour. At 5 a.m. at Springfield, skies were clear. The temperature was 47 degrees, the dew point was 43, and the relative humidity was 86%. The wind was northeast at 6 miles an hour. The pressure was 30.27 inches and steady. Elsewhere around central Illinois, it was clear, with a temperature of 47 at Peoria, 45 at Bloomington, 47 at Champaign, and 43 at Decatur. Under clear skies, Litchfield reported 50, Jacksonville reported 44, and Quincy reported 49. At Lincoln and Taylorville, the weather conditions were not available. And once again at 5 a.m. at Springfield, under clear skies, the temperature was 47. At 5 a.m. at Springfield, skies were clear. The temperature was 47 degrees, the dew point was 43, and the relative humidity was 86%. The wind was northeast at 6 miles an hour. The pressure was 30.27 inches and steady. For instance, in Austria, around central Illinois, it was clear, with a temperature of 47 at Peoria, 45 at Bloomington, 47 at Champaign, and 43 at Decatur. Under clear skies, Litchfield reported 49, Jacksonville reported 44, and Quincy reported 49. At Lincoln and Taylorville, the weather conditions were not available. And once again at 5 a.m. at Springfield, under clear skies, the temperature was 47. Looking elsewhere around the Midwest at 5 a.m., Chicago was partly cloudy, and 49. Indianapolis was clear, and 49. St. Louis was clear, and 54. Kansas City was clear, and 54. Des Moines was clear, and 49. Milwaukee was clear, and 46. And now a discussion of hazardous weather conditions for the following counties in Illinois. Cass, Christian, DeWitt, Logan, Macon, Mason, Menard, Morgan, and Sangamon. This hazardous weather outlook is for central Illinois, east central Illinois, southeast Illinois, and west central Illinois. For today and tonight, no hazardous weather is expected at this time. For Sunday through Friday, no hazardous weather is expected at this time. Spotter information statement. Spotter activation is not anticipated through tonight. The time is currently 5:22 a.m. Central Daylight Time. 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Now for the official National Weather Service forecast for Springfield, Decatur, and surrounding areas of central Illinois. Today, sunny. Highs in the lower 70s. East winds 5 to 10 miles an hour. Tonight, mostly clear. Lows in the mid-40s. East winds around 5 miles an hour, becoming south after midnight. Sunday, sunny. Highs in the mid-70s. Northwest winds 5 to 10 miles an hour. Sunday night, clear. Lows in the mid-40s. North winds 5 to 10 miles an hour. Monday, sunny. Highs in the lower 70s. Northeast winds around 5 miles an hour. Monday night and Tuesday, clear. Lows in the lower 40s. Highs in the mid-70s. Tuesday night and Wednesday, clear. Lows in the upper 40s. Highs in the upper 70s. Wednesday night through Friday, mostly clear. Lows in the lower 50s. Highs in the lower 80s. Again, the forecast for Springfield, Decatur, and surrounding areas of central Illinois for today, sunny. Highs in the lower 70s. East winds 5 to 10 miles an hour. At 5 a.m. at Springfield, skies were clear. The temperature was 47 degrees, the dew point was 43, and the relative humidity was 86%. The wind was northeast at 6 miles an hour. The pressure was 30.27 inches and steady. Elsewhere around central Illinois, it was clear, with a temperature of 47 at Peoria, 45 at Bloomington, 47 at Champaign, and 43 at Decatur. Under clear skies, Litchfield reported 49, Jacksonville reported 44, and Quincy reported 49. At Lincoln and Taylorville, the weather conditions were not available.

once again at 5 a.m. at Springfield, under clear skies, the temperature was 47. Looking elsewhere around the Midwest at 5 a.m., Chicago was partly cloudy, and 49. Indianapolis was clear, and 49. St. Louis was clear, and 54. Kansas City was clear, and 54. Des Moines was clear, and 49. Milwaukee was clear, and 46. And now a discussion of hazardous weather conditions for the following counties in Illinois: Cass, Christian, DeWitt, Logan, Macon, Mason, Menard, Morgan, and Sangamon. This hazardous weather outlook is for Central Illinois, East Central Illinois, Southeast Illinois, and West Central Illinois. For today and tonight, no hazardous weather is expected at this time. For Sunday through Friday, no hazardous weather is expected at this time. Spotter information statement. Spotter activation is not anticipated through tonight. The time is currently 5:25 a.m. Central Daylight Time. 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Now for the official National Weather Service forecast for Springfield, Decatur, and surrounding areas of Central Illinois. Today, sunny. Highs in the lower 70s. East winds 5 to 10 miles an hour. Tonight, mostly clear. Lows in the mid-40s. East winds around 5 miles an hour, becoming south after midnight. Sunday, sunny. Highs in the mid-70s. Northwest winds 5 to 10 miles an hour. Sunday night, clear. Lows in the mid-40s. North winds 5 to 10 miles an hour. Monday, sunny. Highs in the lower 70s. Northeast winds around 5 miles an hour. Monday night and Tuesday, clear. Lows in the lower 40s. Highs in the mid-70s. Tuesday night and Wednesday, clear. Lows in the upper 40s. Highs in the upper 70s. Wednesday night through Friday, mostly clear. Lows in the lower 50s. Highs in the lower 80s. Again, the forecast for Springfield, Decatur, and surrounding areas of Central Illinois for today: sunny. Highs in the lower 70s. East winds 5 to 10 miles an hour. At 5 a.m. at Springfield, skies were clear. The temperature was 47 degrees, the dew point was 43, and the relative humidity was 86%. The wind was northeast at 6 miles an hour. The pressure was 30.27 inches and steady. Elsewhere around Central Illinois, it was clear, with a temperature of 47 at Peoria, 45 at Bloomington, 47 at Champaign, and 43 at Decatur. Under clear skies, Litchfield reported 49, Jacksonville reported 44, and Quincy reported 49. At Lincoln and Taylorville, the weather conditions were not available. And once again at 5 a.m. at Springfield, under clear skies, the temperature was 47. Looking elsewhere around the Midwest at 5 a.m., Chicago was partly cloudy, and 49. Indianapolis was clear, and 49. St. Louis was clear, and 54. Kansas City was clear, and 54. Des Moines was clear, and 49. Milwaukee was clear, and 46. And now a discussion of hazardous weather conditions for the following counties in Illinois: Cass, Christian, DeWitt, Logan, Macon, Mason, Menard, Morgan, and Sangamon. This hazardous weather outlook is for Central Illinois, East Central Illinois, Southeast Illinois, and West Central Illinois. For today and tonight, no hazardous weather is expected at this time. For Sunday through Friday, no hazardous weather is expected at this time. Spotter information statement. Spotter activation is not anticipated through tonight. The time is currently 5:28 a.m. Central Daylight Time. 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Now for the official National Weather Service forecast for Springfield, Decatur, and surrounding areas of Central Illinois. Today, sunny. Highs in the lower 70s. East winds 5 to 10 miles an hour. Tonight, mostly clear. Lows in the mid-40s. East winds around 5 miles an hour, becoming south after midnight. Sunday, sunny. Highs in the mid-70s. Northwest winds 5 to 10 miles an hour.

0: Sean, which is 61 below normal?
1: There were no cooling degree days yesterday, which is 2 below normal.
0: This leaves the monthly total at 3, which is minus 1 below normal.
1: The yearly total since January 1st is 1,245, which is 107 above normal. Yesterday, the maximum wind observed was 14 miles an hour from the northeast. The highest wind gust observed was 19 miles per hour from the northeast, which occurred at 1:44 p.m. Yesterday, the average wind speed was 6 miles per hour. The normal high temperature for today is 72 degrees, and the normal low is 49. The record high for today is 93, which occurred in 2006, and the record low is 30, which occurred in 1888. Sunrise today is at 6:57 a.m., and sunset is at 6:37 p.m. At 5 a.m. in Galesburg, skies were clear. The temperature was 47 degrees, the dew point was 46, and the relative humidity was 93%. The wind was calm. The pressure was 30.30 inches and steady. Elsewhere around the area, it was clear. It was 47 at Peoria, 44 at Moline, and 50 at Burlington. Quincy reported 49. Elsewhere around the area, it was clear. It was 47 at Peoria, 44 at Moline, and 50 at Burlington. Quincy reported 49, Macomb reported 43, and Springfield reported 47. And once again at 5 a.m. in Galesburg, under clear skies, the temperature was 47. Looking elsewhere around the Midwest at 5 a.m., Chicago was partly cloudy, and 49. Indianapolis was clear, and 49. St. Louis was clear, and 54. Kansas City was clear, and 54. Des Moines was clear, and 49. Milwaukee was clear, and 46. And now a discussion of hazardous weather conditions for the following counties: Knox, Illinois.

this weather outlook is for Central Illinois, East Central Illinois, Southeast Illinois, and West Central Illinois. For today and tonight, no hazardous weather is expected at this time. For Sunday through Friday, no hazardous weather is expected at this time. Otter information statement. Otter activation is not anticipated through tonight. The time is currently 5:34 a.m. Central Daylight Time. 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Now for the official National Weather Service forecast for Galesburg and surrounding areas of central and northwest Illinois. Today, sunny. Highs in the upper 60s. Southeast winds around 5 miles an hour. Tonight, mostly clear. Lows in the mid-40s. Southeast winds around 5 miles an hour, becoming southwest after midnight. Sunday, sunny. Highs in the lower 70s. Northwest wind 5 to 10 miles an hour. Sunday night, mostly clear. Lows in the mid-40s. North winds 5 to 10 miles an hour. Monday, sunny. Highs in the upper 60s. Northeast winds around 5 miles an hour. Monday night and Tuesday, clear. Lows in the mid-40s. Highs in the lower 70s. Tuesday night, clear. Lows in the lower 50s. Wednesday through Friday, mostly clear. Highs in the mid-70s. Lows in the lower 50s. Again, the forecast for Galesburg and surrounding areas of central and northwest Illinois for today, sunny. Highs in the upper 60s. Southeast winds around 5 miles an hour. At 5 a.m. in Galesburg, skies were clear. The temperature was 47 degrees, the dew point was 46, and the relative humidity was 93%. The wind was calm. The pressure was 30.30 inches and steady. Elsewhere around the area, it was clear. It was 47 at Peoria, 44 at Moline, and 50 at Burlington. Quincy reported 49, Macomb reported 43, and Springfield reported 47. And once again at 5 a.m. in Galesburg, under clear skies, the temperature was 47. Looking elsewhere around the Midwest at 5 a.m., Chicago was partly cloudy, and 49. Indianapolis was clear, and 49. St. Louis was clear, and 54. Kansas City was clear, and 54. Des Moines was clear, and 49. Milwaukee was clear, and 46. And now a discussion of hazardous weather conditions for the following county, Knox, Illinois. This hazardous weather outlook is for Central Illinois, East Central Illinois, Southeast Illinois, and West Central Illinois. For today and tonight, no hazardous weather is expected at this time. For Sunday through Friday, no hazardous weather is expected at this time. Otter information statement. Otter activation is not anticipated through tonight. The time is currently 5:37 a.m. Central Daylight Time. 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Now for the official National Weather Service forecast for Galesburg and surrounding areas of central and northwest Illinois. Today, sunny. Highs in the upper 60s. Southeast winds around 5 miles an hour. Tonight, mostly clear. Lows in the mid-40s. Southeast winds around 5 miles an hour, becoming southwest after midnight. Sunday, sunny. Highs in the lower 70s. Northwest winds 5 to 10 miles an hour. Sunday night, mostly clear. Lows in the mid-40s. North winds 5 to 10 miles an hour. Monday, sunny. Highs in the upper 60s. Northeast winds around 5 miles an hour. Monday night and Tuesday, clear. Lows in the mid-40s. Highs in the lower 70s. Tuesday night, clear. Lows in the lower 50s. Wednesday through Friday, mostly clear. Highs in the mid-70s. Lows in the lower 50s. Again, the forecast for Galesburg and surrounding areas of central and northwest Illinois for today, sunny. Highs in the upper 60s. Southeast winds around 5 miles an hour. At 5 a.m. in Galesburg, skies were clear. The temperature was 47 degrees, the dew point was 46, and the relative humidity

5%. The wind was calm. The pressure was 30.30 inches and steady. Elsewhere around the area, it was clear. It was 47 at Peoria, 44 at Moline, and 50 at Burlington. Quincy reported 49, Macomb reported 43, and Springfield reported 47. And once again at 5 a.m. in Galesburg, under clear skies, the temperature was 47. Looking elsewhere around the Midwest at 5 a.m., Chicago was partly cloudy and 49. Indianapolis was clear and 49. St. Louis was clear and 54. Kansas City was clear and 54. Des Moines was clear and 49. Milwaukee was clear and 46. And now a discussion of hazardous weather conditions for the following county, Knox, Illinois. This hazardous weather outlook is for Central Illinois, East Central Illinois, Southeast Illinois, and West Central Illinois. For today and tonight, no hazardous weather is expected at this time. For Sunday through Friday, no hazardous weather is expected at this time. Spotter information statement. Spotter activation is not anticipated through tonight. The time is currently 5:40 a.m. Central Daylight Time. 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Now for the official National Weather Service forecast for Galesburg and surrounding areas of central and northwest Illinois. Today, sunny. Highs in the upper 60s. Southeast winds around 5 miles an hour. Tonight, mostly clear. Lows in the mid-40s. Southeast winds around 5 miles an hour, becoming southwest after midnight. Sunday, sunny. Highs in the lower 70s. Northwest winds 5 to 10 miles an hour. Sunday night, mostly clear. Lows in the mid-40s. North winds 5 to 10 miles an hour. Monday, sunny. Highs in the upper 60s. Northeast winds around 5 miles an hour. Monday night and Tuesday, clear. Lows in the mid-40s. Highs in the lower 70s. Tuesday night, clear. Lows in the lower 50s. Wednesday through Friday, mostly clear. Highs in the mid-70s. Lows in the lower 50s. Again, the forecast for Galesburg and surrounding areas of central and northwest Illinois for today, sunny. Highs in the upper 60s. Southeast winds around 5 miles an hour. At 5 a.m. in Galesburg, skies were clear. The temperature was 47 degrees, the dew point was 46, and the relative humidity was 93%. The wind was calm. The pressure was 30.30 inches and steady. Elsewhere around the area, it was clear. It was 47 at Peoria, 44 at Moline, and 50 at Burlington. Quincy reported 49, Macomb reported 43, and Springfield reported 47. And once again at 5 a.m. in Galesburg, under clear skies, the temperature was 47. Looking elsewhere around the Midwest at 5 a.m., Chicago was partly cloudy and 49. Indianapolis was clear and 49. St. Louis was clear and 54. Kansas City was clear and 54. Des Moines was clear and 49. Milwaukee was clear and 46. And now a discussion of hazardous weather conditions for the following county, Knox, Illinois. This hazardous weather outlook is for Central Illinois, East Central Illinois, Southeast Illinois, and West Central Illinois. For today and tonight, no hazardous weather is expected at this time. For Sunday through Friday, no hazardous weather is expected at this time. Spotter information statement. Spotter activation is not anticipated through tonight. The time is currently 5:43 a.m. Central Daylight Time. 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Now for the official National Weather Service forecast for Galesburg and surrounding areas of central and northwest Illinois. Today, sunny. Highs in the upper 60s. Southeast winds around 5 miles an hour. Tonight, mostly clear. Lows in the mid-40s. Southeast winds around 5 miles an hour, becoming southwest after midnight. Sunday, sunny. Highs in the lower 70s. Northwest

5 to 10 miles an hour. Sunday night, mostly clear. Lows in the mid-40s. North winds 5 to 10 miles an hour. Monday, sunny. Highs in the upper 60s. Northeast winds around 5 miles an hour. Monday night and Tuesday, clear. Lows in the mid-40s. Highs in the lower 70s. Tuesday night, clear. Lows in the lower 50s. Wednesday through Friday, mostly clear. Highs in the mid-70s. Lows in the lower 50s. Again, the forecast for Galesburg and surrounding areas of central and northwest Illinois for today, sunny. Highs in the upper 60s. Southeast winds around 5 miles an hour. At 5 a.m. in Galesburg, skies were clear. The temperature was 47 degrees, the dew point was 46, and the relative humidity was 93%. The wind was calm. The pressure was 30.30 inches and steady. Elsewhere around the area, it was clear. It was 47 at Peoria, 44 at Moline, and 50 at Burlington. Quincy reported 49, Macomb reported 43, and Springfield reported 47. And once again at 5 a.m. in Galesburg, under clear skies, the temperature was 47. The Peoria, Illinois climate summary for yesterday, October 2, 2026. Yesterday's high temperature of 69 degrees occurred at 3:39 p.m. The normal high is 72. Yesterday's low temperature of 51 degrees occurred at 11:34 p.m. The normal low is 50. A trace of precipitation fell yesterday, which brings the monthly total to 0.57 inches. This is 0.37 inches above the normal amount of 0.20 inches for October. The total precipitation for the year now stands at 34.50 inches, which is 4.83 inches above normal. No snow fell yesterday, which brings the monthly total to 0.0 inches. This is normal for October. The total snowfall since July 1st still stands at 0.0 inches, which is normal. There were 5 heating degree days yesterday, which is 1 below normal. This brings the monthly total to 5, which is 7 below normal. The yearly total since July 1st is 21, which is 61 below normal. There were no cooling degree days yesterday, which is 2 below normal. This leaves the monthly total at 3, which is minus 1 below normal. The yearly total since January 1st is 1,245, which is 107 above normal. Yesterday the maximum wind observed was 14 miles an hour from the northeast. The highest wind gust observed was 19 miles per hour from the northeast, which occurred at 1:44 p.m. Yesterday the average wind speed was 6 miles per hour. The normal high temperature for today is 72 degrees, and the normal low is 49. The record high for today is 93, which occurred in 2006, and the record low is 30, which occurred in 1888. Sunrise today is at 6:57 a.m. and sunset is at 6:37 p.m. Looking elsewhere around the Midwest at 5 a.m., Chicago was partly cloudy, and 49. Indianapolis was clear, and 49. St. Louis was clear, and 54. Kansas City was clear, and 54. Des Moines was clear, and 49. Milwaukee was clear, and 46. And now a discussion of hazardous weather conditions for the following county, Knox, Illinois. This hazardous weather outlook is for central Illinois, east central Illinois, southeast Illinois, and west central Illinois. For today and tonight, no hazardous weather is expected at this time. For Sunday through Friday, no hazardous weather is expected at this time. Spotter information statement, spotter activation is not anticipated through tonight. The time is currently 5:48 a.m. Central Daylight Time. 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Now for the official National Weather Service forecast for Galesburg and surrounding areas of central and northwest Illinois. Today, sunny. Highs in the upper 60s. Southeast winds around 5 miles an hour. Tonight, mostly clear. Lows in the mid-40s. Southeast winds around 5 miles an hour, becoming southwest after midnight. Sunday, sunny. Highs in the lower 70s. Northwest winds 5 to 10 miles an hour.

areas of central and northwest Illinois for today, sunny. Highs in the upper 60s. Southeast winds around 5 miles an hour. At 5 a.m. in Galesburg, skies were clear. The temperature was 47 degrees, the dew point was 46, and the relative humidity was 93%. The wind was calm. The pressure was 30.30 inches and steady. Elsewhere around the area, it was clear. It was 47 at Peoria, 44 at Moline, and 50 at Burlington. Quincy reported 49, Macomb reported 43, and Springfield reported 47. And once again at 5 a.m. in Galesburg, under clear skies, the temperature was 47. Looking elsewhere around the Midwest at 5 a.m., Chicago was partly cloudy, and 49. Indianapolis was clear, and 49. St. Louis was clear, and 54. Kansas City was clear, and 54. Des Moines was clear, and 49. Milwaukee was clear, and 46. And now a discussion of hazardous weather conditions for the following county, Knox, Illinois. This hazardous weather outlook is for central Illinois, east central Illinois, southeast Illinois, and west central Illinois. For today and tonight, no hazardous weather is expected at this time. For Sunday through Friday, no hazardous weather is expected at this time. Otter information statement. Otter activation is not anticipated through tonight. The time is currently 5:51 a.m. Central Daylight Time. 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Now for the official National Weather Service forecast for Galesburg and surrounding areas of central and northwest Illinois. Today, sunny. Highs in the upper 60s. Southeast winds around 5 miles an hour. Tonight, mostly clear. Lows in the mid-40s. Southeast winds around 5 miles an hour, becoming southwest after midnight. Sunday, sunny. Highs in the lower 70s. Northwest winds 5 to 10 miles an hour. Sunday night, mostly clear. Lows in the mid-40s. North winds 5 to 10 miles an hour. Monday, sunny. Highs in the upper 60s. Northeast winds around 5 miles an hour. Monday night and Tuesday, clear. Lows in the mid-40s. Highs in the lower 70s. Tuesday night, clear. Lows in the lower 50s. Wednesday through Friday, mostly clear. Highs in the mid-70s. Lows in the lower 50s. Again, the forecast for Galesburg and surrounding areas of central and northwest Illinois for today, sunny. Highs in the upper 60s. Southeast winds around 5 miles an hour. At 5 a.m. in Galesburg, skies were clear. The temperature was 47 degrees, the dew point was 46, and the relative humidity was 93%. The wind was calm. The pressure was 30.30 inches and steady. Elsewhere around the area, it was clear. It was 47 at Peoria, 44 at Moline, and 50 at Burlington. Quincy reported 49, Macomb reported 43, and Springfield reported 47. And once again at 5 a.m. in Galesburg, under clear skies, the temperature was 47. Looking elsewhere around the Midwest at 5 a.m., Chicago was partly cloudy, and 49. Indianapolis was clear, and 49. St. Louis was clear, and 54. Kansas City was clear, and 54. Des Moines was clear, and 49. Milwaukee was clear, and 46. And now a discussion of hazardous weather conditions for the following county, Knox, Illinois. This hazardous weather outlook is for central Illinois, east central Illinois, southeast Illinois, and west central Illinois. For today and tonight, no hazardous weather is expected at this time. For Sunday through Friday, no hazardous weather is expected at this time. Otter information statement. Otter activation is not anticipated through tonight. The time is currently 5:54 a.m. Central Daylight Time. 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Now for the official National Weather Service forecast for Galesburg and surrounding areas of central and northwest Illinois. Today, sunny. Highs in the upper

southeast winds around 5 miles an hour. Tonight, mostly clear. Lows in the mid-40s. Southeast winds around 5 miles an hour, becoming southwest after midnight. Sunday, sunny. Highs in the lower 70s. Northwest wind 5 to 10 miles an hour. Sunday night, mostly clear. Lows in the mid-40s. North winds 5 to 10 miles an hour. Monday, sunny. Highs in the upper 60s. Northeast winds around 5 miles an hour. Monday night and Tuesday, clear. Lows in the mid-40s. Highs in the lower 70s. Tuesday night, clear. Lows in the lower 50s. Wednesday through Friday, mostly clear. Highs in the mid-70s. Lows in the lower 50s. Again, the forecast for Galesburg and surrounding areas of central and northwest Illinois for today, sunny. Highs in the upper 60s. Southeast winds around 5 miles an hour. At 5 a.m. in Galesburg, skies were clear. The temperature was 47 degrees, the dew point was 46, and the relative humidity was 93%. The wind was calm. The pressure was 30.30 inches and steady. Elsewhere around the area, it was clear. It was 47 at Peoria, 44 at Moline, and 50 at Burlington. Quincy reported 49, Macomb reported 43, and Springfield reported 47. And once again at 5 a.m. in Galesburg, under clear skies, the temperature was 47. Looking elsewhere around the Midwest at 5 a.m., Chicago was partly cloudy, and 49. Indianapolis was clear, and 49. St. Louis was clear, and 54. Kansas City was clear, and 54. Des Moines was clear, and 49. Milwaukee was clear, and 46. And now a discussion of hazardous weather conditions for the following county, Knox, Illinois. This hazardous weather outlook is for central Illinois, east central Illinois, southeast Illinois, and west central Illinois. For today and tonight, no hazardous weather is expected at this time. For Sunday through Friday, no hazardous weather is expected at this time. Spotter information statement. Spotter activation is not anticipated through tonight. The time is currently 5:57 a.m. Central Daylight Time. 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Now for the official National Weather Service forecast for Galesburg and surrounding areas of central and northwest Illinois. Today, sunny. Highs in the upper 60s. Southeast winds around 5 miles an hour. Tonight, mostly clear. Lows in the mid-40s. Southeast winds around 5 miles an hour, becoming southwest after midnight. Sunday, sunny. Highs in the lower 70s. Northwest wind 5 to 10 miles an hour. Sunday night, mostly clear. Lows in the mid-40s. North winds 5 to 10 miles an hour. Monday, sunny. Highs in the upper 60s. Northeast winds around 5 miles an hour. Monday night and Tuesday, clear. Lows in the mid-40s. Highs in the lower 70s. Tuesday night, clear. Lows in the lower 50s. Wednesday through Friday, mostly clear. Highs in the mid-70s. Lows in the lower 50s. Again, the forecast for Galesburg and surrounding areas of central and northwest Illinois for today, sunny. Highs in the upper 60s. Southeast winds around 5 miles an hour. At 5 a.m. in Galesburg, skies were clear. The temperature was 47 degrees, the dew point was 46, and the relative humidity was 93%. The wind was calm. The pressure was 30.30 inches and steady. Elsewhere around the area, it was clear. It was 47 at Peoria, 44 at Moline, and 50 at Burlington. Quincy reported 49, Macomb reported 43, and Springfield reported 47. And once again at 5 a.m. in Galesburg, under clear skies, the temperature was 47. Looking elsewhere around the Midwest at 5 a.m., Chicago was partly cloudy, and 49. Indianapolis was clear, and 49. St. Louis was clear, and 54. Kansas City was clear, and 54.

was clear and 49. Milwaukee was clear and 46. And now a discussion of hazardous weather conditions for the following county, Knox, Illinois. This hazardous weather outlook is for Central Illinois, East Central Illinois, Southeast Illinois, and West Central Illinois. For today and tonight, no hazardous weather is expected at this time. For Sunday through Friday, no hazardous weather is expected at this time. Spotter information statement. Spotter activation is not anticipated through tonight. The Peoria, Illinois climate summary for yesterday, October 2, 2026. Yesterday's high temperature of 69 degrees occurred at 3:39 p.m. The normal high is 72. Yesterday's low temperature of 51 degrees occurred at 11:34 p.m. The normal low is 50. A trace of precipitation fell yesterday, which brings the monthly total to 0.57 inches. This is 0.37 inches above the normal amount of 0.20 inches for October. The total precipitation for the year now stands at 34.50 inches, which is 4.83 inches above normal. No snow fell yesterday, which brings the monthly total to 0.0 inches. This is normal for October. The total snowfall since July 1st still stands at 0.0 inches, which is normal. There were 5 heating degree days yesterday, which is 1 below normal. This brings the monthly total to 5, which is 7 below normal. The yearly total since July 1st is 21, which is 61 below normal. There were no cooling degree days yesterday, which is 2 below normal. This leaves the monthly total at 3, which is minus 1 below normal. The yearly total since January 1st is 1,245, which is 107 above normal. Yesterday the maximum wind observed was 14 miles an hour from the northeast. The highest wind gust observed was 19 miles per hour from the northeast, which occurred at 1:44 p.m. Yesterday the average wind speed was 6 miles per hour. The normal high temperature for today is 72 degrees, and the normal low is 49. The record high for today is 93, which occurred in 2006, and the record low is 30, which occurred in 1888. Sunrise today is at 6:57 a.m. and sunset is at 6:37 p.m. The time is currently 6:02 a.m. Central Daylight Time. 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Now for the official National Weather Service forecast for Galesburg and surrounding areas of central and northwest Illinois. Today, sunny. Highs in the upper 60s. Southeast winds around 5 miles an hour. Tonight, mostly clear. Lows in the mid-40s. Southeast winds around 5 miles an hour, becoming southwest after midnight. Sunday, sunny. Highs in the lower 70s. Northwest winds 5 to 10 miles an hour. Sunday night, mostly clear. Lows in the mid-40s. North winds 5 to 10 miles an hour. Monday, sunny. Highs in the upper 60s. Northeast winds around 5 miles an hour. Monday night and Tuesday, clear. Lows in the mid-40s. Highs in the lower 70s. Tuesday night, clear. Lows in the lower 50s. Wednesday through Friday, mostly clear. Highs in the mid-70s. Lows in the lower 50s. Again, the forecast for Galesburg and surrounding areas of central and northwest Illinois for today, sunny. Highs in the upper 60s. Southeast winds around 5 miles an hour. And now a discussion of hazardous weather conditions for the following county, Knox, Illinois. This hazardous weather outlook is for Central Illinois, East Central Illinois, Southeast Illinois, and West Central Illinois. For today and tonight, no hazardous weather is expected at this time. For Sunday through Friday, no hazardous weather is expected at this time. Spotter information.

highs in the mid-70s, lows in the lower 50s. Again, the forecast for Galesburg and surrounding areas of central and northwest Illinois for today, sunny. Highs in the upper 60s. Southeast winds around 5 miles an hour. And now a discussion of hazardous weather conditions for the following county, Knox, Illinois. This hazardous weather outlook is for central Illinois, east central Illinois, southeast Illinois, and west central Illinois. For today and tonight, no hazardous weather is expected at this time. For Sunday through Friday, no hazardous weather is expected at this time. Spotter information statement. Spotter activation is not anticipated through tonight. The time is currently 6:06 a.m. Central Daylight Time. 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Now for the official National Weather Service forecast for Galesburg and surrounding areas of central and northwest Illinois. Today, sunny. Highs in the upper 60s. Southeast winds around 5 miles an hour. Tonight, mostly clear. Lows in the mid-40s. Southeast winds around 5 miles an hour, becoming southwest after midnight. Sunday, sunny. Highs in the lower 70s. Northwest winds 5 to 10 miles an hour. Sunday night, mostly clear. Lows in the mid-40s. North winds 5 to 10 miles an hour. Monday, sunny. Highs in the upper 60s. Northeast winds around 5 miles an hour. Monday night and Tuesday, clear. Lows in the mid-40s. Highs in the lower 70s. Tuesday night, clear. Lows in the lower 50s. Wednesday through Friday, mostly clear. Highs in the mid-70s. Lows in the lower 50s. Again, the forecast for Galesburg and surrounding areas of central and northwest Illinois for today, sunny. Highs in the upper 60s. Southeast winds around 5 miles an hour. At 6 a.m. in Galesburg, skies were clear. The temperature was 47 degrees, the dew point was 46, and the relative humidity was 96%. The wind was calm. The pressure was 30.30 inches and steady. Elsewhere around the area, it was clear. It was 49 at Peoria, 44 at Moline, and 49 at Burlington. Quincy reported 48, Macomb reported 43, and Springfield reported 46. And once again at 6 a.m. in Galesburg, under clear skies, the temperature was 47. Looking elsewhere around the Midwest at 6 a.m., Chicago was partly cloudy and 50. Indianapolis was clear and 48. St. Louis was clear and 53. Kansas City was clear and 52. Des Moines was clear and 49. Milwaukee was clear and 46. And now a discussion of hazardous weather conditions for the following county, Knox, Illinois. This hazardous weather outlook is for central Illinois, east central Illinois, southeast Illinois, and west central Illinois. For today and tonight, no hazardous weather is expected at this time. For Sunday through Friday, no hazardous weather is expected at this time. Spotter information statement. Spotter activation is not anticipated through tonight. The time is currently 6:09 a.m. Central Daylight Time. 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Now for the official National Weather Service forecast for Galesburg and surrounding areas of central and northwest Illinois. Today, sunny. Highs in the upper 60s. Southeast winds around 5 miles an hour.

is in the mid-40s. Southeast winds around 5 miles an hour, becoming southwest after midnight. Sunday, sunny. Highs in the lower 70s. Northwest winds 5 to 10 miles an hour. Sunday night, mostly clear. Lows in the mid-40s. North winds 5 to 10 miles an hour. Monday, sunny. Highs in the upper 60s. Northeast winds around 5 miles an hour. Monday night and Tuesday, clear. Lows in the mid-40s. Highs in the lower 70s. Tuesday night, clear. Lows in the lower 50s. Wednesday through Friday, mostly clear. Highs in the mid-70s. Lows in the lower 50s. Again, the forecast for Galesburg and surrounding areas of central and northwest Illinois for today, sunny. Highs in the upper 60s. Southeast winds around 5 miles an hour. At 6 a.m. in Galesburg, skies were clear. The temperature was 47 degrees, the dew point was 46, and the relative humidity was 96%. The wind was calm. The pressure was 30.30 inches and steady. Elsewhere around the area, it was clear. It was 49 at Peoria, 44 at Moline, and 49 at Burlington. Quincy reported 48, Macomb reported 43, and Springfield reported 46. And once again at 6 a.m. in Galesburg, under clear skies, the temperature was 47. Looking elsewhere around the Midwest at 6 a.m., Chicago was partly cloudy, and 50. Indianapolis was clear, and 48. St. Louis was clear, and 53. Kansas City was clear, and 52. Des Moines was clear, and 49. Milwaukee was clear, and 46. And now a discussion of hazardous weather conditions for the following county, Knox, Illinois. This hazardous weather outlook is for central Illinois, east central Illinois, southeast Illinois, and west central Illinois. For today and tonight, no hazardous weather is expected at this time. For Sunday through Friday, no hazardous weather is expected at this time. Spotter information statement, spotter activation is not anticipated through tonight. The time is currently 6:12 a.m. Central Daylight Time. 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Now for the official National Weather Service forecast for Galesburg and surrounding areas of central and northwest Illinois. Today, sunny. Highs in the upper 60s. Southeast winds around 5 miles an hour. Tonight, mostly clear. Lows in the mid-40s. Southeast winds around 5 miles an hour, becoming southwest after midnight. Sunday, sunny. Highs in the lower 70s. Northwest winds 5 to 10 miles an hour. Sunday night, mostly clear. Lows in the mid-40s. North winds 5 to 10 miles an hour. Monday, sunny. Highs in the upper 60s. Northeast winds around 5 miles an hour. Monday night and Tuesday, clear. Lows in the mid-40s. Highs in the lower 70s. Tuesday night, clear. Lows in the lower 50s. Wednesday through Friday, mostly clear. Highs in the mid-70s. Lows in the lower 50s. Again, the forecast for Galesburg and surrounding areas of central and northwest Illinois for today, sunny. Highs in the upper 60s. Southeast winds around 5 miles an hour. At 6 a.m. in Galesburg, skies were clear. The temperature was 47 degrees, the dew point was 46, and the relative humidity was 96%. The wind was calm. The pressure was 30.30 inches and steady. Elsewhere around the area, it was clear. It was 49 at Peoria, 44 at Moline, and 49 at Burlington. Quincy reported 48, Macomb reported 43, and Springfield reported 46. And once again at 6 a.m. in Galesburg, under clear skies, the temperature was 47. 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KZZ66 serves the following counties: Henry, Knox, Mercer, and Warren.

KZZ66 is part of the All Hazards Network of No Weather Radio. At 6 a.m. in Galesburg, skies were clear. The temperature was 47 degrees, the dew point was 46, and the relative humidity was 96%. The wind was calm. The pressure was 30.30 inches and steady. Elsewhere around the area, it was clear. It was 49 at Peoria, 44 at Moline, and 49 at Burlington. Quincy reported 48, Macomb reported 43, and Springfield reported 46. And once again at 6 a.m. in Galesburg, under clear skies, the temperature was 47. The Peoria, Illinois climate summary for yesterday, October 2, 2026. Yesterday's high temperature of 69 degrees occurred at 3:39 p.m. The normal high is 72. Yesterday's low temperature of 51 degrees occurred at 11:34 p.m. The normal low is 50. A trace of precipitation fell yesterday, which brings the monthly total to 0.57 inches. This is 0.37 inches above the normal amount of 0.20 inches for October. The total precipitation for the year now stands at 34.50 inches, which is 4.83 inches above normal. No snow fell yesterday, which brings the monthly total to 0.0 inches. This is normal for October. The total snowfall since July 1st still stands at 0.0 inches, which is normal. There were 5 heating degree days yesterday, which is 1 below normal. This brings the monthly total to 5, which is 7 below normal. The yearly total since July 1st is 21, which is 61 below normal. There were no cooling degree days yesterday, which is 2 below normal. This leaves the monthly total at 3, which is minus 1 below normal. The yearly total since January 1st is 1,245, which is 107 above normal. Yesterday the maximum wind observed was 14 miles an hour from the northeast. The highest wind gust observed was 19 miles per hour from the northeast, which occurred at 1:44 p.m. Yesterday the average wind speed was 6 miles per hour. The normal high temperature for today is 72 degrees, and the normal low is 49. The record high for today is 93, which occurred in 2006, and the record low is 30, which occurred in 1888. Sunrise today is at 6:57 a.m. and sunset is at 6:37 p.m. Looking elsewhere around the Midwest at 6 a.m., Chicago was partly cloudy, and 50. Indianapolis was clear, and 48. St. Louis was clear, and 53. Kansas City was clear, and 52. Des Moines was clear, and 49. Milwaukee was clear, and 46. And now a discussion of hazardous weather conditions for the following county, Knox, Illinois. This hazardous weather outlook is for Central Illinois, East Central Illinois, Southeast Illinois, and West Central Illinois. For today and tonight, no hazardous weather is expected at this time. For Sunday through Friday, no hazardous weather is expected at this time. Spotter information statement. Spotter activation is not anticipated through tonight. The time is currently 6:18 a.m. Central Daylight Time. 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Now for the official National Weather Service forecast for Galesburg and surrounding areas of central and northwest Illinois. Today, sunny. Highs in the upper 60s. Southeast winds around 5 miles an hour. Tonight, mostly clear. Lows in the mid-40s. Southeast winds around 5 miles an hour, becoming southwest after midnight. Sunday, sunny. Highs in the lower 70s. Northwest winds 5 to 10 miles an hour. Sunday night, mostly clear. Lows in the mid-40s. North winds 5 to 10 miles an hour. Monday, sunny. Highs in the upper 60s. Northeast winds around 5 miles an hour. Monday night and Tuesday, clear. Lows in the mid-40s. Highs in the lower 70s. Tuesday night, clear. Lows in the lower 50s. Wednesday through Friday, mostly clear. Highs in the mid-70s. Lows in the lower 50s. Again, the forecast for Galesburg and surrounding areas of central and northwest Illinois for today, sunny. Highs in the upper 60s.

Southeast winds around 5 miles an hour. At 6 a.m. in Galesburg, skies were clear. The temperature was 47 degrees, the dew point was 46, and the relative humidity was 96%. The wind was calm. The pressure was 30.30 inches and steady. Elsewhere around the area, it was clear. It was 49 at Peoria, 44 at Moline, and 49 at Burlington. Quincy reported 48, Macomb reported 43, and Springfield reported 46. And once again at 6 a.m. in Galesburg, under clear skies, the temperature was 47. Looking elsewhere around the Midwest at 6 a.m., Chicago was partly cloudy, and 50. Indianapolis was clear, and 48. St. Louis was clear, and 53. Kansas City was clear, and 52. Des Moines was clear, and 49. Milwaukee was clear, and 46. And now a discussion of hazardous weather conditions for the following county, Knox, Illinois. This hazardous weather outlook is for Central Illinois, East Central Illinois, Southeast Illinois, and West Central Illinois. For today and tonight, no hazardous weather is expected at this time. For Sunday through Friday, no hazardous weather is expected at this time. Spotter information statement, spotter activation is not anticipated through tonight. The time is currently 6:21 a.m. Central Daylight Time. 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Now for the official National Weather Service forecast for Galesburg and surrounding areas of central and northwest Illinois. Today, sunny. Highs in the upper 60s. Southeast winds around 5 miles an hour. Tonight, mostly clear. Lows in the mid-40s. Southeast winds around 5 miles an hour, becoming southwest after midnight. Sunday, sunny. Highs in the lower 70s. Northwest winds 5 to 10 miles an hour. Sunday night, mostly clear. Lows in the mid-40s. North winds 5 to 10 miles an hour. Monday, sunny. Highs in the upper 60s. Northeast winds around 5 miles an hour. Monday night and Tuesday, clear. Lows in the mid-40s. Highs in the lower 70s. Tuesday night, clear. Lows in the lower 50s. Wednesday through Friday, mostly clear. Highs in the mid-70s. Lows in the lower 50s. Again, the forecast for Galesburg and surrounding areas of central and northwest Illinois for today, sunny. Highs in the upper 60s. Southeast winds around 5 miles an hour. At 6 a.m. in Galesburg, skies were clear. The temperature was 47 degrees, the dew point was 46, and the relative humidity was 96%. The wind was calm. The pressure was 30.30 inches and steady. Elsewhere around the area, it was clear. It was 49 at Peoria, 44 at Moline, and 49 at Burlington. Quincy reported 48, Macomb reported 43, and Springfield reported 46. And once again at 6 a.m. in Galesburg, under clear skies, the temperature was 47. Looking elsewhere around the Midwest at 6 a.m., Chicago was partly cloudy, and 50. Indianapolis was clear, and 48. St. Louis was clear, and 53. Kansas City was clear, and 52. Des Moines was clear, and 49. Milwaukee was clear, and 46. And now a discussion of hazardous weather conditions for the following county, Knox, Illinois. This hazardous weather outlook is for Central Illinois, East Central Illinois, Southeast Illinois, and West Central Illinois. For today and tonight, no hazardous weather is expected at this time. For Sunday through Friday, no hazardous weather is expected at this time. Spotter information statement. Spotter activation is not anticipated through tonight. The time is currently 6:24 a.m. Central Daylight Time. 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Now for the official National Weather Service forecast for Galesburg and surrounding areas of central and northwest Illinois. Today, sunny. Highs in the upper 60s. Southeast winds around 5 miles an hour. Tonight, mostly clear.

southeast winds around 5 miles an hour, becoming southwest after midnight. Sunday, sunny. Highs in the lower 70s. Northwest winds 5 to 10 miles an hour. Sunday night, mostly clear. Lows in the mid-40s. North winds 5 to 10 miles an hour. Monday, sunny. Highs in the upper 60s. Northeast winds around 5 miles an hour. Monday night and Tuesday, clear. Lows in the mid-40s. Highs in the lower 70s. Tuesday night, clear. Lows in the lower 50s. Wednesday through Friday, mostly clear. Highs in the mid-70s. Lows in the lower 50s. Again, the forecast for Galesburg and surrounding areas of central and northwest Illinois for today, sunny. Highs in the upper 60s. Southeast winds around 5 miles an hour. At 6 a.m. in Galesburg, skies were clear. The temperature was 47 degrees, the dew point was 46, and the relative humidity was 96%. The wind was calm. The pressure was 30.30 inches and steady. Elsewhere around the area, it was clear. It was 49 at Peoria, 44 at Moline, and 49 at Burlington. Quincy reported 48, Macomb reported 43, and Springfield reported 46. And once again at 6 a.m. in Galesburg, under clear skies, the temperature was 47. Looking elsewhere around the Midwest at 6 a.m., Chicago was partly cloudy, and 50. Indianapolis was clear, and 48. St. Louis was clear, and 53. Kansas City was clear, and 52. Des Moines was clear, and 49. Milwaukee was clear, and 46. And now a discussion of hazardous weather conditions for the following county, Knox, Illinois. This hazardous weather outlook is for central Illinois, east central Illinois, southeast Illinois, and west central Illinois. For today and tonight, no hazardous weather is expected at this time. For Sunday through Friday, no hazardous weather is expected at this time. Spotter information statement, spotter activation is not anticipated through tonight. The time is currently 6:27 a.m. Central Daylight Time. 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Now for the official National Weather Service forecast for Galesburg and surrounding areas of central and northwest Illinois. Today, sunny. Highs in the upper 60s. Southeast winds around 5 miles an hour. Tonight, mostly clear. Lows in the mid-40s. Southeast winds around 5 miles an hour, becoming southwest after midnight. Sunday, sunny. Highs in the lower 70s. Northwest winds 5 to 10 miles an hour. Sunday night, mostly clear. Lows in the mid-40s. North winds 5 to 10 miles an hour. Monday, sunny. Highs in the upper 60s. Northeast winds around 5 miles an hour. Monday night and Tuesday, clear. Lows in the mid-40s. Highs in the lower 70s. Tuesday night, clear. Lows in the lower 50s. Wednesday through Friday, mostly clear. Highs in the mid-70s. Lows in the lower 50s. Again, the forecast for Galesburg and surrounding areas of central and northwest Illinois for today, sunny. Highs in the upper 60s. Southeast winds around 5 miles an hour. At 6 a.m. in Galesburg, skies were clear. The temperature was 47 degrees, the dew point was 46, and the relative humidity was 96%. The wind was calm. The pressure was 30.30 inches and steady. Elsewhere around the area, it was clear. It was 49 at Peoria, 44 at Moline, and 49 at Burlington. Quincy reported 48, Macomb reported 43, and Springfield reported 46. And once again at 6 a.m. in Galesburg, under clear skies, the temperature was 47. Looking elsewhere around the Midwest at 6 a.m., Chicago was partly cloudy, and 50. Indianapolis was clear, and 48. St. Louis was clear, and 53. Kansas City was clear, and 52. Des Moines was clear, and 49. Milwaukee was clear, and 46. And now a discussion of

hazardous weather conditions for the following county, Knox, Illinois. This hazardous weather outlook is for Central Illinois, East Central Illinois, Southeast Illinois, and West Central Illinois. For today and tonight, no hazardous weather is expected at this time. For Sunday through Friday, no hazardous weather is expected at this time. Spotter information statement. Spotter activation is not anticipated through tonight. The Peoria, Illinois climate summary for yesterday, October 2, 2026. Yesterday's high temperature of 69 degrees occurred at 3:39 p.m. The normal high is 72. Yesterday's low temperature of 51 degrees occurred at 11:34 p.m. The normal low is 50. A trace of precipitation fell yesterday, which brings the monthly total to 0.57 inches. This is 0.37 inches above the normal amount of 0.20 inches for October. The total precipitation for the year now stands at 34.50 inches, which is 4.83 inches above normal. No snow fell yesterday, which brings the monthly total to 0.0 inches. This is normal for October. The total snowfall since July 1st still stands at 0.0 inches, which is normal. There were 5 heating degree days yesterday, which is 1 below normal. This brings the monthly total to 5, which is 7 below normal. The yearly total since July 1st is 21, which is 61 below normal. There were no cooling degree days yesterday, which is 2 below normal. This leaves the monthly total at 3, which is minus 1 below normal. The yearly total since January 1st is 1,245, which is 107 above normal. Yesterday the maximum wind observed was 14 miles an hour from the northeast. The highest wind gust observed was 19 miles per hour from the northeast, which occurred at 1:44 p.m. Yesterday the average wind speed was 6 miles per hour. The normal high temperature for today is 72 degrees, and the normal low is 49. The record high for today is 93, which occurred in 2006, and the record low is 30, which occurred in 1888. Sunrise today is at 6:57 a.m. and sunset is at 6:37 p.m. The time is currently 6:32 a.m. Central Daylight Time. 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Now for the official National Weather Service forecast for Galesburg and surrounding areas of central and northwest Illinois. Today, sunny. Highs in the upper 60s. Southeast winds around 5 miles an hour. Tonight, mostly clear. Lows in the mid-40s. Southeast winds around 5 miles an hour, becoming southwest after midnight. Sunday, sunny. Highs in the lower 70s. Northwest winds 5 to 10 miles an hour. Sunday night, mostly clear. Lows in the mid-40s. North winds 5 to 10 miles an hour. Monday, sunny. Highs in the upper 60s. Northeast winds around 5 miles an hour. Monday night and Tuesday, clear. Lows in the mid-40s. Highs in the lower 70s. Tuesday night, clear. Lows in the lower 50s. Wednesday through Friday, mostly clear. Lows in the mid-40s. Highs in the lower 70s. Tuesday night, clear. Lows in the lower 50s. Wednesday through Friday, mostly clear. Highs in the mid-70s. Lows in the lower 50s. Again, the forecast for Galesburg and surrounding areas of central and northwest Illinois for today, sunny. Highs in the upper 60s. Southeast winds around 5 miles an hour. At 6 a.m. in Galesburg, skies were clear. The temperature was 47 degrees, the dew point was 46, and the relative humidity was 96%. The wind was calm. The pressure was 30.30 inches and steady. Elsewhere around the area, it was clear. It was 49 at Peoria, 44 at Moline, and 49 at Burlington. Quincy reported 48, Macomb reported 43, and Springfield reported 46. And once again at 6 a.m. in Galesburg, under clear skies, the temperature was 47. Looking elsewhere around the Midwest at 6 a.m., Chicago was partly cloudy, and 50. Indianapolis was clear, and 48. St. Louis was clear, and 53.

Kansas City was clear in 52. Des Moines was clear in 49. Milwaukee was clear in 46. And now a discussion of hazardous weather conditions for the following county, Knox, Illinois. This hazardous weather outlook is for Central Illinois, East Central Illinois, Southeast Illinois, and West Central Illinois. For today and tonight, no hazardous weather is expected at this time. For Sunday through Friday, no hazardous weather is expected at this time. Spotter information statement. Spotter activation is not anticipated through tonight. The time is currently 6:35 a.m. Central Daylight Time. 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Now for the official National Weather Service forecast for Galesburg and surrounding areas of central and northwest Illinois. Today, sunny. Highs in the upper 60s. Southeast winds around 5 miles an hour. Tonight, mostly clear. Lows in the mid-40s. Southeast winds around 5 miles an hour, becoming southwest after midnight. Sunday, sunny. Highs in the lower 70s. Northwest winds 5 to 10 miles an hour. Sunday night, mostly clear. Lows in the mid-40s. North winds 5 to 10 miles an hour. Monday, sunny. Highs in the upper 60s. Northeast winds around 5 miles an hour. Monday night and Tuesday, clear. Lows in the mid-40s. Highs in the lower 70s. Tuesday night, clear. Lows in the lower 50s. Wednesday through Friday, mostly clear. Highs in the mid-70s. Lows in the lower 50s. Again, the forecast for Galesburg and surrounding areas of central and northwest Illinois for today, sunny. Highs in the upper 60s. Southeast winds around 5 miles an hour. At 6 a.m. in Galesburg, skies were clear. The temperature was 47 degrees, the dew point was 46, and the relative humidity was 96%. The wind was calm. The pressure was 30.30 inches and steady. Elsewhere around the area, it was clear. It was 49 at Peoria, 44 at Moline, and 49 at Burlington. Quincy reported 48, Macomb reported 43, and Springfield reported 46. And once again at 6 a.m. in Galesburg, under clear skies, the temperature was 47. Looking elsewhere around the Midwest at 6 a.m., Chicago was partly cloudy, and 50. Indianapolis was clear, and 48. St. Louis was clear, and 53. Kansas City was clear, and 52. Des Moines was clear, and 49. Milwaukee was clear, and 46. And now a discussion of hazardous weather conditions for the following county, Knox, Illinois. This hazardous weather outlook is for Central Illinois, East Central Illinois, Southeast Illinois, and West Central Illinois. For today and tonight, no hazardous weather is expected at this time. For Sunday through Friday, no hazardous weather is expected at this time. Spotter information statement. Spotter activation is not anticipated through tonight. The time is currently 6:38 a.m. Central Daylight Time. 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Now for the official National Weather Service forecast for Galesburg and surrounding areas of central and northwest Illinois. Today, sunny. Highs in the upper 60s. Southeast winds around 5 miles an hour. Tonight, mostly clear. Lows in the mid-40s. Southeast winds around 5 miles an hour, becoming southwest after midnight. Sunday, sunny. Highs in the lower 70s. Northwest winds 5 to 10 miles an hour. Sunday night, mostly clear. Lows in the mid-40s. North winds 5 to 10 miles an hour. Monday, sunny. Highs in the upper 60s. Northeast winds around 5 miles an hour. Monday night and Tuesday, clear. Lows in the mid-40s. Highs in the lower 70s. Tuesday night, clear. Lows in the lower 50s. Wednesday through Friday, mostly clear. Highs in the mid-70s. Lows in the lower 50s.
Again, the forecast for Galesburg and surrounding areas of central and northwest Illinois for today. Sunny. Highs in the upper 60s. Southeast winds around 5 miles an hour. Now for the official National Weather Service forecast for Galesburg and surrounding areas of central and northwest Illinois. Today, sunny. Highs in the upper 60s. Southeast winds around 5 miles an hour. Tonight, mostly clear. Lows in the mid-40s. Southeast winds around 5 miles an hour, becoming southwest after midnight. Sunday, sunny. Highs in the lower 70s. Northwest winds 5 to 10 miles an hour. Sunday night, mostly clear. Lows in the mid-40s. North winds 5 to 10 miles an hour. Monday, sunny. Highs in the upper 60s. Northeast winds around 5 miles an hour. Monday night and Tuesday, clear. Lows in the mid-40s. Highs in the lower 70s. Tuesday night, clear. Lows in the lower 50s. Wednesday through Friday, mostly clear. Highs in the mid-70s. Lows in the lower 50s. Again, the forecast for Galesburg and surrounding areas of central and northwest Illinois for today, sunny. Highs in the upper 60s. Southeast winds around 5 miles an hour. At 6 a.m. in Galesburg, skies were clear. The temperature was 47 degrees, the dew point was 46, and the relative humidity was 96%. The wind was calm. The pressure was 30.30 inches and steady. Elsewhere around the area, it was clear. It was 49 at Peoria, 44 at Moline, and 49 at Burlington. Quincy reported 48, Macomb reported 43, and Springfield reported 46. And once again at 6 a.m. in Galesburg, under clear skies, the temperature was 47. Looking elsewhere around the Midwest at 6 a.m., Chicago was partly cloudy, and 50. Indianapolis was clear, and 48. St. Louis was clear, and 53. Kansas City was clear, and 52. Des Moines was clear, and 49. Milwaukee was clear, and 46. And now a discussion of hazardous weather conditions for the following county, Knox, Illinois. This hazardous weather outlook is for central Illinois, east central Illinois, southeast Illinois, and west central Illinois. For today and tonight, no hazardous weather is expected at this time. For Sunday through Friday, no hazardous weather is expected at this time. Spotter information statement, spotter activation is not anticipated through tonight. The time is currently 6:42 a.m. Central Daylight Time. 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Now for the official National Weather Service forecast for Galesburg and surrounding areas of central and northwest Illinois. Today, sunny. Highs in the upper 60s. Southeast winds around 5 miles an hour. Tonight, mostly clear. Lows in the mid-40s. Southeast winds around 5 miles an hour, becoming southwest after midnight. Sunday, sunny. Highs in the lower 70s. Northwest winds 5 to 10 miles an hour. Sunday night, mostly clear. Lows in the mid-40s. North winds 5 to 10 miles an hour. Monday, sunny. Highs in the upper 60s. Northeast winds around 5 miles an hour. Monday night and Tuesday, clear. Lows in the mid-40s. Highs in the lower 70s. Tuesday night, clear. Lows in the lower 50s. Wednesday through Friday, mostly clear. Highs in the mid-70s. Lows in the lower 50s. Again, the forecast for Galesburg and surrounding areas of central and northwest Illinois for today, sunny. Highs in the upper 60s. Southeast winds around 5 miles an hour. At 6 a.m. in Galesburg, skies were clear. The temperature was 47 degrees, the dew point was 46, and the relative humidity was 96%. The wind was calm. The pressure was 30.30 inches and steady. Elsewhere around the area, it was clear. It was 49 at Peoria, 44 at Moline, and 49 at Burlington.
Quincy reported 48, Macomb reported 43, and Springfield reported 46. And once again at 6 a.m. in Galesburg, under clear skies, the temperature was 40.

7. Looking elsewhere around the Midwest at 6 a.m., Chicago was partly cloudy and 50. Indianapolis was clear and 48. St. Louis was clear and 53. Kansas City was clear and 52. Des Moines was clear and 49. Milwaukee was clear and 46. And now a discussion of hazardous weather conditions for the following county, Knox, Illinois. This hazardous weather outlook is for Central Illinois, East Central Illinois, Southeast Illinois, and West Central Illinois. For today and tonight, no hazardous weather is expected at this time. For Sunday through Friday, no hazardous weather is expected at this time. Spotter information statement, spotter activation is not anticipated through tonight. The Peoria, Illinois climate summary for yesterday, October 2, 2026. Yesterday's high temperature of 69 degrees occurred at 3:39 p.m. The normal high is 72. Yesterday's low temperature of 51 degrees occurred at 11:34 p.m. The normal low is 50. A trace of precipitation fell yesterday, which brings the monthly total to 0.57 inches. This is 0.37 inches above the normal amount of 0.20 inches for October. The total precipitation for the year now stands at 34.50 inches, which is 4.83 inches above normal. No snow fell yesterday, which brings the monthly total to 0.0 inches. This is normal for October. The total snowfall since July 1st still stands at 0.0 inches, which is normal. There were 5 heating degree days yesterday, which is 1 below normal. This brings the monthly total to 5, which is 7 below normal. The yearly total since July 1st is 21, which is 61 below normal. There were no cooling degree days yesterday, which is 2 below normal. This leaves the monthly total at 3, which is minus 1 below normal. The yearly total since January 1st is 1,245, which is 107 above normal. Yesterday the maximum wind observed was 14 miles an hour from the northeast. The highest wind gust observed was 19 miles per hour from the northeast, which occurred at 1:44 p.m. Yesterday the average wind speed was 6 miles per hour. The normal high temperature for today is 72 degrees, and the normal low is 49. The record high for today is 93, which occurred in 2006, and the record low is 30, which occurred in 1888. Sunrise today is at 6:57 a.m. and sunset is at 6:37 p.m. The time is currently 6:47 a.m. Central Daylight Time. 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Now for the official National Weather Service forecast for Galesburg and surrounding areas of central and northwest Illinois. Today, sunny. Highs in the upper 60s. Southeast winds around 5 miles an hour. Tonight, mostly clear. Lows in the mid-40s. Southeast winds around 5 miles an hour, becoming southwest after midnight. Sunday, sunny. Highs in the lower 70s. Northwest winds 5 to 10 miles an hour. Sunday night, mostly clear. Lows in the mid-40s. North winds 5 to 10 miles an hour. Monday, sunny. Highs in the upper 60s. Northeast winds around 5 miles an hour. Monday night and Tuesday, clear. Lows in the mid-40s. Highs in the lower 70s. Tuesday night, clear. Lows in the lower 50s. Wednesday through Friday, mostly clear. Highs in the mid-70s. Lows in the lower 50s. Again, the forecast for Galesburg and surrounding areas of central and northwest Illinois for today, sunny. Highs in the upper 60s. Southeast winds around 5 miles an hour. At 6 a.m. in Galesburg, skies were clear. The temperature was 47 degrees, the dew point was 46, and the relative humidity was 96%. The wind was calm. The pressure was 30.30 inches and steady. Elsewhere around the area, it was clear. It was 49 at Peoria, 44 at Moline, and 49 at Burlington. Quincy reported 48, Macomb reported 43, and Springfield reported 46. And once again at 6 a.m. in Galesburg, under clear skies, the temperature was 47.

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The time is currently 6:50 a.m. Central Daylight Time. 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Now for the official National Weather Service forecast for Galesburg and surrounding areas of central and northwest Illinois. Today, sunny. Highs in the upper 60s. Southeast winds around 5 miles an hour. Tonight, mostly clear. Lows in the mid-40s. Southeast winds around 5 miles an hour, becoming southwest after midnight. Sunday, sunny. Highs in the lower 70s. Northwest winds 5 to 10 miles an hour. Sunday night, mostly clear. Lows in the mid-40s. North winds 5 to 10 miles an hour. Monday, sunny. Highs in the upper 60s. Northeast winds around 5 miles an hour. Monday night and Tuesday, clear. Lows in the mid-40s. Highs in the lower 70s. Tuesday night, clear. Lows in the lower 50s. Wednesday through Friday, mostly clear. Highs in the mid-70s. Lows in the lower 50s. Again, the forecast for Galesburg and surrounding areas of central and northwest Illinois for today, sunny. Highs in the upper 60s. Southeast winds around 5 miles an hour. At 6 a.m. in Galesburg, skies were clear. The temperature was 47 degrees, the dew point was 46, and the relative humidity was 96%. The wind was calm. The pressure was 30.30 inches and steady. Elsewhere around the area, it was clear. It was 49 at Peoria, 44 at Moline, and 49 at Burlington. Quincy reported 48, Macomb reported 43, and Springfield reported 46. And once again at 6 a.m. in Galesburg, under clear skies, the temperature was 47. Looking elsewhere around the Midwest at 6 a.m., Chicago was partly cloudy, and 50. Indianapolis was clear, and 48. St. Louis was clear, and 53. Kansas City was clear, and 52. Des Moines was clear, and 49. Milwaukee was clear, and 46. And now a discussion of hazardous weather conditions for the following county, Knox, Illinois. This hazardous weather outlook is for Central Illinois, East Central Illinois, Southeast Illinois, and West Central Illinois. For today and tonight, no hazardous weather is expected at this time. For Sunday through Friday, no hazardous weather is expected at this time. Spotter information statement, spotter activation is not anticipated through tonight. The time is currently 6:53 a.m. Central Daylight Time. 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Now for the official National Weather Service forecast for Galesburg and surrounding areas of central and northwest Illinois. Today, sunny. Highs in the upper 60s. Southeast winds around 5 miles an hour. Tonight, mostly clear. Lows in the mid-40s. Southeast winds around 5 miles an hour, becoming southwest after midnight. Sunday, sunny. Highs in the lower 70s. Northwest winds 5 to 10 miles an hour. Sunday night, mostly clear. Lows in the mid-40s. North winds 5 to 10 miles an hour. Monday, sunny. Highs in the upper 60s. Northeast winds around 5 miles an hour. Monday night and Tuesday, clear. Lows in the mid-40s. Highs in the lower 70s. Tuesday night, clear. Lows in the lower 50s. Wednesday through Friday, mostly clear. Highs in the mid-70s. Lows in the lower 50s. Again, the forecast for Galesburg and surrounding areas of central and northwest Illinois for today, sunny. Highs in the upper 60s. Southeast winds around 5 miles an hour. At 6 a.m. in Galesburg, skies were clear. The temperature was 47 degrees, the dew point was 46, and the relative humidity was 96%. The wind was calm. The pressure was 30.30 inches and steady. Elsewhere around the area, it was clear. It was 49 at Peoria, 44 at Moline, and 49 at Burlington. Quincy reported 48. Macomb reported 43, and Spring

Field reported 46. And once again at 6 a.m. in Galesburg, under clear skies, the temperature was 47. Looking elsewhere around the Midwest at 6 a.m., Chicago was partly cloudy, and 50. Indianapolis was clear, and 48. St. Louis was clear, and 53. Kansas City was clear, and 52. Des Moines was clear, and 49. Milwaukee was clear, and 46. And now a discussion of hazardous weather conditions for the following county, Knox, Illinois. This hazardous weather outlook is for Central Illinois, East Central Illinois, Southeast Illinois, and West Central Illinois. For today and tonight, no hazardous weather is expected at this time. For Sunday through Friday, no hazardous weather is expected at this time. Spotter information statement, spotter activation is not anticipated through tonight. The time is currently 6:56 a.m. Central Daylight Time. 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Now for the official National Weather Service forecast for Galesburg and surrounding areas of central and northwest Illinois. Today, sunny. Highs in the upper 60s. Southeast winds around 5 miles an hour. Tonight, mostly clear. Lows in the mid-40s. Southeast winds around 5 miles an hour, becoming southwest after midnight. Sunday, sunny. Highs in the lower 70s. Northwest winds 5 to 10 miles an hour. Sunday night, mostly clear. Lows in the mid-40s. North winds 5 to 10 miles an hour. Monday, sunny. Highs in the upper 60s. Northeast winds around 5 miles an hour. Monday night and Tuesday, clear. Lows in the mid-40s. Highs in the lower 70s. Tuesday night, clear. Lows in the lower 50s. Wednesday through Friday, mostly clear. Highs in the mid-70s. Lows in the lower 50s. Again, the forecast for Galesburg and surrounding areas of central and northwest Illinois for today, sunny. Highs in the upper 60s. Southeast winds around 5 miles an hour. At 6 a.m. in Galesburg, skies were clear. The temperature was 47 degrees, the dew point was 46, and the relative humidity was 96%. The wind was calm. The pressure was 30.30 inches and steady. Elsewhere around the area, it was clear. It was 49 at Peoria, 44 at Moline, and 49 at Burlington. Quincy reported 48, Macomb reported 43, and Springfield reported 46. And once again at 6 a.m. in Galesburg, under clear skies, the temperature was 47. Looking elsewhere around the Midwest at 6 a.m., Chicago was partly cloudy, and 50. Indianapolis was clear, and 48. St. Louis was clear, and 53. Kansas City was clear, and 52. Des Moines was clear, and 49. Milwaukee was clear, and 46. And now a discussion of hazardous weather conditions for the following county, Knox, Illinois. This hazardous weather outlook is for Central Illinois, East Central Illinois, Southeast Illinois, and West Central Illinois. For today and tonight, no hazardous weather is expected at this time. For Sunday through Friday, no hazardous weather is expected at this time. Spotter information statement, spotter activation is not anticipated through tonight. The time is currently 6:59 a.m. Central Daylight Time. 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Now for the official National Weather Service forecast for Galesburg and surrounding areas of central and northwest Illinois. Today, sunny. Highs in the upper 60s. Southeast winds around 5 miles an hour. Tonight, mostly clear. Lows in the mid-40s. Southeast winds around 5 miles an hour, becoming southwest after midnight. Sunday, sunny. Highs in the lower 70s. Northwest winds 5 to 10 miles an hour. Sunday night, mostly clear. Lows in the mid-40s. North winds 5 to 10 miles an hour. Monday, sunny. Highs in the upper 60s. Northeast winds around 5 miles an hour. Monday night and Tuesday, clear.
lows in the mid-40s. Highs in the lower 70s. Tuesday night, clear. Lows in the lower 50s. Wednesday through Friday, mostly clear. Highs in the mid-70s. Lows in the lower 50s. Again, the forecast for Galesburg and surrounding areas of central and northwest Illinois for today, sunny. Highs in the upper 60s. Southeast winds around 5 miles an hour. The Peoria, Illinois climate summary for yesterday, October 2, 2026. Yesterday's high temperature of 69 degrees occurred at 3:39 p.m. The normal high is 72. Yesterday's low temperature of 51 degrees occurred at 11:34 p.m. The normal low is 50. A trace of precipitation fell yesterday, which brings the monthly total to 0.57 inches. This is 0.37 inches above the normal amount of 0.20 inches for October. The total precipitation for the year now stands at 34.50 inches, which is 4.83 inches above normal. No snow fell yesterday, which brings the monthly total to 0.0 inches. This is normal for October. The total snowfall since July 1st still stands at 0.0 inches, which is normal. There were 5 heating degree days yesterday, which is 1 below normal. This brings the monthly total to 5, which is 7 below normal. The yearly total since July 1st is 21, which is 61 below normal. There were no cooling degree days yesterday, which is 2 below normal. This leaves the monthly total at 3, which is minus 1 below normal. The yearly total since January 1st is 1,245, which is 107 above normal. Yesterday the maximum wind observed was 14 miles an hour from the northeast. The highest wind gust observed was 19 miles per hour from the northeast, which occurred at 1:44 p.m. Yesterday the average wind speed was 6 miles per hour. The normal high temperature for today is 72 degrees, and the normal low is 49. The record high for today is 93, which occurred in 2006, and the record low is 30, which occurred in 1888. Sunrise today is at 6:57 a.m. and sunset is at 6:37 p.m. And now a discussion of hazardous weather conditions for the following county, Knox, Illinois. This hazardous weather outlook is for central Illinois, east central Illinois, southeast Illinois, and west central Illinois. For today and tonight, no hazardous weather is expected at this time. For Sunday through Friday, no hazardous weather is expected at this time. Spotter information statement, spotter activation is not anticipated through tonight. The time is currently 7:03 a.m. Central Daylight Time. 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Now for the official National Weather Service forecast for Galesburg and surrounding areas of central and northwest Illinois. Today, sunny. Highs in the upper 60s. Southeast winds around 5 miles an hour. Tonight, mostly clear. Lows in the mid-40s. Southeast winds around 5 miles an hour, becoming southwest after midnight. Sunday, sunny. Highs in the lower 70s. Northwest winds 5 to 10 miles an hour. Sunday night, mostly clear. Lows in the mid-40s. North winds 5 to 10 miles an hour. Monday, sunny. Highs in the upper 60s. Northeast winds around 5 miles an hour. Monday night and Tuesday, clear. Lows in the mid-40s. Highs in the lower 70s. Tuesday night, clear. Lows in the lower 50s. Wednesday through Friday, mostly clear. Highs in the mid-70s. Lows in the lower 50s. Again, the forecast for Galesburg and surrounding areas of central and northwest Illinois for today, sunny. Highs in the upper 60s. Southeast winds around 5 miles an hour. And now a discussion of hazardous weather conditions for the following county, Knox, Illinois. This hazardous weather outlook is for central Illinois, east central Illinois, southeast Illinois, and west central Illinois. For today and tonight, no hazardous weather is expected at this time. For Sunday through Friday, no hazardous weather is expected at this time. Spotter information statement. Spotter activation is not anticipated through tonight.
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time. 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Now for the official National Weather Service forecast for Galesburg and surrounding areas of central and northwest Illinois. Today, sunny. Highs in the upper 60s. Southeast winds around 5 miles an hour. Tonight, mostly clear. Lows in the mid-40s. Southeast winds around 5 miles an hour, becoming southwest after midnight. Sunday, sunny. Highs in the lower 70s. Northwest winds 5 to 10 miles an hour. Sunday night, mostly clear. Lows in the mid-40s. North winds 5 to 10 miles an hour. Monday, sunny. Highs in the upper 60s. Northeast winds around 5 miles an hour. Monday night and Tuesday, clear. Lows in the mid-40s. Highs in the lower 70s. Tuesday night, clear. Lows in the lower 50s. Wednesday through Friday, mostly clear. Highs in the mid-70s. Lows in the lower 50s. Again, the forecast for Galesburg and surrounding areas of central and northwest Illinois for today, sunny. Highs in the upper 60s. Southeast winds around 5 miles an hour. At 7 a.m. in Galesburg, skies were clear. The temperature was 47 degrees, the dew point was 46, and the relative humidity was 99%. The wind was calm. The pressure was 30.31 inches and steady. Elsewhere around the area, it was clear. It was 46 at Peoria, 44 at Moline, and 49 at Burlington. Quincy reported 47, Macomb reported 43, and Springfield reported 43. And once again at 7 a.m. in Galesburg, under clear skies, the temperature was 47. Looking elsewhere around the Midwest at 7 a.m., Chicago was partly cloudy, and 50. Indianapolis was clear, and 48. St. Louis was clear, and 51. Kansas City was clear, and 52. Des Moines was partly cloudy, and 50. Milwaukee was partly cloudy, and 47. And now a discussion of hazardous weather conditions for the following county, Knox, Illinois. This hazardous weather outlook is for central Illinois, east central Illinois, southeast Illinois, and west central Illinois. For today and tonight, no hazardous weather is expected at this time. For Sunday through Friday, no hazardous weather is expected at this time. Spotter information statement, spotter activation is not anticipated through tonight. The time is currently 7:08 a.m. Central Daylight Time. 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Now for the official National Weather Service forecast for Galesburg and surrounding areas of central and northwest Illinois. Today, sunny. Highs in the upper 60s. Southeast winds around 5 miles an hour. Tonight, mostly clear. Lows in the mid-40s. Southeast winds around 5 miles an hour, becoming southwest after midnight. Sunday, sunny. Highs in the lower 70s. Northwest winds 5 to 10 miles an hour. Sunday night, mostly clear. Lows in the mid-40s. North winds 5 to 10 miles an hour. Monday, sunny. Highs in the upper 60s. Northeast winds around 5 miles an hour. Monday night and Tuesday, clear. Lows in the mid-40s. Highs in the lower 70s. Tuesday night, clear. Lows in the lower 50s. Wednesday through Friday, mostly clear. Highs in the mid-70s. Lows in the lower 50s. Again, the forecast for Galesburg and surrounding areas of central and northwest Illinois for today, sunny. Highs in the upper 60s. Southeast winds around 5 miles an hour. At 7 a.m. in Galesburg, skies were clear. The temperature was 47 degrees, the dew point was 46, and the relative humidity was 99%. The wind was calm. The pressure was 30.31 inches and steady. Elsewhere around the area, it was clear. It was 46 at Peoria, 44 at Moline, and 49 at Burlington. Quincy reported 47, Macomb reported 43, and Springfield reported 43.
and once again at 7 a.m. in Galesburg, under clear skies, the temperature was 47. Looking elsewhere around the Midwest at 7 a.m., Chicago was partly cloudy, and 50. Indianapolis was clear, and 48. St. Louis was clear, and 51. Kansas City was clear, and 52. Des Moines was partly cloudy, and 50. Milwaukee was partly cloudy, and 47. And now a discussion of hazardous weather conditions for the following county, Knox, Illinois. This hazardous weather outlook is for Central Illinois, East Central Illinois, Southeast Illinois, and West Central Illinois. For today and tonight, no hazardous weather is expected at this time. For Sunday through Friday, no hazardous weather is expected at this time. Spotter information statement, spotter activation is not anticipated through tonight. The time is currently 7:11 a.m. Central Daylight Time. 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Now for the official National Weather Service forecast for Galesburg and surrounding areas of central and northwest Illinois. Today, sunny. Highs in the upper 60s. Southeast winds around 5 miles an hour. Tonight, mostly clear. Lows in the mid-40s. Southeast winds around 5 miles an hour, becoming southwest after midnight. Sunday, sunny. Highs in the lower 70s. Northwest winds 5 to 10 miles an hour. Sunday night, mostly clear. Lows in the mid-40s. North winds 5 to 10 miles an hour. Monday, sunny. Highs in the upper 60s. Northeast winds around 5 miles an hour. Monday night and Tuesday, clear. Lows in the mid-40s. Highs in the lower 70s. Tuesday night, clear. Lows in the lower 50s. Wednesday through Friday, mostly clear. Highs in the mid-70s. Lows in the lower 50s. Again, the forecast for Galesburg and surrounding areas of central and northwest Illinois for today, sunny. Highs in the upper 60s. Southeast winds around 5 miles an hour. At 7 a.m. in Galesburg, skies were clear. The temperature was 47 degrees, the dew point was 46, and the relative humidity was 99%. The wind was calm. The pressure was 30.31 inches and steady. Elsewhere around the area, it was clear. It was 46 at Peoria, 44 at Moline, and 49 at Burlington. Quincy reported 47, Macomb reported 43, and Springfield reported 43. And once again at 7 a.m. in Galesburg, under clear skies, the temperature was 47. Looking elsewhere around the Midwest at 7 a.m., Chicago was partly cloudy, and 50. Indianapolis was clear, and 48. St. Louis was clear, and 51. Kansas City was clear, and 52. Des Moines was partly cloudy, and 50. Milwaukee was partly cloudy, and 47. And now a discussion of hazardous weather conditions for the following county, Knox, Illinois. This hazardous weather outlook is for Central Illinois, East Central Illinois, Southeast Illinois, and West Central Illinois. For today and tonight, no hazardous weather is expected at this time. For Sunday through Friday, no hazardous weather is expected at this time. Spotter information statement, spotter activation is not anticipated through tonight. 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Programming originates from NOAA's National Weather Service office in Lincoln. 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Now for the official National Weather Service forecast for Galesburg and surrounding areas of central and northwest Illinois. Today, sunny. Highs in the upper 60s. Southeast winds around 5 miles an hour. Tonight, mostly clear. Lows in the mid-40s. Southeast winds around 5 miles an hour.
becoming southwest after midnight. Sunday, sunny.

highs in the lower 70s. Northwest winds 5 to 10 miles an hour. Sunday night, mostly clear. Lows in the mid-40s. North winds 5 to 10 miles an hour. Monday, sunny. Highs in the upper 60s. Northeast winds around 5 miles an hour. Monday night and Tuesday, clear. Lows in the mid-40s. Highs in the lower 70s. Tuesday night, clear. Lows in the lower 50s. Wednesday through Friday, mostly clear. Highs in the mid-70s. Lows in the lower 50s. Again, the forecast for Galesburg and surrounding areas of central and northwest Illinois for today, sunny. Highs in the upper 60s. Southeast winds around 5 miles an hour. The Peoria, Illinois climate summary for yesterday, October 2, 2026. Yesterday's high temperature of 69 degrees occurred at 3:39 p.m. The normal high is 72. Yesterday's low temperature of 51 degrees occurred at 11:34 p.m. The normal low is 50. A trace of precipitation fell yesterday, which brings the monthly total to 0.57 inches. This is 0.37 inches above the normal amount of 0.20 inches for October. The total precipitation for the year now stands at 34.50 inches, which is 4.83 inches above normal. No snow fell yesterday, which brings the monthly total to 0.0 inches. This is normal for October. The total snowfall since July 1st still stands at 0.0 inches, which is normal. There were 5 heating degree days yesterday, which is 1 below normal. This brings the monthly total to 5, which is 7 below normal. The yearly total since July 1st is 21, which is 61 below normal. There were no cooling degree days yesterday, which is 2 below normal. This leaves the monthly total at 3, which is minus 1 below normal. The yearly total since January 1st is 1,245, which is 107 above normal. Yesterday the maximum wind observed was 14 miles an hour from the northeast. The highest wind gust observed was 19 miles per hour from the northeast, which occurred at 1:44 p.m. Yesterday the average wind speed was 6 miles per hour. The normal high temperature for today is 72 degrees, and the normal low is 49. The record high for today is 93, which occurred in 2006, and the record low is 30, which occurred in 1888. Sunrise today is at 6:57 a.m. and sunset is at 6:37 p.m. At 7 a.m. in Galesburg, skies were clear. The temperature was 47 degrees, the dew point was 46, and the relative humidity was 99%. The wind was calm. The pressure was 30.31 inches and steady. Elsewhere around the area, it was clear. It was 46 at Peoria, 44 at Moline, and 49 at Burlington. Quincy reported 47, Macomb reported 43, and Springfield reported 43. And once again at 7 a.m. in Galesburg, under clear skies, the temperature was 47. Looking elsewhere around the Midwest at 7 a.m., Chicago was partly cloudy, and 50. Indianapolis was clear, and 48. St. Louis was clear, and 51. Kansas City was clear, and 52. Des Moines was partly cloudy, and 50. Milwaukee was partly cloudy, and 47. And now a discussion of hazardous weather conditions for the following county, Knox, Illinois. This hazardous weather outlook is for central Illinois, east central Illinois, southeast Illinois, and west central Illinois. For today and tonight, no hazardous weather is expected at this time. For Sunday through Friday, no hazardous weather is expected at this time. Spotter information statement, spotter activation is not anticipated through tonight. The time is currently 7:19 a.m. Central Daylight Time. 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Now for the official National Weather Service forecast for Galesburg and surrounding areas of central and northwest Illinois. Today, sunny. Highs in the upper 60s. Southeast winds around 5 miles an hour. Tonight, mostly clear. Lows in the mid-40s. Southeast winds around 5 miles an hour, becoming southwest after midnight. Sunday, sunny. Highs in the lower 70s.

Northwest winds 5 to 10 miles an hour. Sunday night, mostly clear. Lows in the mid-40s. North winds 5 to 10 miles an hour. Monday, sunny. Highs in the upper 60s. Northeast winds around 5 miles an hour. Monday night and Tuesday, clear. Lows in the mid-40s. Highs in the lower 70s. Tuesday night, clear. Lows in the lower 50s. Wednesday through Friday, mostly clear. Highs in the mid-70s. Lows in the lower 50s. Again, the forecast for Galesburg and surrounding areas of central and northwest Illinois for today, sunny. Highs in the upper 60s. Southeast winds around 5 miles an hour. At 7 a.m. in Galesburg, skies were clear. The temperature was 47 degrees, the dew point was 46, and the relative humidity was 99%. The wind was calm. The pressure was 30.31 inches and steady. Elsewhere around the area, it was clear. It was 46 at Peoria, 44 at Moline, and 49 at Burlington. Quincy reported 47, Macomb reported 43, and Springfield reported 43. And once again at 7 a.m. in Galesburg, under clear skies, the temperature was 47. Looking elsewhere around the Midwest at 7 a.m., Chicago was partly cloudy, and 50. Indianapolis was clear, and 48. St. Louis was clear, and 51. Kansas City was clear, and 52. Des Moines was partly cloudy, and 50. Milwaukee was partly cloudy, and 47. And now a discussion of hazardous weather conditions for the following county, Knox, Illinois. This hazardous weather outlook is for central Illinois, east central Illinois, southeast Illinois, and west central Illinois. For today and tonight, no hazardous weather is expected at this time. For Sunday through Friday, no hazardous weather is expected at this time. Spotter information statement, spotter activation is not anticipated through tonight. The time is currently 7:22 a.m. Central Daylight Time. 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Now for the official National Weather Service forecast for Galesburg and surrounding areas of central and northwest Illinois. Today, sunny. Highs in the upper 60s. Southeast winds around 5 miles an hour. Tonight, mostly clear. Lows in the mid-40s. Southeast winds around 5 miles an hour, becoming southwest after midnight. Sunday, sunny. Highs in the lower 70s. Northwest winds 5 to 10 miles an hour. Sunday night, mostly clear. Lows in the mid-40s. North winds 5 to 10 miles an hour. Monday, sunny. Highs in the upper 60s. Northeast winds around 5 miles an hour. Monday night and Tuesday, clear. Lows in the mid-40s. Highs in the lower 70s. Tuesday night, clear. Lows in the lower 50s. Wednesday through Friday, mostly clear. Highs in the mid-70s. Lows in the lower 50s. Again, the forecast for Galesburg and surrounding areas of central and northwest Illinois for today, sunny. Highs in the upper 60s. Southeast winds around 5 miles an hour. At 7 a.m. in Galesburg, skies were clear. The temperature was 47 degrees, the dew point was 46, and the relative humidity was 99%. The wind was calm. The pressure was 30.31 inches and steady. Elsewhere around the area, it was clear. It was 46 at Peoria, 44 at Moline, and 49 at Burlington. Quincy reported 47, Macomb reported 43, and Springfield reported 43. And once again at 7 a.m. in Galesburg, under clear skies, the temperature was 47. At 7 a.m. in Galesburg, skies were clear. The temperature was 47 degrees, the dew point was 46, and the relative humidity was 99%. The wind was calm. The pressure was 30.31 inches and steady. Elsewhere around the area, it was clear. It was 46 at Peoria, 44 at Moline, and 49 at Burlington. Quincy reported 47, Macomb reported 43, and Springfield reported 43. And once again at 7 a.m.

Galesburg, under clear skies, the temperature was 47. Looking elsewhere around the Midwest at 7 a.m., Chicago was partly cloudy, and 50. Indianapolis was clear, and 48. St. Louis was clear, and 51. Kansas City was clear, and 52. Des Moines was partly cloudy, and 50. Milwaukee was partly cloudy, and 47. And now a discussion of hazardous weather conditions for the following county, Knox, Illinois. This hazardous weather outlook is for Central Illinois, East Central Illinois, Southeast Illinois, and West Central Illinois. For today and tonight, no hazardous weather is expected at this time. For Sunday through Friday, no hazardous weather is expected at this time. Spotter information statement, spotter activation is not anticipated through tonight. The time is currently 7:26 a.m. Central Daylight Time. 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Now for the official National Weather Service forecast for Galesburg and surrounding areas of central and northwest Illinois. Today, sunny. Highs in the upper 60s. Southeast winds around 5 miles an hour. Tonight, mostly clear. Lows in the mid-40s. Southeast winds around 5 miles an hour, becoming southwest after midnight. Sunday, sunny. Highs in the lower 70s. Northwest winds 5 to 10 miles an hour. Sunday night, mostly clear. Lows in the mid-40s. North winds 5 to 10 miles an hour. Monday, sunny. Highs in the upper 60s. Northeast winds around 5 miles an hour. Monday night and Tuesday, clear. Lows in the mid-40s. Highs in the lower 70s. Tuesday night, clear. Lows in the lower 50s. Wednesday through Friday, mostly clear. Highs in the mid-70s. Lows in the lower 50s. Again, the forecast for Galesburg and surrounding areas of central and northwest Illinois for today, sunny. Highs in the upper 60s. Southeast winds around 5 miles an hour. At 7 a.m. in Galesburg, skies were clear. The temperature was 47 degrees, the dew point was 46, and the relative humidity was 99%. The wind was calm. The pressure was 30.31 inches and steady. Elsewhere around the area, it was clear. It was 46 at Peoria, 44 at Moline, and 49 at Burlington. Quincy reported 47, Macomb reported 43, and Springfield reported 43. And once again at 7 a.m. in Galesburg, under clear skies, the temperature was 47. Looking elsewhere around the Midwest at 7 a.m., Chicago was partly cloudy, and 50. Indianapolis was clear, and 48. St. Louis was clear, and 51. Kansas City was clear, and 52. Des Moines was partly cloudy, and 50. Milwaukee was partly cloudy, and 47. And now a discussion of hazardous weather conditions for the following county, Knox, Illinois. This hazardous weather outlook is for Central Illinois, East Central Illinois, Southeast Illinois, and West Central Illinois. For today and tonight, no hazardous weather is expected at this time. For Sunday through Friday, no hazardous weather is expected at this time. Spotter information statement, spotter activation is not anticipated through tonight. The time is currently 7:29 a.m. Central Daylight Time. 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Now for the official National Weather Service forecast for Galesburg and surrounding areas of central and northwest Illinois. Today, sunny. Highs in the upper 60s. Southeast winds around 5 miles an hour. Tonight, mostly clear. Lows in the mid-40s. Southeast winds around 5 miles an hour, becoming southwest after midnight. Sunday, sunny. Highs in the lower 70s. Northwest winds 5 to 10 miles an hour. Sunday night, mostly clear. Lows in the mid-40s. North winds 5 to 10 miles an hour. Monday, sunny. Highs in the upper 60s. Northeast winds around 5 miles an hour. Monday night and Tuesday, clear. Lows in the mid-40s. Highs in the lower

70s. Tuesday night, clear. Lows in the lower 50s. Wednesday through Friday, mostly clear. Highs in the mid-70s. Lows in the lower 50s. Again, the forecast for Galesburg and surrounding areas of central and northwest Illinois for today, sunny. Highs in the upper 60s. Southeast winds around 5 miles an hour. The Peoria, Illinois climate summary for yesterday, October 2, 2026. Yesterday's high temperature of 69 degrees occurred at 3:39 p.m. The normal high is 72. Yesterday's low temperature of 51 degrees occurred at 11:34 p.m. The normal low is 50. A trace of precipitation fell yesterday, which brings the monthly total to 0.57 inches. This is 0.37 inches above the normal amount of 0.20 inches for October. The total precipitation for the year now stands at 34.50 inches, which is 4.83 inches above normal. No snow fell yesterday, which brings the monthly total to 0.0 inches. This is normal for October. The total snowfall since July 1st still stands at 0.0 inches, which is normal. There were 5 heating degree days yesterday, which is 1 below normal. This brings the monthly total to 5, which is 7 below normal. The yearly total since July 1st is 21, which is 61 below normal. There were no cooling degree days yesterday, which is 2 below normal. This leaves the monthly total at 3, which is minus 1 below normal. The yearly total since January 1st is 1,245, which is 107 above normal. Yesterday the maximum wind observed was 14 miles an hour from the northeast. The highest wind gust observed was 19 miles per hour from the northeast, which occurred at 1:44 p.m. Yesterday the average wind speed was 6 miles per hour. The normal high temperature for today is 72 degrees, and the normal low is 49. The record high for today is 93, which occurred in 2006, and the record low is 30, which occurred in 1888. Sunrise today is at 6:57 a.m. and sunset is at 6:37 p.m. At 7 a.m. in Galesburg, skies were clear. The temperature was 47 degrees, the dew point was 46, and the relative humidity was 99%. The wind was calm. The pressure was 30.31 inches and steady. Elsewhere around the area, it was clear. It was 46 at Peoria, 44 at Moline, and 49 at Burlington. Quincy reported 47, Macomb reported 43, and Springfield reported 43. And once again at 7 a.m. in Galesburg, under clear skies, the temperature was 47. Looking elsewhere around the Midwest at 7 a.m., Chicago was partly cloudy. Looking elsewhere around the Midwest at 7 a.m., Chicago was partly cloudy, and 50. Indianapolis was clear, and 48. St. Louis was clear, and 51. Kansas City was clear, and 52. Des Moines was partly cloudy, and 50. Milwaukee was partly cloudy, and 47. And now a discussion of hazardous weather conditions for the following county, Knox, Illinois. This hazardous weather outlook is for central Illinois, east central Illinois, southeast Illinois, and west central Illinois. For today and tonight, no hazardous weather is expected at this time. For Sunday through Friday, no hazardous weather is expected at this time. Spotter information statement. Spotter activation is not anticipated through tonight. The time is currently 7:34 a.m. Central Daylight Time. 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Now for the official National Weather Service forecast for Galesburg and surrounding areas of central and northwest Illinois. Today, sunny. Highs in the upper 60s. Southeast winds around 5 miles an hour. Tonight, mostly clear. Lows in the mid-40s. Southeast winds around 5 miles an hour, becoming southwest after midnight. Sunday, sunny. Highs in the lower 70s. Northwest winds 5 to 10 miles an hour. Sunday night, mostly clear. Lows in the mid-40s. North winds 5 to 10 miles an hour. Monday, sunny. Highs in the upper 60s. Northeast winds around 5 miles an hour. Monday night and Tuesday, clear.

lows in the mid-40s. Highs in the lower 70s. Tuesday night, clear. Lows in the lower 50s. Wednesday through Friday, mostly clear. Highs in the mid-70s. Lows in the lower 50s. Again, the forecast for Galesburg and surrounding areas of central and northwest Illinois for today, sunny. Highs in the upper 60s. Southeast winds around 5 miles an hour. At 7 a.m. in Galesburg, skies were clear. The temperature was 47 degrees, the dew point was 46, and the relative humidity was 99%. The wind was calm. The pressure was 30.31 inches and steady. Elsewhere around the area, it was clear. It was 46 at Peoria, 44 at Moline, and 49 at Burlington. Quincy reported 47, Macomb reported 43, and Springfield reported 43. And once again at 7 a.m. in Galesburg, under clear skies, the temperature was 47. Looking elsewhere around the Midwest at 7 a.m., Chicago was partly cloudy, and 50. Indianapolis was clear, and 48. St. Louis was clear, and 51. Kansas City was clear, and 52. Des Moines was partly cloudy, and 50. Milwaukee was partly cloudy, and 47. And now a discussion of hazardous weather conditions for the following county, Knox, Illinois. This hazardous weather outlook is for Central Illinois, East Central Illinois, Southeast Illinois, and West Central Illinois. For today and tonight, no hazardous weather is expected at this time. For Sunday through Friday, no hazardous weather is expected at this time. Spotter information statement, spotter activation is not anticipated through tonight. The time is currently 7:37 a.m. Central Daylight Time. 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Now for the official National Weather Service forecast for Galesburg and surrounding areas of central and northwest Illinois. Today, sunny. Highs in the upper 60s. Southeast winds around 5 miles an hour. Tonight, mostly clear. Lows in the mid-40s. Southeast winds around 5 miles an hour, becoming southwest after midnight. Sunday, sunny. Highs in the lower 70s. Northwest winds 5 to 10 miles an hour. Sunday night, mostly clear. Lows in the mid-40s. North winds 5 to 10 miles an hour. Monday, sunny. Highs in the upper 60s. Northeast winds around 5 miles an hour. Monday night and Tuesday, clear. Lows in the mid-40s. Highs in the lower 70s. Tuesday night, clear. Lows in the lower 50s. Wednesday through Friday, mostly clear. Highs in the mid-70s. Lows in the lower 50s. Again, the forecast for Galesburg and surrounding areas of central and northwest Illinois for today, sunny. Highs in the upper 60s. Southeast winds around 5 miles an hour. Now for the official National Weather Service forecast for Galesburg and surrounding areas of central and northwest Illinois. Rest of today, sunny. Highs in the upper 60s. Southeast winds around 5 miles an hour. Tonight, mostly clear. Lows in the mid-40s. Southeast winds around 5 miles an hour, becoming southwest after midnight. Sunday, sunny. Highs in the lower 70s. Northwest winds 5 to 10 miles an hour. Sunday night, mostly clear. Lows in the mid-40s. North winds 5 to 10 miles an hour. Monday, sunny. Highs in the upper 60s. Northeast winds around 5 miles an hour. Monday night and Tuesday, clear. Lows in the mid-40s. Highs in the lower 70s. Tuesday night, clear. Lows in the lower 50s. Wednesday through Friday, mostly clear. Highs in the mid-70s. Lows in the lower 50s. Again, the forecast for Galesburg and surrounding areas of central and northwest Illinois for the rest of today, sunny. Highs in the upper 60s. Southeast winds around 5 miles an hour. At 7 a.m. in Galesburg, skies were clear. The temperature was 47 degrees, the dew point was 46, and the relative humidity was 99%. The wind was calm.
The pressure was 30.31 inches and steady. Elsewhere around the area, it was clear. It was 46 at Peoria, 44 at Moline, and 49 at Burlington. Quincy reported 47, Macomb reported 43, and Springfield reported 43. And once again at 7 a.m. in Galesburg, under clear skies, the temperature was 47. Looking elsewhere around the Midwest at 7 a.m., Chicago was partly cloudy, and 50. Indianapolis was clear, and 48. St. Louis was clear, and 51. Kansas City was clear, and 52. Des Moines was partly cloudy, and 50. Milwaukee was partly cloudy, and 47. And now a discussion of hazardous weather conditions for the following county, Knox, Illinois. This hazardous weather outlook is for Central Illinois, East Central Illinois, Southeast Illinois, and West Central Illinois. For today and tonight, no hazardous weather is expected at this time. For Sunday through Friday, no hazardous weather is expected at this time. Spotter information statement, spotter activation is not anticipated through tonight. The time is currently 7:41 a.m. Central Daylight Time. 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Now for the official National Weather Service forecast for Galesburg and surrounding areas of central and northwest Illinois. Rest of today, sunny. Highs in the upper 60s. Southeast winds around 5 miles an hour. Tonight, mostly clear. Lows in the mid-40s. Southeast winds around 5 miles an hour, becoming southwest after midnight. Sunday, sunny. Highs in the lower 70s. Northwest winds 5 to 10 miles an hour. Sunday night, mostly clear. Lows in the mid-40s. North winds 5 to 10 miles an hour. Monday, sunny. Highs in the upper 60s. Northeast winds around 5 miles an hour. Monday night and Tuesday, clear. Lows in the mid-40s. Highs in the lower 70s. Tuesday night, clear. Lows in the lower 50s. Wednesday through Friday, mostly clear. Highs in the mid-70s. Lows in the lower 50s. Again, the forecast for Galesburg and surrounding areas of central and northwest Illinois for the rest of today, sunny. Highs in the upper 60s. Southeast winds around 5 miles an hour. At 7 a.m. in Galesburg, skies were clear. The temperature was 47 degrees, the dew point was 46, and the relative humidity was 99%. The wind was calm. The pressure was 30.31 inches and steady. Elsewhere around the area, it was clear. It was 46 at Peoria, 44 at Moline, and 49 at Burlington. Quincy reported 47, Macomb reported 43, and Springfield reported 43. And once again at 7 a.m. in Galesburg, under clear skies, the temperature was 47. Looking elsewhere around the Midwest at 7 a.m., Chicago was partly cloudy, and 50. Indianapolis was clear, and 48. St. Louis was clear, and 51. Kansas City was clear, and 52. Des Moines was partly cloudy, and 50. Milwaukee was partly cloudy, and 47. And now a discussion of hazardous weather conditions for the following county, Knox, Illinois. This hazardous weather outlook is for Central Illinois, East Central Illinois, Southeast Illinois, and West Central Illinois. For today and tonight, no hazardous weather is expected at this time. For Sunday through Friday, no hazardous weather is expected at this time. Spotter information statement, spotter activation is not anticipated through tonight. The time is currently 7:44 a.m. Central Daylight Time. 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Now for the official National Weather Service forecast for Galesburg and surrounding areas of central and northwest Illinois. Rest of today, sunny. Highs in the upper 60s. Southeast winds around 5 miles an hour. Tonight, mostly clear. Lows in the mid-40s. Southeast winds around 5 miles an hour, becoming southwest after midnight. Sunday, sunny. Highs in the lower 70s. Northwest winds 5

10 miles an hour. Sunday night, mostly clear. Lows in the mid-40s. North winds 5 to 10 miles an hour. Monday, sunny. Highs in the upper 60s. Northeast winds around 5 miles an hour. Monday night and Tuesday, clear. Lows in the mid-40s. Highs in the lower 70s. Tuesday night, clear. Lows in the lower 50s. Wednesday through Friday, mostly clear. Highs in the mid-70s. Lows in the lower 50s. Again, the forecast for Galesburg and surrounding areas of central and northwest Illinois for the rest of today, sunny. Highs in the upper 60s. Southeast winds around 5 miles an hour. The Peoria, Illinois climate summary for yesterday, October 2, 2026. Yesterday's high temperature of 69 degrees occurred at 3:39 p.m. The normal high is 72. Yesterday's low temperature of 51 degrees occurred at 11:34 p.m. The normal low is 50. A trace of precipitation fell yesterday, which brings the monthly total to 0.57 inches. This is 0.37 inches above the normal amount of 0.20 inches for October. The total precipitation for the year now stands at 34.50 inches, which is 4.83 inches above normal. No snow fell yesterday, which brings the monthly total to 0.0 inches. This is normal for October. The total snowfall since July 1st still stands at 0.0 inches, which is normal. There were 5 heating degree days yesterday, which is 1 below normal. This brings the monthly total to 5, which is 7 below normal. The yearly total since July 1st is 21, which is 61 below normal. There were no cooling degree days yesterday, which is 2 below normal. This leaves the monthly total at 3, which is minus 1 below normal. The yearly total since January 1st is 1,245, which is 107 above normal. Yesterday the maximum wind observed was 14 miles an hour from the northeast. The highest wind gust observed was 19 miles per hour from the northeast, which occurred at 1:44 p.m. Yesterday the average wind speed was 6 miles per hour. The normal high temperature for today is 72 degrees, and the normal low is 49. The record high for today is 93, which occurred in 2006, and the record low is 30, which occurred in 1888. Sunrise today is at 6:57 a.m. and sunset is at 6:37 p.m. At 7 a.m. in Galesburg, skies were clear. The temperature was 47 degrees, the dew point was 46, and the relative humidity was 99%. The wind was calm. The pressure was 30.31 inches and steady. Elsewhere around the area, it was clear. It was 46 at Peoria, 44 at Moline, and 49 at Burlington. Quincy reported 47, Macomb reported 43, and Springfield reported 43. And once again at 7 a.m. in Galesburg, under clear skies, the temperature was 47. Looking elsewhere around the Midwest at 7 a.m., Chicago was partly cloudy, and 50. Indianapolis was clear, and 48. St. Louis was clear, and 51. Kansas City was clear, and 52. Des Moines was partly cloudy, and 50. Milwaukee was partly cloudy, and 47. And now a discussion of hazardous weather conditions for the following county, Knox, Illinois. This hazardous weather outlook is for central Illinois, east central Illinois, southeast Illinois, and west central Illinois. For today and tonight, no hazardous weather is expected at this time. For Sunday through Friday, no hazardous weather is expected at this time. Spotter information statement. Spotter activation is not anticipated through tonight. The time is currently 7:49 a.m. Central Daylight Time. 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Now for the official National Weather Service forecast for Galesburg and surrounding areas of central and northwest Illinois. Rest of today, sunny. Highs in the upper 60s. Southeast winds around 5 miles an hour. Tonight, mostly clear. Lows in the mid-40s. Southeast winds around 5 miles an hour, becoming southwest after midnight. Sunday, sunny. Highs in the lower 70s. Northwest winds 5 to 10.

For the rest of today, sunny. Highs in the upper 60s. Southeast winds around 5 miles an hour. At 7 a.m. in Galesburg, skies were clear. The temperature was 47 degrees, the dew point was 46, and the relative humidity was 99%. The wind was calm. The pressure was 30.31 inches and steady. Elsewhere around the area, it was clear. It was 46 at Peoria, 44 at Moline, and 49 at Burlington. Quincy reported 47, Macomb reported 43, and Springfield reported 43. And once again at 7 a.m. in Galesburg, under clear skies, the temperature was 47. Looking elsewhere around the Midwest at 7 a.m., Chicago was partly cloudy, and 50. Indianapolis was clear, and 48. St. Louis was clear, and 51. Kansas City was clear, and 52. Des Moines was partly cloudy, and 50. Milwaukee was partly cloudy, and 47. And now a discussion of hazardous weather conditions for the following county, Knox, Illinois. This hazardous weather outlook is for Central Illinois, East Central Illinois, Southeast Illinois, and West Central Illinois. For today and tonight, no hazardous weather is expected at this time. For Sunday through Friday, no hazardous weather is expected at this time. Spotter information statement, spotter activation is not anticipated through tonight. The time is currently 7:52 a.m. Central Daylight Time. 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Now for the official National Weather Service forecast for Galesburg and surrounding areas of central and northwest Illinois. Rest of today, sunny. Highs in the upper 60s. Southeast winds around 5 miles an hour. Tonight, mostly clear. Lows in the mid-40s. Southeast winds around 5 miles an hour, becoming southwest after midnight. Sunday, sunny. Highs in the lower 70s. Northwest winds 5 to 10 miles an hour. Sunday night, mostly clear. Lows in the mid-40s. North winds 5 to 10 miles an hour. Monday, sunny. Highs in the upper 60s. Northeast winds around 5 miles an hour. Monday night and Tuesday, clear. Lows in the mid-40s. Highs in the lower 70s. Tuesday night, clear. Lows in the lower 50s. Wednesday through Friday, mostly clear. Highs in the mid-70s. Lows in the lower 50s. Again, the forecast for Galesburg and surrounding areas of central and northwest Illinois for the rest of today, sunny. Highs in the upper 60s. Southeast winds around 5 miles an hour. At 7 a.m. in Galesburg, skies were clear. The temperature was 47 degrees, the dew point was 46, and the relative humidity was 99%. The wind was calm. The pressure was 30.31 inches and steady. Elsewhere around the area, it was clear. It was 46 at Peoria, 44 at Moline, and 49 at Burlington. Quincy reported 47, Macomb reported 43, and Springfield reported 43. And once again at 7 a.m. in Galesburg, under clear skies, the temperature was 47. Looking elsewhere around the Midwest at 7 a.m., Chicago was partly cloudy, and 50. Indianapolis was clear, and 48. St. Louis was clear, and 51. Kansas City was clear, and 52. Des Moines was partly cloudy, and 50. Milwaukee was partly cloudy, and 47. And now a discussion of hazardous weather conditions for the following county, Knox, Illinois. This hazardous weather outlook is for Central Illinois, East Central Illinois, Southeast Illinois, and West Central Illinois. For today and tonight, no hazardous weather is expected at this time. For Sunday through Friday, no hazardous weather is expected at this time. Spotter information statement, spotter activation is not anticipated through tonight. The time is currently 7:55 a.m. Central Daylight Time. 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Now for the official National Weather Service forecast for Galesburg and surrounding areas of central and northwest Illinois. Rest of today, sunny. Highs in the upper

60s. Southeast winds around 5 miles an hour. Tonight, mostly clear. Lows in the mid-40s. Southeast winds around 5 miles an hour, becoming southwest after midnight. Sunday, sunny. Highs in the lower 70s. Northwest winds 5 to 10 miles an hour. Sunday night, mostly clear. Lows in the mid-40s. North winds 5 to 10 miles an hour. Monday, sunny. Highs in the upper 60s. Northeast winds around 5 miles an hour. Monday night and Tuesday, clear. Lows in the mid-40s. Highs in the lower 70s. Tuesday night, clear. Lows in the lower 50s. Wednesday through Friday, mostly clear. Highs in the mid-70s. Lows in the lower 50s. Again, the forecast for Galesburg and surrounding areas of central and northwest Illinois for the rest of today, sunny. Highs in the upper 60s. Southeast winds around 5 miles an hour. At 7 a.m. in Galesburg, skies were clear. The temperature was 47 degrees, the dew point was 46, and the relative humidity was 99%. The wind was calm. The pressure was 30.31 inches and steady. Elsewhere around the area, it was clear. It was 46 at Peoria, 44 at Moline, and 49 at Burlington. Quincy reported 47, Macomb reported 43, and Springfield reported 43. And once again at 7 a.m. in Galesburg, under clear skies, the temperature was 47. Looking elsewhere around the Midwest at 7 a.m., Chicago was partly cloudy, and 50. Indianapolis was clear, and 48. St. Louis was clear, and 51. Kansas City was clear, and 52. Des Moines was partly cloudy, and 50. Milwaukee was partly cloudy, and 47. And now a discussion of hazardous weather conditions for the following county, Knox, Illinois. This hazardous weather outlook is for central Illinois, east central Illinois, southeast Illinois, and west central Illinois. For today and tonight, no hazardous weather is expected at this time. For Sunday through Friday, no hazardous weather is expected at this time. Spotter information statement, spotter activation is not anticipated through tonight. The time is currently 7:58 a.m. Central Daylight Time. 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Now for the official National Weather Service forecast for Galesburg and surrounding areas of central and northwest Illinois. Rest of today, sunny. Highs in the upper 60s. Southeast winds around 5 miles an hour. Tonight, mostly clear. Lows in the mid-40s. Southeast winds around 5 miles an hour, becoming southwest after midnight. Sunday, sunny. Highs in the lower 70s. Northwest winds 5 to 10 miles an hour. Sunday night, mostly clear. Lows in the mid-40s. North winds 5 to 10 miles an hour. Monday, sunny. Highs in the upper 60s. Northeast winds around 5 miles an hour. Monday night and Tuesday, clear. Lows in the mid-40s. Highs in the lower 70s. Tuesday night, clear. Lows in the lower 50s. Wednesday through Friday, mostly clear. Highs in the mid-70s. Lows in the lower 50s. Again, the forecast for Galesburg and surrounding areas of central and northwest Illinois for the rest of today, sunny. Highs in the upper 60s. Southeast winds around 5 miles an hour. At 7 a.m. in Galesburg, skies were clear. The temperature was 47 degrees, the dew point was 46, and the relative humidity was 99%. The wind was calm. The pressure was 30.31 inches and steady. Elsewhere around the area, it was clear. It was 46 at Peoria, 44 at Moline, and 49 at Burlington. Quincy reported 47, Macomb reported 43, and Springfield reported 43. And once again at 7 a.m. in Galesburg, under clear skies, the temperature was 47. The Peoria, Illinois climate summary for yesterday, October 2, 2026. Yesterday's high temperature of 69 degrees occurred at 3:39 p.m. The normal high is 72. Yesterday's low

temperature of 51 degrees occurred at 11:34 p.m. The normal low is 50. A trace of precipitation fell yesterday, which brings the monthly total to 0.57 inches. This is 0.37 inches above the normal amount of 0.20 inches for October. The total precipitation for the year now stands at 34.50 inches, which is 4.83 inches above normal. No snow fell yesterday, which brings the monthly total to 0.0 inches. This is normal for October. The total snowfall since July 1st still stands at 0.0 inches, which is normal. There were 5 heating degree days yesterday, which is 1 below normal. This brings the monthly total to 5, which is 7 below normal. The yearly total since July 1st is 21, which is 61 below normal. There were no cooling degree days yesterday, which is 2 below normal. This leaves the monthly total at 3, which is minus 1 below normal. The yearly total since January 1st is 1,245, which is 107 above normal. Yesterday the maximum wind observed was 14 miles an hour from the northeast. The highest wind gust observed was 19 miles per hour from the northeast, which occurred at 1:44 p.m. Yesterday the average wind speed was 6 miles per hour. The normal high temperature for today is 72 degrees, and the normal low is 49. The record high for today is 93, which occurred in 2006, and the record low is 30, which occurred in 1888. Sunrise today is at 6:57 a.m. and sunset is at 6:37 p.m. And now a discussion of hazardous weather conditions for the following county, Knox, Illinois. This hazardous weather outlook is for Central Illinois, East Central Illinois, Southeast Illinois, and West Central Illinois. For today and tonight, no hazardous weather is expected at this time. For Sunday through Friday, no hazardous weather is expected at this time. Spotter information statement, spotter activation is not anticipated through tonight. The time is currently 8:03 a.m. Central Daylight Time. 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Now for the official National Weather Service forecast for Galesburg and surrounding areas of central and northwest Illinois. Rest of today, sunny. Highs in the upper 60s. Southeast winds around 5 miles an hour. Tonight, mostly clear. Lows in the mid-40s. Southeast winds around 5 miles an hour, becoming southwest after midnight. Sunday, sunny. Highs in the lower 70s. Northwest winds 5 to 10 miles an hour. Sunday night, mostly clear. Lows in the mid-40s. North winds 5 to 10 miles an hour. Monday, sunny. Highs in the upper 60s. Northeast winds around 5 miles an hour. Monday night and Tuesday, clear. Lows in the mid-40s. Highs in the lower 70s. Tuesday night, clear. Lows in the lower 50s. Wednesday through Friday, mostly clear. Highs in the mid-70s. Lows in the lower 50s. Again, the forecast for Galesburg and surrounding areas of central and northwest Illinois for the rest of today, sunny. Highs in the upper 60s. Southeast winds around 5 miles an hour. And now a discussion of hazardous weather conditions for the following county, Knox, Illinois. This hazardous weather outlook is for Central Illinois, East Central Illinois, Southeast Illinois, and West Central Illinois. For today and tonight, no hazardous weather is expected at this time. For Sunday through Friday, no hazardous weather is expected at this time. Spotter information statement. Spotter activation is not anticipated through tonight. The time is currently 8:05 a.m. Central Daylight Time. 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Now for the official National Weather Service forecast for Galesburg and surrounding areas of central and northwest Illinois. Rest of today, sunny. Highs in the upper 60s. Southeast winds around 5 miles an hour. Tonight, mostly clear. Lows in the mid-40s. Southeast winds around 5 miles an hour, becoming southwest after midnight. Sunday, sunny. Highs in the lower 70s. Northwest winds 5 to 10 miles an hour. Sunday night, mostly

Mostly clear. Lows in the mid-40s. North winds 5 to 10 miles an hour. Monday, sunny. Highs in the upper 60s. Northeast winds around 5 miles an hour. Monday night and Tuesday, clear. Lows in the mid-40s. Highs in the lower 70s. Tuesday night, clear. Lows in the lower 50s. Wednesday through Friday, mostly clear. Highs in the mid-70s. Lows in the lower 50s. Again, the forecast for Galesburg and surrounding areas of central and northwest Illinois for the rest of today, sunny. Highs in the upper 60s. Southeast winds around 5 miles an hour. At 8 a.m. in Galesburg, skies were sunny. The temperature was 48 degrees, the dew point was 48, and the relative humidity was 100%. The wind was calm. The pressure was 30.31 inches and steady. Elsewhere around the area, it was sunny, and temperatures were around 50 degrees. And once again at 8 a.m. in Galesburg, under sunny skies, the temperature was 48. Looking elsewhere around the Midwest at 8 a.m., Chicago was mostly sunny, and 54. Indianapolis was sunny, and 52. St. Louis was mostly sunny, and 53. Kansas City was clear, and 53. Des Moines was clear, and 50. Milwaukee was mostly sunny, and 48. And now a discussion of hazardous weather conditions for the following county, Knox, Illinois. This hazardous weather outlook is for central Illinois, east central Illinois, southeast Illinois, and west central Illinois. For today and tonight, no hazardous weather is expected at this time. For Sunday through Friday, no hazardous weather is expected at this time. Spotter information statement. Spotter activation is not anticipated through tonight. The time is currently 8:07 a.m. Central Daylight Time. 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Now for the official National Weather Service forecast for Galesburg and surrounding areas of central and northwest Illinois. Rest of today, sunny. Highs in the upper 60s. Southeast winds around 5 miles an hour. Tonight, mostly clear. Lows in the mid-40s. Southeast winds around 5 miles an hour, becoming southwest after midnight. Sunday, sunny. Highs in the lower 70s. Northwest winds 5 to 10 miles an hour. Sunday night, mostly clear. Lows in the mid-40s. North winds 5 to 10 miles an hour. Monday, sunny. Highs in the upper 60s. Northeast winds around 5 miles an hour. Monday night and Tuesday, clear. Lows in the mid-40s. Highs in the lower 70s. Tuesday night, clear. Lows in the lower 50s. Wednesday through Friday, mostly clear. Highs in the mid-70s. Lows in the lower 50s. Again, the forecast for Galesburg and surrounding areas of central and northwest Illinois for the rest of today, sunny. Highs in the upper 60s. Southeast winds around 5 miles an hour. At 8 a.m. in Galesburg, skies were sunny. The temperature was 48 degrees, the dew point was 48, and the relative humidity was 100%. The wind was calm. The pressure was 30.31 inches and steady. Elsewhere around the area, it was sunny, and temperatures were around 50 degrees. And once again at 8 a.m. in Galesburg, under sunny skies, the temperature was 48. Looking elsewhere around the Midwest at 8 a.m., Chicago was mostly sunny, and 54. Indianapolis was sunny, and 52. St. Louis was mostly sunny, and 53. Kansas City was clear, and 53. Des Moines was clear, and 50. Milwaukee was mostly sunny, and 48. And now a discussion of hazardous weather conditions for the following county, Knox, Illinois. This hazardous weather outlook is for central Illinois, east central Illinois, southeast Illinois, and west central Illinois. For today and tonight, no hazardous weather is expected at this time. For Sunday through Friday, no hazardous weather is expected at this time. Spotter information statement. Spotter activation is not anticipated through tonight. The time is currently 8:10 a.m. Central Daylight Time. 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

Weather radio, all hazards. Station KZZ 66 in Galesburg. Now for the official National Weather Service forecast for Galesburg and surrounding areas of central and northwest Illinois. Rest of today, sunny. Highs in the upper 60s. Southeast winds around 5 miles an hour. Tonight, mostly clear. Lows in the mid-40s. Southeast winds around 5 miles an hour, becoming southwest after midnight. Sunday, sunny. Highs in the lower 70s. Northwest winds 5 to 10 miles an hour. Sunday night, mostly clear. Lows in the mid-40s. North winds 5 to 10 miles an hour. Monday, sunny. Highs in the upper 60s. Northeast winds around 5 miles an hour. Monday night and Tuesday, clear. Lows in the mid-40s. Highs in the lower 70s. Tuesday night, clear. Lows in the lower 50s. Wednesday through Friday, mostly clear. Highs in the mid-70s. Lows in the lower 50s. Again, the forecast for Galesburg and surrounding areas of central and northwest Illinois for the rest of today, sunny. Highs in the upper 60s. Southeast winds around 5 miles an hour. At 8 a.m. in Galesburg, skies were sunny. The temperature was 48 degrees, the dew point was 48, and the relative humidity was 100%. The wind was calm. The pressure was 30.31 inches and steady. Elsewhere around the area, it was sunny, and temperatures were around 50 degrees. And once again at 8 a.m. in Galesburg, under sunny skies, the temperature was 48. Looking elsewhere around the Midwest at 8 a.m., Chicago was mostly sunny, and 54. Indianapolis was sunny, and 52. St. Louis was mostly sunny, and 53. Kansas City was clear, and 53. Des Moines was clear, and 50. Milwaukee was mostly sunny, and 48. And now a discussion of hazardous weather conditions for the following county, Knox, Illinois. This hazardous weather outlook is for central Illinois, east central Illinois, southeast Illinois, and west central Illinois. For today and tonight, no hazardous weather is expected at this time. For Sunday through Friday, no hazardous weather is expected at this time. Spotter information statement, spotter activation is not anticipated through tonight. The time is currently 8:13 a.m. Central Daylight Time. 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Now for the official National Weather Service forecast for Galesburg and surrounding areas of central and northwest Illinois. Rest of today, sunny. Highs in the upper 60s. Southeast winds around 5 miles an hour. Tonight, mostly clear. Lows in the mid-40s. Southeast winds around 5 miles an hour, becoming southwest after midnight. Sunday, sunny. Highs in the lower 70s. Northwest winds 5 to 10 miles an hour. Sunday night, mostly clear. Lows in the mid-40s. North winds 5 to 10 miles an hour. Monday, sunny. Highs in the upper 60s. Northeast winds around 5 miles an hour. Monday night and Tuesday, clear. Lows in the mid-40s. Highs in the lower 70s. Tuesday night, clear. Lows in the lower 50s. Wednesday through Friday, mostly clear. Highs in the mid-70s. Lows in the lower 50s. Again, the forecast for Galesburg and surrounding areas of central and northwest Illinois for the rest of today, sunny. Highs in the upper 60s. Southeast winds around 5 miles an hour. 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Programming originates from NOAA's National Weather Service office in Lincoln. KZZ 66 serves the following counties: Henry, Knox, Mercer, and Warren. KZZ 66 is part of the All Hazards Network of NOAA Weather Radio. The Peoria, Illinois climate summary for yesterday, October 2, 2026. Yesterday's high temperature of 69 degrees occurred at 3:39 p.m. The normal high is 72. Yesterday's low temperature of 51 degrees occurred at 11:34 p.m.

The normal low is 50. A trace of precipitation fell yesterday, which brings the monthly total to 0.57 inches. This is 0.37 inches above the normal amount of 0.20 inches for October. The total precipitation for the year now stands at 34.50 inches, which is 4.83 inches above normal. No snow fell yesterday, which brings the monthly total to 0.0 inches. This is normal for October. The total snowfall since July 1st still stands at 0.0 inches, which is normal. There were 5 heating degree days yesterday, which is 1 below normal. This brings the monthly total to 5, which is 7 below normal. The yearly total since July 1st is 21, which is 61 below normal. There were no cooling degree days yesterday, which is 2 below normal. This leaves the monthly total at 3, which is minus 1 below normal. The yearly total since January 1st is 1,245, which is 107 above normal. Yesterday the maximum wind observed was 14 miles an hour from the northeast. The highest wind gust observed was 19 miles per hour from the northeast, which occurred at 1:44 p.m. Yesterday the average wind speed was 6 miles per hour. The normal high temperature for today is 72 degrees, and the normal low is 49. The record high for today is 93, which occurred in 2006, and the record low is 30, which occurred in 1888. Sunrise today is at 6:57 a.m. and sunset is at 6:37 p.m. At 8 a.m. in Galesburg, skies were sunny. The temperature was 48 degrees, the dew point was 48, and the relative humidity was 100%. The wind was calm. The pressure was 30.31 inches and steady. Elsewhere around the area, it was sunny, and temperatures were around 50 degrees. And once again at 8 a.m. in Galesburg, under sunny skies, the temperature was 48. Looking elsewhere around the Midwest at 8 a.m., Chicago was mostly sunny, and 54. Indianapolis was sunny, and 52. St. Louis was mostly sunny, and 53. Kansas City was clear, and 53. Des Moines was clear, and 50. Milwaukee was mostly sunny, and 48. The time is currently 8:18 a.m. Central Daylight Time. 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Now for the official National Weather Service forecast for Galesburg and surrounding areas of central and northwest Illinois. Rest of today, sunny. Highs in the upper 60s. Southeast winds around 5 miles an hour. Tonight, mostly clear. Lows in the mid-40s. Southeast winds around 5 miles an hour, becoming southwest after midnight. Sunday, sunny. Highs in the lower 70s. Northwest winds 5 to 10 miles an hour. Sunday night, mostly clear. Lows in the mid-40s. North winds 5 to 10 miles an hour. Monday, sunny. Highs in the upper 60s. Northeast winds around 5 miles an hour. Monday night and Tuesday, clear. Lows in the mid-40s. Highs in the lower 70s. Tuesday night, clear. Lows in the lower 50s. Wednesday through Friday, mostly clear. Highs in the mid-70s. Lows in the lower 50s. Again, the forecast for Galesburg and surrounding areas of central and northwest Illinois for the rest of today, sunny. Highs in the upper 60s. Southeast winds around 5 miles an hour. At 8 a.m. in Galesburg, skies were sunny. The temperature was 48 degrees, the dew point was 48, and the relative humidity was 100%. The wind was calm. The pressure was 30.31 inches and steady. Elsewhere around the area, it was sunny, and temperatures were around 50 degrees. And once again at 8 a.m. in Galesburg, under sunny skies, the temperature was 48. Looking elsewhere around the Midwest at 8 a.m., Chicago was mostly sunny, and 54. Indianapolis was sunny, and 52. St. Louis was mostly sunny, and 53. Kansas City was clear, and 53. Des Moines was clear, and 50. Milwaukee was mostly sunny, and 48. The time is currently 8:20 a.m. Central Daylight Time. 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

Tonight, mostly clear. Lows in the mid-40s. Southeast winds around 5 miles an hour, becoming southwest after midnight. Sunday, sunny. Highs in the lower 70s. Northwest winds 5 to 10 miles an hour. Sunday night, mostly clear. Lows in the mid-40s. North winds 5 to 10 miles an hour. Monday, sunny. Highs in the upper 60s. Northeast winds around 5 miles an hour. Monday night and Tuesday, clear. Lows in the mid-40s. Highs in the lower 70s. Tuesday night, clear. Lows in the lower 50s. Wednesday through Friday, mostly clear. Highs in the mid-70s. Lows in the lower 50s. Again, the forecast for Galesburg and surrounding areas of central and northwest Illinois for the rest of today, sunny. Highs in the upper 60s. Southeast winds around 5 miles an hour. At 8 a.m. in Galesburg, skies were sunny. The temperature was 48 degrees, the dew point was 48, and the relative humidity was 100%. The wind was calm. The pressure was 30.31 inches and steady. Elsewhere around the area, it was sunny, and temperatures were around 50 degrees. And once again at 8 a.m. in Galesburg, under sunny skies, the temperature was 48. Looking elsewhere around the Midwest at 8 a.m., Chicago was mostly sunny, and 54. Indianapolis was sunny, and 52. St. Louis was mostly sunny, and 53. Kansas City was clear, and 53. Des Moines was clear, and 50. Milwaukee was mostly sunny, and 48. The time is currently 8:27 a.m. Central Daylight Time. 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Now for the official National Weather Service forecast for Galesburg and surrounding areas of central and northwest Illinois. Rest of today, sunny. Highs in the upper 60s. Southeast winds around 5 miles an hour. Tonight, mostly clear. Lows in the mid-40s. Southeast winds around 5 miles an hour, becoming southwest after midnight. Sunday, sunny. Highs in the lower 70s. Northwest winds 5 to 10 miles an hour. Sunday night, mostly clear. Lows in the mid-40s. North winds 5 to 10 miles an hour. Monday, sunny. Highs in the upper 60s. Northeast winds around 5 miles an hour. Monday night and Tuesday, clear. Lows in the mid-40s. Highs in the lower 70s. Tuesday night, clear. Lows in the lower 50s. Wednesday through Friday, mostly clear. Highs in the mid-70s. Lows in the lower 50s. Again, the forecast for Galesburg and surrounding areas of central and northwest Illinois for the rest of today, sunny. Highs in the upper 60s. Southeast winds around 5 miles an hour. At 8 a.m. in Galesburg, skies were sunny. The temperature was 48 degrees, the dew point was 48, and the relative humidity was 100%. The wind was calm. The pressure was 30.31 inches and steady. Elsewhere around the area, it was sunny, and temperatures were around 50 degrees. And once again at 8 a.m. in Galesburg, under sunny skies, the temperature was 48. Looking elsewhere around the Midwest at 8 a.m., Chicago was mostly sunny, and 54. Indianapolis was sunny, and 52. St. Louis was mostly sunny, and 53. Kansas City was clear, and 53. Des Moines was clear, and 50. Milwaukee was mostly sunny, and 48. The Peoria, Illinois climate summary for yesterday, October 2, 2026. Yesterday's high temperature of 69 degrees occurred at 3:39 p.m. The normal high is 72. Yesterday's low temperature of 51 degrees occurred at 11:34 p.m. The normal low is 50. A trace of precipitation fell yesterday, which brings the monthly total to 0.57 inches. This is 0.37 inches above the normal amount of 0.20 inches for October. The total precipitation for the year now stands at 34.50 inches, which is 4.83 inches above normal. No snow fell yesterday, which brings the monthly total to 0.0 inches.

This is normal for October. The total snowfall since July 1st still stands at 0.0 inches, which is normal. There were 5 heating degree days yesterday, which is 1 below normal. This brings the monthly total to 5, which is 7 below normal. The yearly total since July 1st is 21, which is 61 below normal. There were no cooling degree days yesterday, which is 2 below normal. This leaves the monthly total at 3, which is minus 1 below normal. The yearly total since January 1st is 1,245, which is 107 above normal. Yesterday the maximum wind observed was 14 miles an hour from the northeast. The highest wind gust observed was 19 miles per hour from the northeast, which occurred at 1:44 p.m. Yesterday the average wind speed was 6 miles per hour. The normal high temperature for today is 72 degrees, and the normal low is 49. The record high for today is 93, which occurred in 2006, and the record low is 30, which occurred in 1888. Sunrise today is at 6:57 a.m. and sunset is at 6:37 p.m. The time is currently 8:32 a.m. Central Daylight Time. 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Now for the official National Weather Service forecast for Galesburg and surrounding areas of central and northwest Illinois. West of today, sunny. Highs in the upper 60s. Southeast winds around 5 miles an hour. Tonight, mostly clear. Lows in the mid-40s. Southeast winds around 5 miles an hour, becoming southwest after midnight. Sunday, sunny. Highs in the lower 70s. Northwest winds 5 to 10 miles an hour. Sunday night, mostly clear. Lows in the mid-40s. North winds 5 to 10 miles an hour. Monday, sunny. Highs in the upper 60s. Northeast winds around 5 miles an hour. Monday night and Tuesday, clear. Lows in the mid-40s. Highs in the lower 70s. Tuesday night, clear. Lows in the lower 50s. Wednesday through Friday, Tuesday night, clear. Lows in the lower 50s. Wednesday through Friday, mostly clear. Highs in the mid-70s. Lows in the lower 50s. Again, the forecast for Galesburg and surrounding areas of central and northwest Illinois for the rest of today, sunny. Highs in the upper 60s. Southeast winds around 5 miles an hour. At 8 a.m. in Galesburg, skies were sunny. The temperature was 48 degrees, the dew point was 48, and the relative humidity was 100%. The wind was calm. The pressure was 30.31 inches and steady. Elsewhere around the area, it was sunny, and temperatures were around 50 degrees. And once again at 8 a.m. in Galesburg, under sunny skies, the temperature was 48. Looking elsewhere around the Midwest at 8 a.m., Chicago was mostly sunny, and 54. Indianapolis was sunny, and 52. St. Louis was mostly sunny, and 53. Kansas City was clear, and 53. Des Moines was clear, and 50. Milwaukee was mostly sunny, and 48. The time is currently 8:34 a.m. Central Daylight Time. 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Now for the official National Weather Service forecast for Galesburg and surrounding areas of central and northwest Illinois. West of today, sunny. Highs in the upper 60s. Southeast winds around 5 miles an hour. Tonight, mostly clear. Lows in the mid-40s. Southeast winds around 5 miles an hour, becoming southwest after midnight. Sunday, sunny. Highs in the lower 70s. Northwest winds 5 to 10 miles an hour. Sunday night, mostly clear. Lows in the mid-40s. North winds 5 to 10 miles an hour. Monday, sunny. Highs in the upper 60s. Northeast winds around 5 miles an hour. Monday night and Tuesday, clear. Lows in the mid-40s. Highs in the lower 70s. Tuesday night, clear. Lows in the lower 50s. Wednesday through Friday, mostly clear. Highs in the mid-70s. Lows in the lower 50s.

10th, the forecast for Galesburg and surrounding areas of central and northwest Illinois for the rest of today, sunny. Highs in the upper 60s. Southeast winds around 5 miles an hour. At 8 a.m. in Galesburg, skies were sunny. The temperature was 48 degrees, the dew point was 48, and the relative humidity was 100%. The wind was calm. The pressure was 30.31 inches and steady. Elsewhere around the area, it was sunny, and temperatures were around 50 degrees. And once again at 8 a.m. in Galesburg, under sunny skies, the temperature was 48. Looking elsewhere around the Midwest at 8 a.m., Chicago was mostly sunny, and 54. Indianapolis was sunny, and 52. St. Louis was mostly sunny, and 53. Kansas City was clear, and 53. Des Moines was clear, and 50. Milwaukee was mostly sunny, and 48. The time is currently 8:36 a.m. Central Daylight Time. 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Now for the official National Weather Service forecast for Galesburg and surrounding areas of central and northwest Illinois. Rest of today, sunny. Highs in the upper 60s. Southeast winds around 5 miles an hour. Tonight, mostly clear. Lows in the mid-40s. Southeast winds around 5 miles an hour, becoming southwest after midnight. Sunday, sunny. Highs in the lower 70s. Northwest winds 5 to 10 miles an hour. Sunday night, mostly clear. Lows in the mid-40s. North winds 5 to 10 miles an hour. Monday, sunny. Highs in the upper 60s. Northeast winds around 5 miles an hour. Monday night and Tuesday, clear. Lows in the mid-40s. Highs in the lower 70s. Tuesday night, clear. Lows in the lower 50s. Wednesday through Friday, mostly clear. Highs in the mid-70s. Lows in the lower 50s. Again, the forecast for Galesburg and surrounding areas of central and northwest Illinois for the rest of today, sunny. Highs in the upper 60s. Southeast winds around 5 miles an hour. At 8 a.m. in Galesburg, skies were sunny. The temperature was 48 degrees, the dew point was 48, and the relative humidity was 100%. The wind was calm. The pressure was 30.31 inches and steady. Elsewhere around the area, it was sunny, and temperatures were around 50 degrees. And once again at 8 a.m. in Galesburg, under sunny skies, the temperature was 48. Looking elsewhere around the Midwest at 8 a.m., Chicago was mostly sunny, and 54. Indianapolis was sunny, and 52. St. Louis was mostly sunny, and 53. Kansas City was clear, and 53. Des Moines was clear, and 50. Milwaukee was mostly sunny, and 48. The time is currently 8:39 a.m. Central Daylight Time. 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Now for the official National Weather Service forecast for Galesburg and surrounding areas of central and northwest Illinois. Rest of today, sunny. Highs in the upper 60s. Southeast winds around 5 miles an hour. Tonight, mostly clear. Lows in the mid-40s. Southeast winds around 5 miles an hour, becoming southwest after midnight. Sunday, sunny. Highs in the lower 70s. Northwest winds 5 to 10 miles an hour. Sunday night, mostly clear. Lows in the mid-40s. North winds 5 to 10 miles an hour. Monday, sunny. Highs in the upper 60s. Northeast winds around 5 miles an hour. Monday night and Tuesday, clear. Lows in the mid-40s. Highs in the lower 70s. Tuesday night, clear. Lows in the lower 50s. Wednesday through Friday, mostly clear. Highs in the mid-70s. Lows in the lower 50s. Again, the forecast for Galesburg and surrounding areas of central and northwest Illinois for the rest of today, sunny. Highs in the upper 60s. Southeast winds around 5 miles an hour. At 8 a.m. in Galesburg, skies were sunny.
The temperature was 48 degrees, the dew point was 48, and the relative humidity was 100%. The wind was calm. The pressure was 30.31 inches and steady. Elsewhere around the area, it was sunny, and temperatures were around 50 degrees. And once again at 8 a.m. in Galesburg, under sunny skies, the temperature was 48. Looking elsewhere around the Midwest at 8 a.m., Chicago was mostly sunny, and 54. Indianapolis was sunny, and 52. St. Louis was mostly sunny, and 53. Kansas City was clear, and 53. Des Moines was clear, and 50. Milwaukee was mostly sunny, and 48. The time is currently 8:41 a.m. Central Daylight Time. 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Now for the official National Weather Service forecast for Galesburg and surrounding areas of central and northwest Illinois. Rest of today, sunny. Highs in the upper 60s. Southeast winds around 5 miles an hour. Tonight, mostly clear. Lows in the mid-40s. Southeast winds around 5 miles an hour, becoming southwest after midnight. Sunday, sunny. Highs in the lower 70s. Northwest winds 5 to 10 miles an hour. Sunday night, mostly clear. Lows in the mid-40s. North winds 5 to 10 miles an hour. Monday, sunny. Highs in the upper 60s. Northeast winds around 5 miles an hour. Monday night and Tuesday, clear. Lows in the mid-40s. Highs in the lower 70s. Tuesday night, clear. Lows in the lower 50s. Wednesday through Friday, mostly clear. Highs in the mid-70s. Lows in the lower 50s. Again, the forecast for Galesburg and surrounding areas of central and northwest Illinois for the rest of today, sunny. Highs in the upper 60s. Southeast winds around 5 miles an hour. At 8 a.m. in Galesburg, skies were sunny. The temperature was 48 degrees, the dew point was 48, and the relative humidity was 100%. The wind was calm. The pressure was 30.31 inches and steady. Elsewhere around the area, it was sunny, and temperatures were around 50 degrees. And once again at 8 a.m. in Galesburg, under sunny skies, the temperature was 48. Looking elsewhere around the Midwest at 8 a.m., Chicago was mostly sunny, and 54. Indianapolis was sunny, and 52. St. Louis was mostly sunny, and 53. Kansas City was clear, and 53. Des Moines was clear, and 50. Milwaukee was mostly sunny, and 48. The time is currently 8:43 a.m. Central Daylight Time. 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Now for the official National Weather Service forecast for Galesburg and surrounding areas of central and northwest Illinois. Rest of today, sunny. Highs in the upper 60s. Southeast winds around 5 miles an hour. Tonight, mostly clear. Lows in the mid-40s. Southeast winds around 5 miles an hour, becoming southwest after midnight. Sunday, sunny. Highs in the lower 70s. Northwest winds 5 to 10 miles an hour. Sunday night, mostly clear. Lows in the mid-40s. North winds 5 to 10 miles an hour. Monday, sunny. Highs in the upper 60s. Northeast winds around 5 miles an hour. Monday night and Tuesday, clear. Lows in the mid-40s. Highs in the lower 70s. Tuesday night, clear. Lows in the lower 50s. Wednesday through Friday, mostly clear. Highs in the mid-70s. Lows in the lower 50s. Again, the forecast for Galesburg and surrounding areas of central and northwest Illinois for the rest of today, sunny. Highs in the upper 60s. Southeast winds around 5 miles an hour. The Peoria, Illinois climate summary for yesterday, October 2, 2026. Yesterday's high temperature of 69 degrees occurred at 3:39 p.m. The normal high is 72. Yesterday's low temperature of 51 degrees occurred at 11:34 p.m. The normal low is 50.
A trace of precipitation fell yesterday, which brings the

roughly totaled to 0.57 inches. This is 0.37 inches above the normal amount of 0.20 inches for October. The total precipitation for the year now stands at 34.50 inches, which is 4.83 inches above normal. No snow fell yesterday, which brings the monthly total to 0.0 inches. This is normal for October. The total snowfall since July 1st still stands at 0.0 inches, which is normal. There were 5 heating degree days yesterday, which is 1 below normal. This brings the monthly total to 5, which is 7 below normal. The yearly total since July 1st is 21, which is 61 below normal. There were no cooling degree days yesterday, which is 2 below normal. This leaves the monthly total at 3, which is minus 1 below normal. The yearly total since January 1st is 1,245, which is 107 above normal. Yesterday the maximum wind observed was 14 miles an hour from the northeast. The highest wind gust observed was 19 miles per hour from the northeast, which occurred at 1:44 p.m. Yesterday the average wind speed was 6 miles per hour. The normal high temperature for today is 72 degrees, and the normal low is 49. The record high for today is 93, which occurred in 2006, and the record low is 30, which occurred in 1888. Sunrise today is at 6:57 a.m. and sunset is at 6:37 p.m. At 8 a.m. in Galesburg, skies were sunny. The temperature was 48 degrees, the dew point was 48, and the relative humidity was 100%. The wind was calm. The pressure was 30.31 inches and steady. Elsewhere around the area, it was sunny, and temperatures were around 50 degrees. And once again at 8 a.m. in Galesburg, under sunny skies, the temperature was 48. Looking elsewhere around the Midwest at 8 a.m., Chicago was mostly sunny, and 54. Indianapolis was sunny, and 52. St. Louis was mostly sunny, and 53. Kansas City was clear, and 53. Des Moines was clear, and 50. Milwaukee was mostly sunny, and 48. The time is currently 8:48 a.m. Central Daylight Time. 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Now for the official National Weather Service forecast for Galesburg and surrounding areas of central and northwest Illinois. Rest of today, sunny. Highs in the upper 60s. Southeast winds around 5 miles an hour. Tonight, mostly clear. Lows in the mid-40s. Southeast winds around 5 miles an hour, becoming southwest after midnight. Sunday, sunny. Highs in the lower 70s. Northwest winds 5 to 10 miles an hour. Sunday night, mostly clear. Lows in the mid-40s. North winds 5 to 10 miles an hour. Monday, sunny. Highs in the upper 60s. Northeast winds around 5 miles an hour. Monday night and Tuesday, clear. Lows in the mid-40s. Highs in the lower 70s. Tuesday night, clear. Lows in the lower 50s. Wednesday through Friday, mostly clear. Highs in the mid-70s. Lows in the lower 50s. Again, the forecast for Galesburg and surrounding areas of central and northwest Illinois for the rest of today, sunny. Highs in the upper 60s. Southeast winds around 5 miles an hour. At 8 a.m. in Galesburg, skies were sunny. The temperature was 48 degrees, the dew point was 48, and the relative humidity was 100%. The wind was calm. The pressure was 30.31 inches and steady. Elsewhere around the area, it was sunny, and temperatures were around 50 degrees. And once again at 8 a.m. in Galesburg, under sunny skies, the temperature was 48. Looking elsewhere around the Midwest at 8 a.m., Chicago was mostly sunny, and 54. Indianapolis was sunny, and 52. St. Louis was mostly sunny, and 53. Kansas City was clear, and 53. Des Moines was clear, and 50. Milwaukee was mostly sunny, and 48. The time is currently 8:50 a.m. Central Daylight Time. 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

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Now for the official National Weather Service forecast for Galesburg and surrounding areas of central and northwest Illinois. West of today, sunny. Highs in the upper 60s. Southeast winds around 5 miles an hour. Tonight, mostly clear. Lows in the mid-40s. Southeast winds around 5 miles an hour, becoming southwest after midnight. Sunday, sunny. Highs in the lower 70s. Northwest winds 5 to 10 miles an hour. Sunday night, mostly clear. Lows in the mid-40s. North winds 5 to 10 miles an hour. Monday, sunny. Highs in the upper 60s. Northeast winds around 5 miles an hour. Monday night and Tuesday, clear. Lows in the mid-40s. Highs in the lower 70s. Tuesday night, clear. Lows in the lower 50s. Wednesday through Friday, mostly clear. Highs in the mid-70s. Lows in the lower 50s. Again, the forecast for Galesburg and surrounding areas of central and northwest Illinois for the rest of today, sunny. Highs in the upper 60s. Southeast winds around 5 miles an hour. The time is currently 9:02 a.m. Central Daylight Time. 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Now for the official National Weather Service forecast for Galesburg and surrounding areas of central and northwest Illinois. Rest of today, sunny. Highs in the upper 60s. Southeast winds around 5 miles an hour. Tonight, mostly clear. Lows in the mid-40s. Southeast winds around 5 miles an hour, becoming southwest after midnight. Sunday, sunny. Highs in the lower 70s. Northwest winds 5 to 10 miles an hour. Sunday night, mostly clear. Lows in the mid-40s. North winds 5 to 10 miles an hour. Monday, sunny. Highs in the upper 60s. Northeast winds around 5 miles an hour. Monday night and Tuesday, clear. Lows in the mid-40s. Highs in the lower 70s. Tuesday night, clear. Lows in the lower 50s. Wednesday through Friday, mostly clear. Highs in the mid-70s. Lows in the lower 50s. Again, the forecast for Galesburg and surrounding areas of central and northwest Illinois for the rest of today, sunny. Highs in the upper 60s. Southeast winds around 5 miles an hour. The time is currently 9:04 a.m. Central Daylight Time. 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Now for the official National Weather Service forecast for Galesburg and surrounding areas of central and northwest Illinois. West of today, sunny. Highs in the upper 60s. Southeast winds around 5 miles an hour. Tonight, mostly clear. Lows in the mid-40s. Southeast winds around 5 miles an hour, becoming southwest after midnight. Sunday, sunny. Highs in the lower 70s. Northwest winds 5 to 10 miles an hour. Sunday night, mostly clear. Lows in the mid-40s. North winds 5 to 10 miles an hour. Monday, sunny. Highs in the upper 60s. Northeast winds around 5 miles an hour. Monday night and Tuesday, clear. Lows in the mid-40s. Highs in the lower 70s. Tuesday night, clear. Lows in the lower 50s. Wednesday through Friday, mostly clear. Highs in the mid-70s. Lows in the lower 50s. Again, the forecast for Galesburg and surrounding areas of central and northwest Illinois for the rest of today, sunny. Highs in the upper 60s. Southeast winds around 5 miles an hour. The time is currently 9:05 a.m. Central Daylight Time. 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Now for the official National Weather Service forecast for Galesburg and surrounding areas of central and northwest Illinois. West of today, sunny. Highs in the upper 60s. Southeast winds around 5 miles an hour. Tonight,

mostly clear. Lows in the mid-40s. Southeast winds around 5 miles an hour, becoming southwest after midnight. Sunday, sunny. Highs in the lower 70s. Northwest winds 5 to 10 miles an hour. Sunday night, mostly clear. Lows in the mid-40s. North winds 5 to 10 miles an hour. Monday, sunny. Highs in the upper 60s. Northeast winds around 5 miles an hour. Monday night and Tuesday, clear. Lows in the mid-40s. Highs in the lower 70s. Tuesday night, clear. Lows in the lower 50s. Wednesday through Friday, mostly clear. Highs in the mid-70s. Lows in the lower 50s. Again, the forecast for Galesburg and surrounding areas of central and northwest Illinois for the rest of today, sunny. Highs in the upper 60s. Southeast winds around 5 miles an hour. At 9 a.m. in Galesburg, skies were sunny. The temperature was 54 degrees, the dew point was 50, and the relative humidity was 86%. The wind was southeast at 5 miles an hour. The pressure was 30.32 inches and rising. Elsewhere around the area, it was sunny, and temperatures were in the lower to mid-50s. And once again at 9 a.m. in Galesburg, under sunny skies, the temperature was 54. Looking elsewhere around the Midwest at 9 a.m., Chicago was mostly sunny, and 58. Indianapolis was sunny, and 58. St. Louis was mostly sunny, and 57. Kansas City was sunny, and 57. Des Moines was sunny, and 54. Milwaukee was mostly sunny, and 56. The time is currently 9:08 a.m. Central Daylight Time. 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Now for the official National Weather Service forecast for Galesburg and surrounding areas of central and northwest Illinois. Rest of today, sunny. Highs in the upper 60s. Southeast winds around 5 miles an hour. Tonight, mostly clear. Lows in the mid-40s. Southeast winds around 5 miles an hour, becoming southwest after midnight. Sunday, sunny. Highs in the lower 70s. Northwest winds 5 to 10 miles an hour. Sunday night, mostly clear. Lows in the mid-40s. North winds 5 to 10 miles an hour. Monday, sunny. Highs in the upper 60s. Northeast winds around 5 miles an hour. Monday night and Tuesday, clear. Lows in the mid-40s. Highs in the lower 70s. Tuesday night, clear. Lows in the lower 50s. Wednesday through Friday, mostly clear. Highs in the mid-70s. Lows in the lower 50s. Again, the forecast for Galesburg and surrounding areas of central and northwest Illinois for the rest of today, sunny. Highs in the upper 60s. Southeast winds around 5 miles an hour. At 9 a.m. in Galesburg, skies were sunny. The temperature was 54 degrees, the dew point was 50, and the relative humidity was 86%. The wind was southeast at 5 miles an hour. The pressure was 30.32 inches and rising. Elsewhere around the area, it was sunny, and temperatures were in the lower to mid-50s. And once again at 9 a.m. in Galesburg, under sunny skies, the temperature was 54. Looking elsewhere around the Midwest at 9 a.m., Chicago was mostly sunny, and 58. Indianapolis was sunny, and 58. St. Louis was mostly sunny, and 57. Kansas City was sunny, and 57. Des Moines was sunny, and 54. Milwaukee was mostly sunny, and 56. The time is currently 9:10 a.m. Central Daylight Time. 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Now for the official National Weather Service forecast for Galesburg and surrounding areas of central and northwest Illinois. Rest of today, sunny. Highs in the upper 60s. Southeast winds around 5 miles an hour. Tonight, mostly clear. Lows in the mid-40s. Southeast winds around 5 miles an hour, becoming southwest after midnight. Sunday, sunny. Highs in the lower 70s. Northwest winds 5 to 10 miles.

miles an hour. Sunday night, mostly clear. Lows in the mid-40s. North winds 5 to 10 miles an hour. Monday, sunny. Highs in the upper 60s. Northeast winds around 5 miles an hour. Monday night and Tuesday, clear. Lows in the mid-40s. Highs in the lower 70s. Tuesday night, clear. Lows in the lower 50s. Wednesday through Friday, mostly clear. Highs in the mid-70s. Lows in the lower 50s. Again, the forecast for Galesburg and surrounding areas of central and northwest Illinois for the rest of today, sunny. Highs in the upper 60s. Southeast winds around 5 miles an hour. At 9 a.m. in Galesburg, skies were sunny. The temperature was 54 degrees, the dew point was 50, and the relative humidity was 86%. The wind was southeast at 5 miles an hour. The pressure was 30.32 inches and rising. Elsewhere around the area, it was sunny, and temperatures were in the lower to mid-50s. And once again at 9 a.m. in Galesburg, under sunny skies, the temperature was 54. Looking elsewhere around the Midwest at 9 a.m., Chicago was mostly sunny, and 58. Indianapolis was sunny, and 58. St. Louis was mostly sunny, and 57. Kansas City was sunny, and 57. Des Moines was sunny, and 54. Milwaukee was mostly sunny, and 56. The time is currently 9:13 a.m. Central Daylight Time. 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Now for the official National Weather Service forecast for Galesburg and surrounding areas of central and northwest Illinois. Rest of today, sunny. Highs in the upper 60s. Southeast winds around 5 miles an hour. Tonight, mostly clear. Lows in the mid-40s. Southeast winds around 5 miles an hour, becoming southwest after midnight. Sunday, sunny. Highs in the lower 70s. Northwest winds 5 to 10 miles an hour. Sunday night, mostly clear. Lows in the mid-40s. North winds 5 to 10 miles an hour. Monday, sunny. Highs in the upper 60s. Northeast winds around 5 miles an hour. Monday night and Tuesday, clear. Lows in the mid-40s. Highs in the lower 70s. Tuesday night, clear. Lows in the lower 50s. Wednesday through Friday, mostly clear. Highs in the mid-70s. Lows in the lower 50s. Again, the forecast for Galesburg and surrounding areas of central and northwest Illinois for the rest of today, sunny. Highs in the upper 60s. Southeast winds around 5 miles an hour. 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Programming originates from NOAA's National Weather Service office in Lincoln. KZZ66 serves the following counties: Henry, Knox, Mercer, and Warren. KZZ66 is part of the All Hazards Network of NOAA Weather Radio. At 9 a.m. in Galesburg, skies were sunny. The temperature was 54 degrees, the dew point was 50, and the relative humidity was 86%. The wind was southeast at 5 miles an hour. The pressure was 30.32 inches and rising. Elsewhere around the area, it was sunny, and temperatures were in the lower to mid-50s. And once again at 9 a.m. in Galesburg, under sunny skies, the temperature was 54. Looking elsewhere around the Midwest at 9 a.m., Chicago was mostly sunny, and 58. Indianapolis was sunny, and 58. St. Louis was mostly sunny, and 57. Kansas City was sunny, and 57. Des Moines was sunny, and 54. Milwaukee was mostly sunny, and 56. The time is currently 9:15 a.m. Central Daylight Time. 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Now for the official National Weather Service forecast for Galesburg and surrounding areas of central and northwest Illinois. Rest of today, sunny. Highs in the upper 60s. Southeast winds around 5 miles an hour. Tonight, mostly clear.

Sunday night, mostly clear. Lows in the mid-40s. North winds 5 to 10 miles an hour. Monday, sunny. Highs in the upper 60s. Northeast winds around 5 miles an hour. Monday night and Tuesday, clear. Lows in the mid-40s. Highs in the lower 70s. Tuesday night, clear. Lows in the lower 50s. Wednesday through Friday, mostly clear. Highs in the mid-70s. Lows in the lower 50s. Again, the forecast for Galesburg and surrounding areas of central and northwest Illinois for the rest of today, sunny. Highs in the upper 60s. Southeast winds around 5 miles an hour. At 9 a.m. in Galesburg, skies were sunny. The temperature was 54 degrees, the dew point was 50, and the relative humidity was 86%. The wind was southeast at 5 miles an hour. The pressure was 30.32 inches and rising. Elsewhere around the area, it was sunny, and temperatures were in the lower to mid-50s. And once again at 9 a.m. in Galesburg, under sunny skies, the temperature was 54. Looking elsewhere around the Midwest at 9 a.m., Chicago was mostly sunny, and 58. Indianapolis was sunny, and 58. St. Louis was mostly sunny, and 57. Kansas City was sunny, and 57. Des Moines was sunny, and 54. Milwaukee was mostly sunny, and 56. The time is currently 9:23 a.m. Central Daylight Time. 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Now for the official National Weather Service forecast for Galesburg and surrounding areas of central and northwest Illinois. Rest of today, sunny. Highs in the upper 60s. Southeast winds around 5 miles an hour. Tonight, mostly clear. Lows in the mid-40s. Southeast winds around 5 miles an hour, becoming southwest after midnight. Sunday, sunny. Highs in the lower 70s. Northwest winds 5 to 10 miles an hour. Sunday night, mostly clear. Lows in the mid-40s. North winds 5 to 10 miles an hour. Monday, sunny. Highs in the upper 60s. Northeast winds around 5 miles an hour. Monday night and Tuesday, clear. Lows in the mid-40s. Highs in the lower 70s. Tuesday night, clear. Lows in the lower 50s. Wednesday through Friday, mostly clear. Highs in the mid-70s. Lows in the lower 50s. Again, the forecast for Galesburg and surrounding areas of central and northwest Illinois for the rest of today, sunny. Highs in the upper 60s. Southeast winds around 5 miles an hour. At 9 a.m. in Galesburg, skies were sunny. The temperature was 54 degrees, the dew point was 50, and the relative humidity was 86%. The wind was southeast at 5 miles an hour. The pressure was 30.32 inches and rising. Elsewhere around the area, it was sunny, and temperatures were in the lower to mid-50s. And once again at 9 a.m. in Galesburg, under sunny skies, the temperature was 54. At 9 a.m. in Galesburg, skies were sunny. The temperature was 54 degrees, the dew point was 50, and the relative humidity was 86%. The wind was southeast at 5 miles an hour. The pressure was 30.32 inches and rising. Elsewhere around the area, it was sunny, and temperatures were in the lower to mid-50s. And once again at 9 a.m. in Galesburg, under sunny skies, the temperature was 54. Looking elsewhere around the Midwest at 9 a.m., Chicago was mostly sunny, and 58. Indianapolis was sunny, and 58. St. Louis was mostly sunny, and 57. Kansas City was sunny, and 57. Des Moines was sunny, and 54. Milwaukee was mostly sunny, and 56. The time is currently 9:25 a.m. Central Daylight Time. 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Now for the official National Weather Service forecast for Galesburg and surrounding areas of central and northwest Illinois. Rest of today, sunny. Highs in the upper 60s. Southeast winds around 5 miles an hour. Tonight, mostly clear.

Lows in the mid-40s. Southeast winds around 5 miles an hour, becoming southwest after midnight. Sunday, sunny. Highs in the lower 70s. Northwest winds 5 to 10 miles an hour. Sunday night, mostly clear. Lows in the mid-40s. North winds 5 to 10 miles an hour. Monday, sunny. Highs in the upper 60s. Northeast winds around 5 miles an hour. Monday night and Tuesday, clear. Lows in the mid-40s. Highs in the lower 70s. Tuesday night, clear. Lows in the lower 50s. Wednesday through Friday, mostly clear. Highs in the mid-70s. Lows in the lower 50s. Again, the forecast for Galesburg and surrounding areas of central and northwest Illinois for the rest of today, sunny. Highs in the upper 60s. Southeast winds around 5 miles an hour. At 9 a.m. in Galesburg, skies were sunny. The temperature was 54 degrees, the dew point was 50, and the relative humidity was 86%. The wind was southeast at 5 miles an hour. The pressure was 30.32 inches and rising. Elsewhere around the area, it was sunny, and temperatures were in the lower to mid-50s. And once again at 9 a.m. in Galesburg, under sunny skies, the temperature was 54. Looking elsewhere around the Midwest at 9 a.m., Chicago was mostly sunny, and 58. Indianapolis was sunny, and 58. St. Louis was mostly sunny, and 57. Kansas City was sunny, and 57. Des Moines was sunny, and 54. Milwaukee was mostly sunny, and 56. The time is currently 9:28 a.m. Central Daylight Time. 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Now for the official National Weather Service forecast for Galesburg and surrounding areas of central and northwest Illinois. Rest of today, sunny. Highs in the upper 60s. Southeast winds around 5 miles an hour. Tonight, mostly clear. Lows in the mid-40s. Southeast winds around 5 miles an hour, becoming southwest after midnight. Sunday, sunny. Highs in the lower 70s. Northwest winds 5 to 10 miles an hour. Sunday night, mostly clear. Lows in the mid-40s. North winds 5 to 10 miles an hour. Monday, sunny. Highs in the upper 60s. Northeast winds around 5 miles an hour. Monday night and Tuesday, clear. Lows in the mid-40s. Highs in the lower 70s. Tuesday night, clear. Lows in the lower 50s. Wednesday through Friday, mostly clear. Highs in the mid-70s. Lows in the lower 50s. Again, the forecast for Galesburg and surrounding areas of central and northwest Illinois for the rest of today, sunny. Highs in the upper 60s. Southeast winds around 5 miles an hour. At 9 a.m. in Galesburg, skies were sunny. The temperature was 54 degrees, the dew point was 50, and the relative humidity was 86%. The wind was southeast at 5 miles an hour. The pressure was 30.32 inches and rising. Elsewhere around the area, it was sunny, and temperatures were in the lower to mid-50s. And once again at 9 a.m. in Galesburg, under sunny skies, the temperature was 54. Looking elsewhere around the Midwest at 9 a.m., Chicago was mostly sunny, and 58. Indianapolis was sunny, and 58. St. Louis was mostly sunny, and 57. Kansas City was sunny, and 57. Des Moines was sunny, and 54. Milwaukee was mostly sunny, and 56. The time is currently 9:30 a.m. Central Daylight Time. 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Now for the official National Weather Service forecast for Galesburg and surrounding areas of central and northwest Illinois. Rest of today, sunny. Highs in the upper 60s. Southeast winds around 5 miles an hour. Tonight, mostly clear. Lows in the mid-40s. Southeast winds around 5 miles an hour, becoming southwest after midnight. Sunday, sunny. Highs in the lower 70s. Northwest winds 5 to 10 miles an hour.

Sunday night, mostly clear. Lows in the mid-40s. North winds 5 to 10 miles an hour. Monday, sunny. Highs in the upper 60s. Northeast winds around 5 miles an hour. Monday night and Tuesday, clear. Lows in the mid-40s. Highs in the lower 70s. Tuesday night, clear. Lows in the lower 50s. Wednesday through Friday, mostly clear. Highs in the mid-70s. Lows in the lower 50s. Again, the forecast for Galesburg and surrounding areas of central and northwest Illinois for the rest of today, sunny. Highs in the upper 60s. Southeast winds around 5 miles an hour. At 9 a.m. in Galesburg, skies were sunny. The temperature was 54 degrees, the dew point was 50, and the relative humidity was 86%. The wind was southeast at 5 miles an hour. The pressure was 30.32 inches and rising. Elsewhere around the area, it was sunny, and temperatures were in the lower to mid-50s. And once again at 9 a.m. in Galesburg, under sunny skies, the temperature was 54. Looking elsewhere around the Midwest at 9 a.m., Chicago was mostly sunny, and 58. Indianapolis was sunny, and 58. St. Louis was mostly sunny, and 57. Kansas City was sunny, and 57. Des Moines was sunny, and 54. Milwaukee was mostly sunny, and 56. The time is currently 9:33 a.m. Central Daylight Time. 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Now for the official National Weather Service forecast for Galesburg and surrounding areas of central and northwest Illinois. Rest of today, sunny. Highs in the upper 60s. Southeast winds around 5 miles an hour. Tonight, mostly clear. Lows in the mid-40s. Southeast winds around 5 miles an hour, becoming southwest after midnight. Sunday, sunny. Highs in the lower 70s. Northwest winds 5 to 10 miles an hour. Sunday night, mostly clear. Lows in the mid-40s. North winds 5 to 10 miles an hour. Monday, sunny. Highs in the upper 60s. Northeast winds around 5 miles an hour. Monday night and Tuesday, clear. Lows in the mid-40s. Highs in the lower 70s. Tuesday night, clear. Lows in the lower 50s. Wednesday through Friday, mostly clear. Highs in the mid-70s. Lows in the lower 50s. Again, the forecast for Galesburg and surrounding areas of central and northwest Illinois for the rest of today, sunny. Highs in the upper 60s. Southeast winds around 5 miles an hour. At 9 a.m. in Galesburg, skies were sunny. The temperature was 54 degrees, the dew point was 50, and the relative humidity was 86%. The wind was southeast at 5 miles an hour. The pressure was 30.32 inches and rising. Elsewhere around the area, it was sunny, and temperatures were in the lower to mid-50s. And once again at 9 a.m. in Galesburg, under sunny skies, the temperature was 54. Looking elsewhere around the Midwest at 9 a.m., Chicago was mostly sunny, and 58. Indianapolis was sunny, and 58. St. Louis was mostly sunny, and 57. Kansas City was sunny, and 57. Des Moines was sunny, and 54. Milwaukee was mostly sunny, and 56. The time is currently 9:35 a.m. Central Daylight Time. 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Now for the official National Weather Service forecast for Galesburg and surrounding areas of central and northwest Illinois. Rest of today, sunny. Highs in the upper 60s. Southeast winds around 5 miles an hour. Tonight, mostly clear. Lows in the mid-40s. Southeast winds around 5 miles an hour, becoming southwest after midnight. Sunday, sunny. Highs in the lower 70s. Northwest winds 5 to 10 miles an hour. Sunday night, mostly clear. Lows in the mid-40s. North winds 5

10 miles an hour. Monday, sunny. Highs in the upper 60s. Northeast winds around 5 miles an hour. Monday night and Tuesday, clear. Lows in the mid-40s. Highs in the lower 70s. Tuesday night, clear. Lows in the lower 50s. Wednesday through Friday, mostly clear. Highs in the mid-70s. Lows in the lower 50s. Again, the forecast for Galesburg and surrounding areas of central and northwest Illinois for the rest of today, sunny. Highs in the upper 60s. Southeast winds around 5 miles an hour. At 9 a.m. in Galesburg, skies were sunny. The temperature was 54 degrees, the dew point was 50, and the relative humidity was 86%. The wind was southeast at 5 miles an hour. The pressure was 30.32 inches and rising. Elsewhere around the area, it was sunny, and temperatures were in the lower to mid-50s. And once again at 9 a.m. in Galesburg, under sunny skies, the temperature was 54. Looking elsewhere around the Midwest at 9 a.m., Chicago was mostly sunny, and 58. Indianapolis was sunny, and 58. St. Louis was mostly sunny, and 57. Kansas City was sunny, and 57. Des Moines was sunny, and 54. Milwaukee was mostly sunny, and 56. The time is currently 9:37 a.m. Central Daylight Time. 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Now for the official National Weather Service forecast for Galesburg and surrounding areas of central and northwest Illinois. Rest of today, sunny. Highs in the upper 60s. Southeast winds around 5 miles an hour. Tonight, mostly clear. Lows in the mid-40s. Southeast winds around 5 miles an hour, becoming southwest after midnight. Sunday, sunny. Highs in the lower 70s. Northwest winds 5 to 10 miles an hour. Sunday night, mostly clear. Lows in the mid-40s. North winds 5 to 10 miles an hour. Monday, sunny. Highs in the upper 60s. Northeast winds around 5 miles an hour. Monday night and Tuesday, clear. Lows in the mid-40s. Highs in the lower 70s. Tuesday night, clear. Lows in the lower 50s. Wednesday through Friday, mostly clear. Highs in the mid-70s. Lows in the lower 50s. Again, the forecast for Galesburg and surrounding areas of central and northwest Illinois for the rest of today, sunny. Highs in the upper 60s. Southeast winds around 5 miles an hour. Now for the official National Weather Service forecast for Galesburg and surrounding areas of central and northwest Illinois. Rest of today, sunny. Highs in the upper 60s. Southeast winds around 5 miles an hour. Tonight, mostly clear. Lows in the mid-40s. Southeast winds around 5 miles an hour, becoming southwest after midnight. Sunday, sunny. Highs in the lower 70s. Northwest winds 5 to 10 miles an hour. Sunday night, mostly clear. Lows in the mid-40s. North winds 5 to 10 miles an hour. Monday, sunny. Highs in the upper 60s. Northeast winds around 5 miles an hour. Monday night and Tuesday, clear. Lows in the mid-40s. Highs in the lower 70s. Tuesday night, clear. Lows in the lower 50s. Wednesday through Friday, mostly clear. Highs in the mid-70s. Lows in the lower 50s. Again, the forecast for Galesburg and surrounding areas of central and northwest Illinois for the rest of today, sunny. Highs in the upper 60s. Southeast winds around 5 miles an hour. At 9 a.m. in Galesburg, skies were sunny. The temperature was 54 degrees, the dew point was 50, and the relative humidity was 86%. The wind was southeast at 5 miles an hour. The pressure was 30.32 inches and rising. Elsewhere around the area, it was sunny, and temperatures were in the lower to mid-50s. And once again at 9 a.m. in Galesburg, under sunny skies, the temperature was 54. Looking elsewhere around the Midwest at 9 a.m., Chicago was mostly sunny, and 58.
Indianapolis was sunny and 58. St. Louis was mostly sunny and 57. Kansas City was sunny and 57. Des Moines was sunny and 54. Milwaukee was mostly sunny and 56. The time is currently 9:41 a.m. Central Daylight Time. 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Now for the official National Weather Service forecast for Galesburg and surrounding areas of central and northwest Illinois. Rest of today, sunny. Highs in the upper 60s. Southeast winds around 5 miles an hour. Tonight, mostly clear. Lows in the mid-40s. Southeast winds around 5 miles an hour, becoming southwest after midnight. Sunday, sunny. Highs in the lower 70s. Northwest wind 5 to 10 miles an hour. Sunday night, mostly clear. Lows in the mid-40s. North winds 5 to 10 miles an hour. Monday, sunny. Highs in the upper 60s. Northeast winds around 5 miles an hour. Monday night and Tuesday, clear. Lows in the mid-40s. Highs in the lower 70s. Tuesday night, clear. Lows in the lower 50s. Wednesday through Friday, mostly clear. Highs in the mid-70s. Lows in the lower 50s. Again, the forecast for Galesburg and surrounding areas of central and northwest Illinois for the rest of today, sunny. Highs in the upper 60s. Southeast winds around 5 miles an hour. At 9 a.m. in Galesburg, skies were sunny. The temperature was 54 degrees, the dew point was 50, and the relative humidity was 86%. The wind was southeast at 5 miles an hour. The pressure was 30.32 inches and rising. Elsewhere around the area, it was sunny, and temperatures were in the lower to mid-50s. And once again at 9 a.m. in Galesburg, under sunny skies, the temperature was 54. Looking elsewhere around the Midwest at 9 a.m., Chicago was mostly sunny and 58. Indianapolis was sunny and 58. St. Louis was mostly sunny and 57. Kansas City was sunny and 57. Des Moines was sunny and 54. Milwaukee was mostly sunny and 56. The time is currently 9:43 a.m. Central Daylight Time. 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Now for the official National Weather Service forecast for Galesburg and surrounding areas of central and northwest Illinois. Rest of today, sunny. Highs in the upper 60s. Southeast winds around 5 miles an hour. Tonight, mostly clear. Lows in the mid-40s. Southeast winds around 5 miles an hour, becoming southwest after midnight. Sunday, sunny. Highs in the lower 70s. Northwest winds 5 to 10 miles an hour. Sunday night, mostly clear. Lows in the mid-40s. North winds 5 to 10 miles an hour. Monday, sunny. Highs in the upper 60s. Northeast winds around 5 miles an hour. Monday night and Tuesday, clear. Lows in the mid-40s. Highs in the lower 70s. Tuesday night, clear. Lows in the lower 50s. Wednesday through Friday, mostly clear. Highs in the mid-70s. Lows in the lower 50s. Again, the forecast for Galesburg and surrounding areas of central and northwest Illinois for the rest of today, sunny. Highs in the upper 60s. Southeast winds around 5 miles an hour. At 9 a.m. in Galesburg, skies were sunny. The temperature was 54 degrees, the dew point was 50, and the relative humidity was 86%. The wind was southeast at 5 miles an hour. The pressure was 30.32 inches and rising. Elsewhere around the area, it was sunny, and temperatures were in the lower to mid-50s. And once again at 9 a.m. in Galesburg, under sunny skies, the temperature was 54. Looking elsewhere around the Midwest at 9 a.m., Chicago was mostly sunny and 58. Indianapolis was sunny and 58. St. Louis was mostly sunny and 57. Kansas City was sunny and 57. Des Moines was sunny and 54.
Milwaukee was mostly sunny and 56.

lows in the lower 50s. Again, the forecast for Galesburg and surrounding areas of central and northwest Illinois for the rest of today, sunny. Highs in the upper 60s. Southeast winds around 5 miles an hour. At 9 a.m. in Galesburg, skies were sunny. The temperature was 54 degrees, the dew point was 50, and the relative humidity was 86%. The wind was southeast at 5 miles an hour. The pressure was 30.32 inches and rising. Elsewhere around the area, it was sunny, and temperatures were in the lower to mid-50s. And once again at 9 a.m. in Galesburg, under sunny skies, the temperature was 54. Looking elsewhere around the Midwest at 9 a.m., Chicago was mostly sunny, and 58. Indianapolis was sunny, and 58. St. Louis was mostly sunny, and 57. Kansas City was sunny, and 57. Des Moines was sunny, and 54. Milwaukee was mostly sunny, and 56. The time is currently 9:58 a.m. Central Daylight Time. 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Now for the official National Weather Service forecast for Galesburg and surrounding areas of central and northwest Illinois. Rest of today, sunny. Highs in the upper 60s. Southeast winds around 5 miles an hour. Tonight, mostly clear. Lows in the mid-40s. Southeast winds around 5 miles an hour, becoming southwest after midnight. Sunday, sunny. Highs in the lower 70s. Northwest winds 5 to 10 miles an hour. Sunday night, mostly clear. Lows in the mid-40s. North winds 5 to 10 miles an hour. Monday, sunny. Highs in the upper 60s. Northeast winds around 5 miles an hour. Monday night and Tuesday, clear. Lows in the mid-40s. Highs in the lower 70s. Tuesday night, clear. Lows in the lower 50s. Wednesday through Friday, mostly clear. Highs in the mid-70s. Lows in the lower 50s. Again, the forecast for Galesburg and surrounding areas of central and northwest Illinois for the rest of today, sunny. Highs in the upper 60s. Southeast winds around 5 miles an hour. At 9 a.m. in Galesburg, skies were sunny. The temperature was 54 degrees, the dew point was 50, and the relative humidity was 86%. The wind was southeast at 5 miles an hour. The pressure was 30.32 inches and rising. Elsewhere around the area, it was sunny, and temperatures were in the lower to mid-50s. And once again at 9 a.m. in Galesburg, under sunny skies, the temperature was 54. The time is currently 10 a.m. Central Daylight Time. 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Now for the official National Weather Service forecast for Galesburg and surrounding areas of central and northwest Illinois. Rest of today, sunny. Highs in the upper 60s. Southeast winds around 5 miles an hour. Tonight, mostly clear. Lows in the mid-40s. Southeast winds around 5 miles an hour, becoming southwest after midnight. Sunday, sunny. Highs in the lower 70s. Northwest winds 5 to 10 miles an hour. Sunday night, mostly clear. Lows in the mid-40s. North winds 5 to 10 miles an hour. Monday, sunny. Highs in the upper 60s. Northeast winds around 5 miles an hour. Monday night and Tuesday, clear. Lows in the mid-40s. Highs in the lower 70s. Tuesday night, clear. Lows in the lower 50s. Wednesday through Friday, mostly clear. Highs in the mid-70s. Lows in the lower 50s. Again, the forecast for Galesburg and surrounding areas of central and northwest Illinois for the rest of today, sunny. Highs in the upper 60s. Southeast winds around 5 miles an hour. The time is currently 10:01 a.m. Central Daylight Time. 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Now for the official National Weather Service forecast for Galesburg and surrounding areas of central and northwest Illinois. Rest of today, sunny.
highs in the upper 60s. Southeast winds around 5 miles an hour. Tonight, mostly clear. Lows in the mid-40s. Southeast winds around 5 miles an hour, becoming southwest after midnight. Sunday, sunny. Highs in the lower 70s. Northwest winds 5 to 10 miles an hour. Sunday night, mostly clear. Lows in the mid-40s. North winds 5 to 10 miles an hour. Monday, sunny. Highs in the upper 60s. Northeast winds around 5 miles an hour. Monday night and Tuesday, clear. Lows in the mid-40s. Highs in the lower 70s. Tuesday night, clear. Lows in the lower 50s. Wednesday through Friday, mostly clear. Highs in the mid-70s. Lows in the lower 50s. Again, the forecast for Galesburg and surrounding areas of central and northwest Illinois for the rest of today, sunny. Highs in the upper 60s. Southeast winds around 5 miles an hour. The time is currently 10:03 a.m. Central Daylight Time. 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Now for the official National Weather Service forecast for Galesburg and surrounding areas of central and northwest Illinois. Rest of today, sunny. Highs in the upper 60s. Southeast winds around 5 miles an hour. Tonight, mostly clear. Lows in the mid-40s. Southeast winds around 5 miles an hour, becoming southwest after midnight. Sunday, sunny. Highs in the lower 70s. Northwest winds 5 to 10 miles an hour. Sunday night, mostly clear. Lows in the mid-40s. North winds 5 to 10 miles an hour. Monday, sunny. Highs in the upper 60s. Northeast winds around 5 miles an hour. Monday night and Tuesday, clear. Lows in the mid-40s. Highs in the lower 70s. Tuesday night, clear. Lows in the lower 50s. Wednesday through Friday, mostly clear. Highs in the mid-70s. Lows in the lower 50s. Again, the forecast for Galesburg and surrounding areas of central and northwest Illinois for the rest of today, sunny. Highs in the upper 60s. Southeast winds around 5 miles an hour. The time is currently 10:04 a.m. Central Daylight Time. 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Now for the official National Weather Service forecast for Galesburg and surrounding areas of central and northwest Illinois. Rest of today, sunny. Highs in the upper 60s. Southeast winds around 5 miles an hour. Tonight, mostly clear. Lows in the mid-40s. Southeast winds around 5 miles an hour, becoming southwest after midnight. Sunday, sunny. Highs in the lower 70s. Northwest winds 5 to 10 miles an hour. Sunday night, mostly clear. Lows in the mid-40s. North winds 5 to 10 miles an hour. Monday, sunny. Highs in the upper 60s. Northeast winds around 5 miles an hour. Monday night and Tuesday, clear. Lows in the mid-40s. Highs in the lower 70s. Tuesday night, clear. Lows in the lower 50s. Wednesday through Friday, mostly clear. Highs in the mid-70s. Lows in the lower 50s. Again, the forecast for Galesburg and surrounding areas of central and northwest Illinois for the rest of today, sunny. Highs in the upper 60s. Southeast winds around 5 miles an hour. The time is currently 10:06 a.m. Central Daylight Time. 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Now for the official National Weather Service forecast for Galesburg and surrounding areas of central and northwest Illinois. Rest of today, sunny. Highs in the upper 60s. Southeast winds around 5 miles an hour. Tonight, mostly clear. Lows in the mid-40s. Southeast winds around 5 miles an hour, becoming southwest after midnight. Sunday, sunny. Highs in the lower 70s. Northwest winds 5 to 10 miles an hour. Sunday night, mostly clear.

temperatures in the mid-40s. North winds 5 to 10 miles an hour. Monday, sunny. Highs in the upper 60s. Northeast winds around 5 miles an hour. Monday night and Tuesday, clear. Lows in the mid-40s. Highs in the lower 70s. Tuesday night, clear. Lows in the lower 50s. Wednesday through Friday, mostly clear. Highs in the mid-70s. Lows in the lower 50s. Again, the forecast for Galesburg and surrounding areas of central and northwest Illinois for the rest of today, sunny. Highs in the upper 60s. Southeast winds around 5 miles an hour. At 10 a.m. in Galesburg, skies were sunny. The temperature was 58 degrees, the dew point was 50, and the relative humidity was 75%. The wind was southeast at 7 miles an hour. The pressure was 30.31 inches and falling. Elsewhere around the area, it was sunny, and the temperatures were in the upper 50s. And once again at 10 a.m. in Galesburg, under sunny skies, the temperature was 58. Looking elsewhere around the Midwest at 10 a.m., Chicago was mostly sunny, and 61. Indianapolis was sunny, and 61. St. Louis was mostly sunny, and 62. Kansas City was sunny, and 61. Des Moines was sunny, and 59. Milwaukee was mostly sunny, and 60. The time is currently 10:08 a.m. Central Daylight Time. 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Now for the official National Weather Service forecast for Galesburg and surrounding areas of central and northwest Illinois. Rest of today, sunny. Highs in the upper 60s. Southeast winds around 5 miles an hour. Tonight, mostly clear. Lows in the mid-40s. Southeast winds around 5 miles an hour, becoming southwest after midnight. Sunday, sunny. Highs in the lower 70s. Northwest winds 5 to 10 miles an hour. Sunday night, mostly clear. Lows in the mid-40s. North winds 5 to 10 miles an hour. Monday, sunny. Highs in the upper 60s. Northeast winds around 5 miles an hour. Monday night and Tuesday, clear. Lows in the mid-40s. Highs in the lower 70s. Tuesday night, clear. Lows in the lower 50s. Wednesday through Friday, mostly clear. Highs in the mid-70s. Lows in the lower 50s. Again, the forecast for Galesburg and surrounding areas of central and northwest Illinois for the rest of today, sunny. Highs in the upper 60s. Southeast winds around 5 miles an hour. At 10 a.m. in Galesburg, skies were sunny. The temperature was 58 degrees, the dew point was 50, and the relative humidity was 75%. The wind was southeast at 7 miles an hour. The pressure was 30.31 inches and falling. Elsewhere around the area, it was sunny, and the temperatures were in the upper 50s. And once again at 10 a.m. in Galesburg, under sunny skies, the temperature was 58. Looking elsewhere around the Midwest at 10 a.m., Chicago was mostly sunny, and 61. Indianapolis was sunny, and 61. St. Louis was mostly sunny, and 62. Kansas City was sunny, and 61. Des Moines was sunny, and 59. Milwaukee was mostly sunny, and 60. The time is currently 10:11 a.m. Central Daylight Time. 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Now for the official National Weather Service forecast for Galesburg and surrounding areas of central and northwest Illinois. Rest of today, sunny. Highs in the upper 60s. Southeast winds around 5 miles an hour. Tonight, mostly clear. Lows in the mid-40s. Southeast winds around 5 miles an hour, becoming southwest after midnight. Sunday, sunny. Highs in the lower 70s. Northwest winds 5 to 10 miles an hour. Sunday night, mostly clear. Lows in the mid-40s. North winds 5 to 10 miles an hour. Monday, sunny. Highs in the upper 60s. Northeast winds around 5 miles an hour. Monday night and Tuesday, clear. Lows
lows in the mid-40s. Highs in the lower 70s. Tuesday night, clear. Lows in the lower 50s. Wednesday through Friday, mostly clear. Highs in the mid-70s. Lows in the lower 50s. Again, the forecast for Galesburg and surrounding areas of central and northwest Illinois for the rest of today, sunny. Highs in the upper 60s. Southeast winds around 5 miles an hour. At 10 a.m. in Galesburg, skies were sunny. The temperature was 58 degrees, the dew point was 50, and the relative humidity was 75%. The wind was southeast at 7 miles an hour. The pressure was 30.31 inches and falling. Elsewhere around the area, it was sunny, and the temperatures were in the upper 50s. And once again at 10 a.m. in Galesburg, under sunny skies, the temperature was 58. Looking elsewhere around the Midwest at 10 a.m., Chicago was mostly sunny, and 61. Indianapolis was sunny, and 61. St. Louis was mostly sunny, and 62. Kansas City was sunny, and 61. Des Moines was sunny, and 59. Milwaukee was mostly sunny, and 60. The time is currently 10:13 a.m. Central Daylight Time. 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Now for the official National Weather Service forecast for Galesburg and surrounding areas of central and northwest Illinois. Rest of today, sunny. Highs in the upper 60s. Southeast winds around 5 miles an hour. Tonight, mostly clear. Lows in the mid-40s. Southeast winds around 5 miles an hour, becoming southwest after midnight. Sunday, sunny. Highs in the lower 70s. Northwest winds 5 to 10 miles an hour. Sunday night, mostly clear. Lows in the mid-40s. North winds 5 to 10 miles an hour. Monday, sunny. Highs in the upper 60s. Northeast winds around 5 miles an hour. Monday night and Tuesday, clear. Lows in the mid-40s. Highs in the lower 70s. Tuesday night, clear. Lows in the lower 50s. Wednesday through Friday, mostly clear. Highs in the mid-70s. Lows in the lower 50s. Again, the forecast for Galesburg and surrounding areas of central and northwest Illinois for the rest of today, sunny. Highs in the upper 60s. Southeast winds around 5 miles an hour. 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Programming originates from NOAA's National Weather Service office in Lincoln. 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At 10 a.m. in Galesburg, skies were sunny. The temperature was 58 degrees, the dew point was 50, and the relative humidity was 75%. The wind was southeast at 7 miles an hour. The pressure was 30.31 inches and falling. Elsewhere around the area, it was sunny, and the temperatures were in the upper 50s. And once again at 10 a.m. in Galesburg, under sunny skies, the temperature was 58. Looking elsewhere around the Midwest at 10 a.m., Chicago was mostly sunny, and 61. Indianapolis was sunny, and 61. St. Louis was mostly sunny, and 62. Kansas City was sunny, and 61. Des Moines was sunny, and 59. Milwaukee was mostly sunny, and 60. The time is currently 10:16 a.m. Central Daylight Time. 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Now for the official National Weather Service forecast for Galesburg and surrounding areas of central and northwest Illinois. Rest of today, sunny. Highs in the upper 60s. Southeast winds around 5 miles an hour. Tonight, mostly clear. Lows in the mid-40s. Southeast winds around 5 miles an hour, becoming southwest after midnight. Sunday, sunny. Highs in the lower 70s. Northwest winds 5 to 10 miles an hour. Sunday night, mostly clear. Lows in the mid-40s.

North winds 5 to 10 miles an hour. Monday, sunny. Highs in the upper 60s. Northeast winds around 5 miles an hour. Monday night and Tuesday, clear. Lows in the mid-40s. Highs in the lower 70s. Tuesday night, clear. Lows in the lower 50s. Wednesday through Friday, mostly clear. Highs in the mid-70s. Lows in the lower 50s. Again, the forecast for Galesburg and surrounding areas of central and northwest Illinois for the rest of today, sunny. Highs in the upper 60s. Southeast winds around 5 miles an hour. At 10 a.m. in Galesburg, skies were sunny. The temperature was 58 degrees, the dew point was 50, and the relative humidity was 75%. The wind was southeast at 7 miles an hour. The pressure was 30.31 inches and falling. Elsewhere around the area, it was sunny, and the temperatures were in the upper 50s. And once again at 10 a.m. in Galesburg, under sunny skies, the temperature was 58. Looking elsewhere around the Midwest at 10 a.m., Chicago was mostly sunny, and 61. Indianapolis was sunny, and 61. St. Louis was mostly sunny, and 62. Kansas City was sunny, and 61. Des Moines was sunny, and 59. Milwaukee was mostly sunny, and 60. The time is currently 10:18 a.m. Central Daylight Time. 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Now for the official National Weather Service forecast for Galesburg and surrounding areas of central and northwest Illinois. Rest of today, sunny. Highs in the upper 60s. Southeast winds around 5 miles an hour. Tonight, mostly clear. Lows in the mid-40s. Southeast winds around 5 miles an hour, becoming southwest after midnight. Sunday, sunny. Highs in the lower 70s. Northwest winds 5 to 10 miles an hour. Sunday night, mostly clear. Lows in the mid-40s. North winds 5 to 10 miles an hour. Monday, sunny. Highs in the upper 60s. Northeast winds around 5 miles an hour. Monday night and Tuesday, clear. Lows in the mid-40s. Highs in the lower 70s. Tuesday night, clear. Lows in the lower 50s. Wednesday through Friday, mostly clear. Highs in the mid-70s. Lows in the lower 50s. Again, the forecast for Galesburg and surrounding areas of central and northwest Illinois for the rest of today, sunny. Highs in the upper 60s. Southeast winds around 5 miles an hour. At 10 a.m. in Galesburg, skies were sunny. The temperature was 58 degrees, the dew point was 50, and the relative humidity was 75%. The wind was southeast at 7 miles an hour. The pressure was 30.31 inches and falling. Elsewhere around the area, it was sunny, and the temperatures were in the upper 50s. And once again at 10 a.m. in Galesburg, under sunny skies, the temperature was 58. Looking elsewhere around the Midwest at 10 a.m., Chicago was mostly sunny, and 61. Indianapolis was sunny, and 61. St. Louis was mostly sunny, and 62. Kansas City was sunny, and 61. Des Moines was sunny, and 59. Milwaukee was mostly sunny, and 60. The time is currently 10:21 a.m. Central Daylight Time. 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Now for the official National Weather Service forecast for Galesburg and surrounding areas of central and northwest Illinois. Rest of today, sunny. Highs in the upper 60s. Southeast winds around 5 miles an hour. Tonight, mostly clear. Lows in the mid-40s. Southeast winds around 5 miles an hour, becoming southwest after midnight. Sunday, sunny. Highs in the lower 70s. Northwest winds 5 to 10 miles an hour. Sunday night, mostly clear. Lows in the mid-40s. North winds 5 to 10 miles an hour. Monday, sunny. Highs in the upper 60s. Northeast winds around 5 miles an hour. Monday night and Tuesday, clear. Lows in the mid-40s.

Highs in the lower 70s. Tuesday night, clear. Lows in the lower 50s. Wednesday through Friday, mostly clear. Highs in the mid 70s. Lows in the lower 50s. Again, the forecast for Galesburg and surrounding areas of central and northwest Illinois for the rest of today, sunny. Highs in the upper 60s. Southeast winds around 5 miles an hour. At 10 a.m. in Galesburg, skies were sunny. The temperature was 58 degrees, the dew point was 50, and the relative humidity was 75%. The wind was southeast at 7 miles an hour. The pressure was 30.31 inches and falling. Elsewhere around the area, it was sunny, and the temperatures were in the upper 50s. And once again at 10 a.m. in Galesburg, under sunny skies, the temperature was 58. Looking elsewhere around the Midwest at 10 a.m., Chicago was mostly sunny, and 61. Indianapolis was sunny, and 61. St. Louis was mostly sunny, and 62. Kansas City was sunny, and 61. Des Moines was sunny, and 59. Milwaukee was mostly sunny, and 60. The time is currently 10:23 a.m. Central Daylight Time. 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Now for the official National Weather Service forecast for Galesburg and surrounding areas of central and northwest Illinois. Rest of today, sunny. Highs in the upper 60s. Southeast winds around 5 miles an hour. Tonight, mostly clear. Lows in the mid-40s. Southeast winds around 5 miles an hour, becoming southwest after midnight. Sunday, sunny. Highs in the lower 70s. Northwest winds 5 to 10 miles an hour. Sunday night, mostly clear. Lows in the mid-40s. North winds 5 to 10 miles an hour. Monday, sunny. Highs in the upper 60s. Northeast winds around 5 miles an hour. Monday night and Tuesday, clear. Lows in the mid-40s. Highs in the lower 70s. Tuesday night, clear. Lows in the lower 50s. Wednesday through Friday, mostly clear. Highs in the mid-70s. Lows in the lower 50s. Again, the forecast for Galesburg and surrounding areas of central and northwest Illinois for the rest of today, sunny. Highs in the upper 60s. Southeast winds around 5 miles an hour. At 10 a.m. in Galesburg, skies were sunny. The temperature was 58 degrees, the dew point was 50, and the relative humidity was 75%. The wind was southeast at 7 miles an hour. The pressure was 30.31 inches and falling. Elsewhere around the area, skies ranged from sunny to mostly sunny, and the temperatures were in the upper 50s. And once again at 10 a.m. in Galesburg, under sunny skies, the temperature was 58. Looking elsewhere around the Midwest at 10 a.m., Chicago was mostly sunny, and 61. Indianapolis was sunny, and 61. St. Louis was mostly sunny, and 62. Kansas City was sunny, and 61. Des Moines was sunny, and 59. Milwaukee was mostly sunny, and 60. The time is currently 10:25 a.m. Central Daylight Time. 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Now for the official National Weather Service forecast for Galesburg and surrounding areas of central and northwest Illinois. Rest of today, sunny. Highs in the upper 60s. Southeast winds around 5 miles an hour. Tonight, mostly clear. Lows in the mid-40s. Southeast winds around 5 miles an hour, becoming southwest after midnight. Sunday, sunny. Highs in the lower 70s. Northwest winds 5 to 10 miles an hour. Sunday night, mostly clear. Lows in the mid-40s. North winds 5 to 10 miles an hour. Monday, sunny. Highs in the upper 60s. Northeast winds around 5 miles an hour. Monday night and Tuesday, clear. Lows in the mid-40s. Highs in the lower 70s. Tuesday night, clear. Lows in the lower 50s. Wednesday through Friday, mostly clear. Highs in the mid-70s.

lows in the lower 50s. Again, the forecast for Galesburg and surrounding areas of central and northwest Illinois for the rest of today, sunny. Highs in the upper 60s. Southeast winds around 5 miles an hour. At 10 a.m. in Galesburg, skies were sunny. The temperature was 58 degrees, the dew point was 50, and the relative humidity was 75%. The wind was southeast at 7 miles an hour. The pressure was 30.31 inches and falling. Elsewhere around the area, skies ranged from sunny to mostly sunny, and the temperatures were in the upper 50s. And once again at 10 a.m. in Galesburg, under sunny skies, the temperature was 58. Looking elsewhere around the Midwest at 10 a.m., Chicago was mostly sunny, and 61. Indianapolis was sunny, and 61. St. Louis was mostly sunny, and 62. Kansas City was sunny, and 61. Des Moines was sunny, and 59. Milwaukee was mostly sunny, and 60. The time is currently 10:28 a.m. Central Daylight Time. 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Now for the official National Weather Service forecast for Galesburg and surrounding areas of central and northwest Illinois. Rest of today, sunny. Highs in the upper 60s. Southeast winds around 5 miles an hour. Tonight, mostly clear. Lows in the mid-40s. Southeast winds around 5 miles an hour, becoming southwest after midnight. Sunday, sunny. Highs in the lower 70s. Northwest winds 5 to 10 miles an hour. Sunday night, mostly clear. Lows in the mid-40s. North winds 5 to 10 miles an hour. Monday, sunny. Highs in the upper 60s. Northeast winds around 5 miles an hour. Monday night and Tuesday, clear. Lows in the mid-40s. Highs in the lower 70s. Tuesday night, clear. Lows in the lower 50s. Wednesday through Friday, mostly clear. Highs in the mid-70s. Lows in the lower 50s. Again, the forecast for Galesburg and surrounding areas of central and northwest Illinois for the rest of today, sunny. Highs in the upper 60s. Southeast winds around 5 miles an hour. At 10 a.m. in Galesburg, skies were sunny. The temperature was 58 degrees, the dew point was 50, and the relative humidity was 75%. The wind was southeast at 7 miles an hour. The pressure was 30.31 inches and falling. Elsewhere around the area, skies ranged from sunny to mostly sunny, and the temperatures were in the upper 50s. And once again at 10 a.m. in Galesburg, under sunny skies, the temperature was 58. Looking elsewhere around the Midwest at 10 a.m., Chicago was mostly sunny, and 61. Indianapolis was sunny, and 61. St. Louis was mostly sunny, and 62. Kansas City was sunny, and 61. Des Moines was sunny, and 59. Milwaukee was mostly sunny, and 60. The time is currently 10:30 a.m. Central Daylight Time. 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Now for the official National Weather Service forecast for Galesburg and surrounding areas of central and northwest Illinois. Rest of today, sunny. Highs in the upper 60s. Southeast winds around 5 miles an hour. Tonight, mostly clear. Lows in the mid-40s. Southeast winds around 5 miles an hour, becoming southwest after midnight. Sunday, sunny. Highs in the lower 70s. Northwest winds 5 to 10 miles an hour. Sunday night, mostly clear. Lows in the mid-40s. North winds 5 to 10 miles an hour. Monday, sunny. Highs in the upper 60s. Northeast winds around 5 miles an hour. Monday night and Tuesday, clear. Lows in the mid-40s. Highs in the lower 70s. Tuesday night, clear. Lows in the lower 50s. Wednesday through Friday, mostly clear. Highs in the mid-70s. Lows in the lower 50s. Again, the forecast for Galesburg and surrounding areas of central and northwest Illinois for the rest of today, sunny. Highs in the upper 60s.

southeast winds around 5 miles an hour. At 10 a.m. in Galesburg, skies were sunny. The temperature was 58 degrees, the dew point was 50, and the relative humidity was 75%. The wind was southeast at 7 miles an hour. The pressure was 30.31 inches and falling. Elsewhere around the area, skies ranged from sunny to mostly sunny, and the temperatures were in the upper 50s. And once again at 10 a.m. in Galesburg, under sunny skies, the temperature was 58. Looking elsewhere around the Midwest at 10 a.m., Chicago was mostly sunny, and 61. Indianapolis was sunny, and 61. St. Louis was mostly sunny, and 62. Kansas City was sunny, and 61. Des Moines was sunny, and 59. Milwaukee was mostly sunny, and 60. The time is currently 10:33 a.m. Central Daylight Time. 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Now for the official National Weather Service forecast for Galesburg Radio All Hazards, station KZZ66 in Galesburg. Now for the official National Weather Service forecast for Galesburg and surrounding areas of central and northwest Illinois. Rest of today, sunny. Highs in the upper 60s. Southeast winds around 5 miles an hour. Tonight, mostly clear. Lows in the mid-40s. Southeast winds around 5 miles an hour, becoming southwest after midnight. Sunday, sunny. Highs in the lower 70s. Northwest winds 5 to 10 miles an hour. Sunday night, mostly clear. Lows in the mid-40s. North winds 5 to 10 miles an hour. Monday, sunny. Highs in the upper 60s. Northeast winds around 5 miles an hour. Monday night and Tuesday, clear. Lows in the mid-40s. Highs in the lower 70s. Tuesday night, clear. Lows in the lower 50s. Wednesday through Friday, mostly clear. Highs in the mid-70s. Lows in the lower 50s. Again, the forecast for Galesburg and surrounding areas of central and northwest Illinois for the rest of today, sunny. Highs in the upper 60s. Southeast winds around 5 miles an hour. At 10 a.m. in Galesburg, skies were sunny. The temperature was 58 degrees, the dew point was 50, and the relative humidity was 75%. The wind was southeast at 7 miles an hour. The pressure was 30.31 inches and falling. Elsewhere around the area, skies ranged from sunny to mostly sunny, and the temperatures were in the upper 50s. And once again at 10 a.m. in Galesburg, under sunny skies, the temperature was 58. Looking elsewhere around the Midwest at 10 a.m., Chicago was mostly sunny, and 61. Indianapolis was sunny, and 61. St. Louis was mostly sunny, and 62. Kansas City was sunny, and 61. Des Moines was sunny, and 59. Milwaukee was mostly sunny, and 60. The time is currently 10:35 a.m. Central Daylight Time. 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Now for the official National Weather Service forecast for Galesburg and surrounding areas of central and northwest Illinois. Rest of today, sunny. Highs in the upper 60s. Southeast winds around 5 miles an hour. Tonight, mostly clear. Lows in the mid-40s. Southeast winds around 5 miles an hour, becoming southwest after midnight. Sunday, sunny. Highs in the lower 70s. Northwest winds 5 to 10 miles an hour. Sunday night, mostly clear. Lows in the mid-40s. North winds 5 to 10 miles an hour. Monday, sunny. Highs in the upper 60s. Northeast winds around 5 miles an hour. Monday night and Tuesday, clear. Lows in the mid-40s. Highs in the lower 70s. Tuesday night, clear. Lows in the lower 50s. Wednesday through Friday, mostly clear. Highs in the mid-70s. Lows in the lower 50s. Again, the forecast for Galesburg and surrounding areas of central and northwest Illinois for the rest of today, sunny. Highs in the upper 60s. Southeast winds around 5

miles an hour. At 10 a.m. in Galesburg, skies were sunny. The temperature was 58 degrees, the dew point was 50, and the relative humidity was 75%. The wind was southeast at 7 miles an hour. The pressure was 30.31 inches and falling. Elsewhere around the area, skies ranged from sunny to mostly sunny, and the temperatures were in the upper 50s. And once again at 10 a.m. in Galesburg, under sunny skies, the temperature was 58. Looking elsewhere around the Midwest at 10 a.m., Chicago was mostly sunny, and 61. Indianapolis was sunny, and 61. St. Louis was mostly sunny, and 62. Kansas City was sunny, and 61. Des Moines was sunny, and 59. Milwaukee was mostly sunny, and 60. The time is currently 10:37 a.m. Central Daylight Time. 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Now for the official National Weather Service forecast for Galesburg and surrounding areas of central and northwest Illinois. Rest of today, sunny. Highs in the upper 60s. Southeast winds around 5 miles an hour. Tonight, mostly clear. Lows in the mid-40s. Southeast winds around 5 miles an hour, becoming southwest after midnight. Sunday, sunny. Highs in the lower 70s. Northwest winds 5 to 10 miles an hour. Sunday night, mostly clear. Lows in the mid-40s. North winds 5 to 10 miles an hour. Monday, sunny. Highs in the upper 60s. Northeast winds around 5 miles an hour. Monday night and Tuesday, clear. Lows in the mid-40s. Highs in the lower 70s. Tuesday night, clear. Lows in the lower 50s. Wednesday through Friday, mostly clear. Highs in the mid-70s. Lows in the lower 50s. Again, the forecast for Galesburg and surrounding areas of central and northwest Illinois for the rest of today, sunny. Highs in the upper 60s. Southeast winds around 5 miles an hour. Now for the official National Weather Service forecast for Galesburg and surrounding areas of central and northwest Illinois. Rest of today, sunny. Highs in the upper 60s. Southeast winds around 5 miles an hour. Tonight, mostly clear. Lows in the mid-40s. Southeast winds around 5 miles an hour until midnight, becoming light and variable. Sunday, sunny. Highs in the lower 70s. Northwest winds 5 to 10 miles an hour. Sunday night, mostly clear. Lows in the mid-40s. North winds around 5 miles an hour. Monday, sunny. Highs in the upper 60s. Northeast winds around 5 miles an hour. Monday night and Tuesday, clear. Lows in the mid-40s. Highs in the lower 70s. Tuesday night, clear. Lows in the lower 50s. Wednesday through Friday, mostly clear. Highs in the mid-70s. Lows in the lower 50s. Again, the forecast for Galesburg and surrounding areas of central and northwest Illinois for the rest of today, sunny. Highs in the upper 60s. Southeast winds around 5 miles an hour. At 10 a.m. in Galesburg, skies were sunny. The temperature was 58 degrees, the dew point was 50, and the relative humidity was 75%. The wind was southeast at 7 miles an hour. The pressure was 30.31 inches and falling. Elsewhere around the area, skies ranged from sunny to mostly sunny, and the temperatures were in the upper 50s. And once again at 10 a.m. in Galesburg, under sunny skies, the temperature was 58. Looking elsewhere around the Midwest at 10 a.m., Chicago was mostly sunny, and 61. Indianapolis was sunny, and 61. St. Louis was mostly sunny, and 62. Kansas City was sunny, and 61. Des Moines was sunny, and 59. Milwaukee was mostly sunny, and 60. The time is currently 10:41 a.m. Central Daylight Time. 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Now for the official National Weather Service forecast for Galesburg and surrounding areas of central and northwest Illinois. Rest of today,

38 degrees, the dew point was 50, and the relative humidity was 75%. The wind was southeast at 7 miles an hour. The pressure was 30.31 inches and falling. Elsewhere around the area, skies ranged from sunny to mostly sunny, and the temperatures were in the upper 50s. And once again at 10 a.m. in Galesburg, under sunny skies, the temperature was 58. Looking elsewhere around the Midwest at 10 a.m., Chicago was mostly sunny, and 61. Indianapolis was sunny, and 61. St. Louis was mostly sunny, and 62. Kansas City was sunny, and 61. Des Moines was sunny, and 59. Milwaukee was mostly sunny, and 60. The time is currently 10:58 a.m. Central Daylight Time. 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Now for the official National Weather Service forecast for Galesburg and surrounding areas of central and northwest Illinois. Rest of today, sunny. Highs in the upper 60s. Southeast winds around 5 miles an hour. Tonight, mostly clear. Lows in the mid-40s. Southeast winds around 5 miles an hour until midnight, becoming light and variable. Sunday, sunny. Highs in the lower 70s. Northwest winds 5 to 10 miles an hour. Sunday night, mostly clear. Lows in the mid-40s. North winds around 5 miles an hour. Monday, sunny. Highs in the upper 60s. Northeast winds around 5 miles an hour. Monday night and Tuesday, clear. Lows in the mid-40s. Highs in the lower 70s. Tuesday night, clear. Lows in the lower 50s. Wednesday through Friday, mostly clear. Highs in the mid-70s. Lows in the lower 50s. Again, the forecast for Galesburg and surrounding areas of central and northwest Illinois for the rest of today, sunny. Highs in the upper 60s. Southeast winds around 5 miles an hour. The time is currently 11 a.m. Central Daylight Time. 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Now for the official National Weather Service forecast for Galesburg and surrounding areas of central and northwest Illinois. Rest of today, sunny. Highs in the upper 60s. Southeast winds around 5 miles an hour. Tonight, mostly clear. Lows in the mid-40s. Southeast winds around 5 miles an hour until midnight, becoming light and variable. Sunday, sunny. Highs in the lower 70s. Northwest winds 5 to 10 miles an hour. Sunday night, mostly clear. Lows in the mid-40s. North winds around 5 miles an hour. Monday, sunny. Highs in the upper 60s. Northeast winds around 5 miles an hour. Monday night and Tuesday, clear. Lows in the mid-40s. Highs in the lower 70s. Tuesday night, clear. Lows in the lower 50s. Wednesday through Friday, mostly clear. Highs in the mid-70s. Lows in the lower 50s. Again, the forecast for Galesburg and surrounding areas of central and northwest Illinois for the rest of today, sunny. Highs in the upper 60s. Southeast winds around 5 miles an hour. The time is currently 11:01 a.m. Central Daylight Time. 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Now for the official National Weather Service forecast for Galesburg and surrounding areas of central and northwest Illinois. Rest of today, sunny. Highs in the upper 60s. Southeast winds around 5 miles an hour. Tonight, mostly clear. Lows in the mid-40s. Southeast winds around 5 miles an hour until midnight, becoming light and variable. Sunday, sunny. Highs in the lower 70s. Northwest winds 5 to 10 miles an hour. Sunday night, mostly clear. Lows in the mid-40s. North winds around 5 miles an hour. Monday, sunny. Highs in the upper 60s. Northeast winds around 5 miles an hour. Monday night and Tuesday, clear. Lows in the mid-40s. Highs in the lower 70s. Tuesday night, clear. Lows

the lower 50s. Wednesday through Friday, mostly clear. Highs in the mid-70s. Lows in the lower 50s. Again, the forecast for Galesburg and surrounding areas of central and northwest Illinois for the rest of today, sunny. Highs in the upper 60s. Southeast winds around 5 miles an hour. The time is currently 11:03 a.m. Central Daylight Time. 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Now for the official National Weather Service forecast for Galesburg and surrounding areas of central and northwest Illinois. Rest of today, sunny. Highs in the upper 60s. Southeast winds around 5 miles an hour. Tonight, mostly clear. Lows in the mid-40s. Southeast winds around 5 miles an hour until midnight, becoming light and variable. Sunday, sunny. Highs in the lower 70s. Northwest winds 5 to 10 miles an hour. Sunday night, mostly clear. Lows in the mid-40s. North winds around 5 miles an hour. Monday, sunny. Highs in the upper 60s. Northeast winds around 5 miles an hour. Monday night and Tuesday, clear. Lows in the mid-40s. Highs in the lower 70s. Tuesday night, clear. Lows in the lower 50s. Wednesday through Friday, mostly clear. Highs in the mid-70s. Lows in the lower 50s. Again, the forecast for Galesburg and surrounding areas of central and northwest Illinois for the rest of today, sunny. Highs in the upper 60s. Southeast winds around 5 miles an hour. The time is currently 11:04 a.m. Central Daylight Time. 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Now for the official National Weather Service forecast for Galesburg and surrounding areas of central and northwest Illinois. Rest of today, sunny. Highs in the upper 60s. Southeast winds around 5 miles an hour. Tonight, mostly clear. Lows in the mid-40s. Southeast winds around 5 miles an hour until midnight, becoming light and variable. Sunday, sunny. Highs in the lower 70s. Northwest winds 5 to 10 miles an hour. Sunday night, mostly clear. Lows in the mid-40s. North winds around 5 miles an hour. Monday, sunny. Highs in the upper 60s. Northeast winds around 5 miles an hour. Monday night and Tuesday, clear. Lows in the mid-40s. Highs in the lower 70s. Tuesday night, clear. Lows in the lower 50s. Wednesday through Friday, mostly clear. Highs in the mid-70s. Lows in the lower 50s. Again, the forecast for Galesburg and surrounding areas of central and northwest Illinois for the rest of today, sunny. Highs in the upper 60s. Southeast winds around 5 miles an hour. The time is currently 11:06 a.m. Central Daylight Time. 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Now for the official National Weather Service forecast for Galesburg and surrounding areas of central and northwest Illinois. Rest of today, sunny. Highs in the upper 60s. Southeast winds around 5 miles an hour. Tonight, mostly clear. Lows in the mid-40s. Southeast winds around 5 miles an hour until midnight, becoming light and variable. Sunday, sunny. Highs in the lower 70s. Northwest winds 5 to 10 miles an hour. Sunday night, mostly clear. Lows in the mid-40s. North winds around 5 miles an hour. Monday, sunny. Highs in the upper 60s. Northeast winds around 5 miles an hour. Monday night and Tuesday, clear. Lows in the mid-40s. Highs in the lower 70s. Tuesday night, clear. Lows in the lower 50s. Wednesday through Friday, mostly clear. Highs in the mid-70s. Lows in the lower 50s. Again, the forecast for Galesburg and surrounding areas of central and northwest Illinois for the rest of today, sunny. Highs in the upper 60s. Southeast winds around 5 miles an hour. At 11 a.m. in Galesburg,

was 71%. The wind was south at 8 miles an hour. The pressure was 30.30 inches and falling. Elsewhere around the area, skies ranged from sunny to mostly sunny, and temperatures were in the lower to mid-60s. And once again at 11 a.m. in Galesburg, under sunny skies, the temperature was 61. Looking elsewhere around the Midwest at 11 a.m., Chicago was mostly sunny, and 63. Indianapolis was sunny, and 64. St. Louis was mostly sunny, and 65. Kansas City was sunny, and 66. Des Moines was mostly sunny, and 63. Milwaukee was mostly sunny, and 61. The time is currently 11:13 a.m. Central Daylight Time. 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Now for the official National Weather Service forecast for Galesburg and surrounding areas of central and northwest Illinois. Rest of today, sunny. Highs in the upper 60s. Southeast winds around 5 miles an hour. Tonight, mostly clear. Lows in the mid-40s. Southeast winds around 5 miles an hour until midnight, becoming light and variable. Sunday, sunny. Highs in the lower 70s. Northwest winds 5 to 10 miles an hour. Sunday night, mostly clear. Lows in the mid-40s. North winds around 5 miles an hour. Monday, sunny. Highs in the upper 60s. Northeast winds around 5 miles an hour. Monday night and Tuesday, clear. Lows in the mid-40s. Highs in the lower 70s. Tuesday night, clear. Lows in the lower 50s. Wednesday through Friday, mostly clear. Highs in the mid-70s. Lows in the lower 50s. Again, the forecast for Galesburg and surrounding areas of central and northwest Illinois for the rest of today, sunny. Highs in the upper 60s. Southeast winds around 5 miles an hour. 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Programming originates from NOAA's National Weather Service office in Lincoln. KZZ66 serves the following counties: Henry, Knox, Mercer, and Warren. KZZ66 is part of the All Hazards network of NOAA Weather Radio. At 11 a.m. in Galesburg, skies were sunny. The temperature was 61 degrees, the dew point was 52, and the relative humidity was 71%. The wind was south at 8 miles an hour. The pressure was 30.30 inches and falling. Elsewhere around the area, skies ranged from sunny to mostly sunny, and temperatures were in the lower to mid-60s. And once again at 11 a.m. in Galesburg, under sunny skies, the temperature was 61. Looking elsewhere around the Midwest at 11 a.m., Chicago was mostly sunny, and 63. Indianapolis was sunny, and 64. St. Louis was mostly sunny, and 65. Kansas City was sunny, and 66. Des Moines was mostly sunny, and 63. Milwaukee was mostly sunny, and 61. The time is currently 11:16 a.m. Central Daylight Time. 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Now for the official National Weather Service forecast for Galesburg and surrounding areas of central and northwest Illinois. Rest of today, sunny. Highs in the upper 60s. Southeast winds around 5 miles an hour. Tonight, mostly clear. Lows in the mid-40s. Southeast winds around 5 miles an hour until midnight, becoming light and variable. Sunday, sunny. Highs in the lower 70s. Northwest winds 5 to 10 miles an hour. Sunday night, mostly clear. Lows in the mid-40s. North winds around 5 miles an hour. Monday, sunny. Highs in the upper 60s. Northeast winds around 5 miles an hour. Monday night and Tuesday, clear. Lows in the mid-40s. Highs in the lower 70s. Tuesday night, clear. Lows in the lower 50s. Wednesday through Friday, mostly clear. Highs in the mid-70s. Lows in the lower 50s.

Again, the forecast for Galesburg and surrounding areas of central and northwest Illinois for the rest of today, sunny. Highs in the upper 60s. Southeast winds around 5 miles an hour. At 11 a.m. in Galesburg, skies were sunny. The temperature was 61 degrees, the dew point was 52, and the relative humidity was 71%. The wind was south at 8 miles an hour. The pressure was 30.30 inches and falling. Elsewhere around the area, skies ranged from sunny to mostly sunny, and temperatures were in the lower to mid-60s. And once again at 11 a.m. in Galesburg, under sunny skies, the temperature was 61. Looking elsewhere around the Midwest at 11 a.m., Chicago was mostly sunny, and 63. Indianapolis was sunny, and 64. St. Louis was mostly sunny, and 65. Kansas City was sunny, and 66. Des Moines was mostly sunny, and 63. Milwaukee was mostly sunny, and 61. The time is currently 11:18 a.m. Central Daylight Time. 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Now for the official National Weather Service forecast for Galesburg and surrounding areas of central and northwest Illinois. Rest of today, sunny. Highs in the upper 60s. Southeast winds around 5 miles an hour. Tonight, mostly clear. Lows in the mid-40s. Southeast winds around 5 miles an hour until midnight, becoming light and variable. Sunday, sunny. Highs in the lower 70s. Northwest winds 5 to 10 miles an hour. Sunday night, mostly clear. Lows in the mid-40s. North winds around 5 miles an hour. Monday, sunny. Highs in the upper 60s. Northeast winds around 5 miles an hour. Monday night and Tuesday, clear. Lows in the mid-40s. Highs in the lower 70s. Tuesday night, clear. Lows in the lower 50s. Wednesday through Friday, mostly clear. Highs in the mid-70s. Lows in the lower 50s. Again, the forecast for Galesburg and surrounding areas of central and northwest Illinois for the rest of today, sunny. Highs in the upper 60s. Southeast winds around 5 miles an hour. At 11 a.m. in Galesburg, skies were sunny. The temperature was 61 degrees, the dew point was 52, and the relative humidity was 71%. The wind was south at 8 miles an hour. The pressure was 30.30 inches and falling. Elsewhere around the area, skies ranged from sunny to mostly sunny, and temperatures were in the lower to mid-60s. And once again at 11 a.m. in Galesburg, under sunny skies, the temperature was 61. Looking elsewhere around the Midwest at 11 a.m., Chicago was mostly sunny, and 63. Indianapolis was sunny, and 64. St. Louis was mostly sunny, and 65. Kansas City was sunny, and 66. Des Moines was mostly sunny, and 63. Milwaukee was mostly sunny, and 61. The time is currently 11:21 a.m. Central Daylight Time. 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Now for the official National Weather Service forecast for Galesburg and surrounding areas of central and northwest Illinois. Rest of today, sunny. Highs in the upper 60s. Southeast winds around 5 miles an hour. Tonight, mostly clear. Lows in the mid-40s. Southeast winds around 5 miles an hour until midnight, becoming light and variable. Sunday, sunny. Highs in the lower 70s. Northwest winds 5 to 10 miles an hour. Sunday night, mostly clear. Lows in the mid-40s. North winds around 5 miles an hour. Monday, sunny. Highs in the upper 60s. Northeast winds around 5 miles an hour. Monday night and Tuesday, clear. Lows in the mid-40s. Highs in the lower 70s. Tuesday night, clear. Lows in the lower 50s. Wednesday through Friday, mostly clear. Highs in the mid-70s. Lows in the lower 50s.
Again, the forecast for Galesburg and surrounding areas of central and northwest Illinois for the rest of today,

south at 8 miles an hour. The pressure was 30.30 inches and falling. Elsewhere around the area, it was sunny, and temperatures were in the lower to mid-60s. And once again at 11 a.m. in Galesburg, under sunny skies, the temperature was 61. Looking elsewhere around the Midwest at 11 a.m., Chicago was mostly sunny, and 63. Indianapolis was sunny, and 64. St. Louis was mostly sunny, and 65. Kansas City was sunny, and 66. Des Moines was 64. St. Louis was mostly sunny, and 65. Kansas City was sunny, and 66. Des Moines was mostly sunny, and 63. Milwaukee was mostly sunny, and 61. The time is currently 11:33 a.m. Central Daylight Time. 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Now for the official National Weather Service forecast for Galesburg and surrounding areas of central and northwest Illinois. Rest of today, sunny. Highs in the upper 60s. Southeast winds around 5 miles an hour. Tonight, mostly clear. Lows in the mid-40s. Southeast winds around 5 miles an hour until midnight, becoming light and variable. Sunday, sunny. Highs in the lower 70s. Northwest winds 5 to 10 miles an hour. Sunday night, mostly clear. Lows in the mid-40s. North winds around 5 miles an hour. Monday, sunny. Highs in the upper 60s. Northeast winds around 5 miles an hour. Monday night and Tuesday, clear. Lows in the mid-40s. Highs in the lower 70s. Tuesday night, clear. Lows in the lower 50s. Wednesday through Friday, mostly clear. Highs in the mid-70s. Lows in the lower 50s. Again, the forecast for Galesburg and surrounding areas of central and northwest Illinois for the rest of today, sunny. Highs in the upper 60s. Southeast winds around 5 miles an hour. At 11 a.m. in Galesburg, skies were sunny. The temperature was 61 degrees, the dew point was 52, and the relative humidity was 71%. The wind was south at 8 miles an hour. The pressure was 30.30 inches and falling. Elsewhere around the area, it was sunny, and temperatures were in the lower to mid-60s. And once again at 11 a.m. in Galesburg, under sunny skies, the temperature was 61. Looking elsewhere around the Midwest at 11 a.m., Chicago was mostly sunny, and 63. Indianapolis was sunny, and 64. St. Louis was mostly sunny, and 65. Kansas City was sunny, and 66. Des Moines was mostly sunny, and 63. Milwaukee was mostly sunny, and 61. The time is currently 11:35 a.m. Central Daylight Time. 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Now for the official National Weather Service forecast for Galesburg and surrounding areas of central and northwest Illinois. Rest of today, sunny. Highs in the upper 60s. Southeast winds around 5 miles an hour. Tonight, mostly clear. Lows in the mid-40s. Southeast winds around 5 miles an hour until midnight, becoming light and variable. Sunday, sunny. Highs in the lower 70s. Northwest winds 5 to 10 miles an hour. Sunday night, mostly clear. Lows in the mid-40s. North winds around 5 miles an hour. Monday, sunny. Highs in the upper 60s. Northeast winds around 5 miles an hour. Monday night and Tuesday, clear. Lows in the mid-40s. Highs in the lower 70s. Tuesday night, clear. Lows in the lower 50s. Wednesday through Friday, mostly clear. Highs in the mid-70s. Lows in the lower 50s. Again, the forecast for Galesburg and surrounding areas of central and northwest Illinois for the rest of today, sunny. Highs in the upper 60s. Southeast winds around 5 miles an hour. At 11 a.m. in Galesburg, skies were sunny. The temperature was 61 degrees, the dew point was 52, and the relative humidity was 71%. The wind was

Northwest winds 5 to 10 miles an hour. Sunday night, mostly clear. Lows in the mid-40s. North winds around 5 miles an hour. Monday, sunny. Highs in the upper 60s. Northeast winds around 5 miles an hour. Monday night and Tuesday, clear. Lows in the mid-40s. Highs in the lower 70s. Tuesday night, clear. Lows in the lower 50s. Wednesday through Friday, mostly clear. Highs in the mid-70s. Lows in the lower 50s. Again, the forecast for Galesburg and surrounding areas of central and northwest Illinois for the rest of today, sunny. Highs in the upper 60s. Southeast winds around 5 miles an hour. At 11 a.m. in Galesburg, skies were sunny. The temperature was 61 degrees, the dew point was 52, and the relative humidity was 71%. The wind was south at 8 miles an hour. The pressure was 30.30 inches and falling. Elsewhere around the area, it was sunny, and temperatures were in the lower to mid-60s. And once again at 11 a.m. in Galesburg, under sunny skies, the temperature was 61. Looking elsewhere around the Midwest at 11 a.m., Chicago was mostly sunny, and 63. Indianapolis was sunny, and 64. St. Louis was mostly sunny, and 65. Kansas City was sunny, and 66. Des Moines was mostly sunny, and 63. Milwaukee was mostly sunny, and 61. The time is currently 12 p.m. Central Daylight Time. 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Now for the official National Weather Service forecast for Galesburg and surrounding areas of central and northwest Illinois. Rest of today, sunny. Highs in the upper 60s. Southeast winds around 5 miles an hour. Tonight, mostly clear. Lows in the mid-40s. Southeast winds around 5 miles an hour until midnight, becoming light and variable. Sunday, sunny. Highs in the lower 70s. Northwest winds 5 to 10 miles an hour. Sunday night, mostly clear. Lows in the mid-40s. North winds around 5 miles an hour. Monday, sunny. Highs in the upper 60s. Northeast winds around 5 miles an hour. Monday night and Tuesday, clear. Lows in the mid-40s. Highs in the lower 70s. Tuesday night, clear. Lows in the lower 50s. Wednesday through Friday, mostly clear. Highs in the mid-70s. Lows in the lower 50s. Again, the forecast for Galesburg and surrounding areas of central and northwest Illinois for the rest of today, sunny. Highs in the upper 60s. Southeast winds around 5 miles an hour. The time is currently 12:01 p.m. Central Daylight Time. 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Now for the official National Weather Service forecast for Galesburg and surrounding areas of central and northwest Illinois. Rest of today, sunny. Highs in the upper 60s. Southeast winds around 5 miles an hour. Tonight, mostly clear. Lows in the mid-40s. Southeast winds around 5 miles an hour until midnight, becoming light and variable. Sunday, sunny. Highs in the lower 70s. Northwest winds 5 to 10 miles an hour. Sunday night, mostly clear. Lows in the mid-40s. North winds around 5 miles an hour. Monday, sunny. Highs in the upper 60s. Northeast winds around 5 miles an hour. Monday night and Tuesday, clear. Lows in the mid-40s. Highs in the lower 70s. Tuesday night, clear. Lows in the lower 50s. Wednesday through Friday, mostly clear. Highs in the mid-70s. Lows in the lower 50s. Again, the forecast for Galesburg and surrounding areas of central and northwest Illinois for the rest of today, sunny. Highs in the upper 60s. Southeast winds around 5 miles an hour. The time is currently 12:03 p.m. Central Daylight Time. 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Now for the official

Weather Service forecast for Galesburg and surrounding areas of central and northwest Illinois. Rest of today, sunny. Highs in the upper 60s. Southeast winds around 5 miles an hour. Tonight, mostly clear. Lows in the mid-40s. Southeast winds around 5 miles an hour until midnight, becoming light and variable. Sunday, sunny. Highs in the lower 70s. Northwest winds 5 to 10 miles an hour. Sunday night, mostly clear. Lows in the mid-40s. North winds around 5 miles an hour. Monday, sunny. Highs in the upper 60s. Northeast winds around 5 miles an hour. Monday night and Tuesday, clear. Lows in the mid-40s. Highs in the lower 70s. Tuesday night, clear. Lows in the lower 50s. Wednesday through Friday, mostly clear. Highs in the mid-70s. Lows in the lower 50s. Again, the forecast for Galesburg and surrounding areas of central and northwest Illinois for the rest of today, sunny. Highs in the upper 60s. Southeast winds around 5 miles an hour. The time is currently 12:04 p.m. Central Daylight Time. 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Now for the official National Weather Service forecast for Galesburg and surrounding areas of central and northwest Illinois. Rest of today, sunny. Highs in the upper 60s. Southeast winds around 5 miles an hour. Tonight, mostly clear. Lows in the mid-40s. Southeast winds around 5 miles an hour until midnight, becoming light and variable. Sunday, sunny. Highs in the lower 70s. Northwest winds 5 to 10 miles an hour. Sunday night, mostly clear. Lows in the mid-40s. North winds around 5 miles an hour. Monday, sunny. Highs in the upper 60s. Northeast winds around 5 miles an hour. Monday night and Tuesday, clear. Lows in the mid-40s. Highs in the lower 70s. Tuesday night, clear. Lows in the lower 50s. Wednesday through Friday, mostly clear. Highs in the mid-70s. Lows in the lower 50s. Again, the forecast for Galesburg and surrounding areas of central and northwest Illinois for the rest of today, sunny. Highs in the upper 60s. Southeast winds around 5 miles an hour. The time is currently 12:06 p.m. Central Daylight Time. 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Now for the official National Weather Service forecast for Galesburg and surrounding areas of central and northwest Illinois. Rest of today, sunny. Highs in the upper 60s. Southeast winds around 5 miles an hour. Tonight, mostly clear. Lows in the mid-40s. Southeast winds around 5 miles an hour until midnight, becoming light and variable. Sunday, sunny. Highs in the lower 70s. Northwest winds 5 to 10 miles an hour. Sunday night, mostly clear. Lows in the mid-40s. North winds around 5 miles an hour. Monday, sunny. Highs in the upper 60s. Northeast winds around 5 miles an hour. Monday night and Tuesday, clear. Lows in the mid-40s. Highs in the lower 70s. Tuesday night, clear. Lows in the lower 50s. Wednesday through Friday, mostly clear. Highs in the mid-70s. Lows in the lower 50s. Again, the forecast for Galesburg and surrounding areas of central and northwest Illinois for the rest of today, sunny. Highs in the upper 60s. Southeast winds around 5 miles an hour. At noon in Galesburg, skies were sunny. The temperature was 64 degrees, the dew point was 50, and the relative humidity was 60%. The wind was southeast at 5 miles an hour. The pressure was 30.28 inches and falling. Elsewhere around the area, it was sunny, and temperatures were in the mid to upper 60s. And once again at noon in Galesburg, under sunny skies, the temperature was 64. Looking elsewhere around the Midwest at noon, Chicago was mostly sunny, and 65. Indianapolis was mostly sunny, and 66.

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Now for the official National Weather Service forecast for Galesburg and surrounding areas of central and northwest Illinois. Rest of today, sunny. Highs in the upper 60s. Southeast winds around 5 miles an hour. Tonight, mostly clear. Lows in the mid-40s. Southeast winds around 5 miles an hour until midnight, becoming light and variable. Sunday, sunny. Highs in the lower 70s. Northwest winds 5 to 10 miles an hour. Sunday night, mostly clear. Lows in the mid-40s. North winds around 5 miles an hour. Monday, sunny. Highs in the upper 60s. Northeast winds around 5 miles an hour. Monday night and Tuesday, clear. Lows in the mid-40s. Highs in the lower 70s. Tuesday night, clear. Lows in the lower 50s. Wednesday through Friday, mostly clear. Highs in the mid-70s. Lows in the lower 50s. Again, the forecast for Galesburg and surrounding areas of central and northwest Illinois for the rest of today, sunny. Highs in the upper 60s. Southeast winds around 5 miles an hour. 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Programming originates from NOAA's National Weather Service office in Lincoln. 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KZZ 66 is part of the All Hazards network of NOAA Weather Radio. At noon in Galesburg, skies were sunny. The temperature was 64 degrees, the dew point was 50, and the relative humidity was 60%. The wind was southeast at 5 miles an hour. The pressure was 30.28 inches and falling. Elsewhere around the area, it was sunny, and temperatures were in the mid to upper 60s. And once again at noon in Galesburg, under sunny skies, the temperature was 64. Looking elsewhere around the Midwest at noon, Chicago was mostly sunny, and 65. Indianapolis was mostly sunny, and 66. St. Louis was mostly sunny, and 68. Kansas City was sunny, and 68. Des Moines was mostly sunny, and 67. Milwaukee was mostly sunny, and 63. The time is currently 12:16 p.m. Central Daylight Time. 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Now for the official National Weather Service forecast for Galesburg and surrounding areas of central and northwest Illinois. Rest of today, sunny. Highs in the upper 60s. Southeast winds around 5 miles an hour. Tonight, mostly clear. Lows in the mid-40s. Southeast winds around 5 miles an hour until midnight, becoming light and variable. Sunday, sunny. Highs in the lower 70s. Northwest winds 5 to 10 miles an hour. Sunday night, mostly clear. Lows in the mid-40s. North winds around 5 miles an hour. Monday, sunny. Highs in the upper 60s. Northeast winds around 5 miles an hour. Monday night and Tuesday, clear. Lows in the mid-40s. Highs in the lower 70s. Tuesday night, clear. Lows in the lower 50s. Wednesday through Friday, mostly clear. Highs in the mid-70s. Lows in the lower 50s. Again, the forecast for Galesburg and surrounding areas of central and northwest Illinois for the rest of today, sunny. Highs in the upper 60s. Southeast winds around 5 miles an hour. At noon in Galesburg, skies were sunny. The temperature was 64 degrees, the dew point was 50, and the relative humidity was 60%. The wind was southeast at 5 miles an hour. The pressure was 30.28 inches and falling. Elsewhere around the area, it was sunny, and temperatures were in the mid to upper 60s. And once again at noon in Galesburg, under sunny skies, the temperature was 64. Looking elsewhere around the Midwest at noon, Chicago was mostly sunny, and 65. Indianapolis was mostly

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The time is currently 12:23 p.m. Central Daylight Time. 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Now for the official National Weather Service forecast for Galesburg and surrounding areas of central and northwest Illinois. Rest of today, sunny. Highs in the upper 60s. Southeast winds around 5 miles an hour. Tonight, mostly clear. Lows in the mid-40s. Southeast winds around 5 miles an hour until midnight, becoming light and variable. Sunday, sunny. Highs in the lower 70s. Northwest winds 5 to 10 miles an hour. Sunday night, mostly clear. Lows in the mid-40s. North winds around 5 miles an hour. Monday, sunny. Highs in the upper 60s. Northeast winds around 5 miles an hour. Monday night and Tuesday, clear. Lows in the mid-40s. Highs in the lower 70s. Tuesday night, clear. Lows in the lower 50s. Wednesday through Friday, mostly clear. Highs in the mid-70s. Lows in the lower 50s. Again, the forecast for Galesburg and surrounding areas of central and northwest Illinois for the rest of today, sunny. Highs in the upper 60s. Southeast winds around 5 miles an hour. At noon in Galesburg, skies were sunny. The temperature was 64 degrees, the dew point was 50, and the relative humidity was 60%. The wind was southeast at 5 miles an hour. The pressure was 30.28 inches and falling. Elsewhere around the area, it was sunny, and temperatures were in the mid to upper 60s. And once again at noon in Galesburg, under sunny skies, the temperature was 64. At noon in Galesburg, skies were sunny. The temperature was 64 degrees, the dew point was 50, and the relative humidity was 60%. The wind was southeast at 5 miles an hour. The pressure was 30.28 inches and falling. Elsewhere around the area, it was sunny, and temperatures were in the mid to upper 60s. And once again at noon in Galesburg, under sunny skies, the temperature was 64. Looking elsewhere around the Midwest at noon, Chicago was mostly sunny, and 65. Indianapolis was mostly sunny, and 66. St. Louis was mostly sunny, and 68. Kansas City was sunny, and 68. Des Moines was mostly sunny, and 67. Milwaukee was mostly sunny, and 63. The time is currently 12:26 p.m. Central Daylight Time. 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Now for the official National Weather Service forecast for Galesburg and surrounding areas of central and northwest Illinois. Rest of today, sunny. Highs in the upper 60s. Southeast winds around 5 miles an hour. Tonight, mostly clear. Lows in the mid-40s. Southeast winds around 5 miles an hour until midnight, becoming light and variable. Sunday, sunny. Highs in the lower 70s. Northwest winds 5 to 10 miles an hour. Sunday night, mostly clear. Lows in the mid-40s. North winds around 5 miles an hour. Monday, sunny. Highs in the upper 60s. Northeast winds around 5 miles an hour. Monday night and Tuesday, clear. Lows in the mid-40s. Highs in the lower 70s. Tuesday night, clear. Lows in the lower 50s. Wednesday through Friday, mostly clear. Highs in the mid-70s. Lows in the lower 50s. Again, the forecast for Galesburg and surrounding areas of central and northwest Illinois for the rest of today, sunny. Highs in the upper 60s. Southeast winds around 5 miles an hour. At noon in Galesburg, skies were sunny. The temperature was 64 degrees, the dew point was 50, and the relative humidity was 60%. The wind was southeast at 5 miles an hour. The pressure was 30.28 inches and falling. Elsewhere around the area, it was sunny, and temperatures were in the mid to upper 60s. And once again at noon in Galesburg, under sunny skies, the temperature was 64. Looking elsewhere around the Midwest at noon, Chicago was mostly sunny, and

northeast winds around 5 miles an hour. Monday night and Tuesday, clear. Lows in the upper 40s. Highs in the lower 70s. Tuesday night through Friday, mostly clear. Lows in the lower 50s. Highs in the mid-70s. Again, the forecast for Galesburg and surrounding areas of central and northwest Illinois for the rest of today, sunny. Highs in the upper 60s. Southeast winds around 5 miles an hour. At noon in Galesburg, skies were sunny. The temperature was 64 degrees, the dew point was 50, and the relative humidity was 60%. The wind was southeast at 5 miles an hour. The pressure was 30.28 inches and falling. Elsewhere around the area, it was sunny, and temperatures were in the mid to upper 60s. And once again at noon in Galesburg, under sunny skies, the temperature was 64. Looking elsewhere around the Midwest at noon, Chicago was mostly sunny, and 65. Indianapolis was mostly sunny, and 66. St. Louis was mostly sunny, and 68. Kansas City was sunny, and 68. Des Moines was mostly sunny, and 67. Milwaukee was mostly sunny, and 63. The time is currently 12:49 p.m. Central Daylight Time. 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Now for the official National Weather Service forecast for Galesburg and surrounding areas of central and northwest Illinois. Rest of today, sunny. Highs in the upper 60s. Southeast winds around 5 miles an hour. Tonight, mostly clear. Lows in the upper 40s. Southeast winds around 5 miles an hour until midnight, becoming light and variable. Sunday, sunny. Highs in the lower 70s. Northwest winds 5 to 10 miles an hour. Sunday night, mostly clear. Lows in the mid-40s. North winds around 5 miles an hour. Monday, sunny. Highs in the upper 60s. Northeast winds around 5 miles an hour. Monday night and Tuesday, clear. Lows in the upper 40s. Highs in the lower 70s. Tuesday night through Friday, mostly clear. Lows in the lower 50s. Highs in the mid-70s. Again, the forecast for Galesburg and surrounding areas of central and northwest Illinois for the rest of today, sunny. Highs in the upper 60s. Southeast winds around 5 miles an hour. At noon in Galesburg, skies were sunny. The temperature was 64 degrees, the dew point was 50, and the relative humidity was 60%. The wind was southeast at 5 miles an hour. The pressure was 30.28 inches and falling. Elsewhere around the area, it was sunny, and temperatures were in the mid to upper 60s. And once again at noon in Galesburg, under sunny skies, the temperature was 64. Looking elsewhere around the Midwest at noon, Chicago was mostly sunny, and 65. Indianapolis was mostly sunny, and 66. St. Louis was mostly sunny, and 68. Kansas City was sunny, and 68. Des Moines was mostly sunny, and 67. Milwaukee was mostly sunny, and 63. The time is currently 12:51 p.m. Central Daylight Time. 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Now for the official National Weather Service forecast for Galesburg and surrounding areas of central and northwest Illinois. Rest of today, sunny. Highs in the upper 60s. Southeast winds around 5 miles an hour. Tonight, mostly clear. Lows in the upper 40s. Southeast winds around 5 miles an hour until midnight, becoming light and variable. Sunday, sunny. Highs in the lower 70s. Northwest winds 5 to 10 miles an hour. Sunday night, mostly clear. Lows in the mid-40s. North winds around 5 miles an hour. Monday, sunny. Highs in the upper 60s. Northeast winds around 5 miles an hour. Monday night and Tuesday, clear. Lows in the upper 40s. Highs in the lower 70s. Tuesday night through Friday, mostly clear. Lows in the lower 50s. Highs in the mid-70s. Again, the forecast for Galesburg.

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Now for the official National Weather Service forecast for Galesburg and surrounding areas of central and northwest Illinois. Rest of today, sunny. Highs in the upper 60s. Southeast winds around 5 miles an hour. Tonight, mostly clear. Lows in the upper 40s. Southeast winds around 5 miles an hour until midnight, becoming light and variable. Sunday, sunny. Highs in the lower 70s. Northwest winds 5 to 10 miles an hour. Sunday night, mostly clear. Lows in the mid 40s. North winds around 5 miles an hour. Monday, sunny. Highs in the upper 60s. Northeast winds around 5 miles an hour. Monday night and Tuesday, clear. Lows in the upper 40s. Highs in the lower 70s. Tuesday night through Friday, mostly clear. Lows in the lower 50s. Highs in the mid-70s. Again, the forecast for Galesburg and surrounding areas of central and northwest Illinois for the rest of today, sunny. Highs in the upper 60s. Southeast winds around 5 miles an hour. The time is currently 1 p.m. Central Daylight Time. 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Now for the official National Weather Service forecast for Galesburg and surrounding areas of central and northwest Illinois. Rest of today, sunny. Highs in the upper 60s. Southeast winds around 5 miles an hour. Tonight, mostly clear. Lows in the upper 40s. Southeast winds around 5 miles an hour until midnight, becoming light and variable. Sunday, sunny. Highs in the lower 70s. Northwest winds 5 to 10 miles an hour. Sunday night, mostly clear. Lows in the mid-40s. North winds around 5 miles an hour. Monday, sunny. Highs in the upper 60s. Northeast winds around 5 miles an hour. Monday night and Tuesday, clear. Lows in the upper 40s. Highs in the lower 70s. Tuesday night through Friday, mostly clear. Lows in the lower 50s. Highs in the mid-70s. Again, the forecast for Galesburg and surrounding areas of central and northwest Illinois for the rest of today, sunny. Highs in the upper 60s. Southeast winds around 5 miles an hour. The time is currently 1:01 p.m. Central Daylight Time. 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Now for the official National Weather Service forecast for Galesburg and surrounding areas of central and northwest Illinois. Rest of today, sunny. Highs in the upper 60s. Southeast winds around 5 miles an hour. Tonight, mostly clear. Lows in the upper 40s. Southeast winds around 5 miles an hour until midnight, becoming light and variable. Sunday, sunny. Highs in the lower 70s. Northwest winds 5 to 10 miles an hour. Sunday night, mostly clear. Lows in the mid-40s. North winds around 5 miles an hour. Monday, sunny. Highs in the upper 60s. Northeast winds around 5 miles an hour. Monday night and Tuesday, clear. Lows in the upper 40s. Highs in the lower 70s. Tuesday night through Friday, mostly clear. Lows in the lower 50s. Highs in the mid-70s. Again, the forecast for Galesburg and surrounding areas of central and northwest Illinois for the rest of today, sunny. Highs in the upper 60s. Southeast winds around 5 miles an hour. The time is currently 1:03 p.m. Central Daylight Time. 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Now for the official National Weather Service forecast for Galesburg and surrounding areas of central and northwest Illinois. Rest of today, sunny. Highs in the upper 60s. Southeast winds around 5 miles an hour. Tonight, mostly clear. Lows in the upper 40s. Southeast winds around 5 miles an hour until midnight, becoming light and variable.
Sunday, sunny. Highs in the lower 70s. Northwest winds 5 to 10 miles an hour. Sunday night, mostly clear. Lows in the mid-40s. North winds around 5 miles an hour. Monday, sunny. Highs in the upper 60s. Northeast winds around 5 miles an hour. Monday night and Tuesday, clear. Lows in the upper 40s. Highs in the lower 70s. Tuesday night through Friday, mostly clear. Lows in the lower 50s. Highs in the mid-70s. Again, the forecast for Galesburg and surrounding areas of central and northwest Illinois for the rest of today, sunny. Highs in the upper 60s. Southeast winds around 5 miles an hour. The time is currently 1:04 p.m. Central Daylight Time. 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Now for the official National Weather Service forecast for Galesburg and surrounding areas of central and northwest Illinois. Rest of today, sunny. Highs in the upper 60s. Southeast winds around 5 miles an hour. Tonight, mostly clear. Lows in the upper 40s. Southeast winds around 5 miles an hour until midnight, becoming light and variable. Sunday, sunny. Highs in the lower 70s. Northwest winds 5 to 10 miles an hour. Sunday night, mostly clear. Lows in the mid-40s. North winds around 5 miles an hour. Monday, sunny. Highs in the upper 60s. Northeast winds around 5 miles an hour. Monday night and Tuesday, clear. Lows in the upper 40s. Highs in the lower 70s. Tuesday night through Friday, mostly clear. Lows in the lower 50s. Highs in the mid-70s. Again, the forecast for Galesburg and surrounding areas of central and northwest Illinois for the rest of today, sunny. Highs in the upper 60s. Southeast winds around 5 miles an hour. The time is currently 1:06 p.m. Central Daylight Time. 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Now for the official National Weather Service forecast for Galesburg and surrounding areas of central and northwest Illinois. Rest of today, sunny. Highs in the upper 60s. Southeast winds around 5 miles an hour. Tonight, mostly clear. Lows in the upper 40s. Southeast winds around 5 miles an hour until midnight, becoming light and variable. Sunday, sunny. Highs in the lower 70s. Northwest winds 5 to 10 miles an hour. Sunday night, mostly clear. Lows in the mid-40s. North winds around 5 miles an hour. Monday, sunny. Highs in the upper 60s. Northeast winds around 5 miles an hour. Monday night and Tuesday, clear. Lows in the upper 40s. Highs in the lower 70s. Tuesday night through Friday, mostly clear. Lows in the lower 50s. Highs in the mid-70s. Again, the forecast for Galesburg and surrounding areas of central and northwest Illinois for the rest of today, sunny. Highs in the upper 60s. Southeast winds around 5 miles an hour. At 1 p.m. in Galesburg, skies were sunny. The temperature was 67 degrees, the dew point was 45, and the relative humidity was 44%. The wind was southeast at 6 miles an hour. The pressure was 30.26 inches and falling. Elsewhere around the area, it was sunny, and temperatures were around 70 degrees. And once again at 1 p.m. in Galesburg, under sunny skies, the temperature was 67. Looking elsewhere around the Midwest at 1 p.m., Chicago was mostly sunny, and 67. Indianapolis was mostly sunny, and 67. St. Louis was sunny, and 71. Kansas City was sunny, and 70. Des Moines was mostly sunny, and 69. Milwaukee was mostly sunny, and 63. The time is currently 1:08 p.m. Central Daylight Time. 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Now for the official National Weather Service forecast for Galesburg and surrounding areas of central and northwest Illinois. Rest of today, sunny.

highs in the upper 60s. Southeast winds around 5 miles an hour. Tonight, mostly clear. Lows in the upper 40s. Southeast winds around 5 miles an hour until midnight, becoming light and variable. Sunday, sunny. Highs in the lower 70s. Northwest winds 5 to 10 miles an hour. Sunday night, mostly clear. Lows in the mid-40s. North winds around 5 miles an hour. Monday, sunny. Highs in the upper 60s. Northeast winds around 5 miles an hour. Monday night and Tuesday, clear. Lows in the upper 40s. Highs in the lower 70s. Tuesday night through Friday, mostly clear. Lows in the lower 50s. Highs in the mid-70s. Again, the forecast for Galesburg and surrounding areas of central and northwest Illinois for the rest of today, sunny. Highs in the upper 60s. Southeast winds around 5 miles an hour. At 1 p.m. in Galesburg, skies were sunny. The temperature was 67 degrees, the dew point was 45, and the relative humidity was 44%. The wind was southeast at 6 miles an hour. The pressure was 30.26 inches and falling. Elsewhere around the area, it was sunny, and temperatures were around 70 degrees. And once again at 1 p.m. in Galesburg, under sunny skies, the temperature was 67. Looking elsewhere around the Midwest at 1 p.m., Chicago was mostly sunny, and 67. Indianapolis was mostly sunny, and 67. St. Louis was sunny, and 71. Kansas City was sunny, and 70. Des Moines was mostly sunny, and 69. Milwaukee was mostly sunny, and 63. The time is currently 1:10 p.m. Central Daylight Time. 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Now for the official National Weather Service forecast for Galesburg and surrounding areas of central and northwest Illinois. Rest of today, sunny. Highs in the upper 60s. Southeast winds around 5 miles an hour. Tonight, mostly clear. Lows in the upper 40s. Southeast winds around 5 miles an hour until midnight, becoming light and variable. Sunday, sunny. Highs in the lower 70s. Northwest winds 5 to 10 miles an hour. Sunday night, mostly clear. Lows in the mid-40s. North winds around 5 miles an hour. Monday, sunny. Highs in the upper 60s. Northeast winds around 5 miles an hour. Monday night and Tuesday, clear. Lows in the upper 40s. Highs in the lower 70s. Tuesday night through Friday, mostly clear. Lows in the lower 50s. Highs in the mid-70s. Again, the forecast for Galesburg and surrounding areas of central and northwest Illinois for the rest of today, sunny. Highs in the upper 60s. Southeast winds around 5 miles an hour. At 1 p.m. in Galesburg, skies were sunny. The temperature was 67 degrees, the dew point was 45, and the relative humidity was 44%. The wind was southeast at 6 miles an hour. The pressure was 30.26 inches and falling. Elsewhere around the area, it was sunny, and temperatures were around 70 degrees. And once again at 1 p.m. in Galesburg, under sunny skies, the temperature was 67. Looking elsewhere around the Midwest at 1 p.m., Chicago was mostly sunny, and 67. Indianapolis was mostly sunny, and 67. St. Louis was sunny, and 71. Kansas City was sunny, and 70. Des Moines was mostly sunny, and 69. Milwaukee was mostly sunny, and 63. The time is currently 1:13 p.m. Central Daylight Time. 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Now for the official National Weather Service forecast for Galesburg and surrounding areas of central and northwest Illinois. Rest of today, sunny. Highs in the upper 60s. Southeast winds around 5 miles an hour. Tonight, mostly clear. Lows in the upper 40s. Southeast winds around 5 miles an hour until midnight, becoming light and variable. Sunday, sunny. Highs in the lower 70s.
Northwest winds 5 to 10 miles an hour. Sunday night, mostly clear. Lows in the mid-40s. North winds around 5 miles an hour. Monday, sunny. Highs in the upper 60s. Northeast winds around 5 miles an hour. Monday night and Tuesday, clear. Lows in the upper 40s. Highs in the lower 70s. Tuesday night through Friday, mostly clear. Lows in the lower 50s. Highs in the mid-70s. Again, the forecast for Galesburg and surrounding areas of central and northwest Illinois for the rest of today, sunny. Highs in the upper 60s. Southeast winds around 5 miles an hour. 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At 1 p.m. in Galesburg, skies were sunny. The temperature was 67 degrees, the dew point was 45, and the relative humidity was 44%. The wind was southeast at 6 miles an hour. The pressure was 30.26 inches and falling. Elsewhere around the area, it was sunny, and temperatures were around 70 degrees. And once again at 1 p.m. in Galesburg, under sunny skies, the temperature was 67. Looking elsewhere around the Midwest at 1 p.m., Chicago was mostly sunny, and 67. Indianapolis was mostly sunny, and 67. St. Louis was sunny, and 71. Kansas City was sunny, and 70. Des Moines was mostly sunny, and 69. Milwaukee was mostly sunny, and 63. The time is currently 1:15 p.m. Central Daylight Time. 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Now for the official National Weather Service forecast for Galesburg and surrounding areas of central and northwest Illinois. Rest of today, sunny. Highs in the upper 60s. Southeast winds around 5 miles an hour. Tonight, mostly clear. Lows in the upper 40s. Southeast winds around 5 miles an hour until midnight, becoming light and variable. Sunday, sunny. Highs in the lower 70s. Northwest winds 5 to 10 miles an hour. Sunday night, mostly clear. Lows in the mid-40s. North winds around 5 miles an hour. Monday, sunny. Highs in the upper 60s. Northeast winds around 5 miles an hour. Monday night and Tuesday, clear. Lows in the upper 40s. Highs in the lower 70s. Tuesday night through Friday, mostly clear. Lows in the lower 50s. Highs in the mid-70s. Again, the forecast for Galesburg and surrounding areas of central and northwest Illinois for the rest of today, sunny. Highs in the upper 60s. Southeast winds around 5 miles an hour. At 1 p.m. in Galesburg, skies were sunny. The temperature was 67 degrees, the dew point was 45, and the relative humidity was 44%. The wind was southeast at 6 miles an hour. The pressure was 30.26 inches and falling. Elsewhere around the area, it was sunny, and temperatures were around 70 degrees. And once again at 1 p.m. in Galesburg, under sunny skies, the temperature was 67. Looking elsewhere around the Midwest at 1 p.m., Chicago was mostly sunny, and 67. Indianapolis was mostly sunny, and 67. St. Louis was sunny, and 71. Kansas City was sunny, and 70. Des Moines was mostly sunny, and 69. Milwaukee was mostly sunny, and 63. The time is currently 1:18 p.m. Central Daylight Time. 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Now for the official National Weather Service forecast for Galesburg and surrounding areas of central and northwest Illinois. Rest of today, sunny. Highs in the upper 60s. Southeast winds around 5 miles an hour. Tonight, mostly clear. Lows in the upper 40s. Southeast

winds around 5 miles an hour until midnight, becoming light and variable. Sunday, sunny. Highs in the lower 70s. Northwest winds 5 to 10 miles an hour. Sunday night, mostly clear. Lows in the mid-40s. North winds around 5 miles an hour. Monday, sunny. Highs in the upper 60s. Northeast winds around 5 miles an hour. Monday night and Tuesday, clear. Lows in the upper 40s. Highs in the lower 70s. Tuesday night through Friday, mostly clear. Lows in the lower 50s. Highs in the mid-70s. Again, the forecast for Galesburg and surrounding areas of central and northwest Illinois for the rest of today, sunny. Highs in the upper 60s. Southeast winds around 5 miles an hour. At 1 p.m. in Galesburg, skies were sunny. The temperature was 67 degrees, the dew point was 45, and the relative humidity was 44%. The wind was southeast at 6 miles an hour. The pressure was 30.26 inches and falling. Elsewhere around the area, it was sunny, and temperatures were around 70 degrees. And once again at 1 p.m. in Galesburg, under sunny skies, the temperature was 67. Looking elsewhere around the Midwest at 1 p.m., Chicago was mostly sunny, and 67. Indianapolis was mostly sunny, and 67. St. Louis was sunny, and 71. Kansas City was sunny, and 70. Des Moines was mostly sunny, and 69. Milwaukee was mostly sunny, and 63. The time is currently 1:20 p.m. Central Daylight Time. 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Now for the official National Weather Service forecast for Galesburg and surrounding areas of central and northwest Illinois. Rest of today, sunny. Highs in the upper 60s. Southeast winds around 5 miles an hour. Tonight, mostly clear. Lows in the upper 40s. Southeast winds around 5 miles an hour until midnight, becoming light and variable. Sunday, sunny. Highs in the lower 70s. Northwest winds 5 to 10 miles an hour. Sunday night, mostly clear. Lows in the mid-40s. North winds around 5 miles an hour. Monday, sunny. Highs in the upper 60s. Northeast winds around 5 miles an hour. Monday night and Tuesday, clear. Lows in the upper 40s. Highs in the lower 70s. Tuesday night through Friday, mostly clear. Lows in the lower 50s. Highs in the mid-70s. Again, the forecast for Galesburg and surrounding areas of central and northwest Illinois for the rest of today, sunny. Highs in the upper 60s. Southeast winds around 5 miles an hour. At 1 p.m. in Galesburg, skies were sunny. The temperature was 67 degrees, the dew point was 45, and the relative humidity was 44%. The wind was southeast at 6 miles an hour. The pressure was 30.26 inches and falling. Elsewhere around the area, it was sunny, and temperatures were around 70 degrees. And once again at 1 p.m. in Galesburg, under sunny skies, the temperature was 67. Looking elsewhere around the Midwest at 1 p.m., Chicago was mostly sunny, and 67. Indianapolis was mostly sunny, and 67. St. Louis was sunny, and 71. Kansas City was sunny, and 70. Des Moines was mostly sunny, and 69. Milwaukee was mostly sunny, and 63. The time is currently 1:23 p.m. Central Daylight Time. 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Now for the official National Weather Service forecast for Galesburg and surrounding areas of central and northwest Illinois. Rest of today, sunny. Highs in the upper 60s. Southeast winds around 5 miles an hour. Tonight, mostly clear. Lows in the upper 40s. Southeast winds around 5 miles an hour until midnight, becoming light and variable. Sunday, sunny. Highs in the lower 70s. Northwest winds 5 to 10 miles an hour. Sunday night, mostly clear. Lows in the mid-40s. North winds around 5 miles an hour.

Monday, sunny. Highs in the upper 60s. Northeast winds around 5 miles an hour. Monday night and Tuesday, clear. Lows in the upper 40s. Highs in the lower 70s. Tuesday night through Friday, mostly clear. Lows in the lower 50s. Highs in the mid-70s. Again, the forecast for Galesburg and surrounding areas of central and northwest Illinois for the rest of today, sunny. Highs in the upper 60s. Southeast winds around 5 miles an hour. At 1 p.m. in Galesburg, skies were sunny. The temperature was 67 degrees, the dew point was 45, and the relative humidity was 44%. The wind was southeast at 6 miles an hour. The pressure was 30.26 inches and falling. Elsewhere around the area, it was sunny, and temperatures were around 70 degrees. And once again at 1 p.m. in Galesburg, under sunny skies, the temperature was 67. At 1 p.m. in Galesburg, skies were sunny. The temperature was 67 degrees, the dew point was 45, and the relative humidity was 44%. The wind was southeast at 6 miles an hour. The pressure was 30.26 inches and falling. Elsewhere around the area, it was sunny, and temperatures were around 70 degrees. And once again at 1 p.m. in Galesburg, under sunny skies, the temperature was 67. Looking elsewhere around the Midwest at 1 p.m., Chicago was mostly sunny, and 67. Indianapolis was mostly sunny, and 67. St. Louis was sunny, and 71. Kansas City was sunny, and 70. Des Moines was mostly sunny, and 69. Milwaukee was mostly sunny, and 63. The time is currently 1:25 p.m. Central Daylight Time. 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Now for the official National Weather Service forecast for Galesburg and surrounding areas of central and northwest Illinois. Rest of today, sunny. Highs in the upper 60s. Southeast winds around 5 miles an hour. Tonight, mostly clear. Lows in the upper 40s. Southeast winds around 5 miles an hour until midnight, becoming light and variable. Sunday, sunny. Highs in the lower 70s. Northwest winds 5 to 10 miles an hour. Sunday night, mostly clear. Lows in the mid-40s. North winds around 5 miles an hour. Monday, sunny. Highs in the upper 60s. Northeast winds around 5 miles an hour. Monday night and Tuesday, clear. Lows in the upper 40s. Highs in the lower 70s. Tuesday night through Friday, mostly clear. Lows in the lower 50s. Highs in the mid-70s. Again, the forecast for Galesburg and surrounding areas of central and northwest Illinois for the rest of today, sunny. Highs in the upper 60s. Southeast winds around 5 miles an hour. At 1 p.m. in Galesburg, skies were sunny. The temperature was 67 degrees, the dew point was 45, and the relative humidity was 44%. The wind was southeast at 6 miles an hour. The pressure was 30.26 inches and falling. Elsewhere around the area, it was sunny, and temperatures were around 70 degrees. And once again at 1 p.m. in Galesburg, under sunny skies, the temperature was 67. Looking elsewhere around the Midwest at 1 p.m., Chicago was mostly sunny, and 67. Indianapolis was mostly sunny, and 67. St. Louis was sunny, and 71. Kansas City was sunny, and 70. Des Moines was mostly sunny, and 69. Milwaukee was mostly sunny, and 63. The time is currently 1:28 p.m. Central Daylight Time. 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Now for the official National Weather Service forecast for Galesburg and surrounding areas of central and northwest Illinois. Rest of today, sunny. Highs in the upper 60s. Southeast winds around 5 miles an hour. Tonight, mostly clear. Lows in the upper 40s. Southeast winds around 5 miles an hour until midnight, becoming light and variable. Sunday, sunny. Highs in the lower 70s.

northwest winds 5 to 10 miles an hour. Sunday night, mostly clear. Lows in the mid-40s. North winds around 5 miles an hour. Monday, sunny. Highs in the upper 60s. Northeast winds around 5 miles an hour. Monday night and Tuesday, clear. Lows in the upper 40s. Highs in the lower 70s. Tuesday night through Friday, mostly clear. Lows in the lower 50s. Highs in the mid-70s. Again, the forecast for Galesburg and surrounding areas of central and northwest Illinois for the rest of today, sunny. Highs in the upper 60s. Southeast winds around 5 miles an hour. Now for the official National Weather Service forecast for Galesburg and surrounding areas of central and northwest Illinois. Rest of today, sunny. Highs in the lower 70s. Southeast winds around 5 miles an hour. Tonight, mostly clear. Lows in the upper 40s. Southeast winds around 5 miles an hour until midnight, becoming light and variable. Sunday, sunny. Highs in the lower 70s. Northwest winds 5 to 10 miles an hour. Sunday night, mostly clear. Lows in the mid-40s. North winds around 5 miles an hour. Monday, sunny. Highs in the upper 60s. Northeast winds around 5 miles an hour. Monday night and Tuesday, clear. Lows in the upper 40s. Highs in the lower 70s. Tuesday night through Friday, mostly clear. Lows in the lower 50s. Highs in the mid-70s. Again, the forecast for Galesburg and surrounding areas of central and northwest Illinois for the rest of today, sunny. Highs in the lower 70s. Southeast winds around 5 miles an hour. At 1 p.m. in Galesburg, skies were sunny. The temperature was 67 degrees, the dew point was 45, and the relative humidity was 44%. The wind was southeast at 6 miles an hour. The pressure was 30.26 inches and falling. Elsewhere around the area, it was sunny, and temperatures were around 70 degrees. And once again at 1 p.m. in Galesburg, under sunny skies, the temperature was 67. Looking elsewhere around the Midwest at 1 p.m., Chicago was mostly sunny, and 67. Indianapolis was mostly sunny, and 67. St. Louis was sunny, and 71. Kansas City was sunny, and 70. Des Moines was mostly sunny, and 69. Milwaukee was mostly sunny, and 63. The time is currently 1:31 p.m. Central Daylight Time. 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Now for the official National Weather Service forecast for Galesburg and surrounding areas of central and northwest Illinois. Rest of today, sunny. Highs in the lower 70s. Southeast winds around 5 miles an hour. Tonight, mostly clear. Lows in the upper 40s. Southeast winds around 5 miles an hour until midnight, becoming light and variable. Sunday, sunny. Highs in the lower 70s. Northwest winds 5 to 10 miles an hour. Sunday night, mostly clear. Lows in the mid-40s. North winds around 5 miles an hour. Monday, sunny. Highs in the upper 60s. Northeast winds around 5 miles an hour. Monday night and Tuesday, clear. Lows in the upper 40s. Highs in the lower 70s. Tuesday night through Friday, mostly clear. Lows in the lower 50s. Highs in the mid-70s. Again, the forecast for Galesburg and surrounding areas of central and northwest Illinois for the rest of today, sunny. Highs in the lower 70s. Southeast winds around 5 miles an hour. At 1 p.m. in Galesburg, skies were sunny. The temperature southeast winds around 5 miles an hour. At 1 p.m. in Galesburg, skies were sunny. The temperature was 67 degrees, the dew point was 45, and the relative humidity was 44%. The wind was southeast at 6 miles an hour. The pressure was 30.26 inches and falling. Elsewhere around the area, it was sunny, and temperatures were around 70 degrees. And once again at 1 p.m. in Galesburg, under sunny skies, the temperature was 67.

surrounding areas of central and northwest Illinois. Rest of today, sunny. Highs in the lower 70s. Southeast winds around 5 miles an hour. Tonight, mostly clear. Lows in the upper 40s. Southeast winds around 5 miles an hour until midnight, becoming light and variable. Sunday, sunny. Highs in the lower 70s. Northwest winds 5 to 10 miles an hour. Sunday night, mostly clear. Lows in the mid-40s. North winds around 5 miles an hour. Monday, sunny. Highs in the upper 60s. Northeast winds around 5 miles an hour. Monday night and Tuesday, clear. Lows in the upper 40s. Highs in the lower 70s. Tuesday night through Friday, mostly clear. Lows in the lower 50s. Highs in the mid-70s. Again, the forecast for Galesburg and surrounding areas of central and northwest Illinois for the rest of today, sunny. Highs in the lower 70s. Southeast winds around 5 miles an hour. The time is currently 2:05 p.m. Central Daylight Time. 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Now for the official National Weather Service forecast for Galesburg and surrounding areas of central and northwest Illinois. Rest of today, sunny. Highs in the lower 70s. Southeast winds around 5 miles an hour. Tonight, mostly clear. Lows in the upper 40s. Southeast winds around 5 miles an hour until midnight, becoming light and variable. Sunday, sunny. Highs in the lower 70s. Northwest winds 5 to 10 miles an hour. Sunday night, mostly clear. Lows in the mid-40s. North winds around 5 miles an hour. Monday, sunny. Highs in the upper 60s. Northeast winds around 5 miles an hour. Monday night and Tuesday, clear. Lows in the upper 40s. Highs in the lower 70s. Tuesday night through Friday, mostly clear. Lows in the lower 50s. Highs in the mid-70s. Again, the forecast for Galesburg and surrounding areas of central and northwest Illinois for the rest of today, sunny. Highs in the lower 70s. Southeast winds around 5 miles an hour. At 2 p.m. in Galesburg, skies were sunny. The temperature was 69 degrees, the dew point was 45, and the relative humidity was 42%. The wind was east at 7 miles an hour. The pressure was 30.23 inches and falling. Elsewhere around the area, it was sunny, and temperatures were around 70 degrees. And once again at 2 p.m. in Galesburg, under sunny skies, the temperature was 69. Looking elsewhere around the Midwest at 2 p.m., Chicago was mostly sunny, and 67. Indianapolis was mostly sunny, and 68. St. Louis was partly sunny, and 72. Kansas City was mostly sunny, and 72. Des Moines was mostly sunny, and 71. Milwaukee was mostly sunny, and 64. And now a discussion of hazardous weather conditions for the following county, Knox, Illinois. This hazardous weather outlook is for central Illinois, east central Illinois, southeast Illinois, and west central Illinois. For this afternoon and tonight, no hazardous weather is expected at this time. For Sunday through Friday, no hazardous weather is expected at this time. Spotter information statement, spotter activation is not anticipated through tonight. The time is currently 2:08 p.m. Central Daylight Time. 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Now for the official National Weather Service forecast for Galesburg and surrounding areas of central and northwest Illinois. Rest of today, sunny. Highs in the lower 70s. Southeast winds around 5 miles an hour. Tonight, mostly clear. Lows in the upper 40s. Southeast winds around 5 miles an hour until midnight, becoming light and variable. Sunday, sunny. Highs in the lower 70s. Northwest winds 5 to 10 miles an hour. Sunday night, mostly clear. Lows in the mid-40s. North winds around 5 miles an hour. Monday, sunny. Highs in the upper 60s. Northeast winds around 5.

miles an hour. Monday night and Tuesday, clear. Lows in the upper 40s. Highs in the lower 70s. Tuesday night through Friday, mostly clear. Lows in the lower 50s. Highs in the mid 70s. Again, the forecast for Galesburg and surrounding areas of central and northwest Illinois for the rest of today, sunny. Highs in the lower 70s. Southeast winds around 5 miles an hour. At 2 p.m. in Galesburg, skies were sunny. The temperature was 69 degrees, the dew point was 45, and the relative humidity was 42%. The wind was east at 7 miles an hour. The pressure was 30.23 inches and falling. Elsewhere around the area, it was sunny, and temperatures were around 70 degrees. And once again at 2 p.m. in Galesburg, under sunny skies, the temperature was 69. Looking elsewhere around the Midwest at 2 p.m., Chicago was mostly sunny, and 67. Indianapolis was mostly sunny, and 68. St. Louis was partly sunny, and 72. Kansas City was mostly sunny, and 72. Des Moines was mostly sunny, and 71. Milwaukee was mostly sunny, and 64. And now a discussion of hazardous weather conditions for the following county, Knox, Illinois. This hazardous weather outlook is for central Illinois, east central Illinois, southeast Illinois, and west central Illinois. For this afternoon and tonight, no hazardous weather is expected at this time. For Sunday through Friday, no hazardous weather is expected at this time. Spotter information statement, spotter activation is not anticipated through tonight. The time is currently 2:11 p.m. Central Daylight Time. 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Now for the official National Weather Service forecast for Galesburg and surrounding areas of central and northwest Illinois. Rest of today, sunny. Highs in the lower 70s. Southeast winds around 5 miles an hour. Tonight, mostly clear. Lows in the upper 40s. Southeast winds around 5 miles an hour until midnight, becoming light and variable. Sunday, sunny. Highs in the lower 70s. Northwest winds 5 to 10 miles an hour. Sunday night, mostly clear. Lows in the mid 40s. North winds around 5 miles an hour. Monday, sunny. Highs in the upper 60s. Northeast winds around 5 miles an hour. Monday night and Tuesday, clear. Lows in the upper 40s. Highs in the lower 70s. Tuesday night through Friday, mostly clear. Lows in the lower 50s. Highs in the mid 70s. Again, the forecast for Galesburg and surrounding areas of central and northwest Illinois for the rest of today, sunny. Highs in the lower 70s. Southeast winds around 5 miles an hour. At 2 p.m. in Galesburg, skies were sunny. The temperature was 69 degrees, the dew point was 45, and the relative humidity was 42%. The wind was east at 7 miles an hour. The pressure was 30.23 inches and falling. Elsewhere around the area, it was sunny, and temperatures were around 70 degrees. And once again at 2 p.m. in Galesburg, under sunny skies, the temperature was 69. Looking elsewhere around the Midwest at 2 p.m., Chicago was mostly sunny, and 67. Indianapolis was mostly sunny, and 68. St. Louis was partly sunny, and 72. Kansas City was mostly sunny, and 72. Des Moines was mostly sunny, and 71. Milwaukee was mostly sunny, and 64. And now a discussion of hazardous weather conditions for the following county, Knox, Illinois. This hazardous weather outlook is for central Illinois, east central Illinois, southeast Illinois, and west central Illinois. For this afternoon and tonight, no hazardous weather is expected at this time. For Sunday through Friday, no hazardous weather is expected at this time. Spotter information statement, spotter activation is not anticipated through tonight. 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

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Now for the official National Weather Service forecast for Galesburg and surrounding areas of central and northwest Illinois. Rest of today, sunny. Highs in the lower 70s. Southeast winds around 5 miles an hour. Tonight, mostly clear. Lows in the upper 40s. Southeast winds around 5 miles an hour until midnight, becoming light and variable. Sunday, sunny. Highs in the lower 70s. Northwest winds 5 to 10 miles an hour. Sunday night, mostly clear. Lows in the mid-40s. North winds around 5 miles an hour. Monday, sunny. Highs in the upper 60s. Northeast winds around 5 miles an hour. Monday night and Tuesday, clear. Lows in the upper 40s. Highs in the lower 70s. Tuesday night through Friday, mostly clear. Lows in the lower 50s. Highs in the mid-70s. Again, the forecast for Galesburg and surrounding areas of central and northwest Illinois for the rest of today, sunny. Highs in the lower 70s. Southeast winds around 5 miles an hour. At 2 p.m. in Galesburg, skies were sunny. The temperature was 69 degrees, the dew point was 45, and the relative humidity was 42%. The wind was east at 7 miles an hour. The pressure was 30.23 inches and falling. Elsewhere around the area, it was sunny, and temperatures were around 70 degrees. And once again at 2 p.m. in Galesburg, under sunny skies, the temperature was 69. Looking elsewhere around the Midwest at 2 p.m., Chicago was mostly sunny, and 67. Indianapolis was mostly sunny, and 68. St. Louis was partly sunny, and 72. Kansas City was mostly sunny, and 72. Des Moines was mostly sunny, and 71. Milwaukee was mostly sunny, and 64. And now a discussion of hazardous weather conditions for the following county, Knox, Illinois. This hazardous weather outlook is for Central Illinois, East Central Illinois, Southeast Illinois, and West Central Illinois. For this afternoon and tonight, no hazardous weather is expected at this time. For Sunday through Friday, no hazardous weather is expected at this time. Spotter information statement, spotter activation is not anticipated through tonight. The time is currently 2:17 p.m. Central Daylight Time. 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Now for the official National Weather Service forecast for Galesburg and surrounding areas of central and northwest Illinois. Rest of today, sunny. Highs in the lower 70s. Southeast winds around 5 miles an hour. Tonight, mostly clear. Lows in the upper 40s. Southeast winds around 5 miles an hour until midnight, becoming light and variable. Sunday, sunny. Highs in the lower 70s. Northwest winds 5 to 10 miles an hour. Sunday night, mostly clear. Lows in the mid-40s. North winds around 5 miles an hour. Monday, sunny. Highs in the upper 60s. Northeast winds around 5 miles an hour. Monday night and Tuesday, clear. Lows in the upper 40s. Highs in the lower 70s. Tuesday night through Friday, mostly clear. Lows in the lower 50s. Highs in the mid-70s. Again, the forecast for Galesburg and surrounding areas of central and northwest Illinois for the rest of today, sunny. Highs in the lower 70s. Southeast winds around 5 miles an hour. At 2 p.m. in Galesburg, skies were sunny. The temperature was 69 degrees, the dew point was 45, and the relative humidity was 42%. The wind was east at 7 miles an hour. The pressure was 30.23 inches and falling. Elsewhere around the area, it was sunny, and temperatures were around 70 degrees. And once again at 2 p.m. in Galesburg, under sunny skies, the temperature was 69. Looking elsewhere around the Midwest at 2 p.m.,

Chicago was mostly sunny, and 67. Indianapolis was mostly sunny, and 68. St. Louis was partly sunny, and 72. Kansas City was mostly sunny, and 72. Des Moines was mostly sunny, and 71. Milwaukee was mostly sunny, and 64. And now a discussion of hazardous weather conditions for the following county, Knox, Illinois. This hazardous weather outlook is for Central Illinois, East Central Illinois, Southeast Illinois, and West Central Illinois. For this afternoon and tonight, no hazardous weather is expected at this time. For Sunday through Friday, no hazardous weather is expected at this time. Spotter information statement, spotter activation is not anticipated through tonight. The time is currently 2:20 p.m. Central Daylight Time. 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Now for the official National Weather Service forecast for Galesburg and surrounding areas of central and northwest Illinois. Rest of today, sunny. Highs in the lower 70s. Southeast winds around 5 miles an hour. Tonight, mostly clear. Lows in the upper 40s. Southeast winds around 5 miles an hour until midnight, becoming light and variable. Sunday, sunny. Highs in the lower 70s. Northwest winds 5 to 10 miles an hour. Sunday night, mostly clear. Lows in the mid-40s. North winds around 5 miles an hour. Monday, sunny. Highs in the upper 60s. Northeast winds around 5 miles an hour. Monday night and Tuesday, clear. Lows in the upper 40s. Highs in the lower 70s. Tuesday night through Friday, mostly clear. Lows in the lower 50s. Highs in the mid-70s. Again, the forecast for Galesburg and surrounding areas of central and northwest Illinois for the rest of today, sunny. Highs in the lower 70s. Southeast winds around 5 miles an hour. At 2 p.m. in Galesburg, skies were sunny. The temperature was 69 degrees, the dew point was 45, and the relative humidity was 42%. The wind was east at 7 miles an hour. The pressure was 30.23 inches and falling. Elsewhere around the area, it was sunny, and temperatures were around 70 degrees. And once again at 2 p.m. in Galesburg, under sunny skies, the temperature was 69. Looking elsewhere around the Midwest at 2 p.m., Chicago was mostly sunny, and 67. Indianapolis was mostly sunny, and 68. St. Louis was partly sunny, and 72. Kansas City was mostly sunny, and 72. Des Moines was mostly sunny, and 71. Milwaukee was mostly sunny, and 64. And now a discussion of hazardous weather conditions for the following county, Knox, Illinois. This hazardous weather outlook is for Central Illinois, East Central Illinois, Southeast Illinois, and West Central Illinois. For this afternoon and tonight, no hazardous weather is expected at this time. For Sunday through Friday, no hazardous weather is expected at this time. Spotter information statement, spotter activation is not anticipated through tonight. The time is currently 2:23 p.m. Central Daylight Time. 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Now for the official National Weather Service forecast for Galesburg and surrounding areas of central and northwest Illinois. Rest of today, sunny. Highs in the lower 70s. Southeast winds around 5 miles an hour. Tonight, mostly clear. Lows in the upper 40s. Southeast winds around 5 miles an hour until midnight, becoming light and variable. Sunday, sunny. Highs in the lower 70s. Northwest winds 5 to 10 miles an hour. Sunday night, mostly clear. Lows in the mid-40s. North winds around 5 miles an hour. Monday, sunny. Highs in the upper 60s. Northeast winds around 5 miles an hour. Monday night and Tuesday, clear. Lows in the upper 40s. Highs in the lower 70s. Tuesday night through Friday, mostly clear. Lows in the lower 50s. Highs in the mid-70s. Again, the forecast for Galesburg and surrounding areas of central and northwest

forecast of today, sunny. Highs in the lower 70s. Southeast winds around 5 miles an hour. At 2 p.m. in Galesburg, skies were sunny. The temperature was 69 degrees, the dew point was 45, and the relative humidity was 42%. The wind was east at 7 miles an hour. The pressure was 30.23 inches and falling. Elsewhere around the area, it was sunny, and temperatures were around 70 degrees. And once again at 2 p.m. in Galesburg, under sunny skies, the temperature was 69. At 2 p.m. in Galesburg, skies were sunny. The temperature was 69 degrees, the dew point was 45, and the relative humidity was 42%. The wind was east at 7 miles an hour. The pressure was 30.23 inches and falling. Elsewhere around the area, it was sunny, and temperatures were around 70 degrees. And once again at 2 p.m. in Galesburg, under sunny skies, the temperature was 69. Looking elsewhere around the Midwest at 2 p.m., Chicago was mostly sunny, and 67. Indianapolis was mostly sunny, and 68. St. Louis was partly sunny, and 72. Kansas City was mostly sunny, and 72. Des Moines was mostly sunny, and 71. Milwaukee was mostly sunny, and 64. And now a discussion of hazardous weather conditions for the following county, Knox, Illinois. This hazardous weather outlook is for Central Illinois, East Central Illinois, Southeast Illinois, and West Central Illinois. For this afternoon and tonight, no hazardous weather is expected at this time. For Sunday through Friday, no hazardous weather is expected at this time. Spotter information statement, spotter activation is not anticipated through tonight. The time is currently 2:26 p.m. Central Daylight Time. 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Now for the official National Weather Service forecast for Galesburg and surrounding areas of central and northwest Illinois. Rest of today, sunny. Highs in the lower 70s. Southeast winds around 5 miles an hour. Tonight, mostly clear. Lows in the upper 40s. Southeast winds around 5 miles an hour until midnight, becoming light and variable. Sunday, sunny. Highs in the lower 70s. Northwest winds 5 to 10 miles an hour. Sunday night, mostly clear. Lows in the mid-40s. North winds around 5 miles an hour. Monday, sunny. Highs in the upper 60s. Northeast winds around 5 miles an hour. Monday night and Tuesday, clear. Lows in the upper 40s. Highs in the lower 70s. Tuesday night through Friday, mostly clear. Lows in the lower 50s. Highs in the mid-70s. Again, the forecast for Galesburg and surrounding areas of central and northwest Illinois for the rest of today, sunny. Highs in the lower 70s. Southeast winds around 5 miles an hour. At 2 p.m. in Galesburg, skies were sunny. The temperature was 69 degrees, the dew point was 45, and the relative humidity was 42%. The wind was east at 7 miles an hour. The pressure was 30.23 inches and falling. Elsewhere around the area, it was sunny, and temperatures were around 70 degrees. And once again at 2 p.m. in Galesburg, under sunny skies, the temperature was 69. Looking elsewhere around the Midwest at 2 p.m., Chicago was mostly sunny, and 67. Indianapolis was mostly sunny, and 68. St. Louis was partly sunny, and 72. Kansas City was mostly sunny, and 72. Des Moines was mostly sunny, and 71. Milwaukee was mostly sunny, and 64. And now a discussion of hazardous weather conditions for the following county, Knox, Illinois. This hazardous weather outlook is for Central Illinois, East Central Illinois, Southeast Illinois, and West Central Illinois. For this afternoon and tonight, no hazardous weather is expected at this time. For Sunday through Friday, no hazardous weather is expected at this time. Spotter information statement, spotter activation is not anticipated through tonight. The time is currently 2:29 p.m. Central Daylight Time. 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

Galesburg. Now for the official National Weather Service forecast for Galesburg and surrounding areas of central and northwest Illinois. Rest of today, sunny. Highs in the lower 70s. Southeast winds around 5 miles an hour. Tonight, mostly clear. Lows in the upper 40s. Southeast winds around 5 miles an hour until midnight, becoming light and variable. Sunday, sunny. Highs in the lower 70s. Northwest winds 5 to 10 miles an hour. Sunday night, mostly clear. Lows in the mid-40s. North winds around 5 miles an hour. Monday, sunny. Highs in the upper 60s. Northeast winds around 5 miles an hour. Monday night and Tuesday, clear. Lows in the upper 40s. Highs in the lower 70s. Tuesday night through Friday, mostly clear. Lows in the lower 50s. Highs in the mid-70s. Again, the forecast for Galesburg and surrounding areas of central and northwest Illinois for the rest of today, sunny. Highs in the lower 70s. Southeast winds around 5 miles an hour. At 2 p.m. in Galesburg, skies were sunny. The temperature was 69 degrees, the dew point was 45, and the relative humidity was 42%. The wind was east at 7 miles an hour. The pressure was 30.23 inches and falling. Elsewhere around the area, it was sunny, and temperatures were around 70 degrees. And once again at 2 p.m. in Galesburg, under sunny skies, the temperature was 69. Looking elsewhere around the Midwest at 2 p.m., Chicago was mostly sunny, and 67. Indianapolis was mostly sunny, and 68. St. Louis was partly sunny, and 72. Kansas City was mostly sunny, and 72. Des Moines was mostly sunny, and 71. Milwaukee was mostly sunny, and 64. And now a discussion of hazardous weather conditions for the following county, Knox, Illinois. This hazardous weather outlook is for central Illinois, east central Illinois, southeast Illinois, and west central Illinois. For this afternoon and tonight, no hazardous weather is expected at this time. For Sunday through Friday, no hazardous weather is expected at this time. Spotter information statement, spotter activation is not anticipated through tonight. The time is currently 2:32 p.m. Central Daylight Time. 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Now for the official National Weather Service forecast for Galesburg and surrounding areas of central and northwest Illinois. Rest of today, sunny. Highs in the lower 70s. Southeast winds around 5 miles an hour. Tonight, mostly clear. Lows in the upper 40s. Southeast winds around 5 miles an hour until midnight, becoming light and variable. Sunday, sunny. Highs in the lower 70s. Northwest winds 5 to 10 miles an hour. Sunday night, mostly clear. Lows in the mid-40s. North winds around 5 miles an hour. Monday, sunny. Highs in the upper 60s. Northeast winds around 5 miles an hour. Monday night and Tuesday, clear. Lows in the upper 40s. Highs in the lower 60s. Northeast winds around 5 miles an hour. Monday night and Tuesday, clear. Lows in the upper 40s. Highs in the lower 70s. Tuesday night through Friday, mostly clear. Lows in the lower 50s. Highs in the mid-70s. Again, the forecast for Galesburg and surrounding areas of central and northwest Illinois for the rest of today, sunny. Highs in the lower 70s. Southeast winds around 5 miles an hour. At 2 p.m. in Galesburg, skies were sunny. The temperature was 69 degrees, the dew point was 45, and the relative humidity was 42%. The wind was east at 7 miles an hour. The pressure was 30.23 inches and falling. Elsewhere around the area, it was sunny, and temperatures were around 70 degrees. And once again at 2 p.m. in Galesburg, under sunny skies, the temperature was 69. Looking elsewhere around the Midwest at 2 p.m., Chicago was mostly sunny, and 67. Indianapolis was mostly sunny, and 68. St. Louis was partly sunny, and 72.

2. Kansas City was mostly sunny and 72. Des Moines was mostly sunny and 71. Milwaukee was mostly sunny and 64. And now a discussion of hazardous weather conditions for the following county, Knox, Illinois. This hazardous weather outlook is for Central Illinois, East Central Illinois, Southeast Illinois, and West Central Illinois. For this afternoon and tonight, no hazardous weather is expected at this time. For Sunday through Friday, no hazardous weather is expected at this time. Spotter information statement, spotter activation is not anticipated through tonight. The time is currently 2:35 p.m. Central Daylight Time. 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Now for the official National Weather Service forecast for Galesburg and surrounding areas of central and northwest Illinois. Rest of today, sunny. Highs in the lower 70s. Southeast winds around 5 miles an hour. Tonight, mostly clear. Lows in the upper 40s. Southeast winds around 5 miles an hour until midnight, becoming light and variable. Sunday, sunny. Highs in the lower 70s. Northwest winds 5 to 10 miles an hour. Sunday night, mostly clear. Lows in the mid-40s. North winds around 5 miles an hour. Monday, sunny. Highs in the upper 60s. Northeast winds around 5 miles an hour. Monday night and Tuesday, clear. Lows in the upper 40s. Highs in the lower 70s. Tuesday night through Friday, mostly clear. Lows in the lower 50s. Highs in the mid-70s. Again, the forecast for Galesburg and surrounding areas of central and northwest Illinois for the rest of today, sunny. Highs in the lower 70s. Southeast winds around 5 miles an hour. At 2 p.m. in Galesburg, skies were sunny. The temperature was 69 degrees, the dew point was 45, and the relative humidity was 42%. The wind was east at 7 miles an hour. The pressure was 30.23 inches and falling. Elsewhere around the area, it was sunny, and temperatures were around 70 degrees. And once again at 2 p.m. in Galesburg, under sunny skies, the temperature was 69. Looking elsewhere around the Midwest at 2 p.m., Chicago was mostly sunny, and 67. Indianapolis was mostly sunny, and 68. St. Louis was partly sunny, and 72. Kansas City was mostly sunny, and 72. Des Moines was mostly sunny, and 71. Milwaukee was mostly sunny, and 64. And now a discussion of hazardous weather conditions for the following county, Knox, Illinois. This hazardous weather outlook is for Central Illinois, East Central Illinois, Southeast Illinois, and West Central Illinois. For this afternoon and tonight, no hazardous weather is expected at this time. For Sunday through Friday, no hazardous weather is expected at this time. Spotter information statement, spotter activation is not anticipated through tonight. The time is currently 2:37 p.m. Central Daylight Time. 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Now for the official National Weather Service forecast for Galesburg and surrounding areas of central and northwest Illinois. Rest of today, sunny. Highs in the lower 70s. Southeast winds around 5 miles an hour. Tonight, mostly clear. Lows in the upper 40s. Southeast winds around 5 miles an hour until midnight, becoming light and variable. Sunday, sunny. Highs in the lower 70s. Northwest winds 5 to 10 miles an hour. Sunday night, mostly clear. Lows in the mid-40s. North winds around 5 miles an hour. Monday, sunny. Highs in the upper 60s. Northeast winds around 5 miles an hour. Monday night and Tuesday, clear. Lows in the upper 40s. Highs in the lower 70s. Tuesday night through Friday, mostly clear. Lows in the lower 50s. Highs in the mid-70s. Again, the forecast for Galesburg and surrounding areas of central and northwest Illinois for the rest of today, sunny. Highs in the lower 70s. Southeast winds around 5 miles an hour.
At 2 p.m. in Galesburg, skies were sunny. The temperature was 69 degrees, the dew point was 45, and the relative humidity was 42%. The wind was east at 7 miles an hour. The pressure was 30.23 inches and falling. Elsewhere around the area, it was sunny, and temperatures were around 70 degrees. And once again at 2 p.m. in Galesburg, under sunny skies, the temperature was 69. Looking elsewhere around the Midwest at 2 p.m., Chicago was mostly sunny, and 67. Indianapolis was mostly sunny, and 68. St. Louis was partly sunny, and 72. Kansas City was mostly sunny, and 72. Des Moines was mostly sunny, and 71. Milwaukee was mostly sunny, and 64. And now a discussion of hazardous weather conditions for the following county, Knox, Illinois. This hazardous weather outlook is for Central Illinois, East Central Illinois, Southeast Illinois, and West Central Illinois. For this afternoon and tonight, no hazardous weather is expected at this time. For Sunday through Friday, no hazardous weather is expected at this time. Spotter information statement, spotter activation is not anticipated through tonight. The time is currently 2:40 p.m. Central Daylight Time. 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Now for the official National Weather Service forecast for Galesburg and surrounding areas of central and northwest Illinois. Rest of today, sunny. Highs in the lower 70s. Southeast winds around 5 miles an hour. Tonight, mostly clear. Lows in the upper 40s. Southeast winds around 5 miles an hour until midnight, becoming light and variable. Sunday, sunny. Highs in the lower 70s. Northwest winds 5 to 10 miles an hour. Sunday night, mostly clear. Lows in the mid-40s. North winds around 5 miles an hour. Monday, sunny. Highs in the upper 60s. Northeast winds around 5 miles an hour. Monday night and Tuesday, clear. Lows in the upper 40s. Highs in the lower 70s. Tuesday night through Friday, mostly clear. Lows in the lower 50s. Highs in the mid-70s. Again, the forecast for Galesburg and surrounding areas of central and northwest Illinois for the rest of today, sunny. Highs in the lower 70s. Southeast winds around 5 miles an hour. At 2 p.m. in Galesburg, skies were sunny. The temperature was 69 degrees, the dew point was 45, and the relative humidity was 42%. The wind was east at 7 miles an hour. The pressure was 30.23 inches and falling. Elsewhere around the area, it was sunny, and temperatures were around 70 degrees. And once again at 2 p.m. in Galesburg, under sunny skies, the temperature was 69. Looking elsewhere around the Midwest at 2 p.m., Chicago was mostly sunny, and 67. Indianapolis was mostly sunny, and 68. St. Louis was partly sunny, and 72. Kansas City was mostly sunny, and 72. Des Moines was mostly sunny, and 71. Milwaukee was mostly sunny, and 64. And now a discussion of hazardous weather conditions for the following county, Knox, Illinois. This hazardous weather outlook is for Central Illinois, East Central Illinois, Southeast Illinois, and West Central Illinois. For this afternoon and tonight, no hazardous weather is expected at this time. For Sunday through Friday, no hazardous weather is expected at this time. Spotter information statement, spotter activation is not anticipated through tonight. The time is currently 2:43 p.m. Central Daylight Time. 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Now for the official National Weather Service forecast for Galesburg and surrounding areas of central and northwest Illinois. Rest of today, sunny. Highs in the lower 70s. Southeast winds around 5 miles an hour. Tonight, mostly clear. Lows in the upper 40s. Southeast winds around 5 miles an hour until midnight, becoming light and variable. Sunday, sunny. Highs in the lower 70s. Northwest winds 5 to 10 miles an hour. Sunday night, mostly clear.
Lows in the mid-40s.

North winds around 5 miles an hour. Monday, sunny. Highs in the upper 60s. Northeast winds around 5 miles an hour. Monday night and Tuesday, clear. Lows in the upper 40s. Highs in the lower 70s. Tuesday night through Friday, mostly clear. Lows in the lower 50s. Highs in the mid-70s. Again, the forecast for Galesburg and surrounding areas of central and northwest Illinois for the rest of today, sunny. Highs in the lower 70s. Southeast winds around 5 miles an hour. At 2 p.m. in Galesburg, skies were sunny. The temperature was 69 degrees, the dew point was 45, and the relative humidity was 42%. The wind was east at 7 miles an hour. The pressure was 30.23 inches and falling. Elsewhere around the area, it was sunny, and temperatures were around 70 degrees. And once again at 2 p.m. in Galesburg, under sunny skies, the temperature was 69. Looking elsewhere around the Midwest at 2 p.m., Chicago was mostly sunny, and 67. Indianapolis was mostly sunny, and 68. St. Louis was partly sunny, and 72. Kansas City was mostly sunny, and 72. Des Moines was mostly sunny, and 71. Milwaukee was mostly sunny, and 64. And now a discussion of hazardous weather conditions for the following county, Knox, Illinois. This hazardous weather outlook is for central Illinois, east central Illinois, southeast Illinois, and west central Illinois. For this afternoon and tonight, no hazardous weather is expected at this time. For Sunday through Friday, no hazardous weather is expected at this time. Spotter information statement, spotter activation is not anticipated through tonight. The time is currently 2:46 p.m. Central Daylight Time. 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Now for the official National Weather Service forecast for Galesburg and surrounding areas of central and northwest Illinois. Rest of today, sunny. Highs in the lower 70s. Southeast winds around 5 miles an hour. Tonight, mostly clear. Lows in the upper 40s. Southeast winds around 5 miles an hour until midnight, becoming light and variable. Sunday, sunny. Highs in the lower 70s. Northwest winds 5 to 10 miles an hour. Sunday night, mostly clear. Lows in the mid 40s. North winds around 5 miles an hour. Monday, sunny. Highs in the upper 60s. Northeast winds around 5 miles an hour. Monday night and Tuesday, clear. Lows in the upper 40s. Highs in the lower 70s. Tuesday night through Friday, mostly clear. Lows in the lower 50s. Highs in the mid-70s. Again, the forecast for Galesburg and surrounding areas of central and northwest Illinois for the rest of today, sunny. Highs in the lower 70s. Southeast winds around 5 miles an hour. At 2 p.m. in Galesburg, skies were sunny. The temperature was 69 degrees, the dew point was 45, and the relative humidity was 42%. The wind was east at 7 miles an hour. The pressure was 30.23 inches and falling. Elsewhere around the area, it was sunny, and temperatures were around 70 degrees. And once again at 2 p.m. in Galesburg, under sunny skies, the temperature was 69. Looking elsewhere around the Midwest at 2 p.m., Chicago was mostly sunny, and 67. Indianapolis was mostly sunny, and 68. St. Louis was partly sunny, and 72. Kansas City was mostly sunny, and 72. Des Moines was mostly sunny, and 71. Milwaukee was mostly sunny, and 64. And now a discussion of hazardous weather conditions for the following county, Knox, Illinois. This hazardous weather outlook is for central Illinois, east central Illinois, southeast Illinois, and west central Illinois. For this afternoon and tonight, no hazardous weather is expected at this time. For Sunday through Friday, no hazardous weather is expected at this time. Spotter information statement, spotter activation is not anticipated through tonight. The time is currently 2:49 p.m. Central Daylight Time. 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

station KZZ 66 in Galesburg. Now for the official National Weather Service forecast for Galesburg and surrounding areas of central and northwest Illinois. Rest of today, sunny. Highs in the lower 70s. Southeast winds around 5 miles an hour. Tonight, mostly clear. Lows in the upper 40s. Southeast winds around 5 miles an hour until midnight, becoming light and variable. Sunday, sunny. Highs in the lower 70s. Northwest winds 5 to 10 miles an hour. Sunday night, mostly clear. Lows in the mid-40s. North winds around 5 miles an hour. Monday, sunny. Highs in the upper 60s. Northeast winds around 5 miles an hour. Monday night and Tuesday, clear. Lows in the upper 40s. Highs in the lower 70s. Tuesday night through Friday, mostly clear. Lows in the lower 50s. Highs in the mid-70s. Again, the forecast for Galesburg and surrounding areas of central and northwest Illinois for the rest of today, sunny. Highs in the lower 70s. Southeast winds around 5 miles an hour. At 2 p.m. in Galesburg, skies were sunny. The temperature was 69 degrees, the dew point was 45, and the relative humidity was 42%. The wind was east at 7 miles an hour. The pressure was 30.23 inches and falling. Elsewhere around the area, it was sunny, and temperatures were around 70 degrees. And once again at 2 p.m. in Galesburg, under sunny skies, the temperature was 69. Looking elsewhere around the Midwest at 2 p.m., Chicago was mostly sunny, and 67. Indianapolis was mostly sunny, and 68. St. Louis was partly sunny, and 72. Kansas City was mostly sunny, and 72. Des Moines was mostly sunny, and 71. Milwaukee was mostly sunny, and 64. And now a discussion of hazardous weather conditions for the following county, Knox, Illinois. This hazardous weather outlook is for central Illinois, east central Illinois, southeast Illinois, and west central Illinois. For this afternoon and tonight, no hazardous weather is expected at this time. For Sunday through Friday, no hazardous weather is expected at this time. Spotter information statement, spotter activation is not anticipated through tonight. The time is currently 2:52 p.m. Central Daylight Time. 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Now for the official National Weather Service forecast for Galesburg and surrounding areas of central and northwest Illinois. Rest of today, sunny. Highs in the lower 70s. Southeast winds around 5 miles an hour. Tonight, mostly clear. Lows in the upper 40s. Southeast winds around 5 miles an hour until midnight, becoming light and variable. Sunday, sunny. Highs in the lower 70s. Northwest winds 5 to 10 miles an hour. Sunday night, mostly clear. Lows in the mid-40s. North winds around 5 miles an hour. Monday, sunny. Highs in the upper 60s. Northeast winds around 5 miles an hour. Monday night and Tuesday, clear. Lows in the upper 40s. Highs in the lower 70s. Tuesday night through Friday, mostly clear. Lows in the lower 50s. Highs in the mid-70s. Again, the forecast for Galesburg and surrounding areas of central and northwest Illinois for the rest of today, sunny. Highs in the lower 70s. Southeast winds around 5 miles an hour. At 2 p.m. in Galesburg, skies were sunny. The temperature was 69 degrees. The dew point was 45, and the relative humidity was 42%. The wind was east at 7 miles an hour. The pressure was 30.23 inches and falling. Elsewhere around the area, it was sunny, and temperatures were around 70 degrees. And once again at 2 p.m. in Galesburg, under sunny skies, the temperature was 69. Looking elsewhere around the Midwest at 2 p.m., Chicago was mostly sunny, and 67. Indianapolis was mostly sunny, and 68. St. Louis was partly sunny, and 72. Kansas City was mostly sunny, and 72. Des Moines was mostly sunny, and 71. Milwaukee was

Galesburg and surrounding areas of central and northwest Illinois. Rest of today, sunny. Highs in the lower 70s. Southeast winds around 5 miles an hour. Tonight, mostly clear. Lows in the upper 40s. Southeast winds around 5 miles an hour until midnight, becoming light and variable. Sunday, sunny. Highs in the lower 70s. Northwest winds 5 to 10 miles an hour. Sunday night, mostly clear. Lows in the mid-40s. North winds around 5 miles an hour. Monday, sunny. Highs in the upper 60s. Northeast winds around 5 miles an hour. Monday night and Tuesday, clear. Lows in the upper 40s. Highs in the lower 70s. Tuesday night through Friday, mostly clear. Lows in the lower 50s. Highs in the mid-70s. Again, the forecast for Galesburg and surrounding areas of central and northwest Illinois for the rest of today, sunny. Highs in the lower 70s. Southeast winds around 5 miles an hour. At 2 p.m. in Galesburg, skies were sunny. The temperature was 69 degrees, the dew point was 45, and the relative humidity was 42%. The wind was east at 7 miles an hour. The pressure was 30.23 inches and falling. Elsewhere around the area, it was sunny, and temperatures were around 70 degrees. And once again at 2 p.m. in Galesburg, under sunny skies, the temperature was 69. Looking elsewhere around the Midwest at 2 p.m., Chicago was mostly sunny, and 67. Indianapolis was mostly sunny, and 68. St. Louis was partly sunny, and 72. Kansas City was mostly sunny, and 72. Des Moines was mostly sunny, and 71. Milwaukee was mostly sunny, and 64. And now a discussion of hazardous weather conditions for the following county, Knox, Illinois. This hazardous weather outlook is for central Illinois, east central Illinois, southeast Illinois, and west central Illinois. For this afternoon and tonight, no hazardous weather is expected at this time. For Sunday through Friday, no hazardous weather is expected at this time. Spotter information statement, spotter activation is not anticipated through tonight. The time is currently 2:57 p.m. Central Daylight Time. 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Now for the official National Weather Service forecast for Galesburg and surrounding areas of central and northwest Illinois. Rest of today, sunny. Highs in the lower 70s. Southeast winds around 5 miles an hour. Tonight, mostly clear. Lows in the upper 40s. Southeast winds around 5 miles an hour until midnight, becoming light and variable. Sunday, sunny. Highs in the lower 70s. Northwest winds 5 to 10 miles an hour. Sunday night, mostly clear. Lows in the mid-40s. North winds around 5 miles an hour. Monday, sunny. Highs in the upper 60s. Northeast winds around 5 miles an hour. Monday night and Tuesday, clear. Lows in the upper 40s. Highs in the lower 70s. Tuesday night through Friday, mostly clear. Lows in the lower 50s. Highs in the mid-70s. Again, the forecast for Galesburg and surrounding areas of central and northwest Illinois for the rest of today, sunny. Highs in the lower 70s. Southeast winds around 5 miles an hour. At 2 p.m. in Galesburg, skies were sunny. The temperature was 69 degrees, the dew point was 45, and the relative humidity was 42%. The wind was east at 7 miles an hour. The pressure was 30.23 inches and falling. Elsewhere around the area, it was sunny, and temperatures were around 70 degrees. And once again at 2 p.m. in Galesburg, under sunny skies, the temperature was 69. Looking elsewhere around the Midwest at 2 p.m., Chicago was mostly sunny, and 67. Indianapolis was mostly sunny, and 68. St. Louis was partly sunny, and 72. Kansas City was mostly sunny, and 72. Des Moines was mostly sunny, and 71. Milwaukee was mostly sunny, and 64. And now a discussion of hazardous weather conditions for the fall.

Allen County, Knox, Illinois. This hazardous weather outlook is for Central Illinois, East Central Illinois, Southeast Illinois, and West Central Illinois. For this afternoon and tonight, no hazardous weather is expected at this time. For Sunday through Friday, no hazardous weather is expected at this time. Spotter information statement. Spotter activation is not anticipated through tonight. The time is currently 3 p.m. Central Daylight Time. 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Now for the official National Weather Service forecast for Galesburg and surrounding areas of central and northwest Illinois. Rest of today, sunny. Highs in the lower 70s. Southeast winds around 5 miles an hour. Tonight, mostly clear. Lows in the upper 40s. Southeast winds around 5 miles an hour until midnight, becoming light and variable. Sunday, sunny. Highs in the lower 70s. Northwest winds 5 to 10 miles an hour. Sunday night, mostly clear. Lows in the mid-40s. North winds around 5 miles an hour. Monday, sunny. Highs in the upper 60s. Northeast winds around 5 miles an hour. Monday night and Tuesday, clear. Lows in the upper 40s. Highs in the lower 70s. Tuesday night through Friday, mostly clear. Lows in the lower 50s. Highs in the mid-70s. Again, the forecast for Galesburg and surrounding areas of central and northwest Illinois for the rest of today, sunny. Highs in the lower 70s. Southeast winds around 5 miles an hour. And now a discussion of hazardous weather conditions for the following county, Knox, Illinois. This hazardous weather outlook is for central Illinois, east central Illinois, southeast Illinois, and west central Illinois. For this afternoon and tonight, no hazardous weather is expected at this time. For Sunday through Friday, no hazardous weather is expected at this time. Spotter information statement. Spotter activation is not anticipated through tonight. The time is currently 3:02 p.m. Central Daylight Time. 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Now for the official National Weather Service forecast for Galesburg and surrounding areas of central and northwest Illinois. Rest of today, sunny. Highs in the lower 70s. Southeast winds around 5 miles an hour. Tonight, mostly clear. Lows in the upper 40s. Southeast winds around 5 miles an hour until midnight, becoming light and variable. Sunday, sunny. Highs in the lower 70s. Northwest winds 5 to 10 miles an hour. Sunday night, mostly clear. Lows in the mid-40s. North winds around 5 miles an hour. Monday, sunny. Highs in the upper 60s. Northeast winds around 5 miles an hour. Monday night and Tuesday, clear. Lows in the upper 40s. Highs in the lower 70s. Tuesday night through Friday, mostly clear. Lows in the lower 50s. Highs in the mid-70s. Again, the forecast for Galesburg and surrounding areas of central and northwest Illinois for the rest of today, sunny. Highs in the lower 70s. Southeast winds around 5 miles an hour. And now a discussion of hazardous weather conditions for the following county, Knox, Illinois. This hazardous weather outlook is for central Illinois, east central Illinois, southeast Illinois, and west central Illinois. For this afternoon and tonight, no hazardous weather is expected at this time. For Sunday through Friday, no hazardous weather is expected at this time. Spotter information statement. Spotter activation is not anticipated through tonight. The time is currently 3:04 p.m. Central Daylight Time. 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Now for the official National Weather Service forecast for Galesburg and surrounding areas of central and northwest Illinois. Rest of today, sunny. Highs in the lower 70s. Southeast winds around 5 miles an hour. Tonight, mostly clear. Lows in the upper 40s. Southeast winds around 5 miles an hour until midnight, becoming light and variable. Sunday, sunny. Highs in the lower 70s.

Northwest winds 5 to 10 miles an hour. Sunday night, mostly clear. Lows in the mid-40s. North winds around 5 miles an hour. Monday, sunny. Highs in the upper 60s. Northeast winds around 5 miles an hour. Monday night and Tuesday, clear. Lows in the upper 40s. Highs in the lower 70s. Tuesday night through Friday, mostly clear. Lows in the lower 50s. Highs in the mid-70s. Again, the forecast for Galesburg and surrounding areas of central and northwest Illinois for the rest of today, sunny. Highs in the lower 70s. Southeast winds around 5 miles an hour. And now a discussion of hazardous weather conditions for the following county, Knox, Illinois. This hazardous weather outlook is for central Illinois, east central Illinois, southeast Illinois, and west central Illinois. For this afternoon and tonight, no hazardous weather is expected at this time. For Sunday through Friday, no hazardous weather is expected at this time. Spotter information statement. Spotter activation is not anticipated through tonight. The time is currently 3:06 p.m. Central Daylight Time. 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Now for the official National Weather Service forecast for Galesburg and surrounding areas of central and northwest Illinois. Rest of today, sunny. Highs in the lower 70s. Southeast winds around 5 miles an hour. Tonight, mostly clear. Lows in the upper 40s. Southeast winds around 5 miles an hour until midnight, becoming light and variable. Sunday, sunny. Highs in the lower 70s. Northwest winds 5 to 10 miles an hour. Sunday night, mostly clear. Lows in the mid-40s. North winds around 5 miles an hour. Monday, sunny. Highs in the upper 60s. Northeast winds around 5 miles an hour. Monday night and Tuesday, clear. Lows in the upper 40s. Highs in the lower 70s. Tuesday night through Friday, mostly clear. Lows in the lower 50s. Highs in the mid-70s. Again, the forecast for Galesburg and surrounding areas of central and northwest Illinois for the rest of today, sunny. Highs in the lower 70s. Southeast winds around 5 miles an hour. At 3 p.m. in Galesburg, skies were sunny. The temperature was 70 degrees, the dew point was 42, and the relative humidity was 35%. The wind was south at 5 miles an hour. The pressure was 30.20 inches and falling. Elsewhere around the area, it was sunny, and the temperatures were in the lower 70s. And once again at 3 p.m. in Galesburg, under sunny skies, the temperature was 70. Looking elsewhere around the Midwest at 3 p.m., Chicago was mostly sunny, and 68. Indianapolis was mostly sunny, and 69. St. Louis was partly sunny, and 73. Kansas City was sunny, and 73. Des Moines was mostly sunny, and 72. Milwaukee was mostly sunny, and 64. And now a discussion of hazardous weather conditions for the following county, Knox, Illinois. This hazardous weather outlook is for central Illinois, east central Illinois, southeast Illinois, and west central Illinois. For this afternoon and tonight, no hazardous weather is expected at this time. For Sunday through Friday, no hazardous weather is expected at this time. Spotter information statement. Spotter activation is not anticipated through tonight. The time is currently 3:09 p.m. Central Daylight Time. 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Now for the official National Weather Service forecast for Galesburg and surrounding areas of central and northwest Illinois. Rest of today, sunny. Highs in the lower 70s. Southeast winds around 5 miles an hour. Tonight, mostly clear. Lows in the upper 40s. Southeast winds around 5 miles an hour until midnight, becoming light and variable. Sunday, sunny. Highs in the lower 70s. Northwest winds 5 to 10 miles an hour. Sunday night, mostly clear. Lows in the mid-40s. North winds around 5 miles an hour. Monday, sunny.

highs in the upper 60s. Northeast winds around 5 miles an hour. Monday night and Tuesday, clear. Lows in the upper 40s. Highs in the lower 70s. Tuesday night through Friday, mostly clear. Lows in the lower 50s. Highs in the mid-70s. Again, the forecast for Galesburg and surrounding areas of central and northwest Illinois for the rest of today, sunny. Highs in the lower 70s. Southeast winds around 5 miles an hour. At 3 p.m. in Galesburg, skies were sunny. The temperature was 70 degrees, the dew point was 42, and the relative humidity was 35%. The wind was south at 5 miles an hour. The pressure was 30.20 inches and falling. Elsewhere around the area, it was sunny, and the temperatures were in the lower 70s. And once again at 3 p.m. in Galesburg, under sunny skies, the temperature was 70. Looking elsewhere around the Midwest at 3 p.m., Chicago was mostly sunny, and 68. Indianapolis was mostly sunny, and 69. St. Louis was partly sunny, and 73. Kansas City was sunny, and 73. Des Moines was mostly sunny, and 72. Milwaukee was mostly sunny, and 64. And now a discussion of hazardous weather conditions for the following county, Knox, Illinois. This hazardous weather outlook is for central Illinois, east central Illinois, southeast Illinois, and west central Illinois. For this afternoon and tonight, no hazardous weather is expected at this time. For Sunday through Friday, no hazardous weather is expected at this time. Spotter information statement, spotter activation is not anticipated through tonight. The time is currently 3:12 p.m. Central Daylight Time. 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Now for the official National Weather Service forecast for Galesburg and surrounding areas of central and northwest Illinois. Rest of today, sunny. Highs in the lower 70s. Southeast winds around 5 miles an hour. Tonight, mostly clear. Lows in the upper 40s. Southeast winds around 5 miles an hour until midnight, becoming light and variable. Sunday, sunny. Highs in the lower 70s. Northwest winds 5 to 10 miles an hour. Sunday night, mostly clear. Lows in the mid-40s. North winds around 5 miles an hour. Monday, sunny. Highs in the upper 60s. Northeast winds around 5 miles an hour. Monday night and Tuesday, clear. Lows in the upper 40s. Highs in the lower 70s. Tuesday night through Friday, mostly clear. Lows in the lower 50s. Highs in the mid-70s. Again, the forecast for Galesburg and surrounding areas of central and northwest Illinois for the rest of today, sunny. Highs in the lower 70s. Southeast winds around 5 miles an hour. At 3 p.m. in Galesburg, skies were sunny. The temperature was 70 degrees, the dew point was 42, and the relative humidity was 35%. The wind was south at 5 miles an hour. The pressure was 30.20 inches and falling. Elsewhere around the area, it was sunny, and the temperatures were in the lower 70s. And once again at 3 p.m. in Galesburg, under sunny skies, the temperature was 70. Looking elsewhere around the Midwest at 3 p.m., Chicago was mostly sunny, and 68. Indianapolis was mostly sunny, and 69. St. Louis was partly sunny, and 73. Kansas City was sunny, and 73. Des Moines was mostly sunny, and 72. Milwaukee was mostly sunny, and 64. 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Programming originates from NOAA's National Weather Service office in Lincoln. KZZ66 serves the following counties: Henry, Knox, Mercer, and Warren. KZZ66 is part of the All Hazards Network of NOAA Weather Radio. And now a discussion of hazardous weather conditions for the following county, Knox, Illinois. This hazardous weather outlook is for central Illinois, east central Illinois, southeast Illinois, and west central Illinois. For this afternoon and tonight, no

hazardous weather is expected at this time. For Sunday through Friday, no hazardous weather is expected at this time. Spotter information statement. Spotter activation is not anticipated through tonight. The time is currently 3:15 p.m. Central Daylight Time. 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Now for the official National Weather Service forecast for Galesburg and surrounding areas of central and northwest Illinois. Rest of today, sunny. Highs in the lower 70s. Southeast winds around 5 miles an hour. Tonight, mostly clear. Lows in the upper 40s. Southeast winds around 5 miles an hour until midnight, becoming light and variable. Sunday, sunny. Highs in the lower 70s. Northwest winds 5 to 10 miles an hour. Sunday night, mostly clear. Lows in the mid-40s. North winds around 5 miles an hour. Monday, sunny. Highs in the upper 60s. Northeast winds around 5 miles an hour. Monday night and Tuesday, clear. Lows in the upper 40s. Highs in the lower 70s. Tuesday night through Friday, mostly clear. Lows in the lower 50s. Highs in the mid-70s. Again, the forecast for Galesburg and surrounding areas of central and northwest Illinois for the rest of today, sunny. Highs in the lower 70s. Southeast winds around 5 miles an hour. At 3 p.m. in Galesburg, skies were sunny. The temperature was 70 degrees, the dew point was 42, and the relative humidity was 35%. The wind was south at 5 miles an hour. The pressure was 30.20 inches and falling. Elsewhere around the area, it was sunny, and the temperatures were in the lower 70s. And once again at 3 p.m. in Galesburg, under sunny skies, the temperature was 70. Looking elsewhere around the Midwest at 3 p.m., Chicago was mostly sunny, and 68. Indianapolis was mostly sunny, and 69. St. Louis was partly sunny, and 73. Kansas City was sunny, and 73. Des Moines was mostly sunny, and 72. Milwaukee was mostly sunny, and 64. And now a discussion of hazardous weather conditions for the following county, Knox, Illinois. This hazardous weather outlook is for central Illinois, east central Illinois, southeast Illinois, and west central Illinois. For this afternoon and tonight, no hazardous weather is expected at this time. For Sunday through Friday, no hazardous weather is expected at this time. Spotter information statement. Spotter activation is not anticipated through tonight. The time is currently 3:18 p.m. Central Daylight Time. 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Now for the official National Weather Service forecast for Galesburg and surrounding areas of central and northwest Illinois. Rest of today, sunny. Highs in the lower 70s. Southeast winds around 5 miles an hour. Tonight, mostly clear. Lows in the upper 40s. Southeast winds around 5 miles an hour until midnight, becoming light and variable. Sunday, sunny. Highs in the lower 70s. Northwest winds 5 to 10 miles an hour. Sunday night, mostly clear. Lows in the mid-40s. North winds around 5 miles an hour. Monday, sunny. Highs in the upper 60s. Northeast winds around 5 miles an hour. Monday night and Tuesday, clear. Lows in the upper 40s. Highs in the lower 70s. Tuesday night through Friday, mostly clear. Lows in the lower 50s. Highs in the mid-70s. Again, the forecast for Galesburg and surrounding areas of central and northwest Illinois for the rest of today, sunny. Highs in the lower 70s. Southeast winds around 5 miles an hour. At 3 p.m. in Galesburg, skies were sunny. The temperature was 70 degrees, the dew point was 42, and the relative humidity was 35%. The wind was south at 5 miles an hour. The pressure was 30.20 inches and falling. Elsewhere around the area, it was sunny, and the temperatures were in the lower 70s. And once again at 3 p.m. in Galesburg, under sunny skies, the temperature was 70.

Looking elsewhere around the Midwest at 3 p.m., Chicago was mostly sunny, and 68. Indianapolis was mostly sunny, and 69. St. Louis was partly sunny, and 73. Kansas City was sunny, and 73. Des Moines was mostly sunny, and 72. Milwaukee was mostly sunny, and 64. And now a discussion of hazardous weather conditions for the following county, Knox, Illinois. This hazardous weather outlook is for Central Illinois, East Central Illinois, Southeast Illinois, and West Central Illinois. For this afternoon and tonight, no hazardous weather is expected at this time. For Sunday through Friday, no hazardous weather is expected at this time. Spotter information statement. Spotter activation is not anticipated through tonight. The time is currently 3:21 p.m. Central Daylight Time. 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Now for the official National Weather Service forecast for Galesburg and surrounding areas of central and northwest Illinois. Rest of today, sunny. Highs in the lower 70s. Southeast winds around 5 miles an hour. Tonight, mostly clear. Lows in the upper 40s. Southeast winds around 5 miles an hour until midnight, becoming light and variable. Sunday, sunny. Highs in the lower 70s. Northwest winds 5 to 10 miles an hour. Sunday night, mostly clear. Lows in the mid-40s. North winds around 5 miles an hour. Monday, sunny. Highs in the upper 60s. Northeast winds around 5 miles an hour. Monday night and Tuesday, clear. Lows in the upper 40s. Highs in the lower 70s. Tuesday night through Friday, mostly clear. Lows in the lower 50s. Highs in the mid-70s. Again, the forecast for Galesburg and surrounding areas of central and northwest Illinois for the rest of today, sunny. Highs in the lower 70s. Southeast winds around 5 miles an hour. At 3 p.m. in Galesburg, skies were sunny. The temperature was 70 degrees, the dew point was 42, and the relative humidity was 35%. The wind was south at 5 miles an hour. The pressure was 30.20 inches and falling. Elsewhere around the area, it was sunny, and the temperatures were in the lower 70s. And once again at 3 p.m. in Galesburg, under sunny skies, the temperature was 70. Looking elsewhere around the Midwest at 3 p.m., Chicago was mostly sunny, and 68. Indianapolis was mostly sunny, and 69. St. Louis was partly sunny, and 73. Kansas City was sunny, and 73. Des Moines was mostly sunny, and 72. Milwaukee was mostly sunny, and 64. And now a discussion of hazardous weather conditions for the following county, Knox, Illinois. This hazardous weather outlook is for Central Illinois, East Central Illinois, Southeast Illinois, and West Central Illinois. For this afternoon and tonight, no hazardous weather is expected at this time. For Sunday through Friday, no hazardous weather is expected at this time. Spotter information statement. Spotter activation is not anticipated through tonight. The time is currently 3:23 p.m. Central Daylight Time. 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Now for the official National Weather Service forecast for Galesburg and surrounding areas of central and northwest Illinois. Rest of today, sunny. Highs in the lower 70s. Southeast winds around 5 miles an hour. Tonight, mostly clear. Lows in the upper 40s. Southeast winds around 5 miles an hour until midnight, becoming light and variable. Sunday, sunny. Highs in the lower 70s. Northwest winds 5 to 10 miles an hour. Sunday night, mostly clear. Lows in the mid-40s. North winds around 5 miles an hour. Monday, sunny. Highs in the upper 60s. Northeast winds around 5 miles an hour. Monday night and Tuesday, clear. Lows in the upper 40s. Highs in the lower 70s. Tuesday night through Friday, mostly clear. Lows in the lower 50s. Highs in the mid-70s. Again, the forecast for Galesburg

surrounding areas of central and northwest Illinois for the rest of today, sunny. Highs in the lower 70s. Southeast winds around 5 miles an hour. At 3 p.m. in Galesburg, skies were sunny. The temperature was 70 degrees, the dew point was 42, and the relative humidity was 35%. The wind was south at 5 miles an hour. The pressure was 30.20 inches and falling. Elsewhere around the area, it was sunny, and the temperatures were in the lower 70s. And once again at 3 p.m. in Galesburg, under sunny skies, the temperature was 70. Looking elsewhere around the Midwest at 3 p.m., Chicago was mostly sunny, and 68. Indianapolis was mostly sunny, and 69. St. Louis was partly sunny, and 73. Kansas City was sunny, and 73. Des Moines was mostly sunny, and 72. Milwaukee was mostly sunny, and 64. And now a discussion of hazardous weather conditions for the following county, Knox, Illinois. This hazardous weather outlook is for central Illinois, east central Illinois, southeast Illinois, and west central Illinois. For this afternoon and tonight, no hazardous weather is expected at this time. For Sunday through Friday, no hazardous weather is expected at this time. Spotter information statement. Spotter activation is not anticipated through tonight. The time is currently 3:26 p.m. Central Daylight Time. 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Now for the official National Weather Service forecast for Galesburg and surrounding areas of central and northwest Illinois. Rest of today, sunny. Highs in the lower 70s. Southeast winds around 5 miles an hour. Tonight, mostly clear. Lows in the upper 40s. Southeast winds around 5 miles an hour until midnight, becoming light and variable. Sunday, sunny. Highs in the lower 70s. Northwest winds 5 to 10 miles an hour. Sunday night, mostly clear. Lows in the mid-40s. North winds around 5 miles an hour. Monday, sunny. Highs in the upper 60s. Northeast winds around 5 miles an hour. Monday night and Tuesday, clear. Lows in the upper 40s. Highs in the lower 70s. Tuesday night through Friday, mostly clear. Lows in the lower 50s. Highs in the mid-70s. Again, the forecast for Galesburg and surrounding areas of central and northwest Illinois for the rest of today, sunny. Highs in the lower 70s. Southeast winds around 5 miles an hour. At 3 p.m. in Galesburg, skies were sunny. The temperature was 70 degrees, the dew point was 42, and the relative humidity was 35%. The wind was south at 5 miles an hour. The pressure was 30.20 inches and falling. Elsewhere around the area, it was sunny, and the temperatures were in the lower 70s. And once again at 3 p.m. in Galesburg, under sunny skies, the temperature was 70. Looking elsewhere around the Midwest at 3 p.m., Chicago was mostly sunny, and 68. Indianapolis was mostly sunny, and 69. St. Louis was partly sunny, and 73. Kansas City was sunny, and 73. Des Moines was mostly sunny, and 72. Milwaukee was mostly sunny, and 64. And now a discussion of hazardous weather conditions for the following county, Knox, Illinois. This hazardous weather outlook is for central Illinois, east central Illinois, southeast Illinois, and west central Illinois. For this afternoon and tonight, no hazardous weather is expected at this time. For Sunday through Friday, no hazardous weather is expected at this time. Spotter information statement. Spotter activation is not anticipated through tonight. The time is currently 3:29 p.m. Central Daylight Time. 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Now for the official National Weather Service forecast for Galesburg and surrounding areas of central and northwest Illinois. Rest of today, sunny. Highs in the lower 70s. Southeast winds around 5 miles an hour. Tonight, mostly clear. Lows in the upper 40s. Southeast winds around 5 miles an hour until midnight, becoming light and variable.

Sunday, sunny. Highs in the lower 70s. Northwest winds 5 to 10 miles an hour. Sunday night, mostly clear. Lows in the mid-40s. North winds around 5 miles an hour. Monday, sunny. Highs in the upper 60s. Northeast winds around 5 miles an hour. Monday night and Tuesday, clear. Lows in the upper 40s. Highs in the lower 70s. Tuesday night through Friday, mostly clear. Lows in the lower 50s. Highs in the mid-70s. Again, the forecast for Galesburg and surrounding areas of central and northwest Illinois for the rest of today, sunny. Highs in the lower 70s. Southeast winds around 5 miles an hour. At 3 p.m. in Galesburg, skies were sunny. The temperature was 70 degrees, the dew point was 42, and the relative humidity was 35%. The wind was south at 5 miles an hour. The pressure was 30.20 inches and falling. Elsewhere around the area, it was sunny, and the temperatures were in the lower 70s. And once again at 3 p.m. in Galesburg, under sunny skies, the temperature was 70. Looking elsewhere around the Midwest at 3 p.m., Chicago was mostly sunny, and 68. Indianapolis was mostly sunny, and 69. St. Louis was partly sunny, and 73. Kansas City was sunny, and 73. Des Moines was mostly sunny, and 72. Milwaukee was mostly sunny, and 64. And now a discussion of hazardous weather conditions for the following county, Knox, Illinois. This hazardous weather outlook is for Central Illinois, East Central Illinois, Southeast Illinois, and West Central Illinois. For this afternoon and tonight, no hazardous weather is expected at this time. For Sunday through Friday, no hazardous weather is expected at this time. Spotter information statement, spotter activation is not anticipated through tonight. The time is currently 3:32 p.m. Central Daylight Time. 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Now for the official National Weather Service forecast for Galesburg and surrounding areas of central and northwest Illinois. Rest of today, sunny. Highs in the lower 70s. Southeast winds around 5 miles an hour. Tonight, mostly clear. Lows in the upper 40s. Southeast winds around 5 miles an hour until midnight, becoming light and variable. Sunday, sunny. Highs in the lower 70s. Northwest winds 5 to 10 miles an hour. Sunday night, mostly clear. Lows in the mid-40s. North winds around 5 miles an hour. Monday, sunny. Highs in the upper 60s. Northeast winds around 5 miles an hour. Monday in the mid-40s. North winds around 5 miles an hour. Monday, sunny. Highs in the upper 60s. Northeast winds around 5 miles an hour. Monday night and Tuesday, clear. Lows in the upper 40s. Highs in the lower 70s. Tuesday night through Friday, mostly clear. Lows in the lower 50s. Highs in the mid-70s. Again, the forecast for Galesburg and surrounding areas of central and northwest Illinois for the rest of today, sunny. Highs in the lower 70s. Southeast winds around 5 miles an hour. At 3 p.m. in Galesburg, skies were sunny. The temperature was 70 degrees, the dew point was 42, and the relative humidity was 35%. The wind was south at 5 miles an hour. The pressure was 30.20 inches and falling. Elsewhere around the area, it was sunny, and the temperatures were in the lower 70s. And once again at 3 p.m. in Galesburg, under sunny skies, the temperature was 70. Looking elsewhere around the Midwest at 3 p.m., Chicago was mostly sunny, and 68. Indianapolis was mostly sunny, and 69. St. Louis was partly sunny, and 73. Kansas City was sunny, and 73. Des Moines was mostly sunny, and 72. Milwaukee was mostly sunny, and 64. And now a discussion of hazardous weather conditions for the following county, Knox, Illinois. This hazardous weather outlook is for Central Illinois, East Central Illinois, Southeast Illinois, and West Central Illinois. For this

afternoon and tonight, no hazardous weather is expected at this time. For Sunday through Friday, no hazardous weather is expected at this time. Spotter information statement. Spotter activation is not anticipated through tonight. The time is currently 3:35 p.m. Central Daylight Time. 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Now for the official National Weather Service forecast for Galesburg and surrounding areas of central and northwest Illinois. Rest of today, sunny. Highs in the lower 70s. Southeast winds around 5 miles an hour. Tonight, mostly clear. Lows in the upper 40s. Southeast winds around 5 miles an hour until midnight, becoming light and variable. Sunday, sunny. Highs in the lower 70s. Northwest winds 5 to 10 miles an hour. Sunday night, mostly clear. Lows in the mid-40s. North winds around 5 miles an hour. Monday, sunny. Highs in the upper 60s. Northeast winds around 5 miles an hour. Monday night and Tuesday, clear. Lows in the upper 40s. Highs in the lower 70s. Tuesday night through Friday, mostly clear. Lows in the lower 50s. Highs in the mid-70s. Again, the forecast for Galesburg and surrounding areas of central and northwest Illinois for the rest of today, sunny. Highs in the lower 70s. Southeast winds around 5 miles an hour. At 3 p.m. in Galesburg, skies were sunny. The temperature was 70 degrees, the dew point was 42, and the relative humidity was 35%. The wind was south at 5 miles an hour. The pressure was 30.20 inches and falling. Elsewhere around the area, it was sunny, and the temperatures were in the lower 70s. And once again at 3 p.m. in Galesburg, under sunny skies, the temperature was 70. Looking elsewhere around the Midwest at 3 p.m., Chicago was mostly sunny, and 68. Indianapolis was mostly sunny, and 69. St. Louis was partly sunny, and 73. Kansas City was sunny, and 73. Des Moines was mostly sunny, and 72. Milwaukee was mostly sunny, and 64. And now a discussion of hazardous weather conditions for the following county, Knox, Illinois. This hazardous weather outlook is for Central Illinois, East Central Illinois, Southeast Illinois, and West Central Illinois. For this afternoon and tonight, no hazardous weather is expected at this time. For Sunday through Friday, no hazardous weather is expected at this time. Spotter information statement. Spotter activation is not anticipated through tonight. The time is currently 3:38 p.m. Central Daylight Time. 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Now for the official National Weather Service forecast for Galesburg and surrounding areas of central and northwest Illinois. Rest of today, sunny. Highs in the lower 70s. Southeast winds around 5 miles an hour. Tonight, mostly clear. Lows in the upper 40s. Southeast winds around 5 miles an hour until midnight, becoming light and variable. Sunday, sunny. Highs in the lower 70s. Northwest winds 5 to 10 miles an hour. Sunday night, mostly clear. Lows in the mid-40s. North winds around 5 miles an hour. Monday, sunny. Highs in the upper 60s. Northeast winds around 5 miles an hour. Monday night and Tuesday, clear. Lows in the upper 40s. Highs in the lower 70s. Tuesday night through Friday, mostly clear. Lows in the lower 50s. Highs in the mid-70s. Again, the forecast for Galesburg and surrounding areas of central and northwest Illinois for the rest of today, sunny. Highs in the lower 70s. Southeast winds around 5 miles an hour. Now for the official National Weather Service forecast for Galesburg and surrounding areas of central and northwest Illinois. Tonight, mostly clear. Lows in the upper 40s. Southeast winds around 5 miles an hour until midnight, becoming light and variable. Sunday, sunny. Highs in the lower 70s. Northwest winds 5 to 10 miles an hour. Sunday night, mostly clear.
lows in the mid-40s. North winds around 5 miles an hour. Monday, sunny. Highs in the upper 60s. Northeast winds around 5 miles an hour. Monday night, clear. Lows in the mid-40s. Light and variable winds, becoming southeast around 5 miles an hour after midnight. Tuesday, sunny. Highs in the lower 70s. Tuesday night through Friday, mostly clear. Lows in the lower 50s. Highs in the mid-70s. Friday night, clear. Lows in the mid-50s. Saturday, sunny. Highs in the upper 70s. Again, the forecast for Galesburg and surrounding areas of central and northwest Illinois for tonight, mostly clear. Lows in the upper 40s. Southeast winds around 5 miles an hour until midnight, becoming light and variable. At 3 p.m. in Galesburg, skies were sunny. The temperature was 70 degrees, the dew point was 42, and the relative humidity was 35%. The wind was south at 5 miles an hour. The pressure was 30.20 inches and falling. Elsewhere around the area, it was sunny, and the temperatures were in the lower 70s. And once again at 3 p.m. in Galesburg, under sunny skies, the temperature was 70. Looking elsewhere around the Midwest at 3 p.m., Chicago was mostly sunny, and 68. Indianapolis was mostly sunny, and 69. St. Louis was partly sunny, and 73. Kansas City was sunny, and 73. Des Moines was mostly sunny, and 72. Milwaukee was mostly sunny, and 64. And now a discussion of hazardous weather conditions for the following county, Knox, Illinois. This hazardous weather outlook is for central Illinois, east central Illinois, southeast Illinois, and west central Illinois. For this afternoon and tonight, no hazardous weather is expected at this time. For Sunday through Friday, no hazardous weather is expected at this time. Spotter information statement, spotter activation is not anticipated through tonight. The time is currently 3:42 p.m. Central Daylight Time. 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Now for the official National Weather Service forecast for Galesburg and surrounding areas of central and northwest Illinois. Tonight, mostly clear. Lows in the upper 40s. Southeast winds around 5 miles an hour until midnight, becoming light and variable. Sunday, sunny. Highs in the lower 70s. Northwest winds 5 to 10 miles an hour. Sunday night, mostly clear. Lows in the mid-40s. North winds around 5 miles an hour. Monday, sunny. Highs in the upper 60s. Northeast winds around 5 miles an hour. Monday night, clear. Lows in the mid-40s. Light and variable winds, becoming southeast around 5 miles an hour after midnight. Tuesday, sunny. Highs in the lower 70s. Tuesday night through Friday, mostly clear. Lows in the lower 50s. Highs in the mid-70s. Friday night, clear. Lows in the mid-50s. Saturday, sunny. Highs in the upper 70s. Again, the forecast for Galesburg and surrounding areas of central and northwest Illinois for tonight, mostly clear. Lows in the upper 40s. Southeast winds around 5 miles an hour until midnight, becoming light and variable. At 3 p.m. in Galesburg, skies were sunny. The temperature was 70 degrees, the dew point was 42, and the relative humidity was 35%. The wind was south at 5 miles an hour. The pressure was 30.20 inches and falling. Elsewhere around the area, it was sunny, and the temperatures were in the lower 70s. And once again at 3 p.m. in Galesburg, under sunny skies, the temperature was 70. Looking elsewhere around the Midwest at 3 p.m., Chicago was mostly sunny, and 68. Indianapolis was mostly sunny, and 69. St. Louis was partly sunny, and 73. Kansas City was sunny, and 73. Des Moines was mostly sunny, and 72. Milwaukee was mostly sunny, and 64. And now a discussion of hazardous weather conditions for the following county, Knox, Illinois. This hazardous weather outlook is for central

Illinois, East Central Illinois, Southeast Illinois, and West Central Illinois. For this afternoon and tonight, no hazardous weather is expected at this time. For Sunday through Friday, no hazardous weather is expected at this time. Spotter information statement. Spotter activation is not anticipated through tonight. The time is currently 3:45 p.m. Central Daylight Time. 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Now for the official National Weather Service forecast for Galesburg and surrounding areas of central and northwest Illinois. Tonight, mostly clear. Lows in the upper 40s. Southeast winds around 5 miles an hour until midnight, becoming light and variable. Sunday, sunny. Highs in the lower 70s. Northwest winds 5 to 10 miles an hour. Sunday night, mostly clear. Lows in the mid-40s. North winds around 5 miles an hour. Monday, sunny. Highs in the upper 60s. Northeast winds around 5 miles an hour. Monday night, clear. Lows in the mid-40s. Light and variable winds, becoming southeast around 5 miles an hour after midnight. Tuesday, sunny. Highs in the lower 70s. Tuesday night through Friday, mostly clear. Lows in the lower 50s. Highs in the mid-70s. Friday night, clear. Lows in the mid-50s. Saturday, sunny. Highs in the upper 70s. Again, the forecast for Galesburg and surrounding areas of central and northwest Illinois for tonight, mostly clear. Lows in the upper 40s. Southeast winds around 5 miles an hour until midnight, becoming light and variable. At 3 p.m. in Galesburg, skies were sunny. The temperature was 70 degrees, the dew point was 42, and the relative humidity was 35%. The wind was south at 5 miles an hour. The pressure was 30.20 inches and falling. Elsewhere around the area, it was sunny, and the temperatures were in the lower 70s. And once again at 3 p.m. in Galesburg, under sunny skies, the temperature was 70. Looking elsewhere around the Midwest at 3 p.m., Chicago was mostly sunny, and 68. Indianapolis was mostly sunny, and 69. St. Louis was partly sunny, and 73. Kansas City was sunny, and 73. Des Moines was mostly sunny, and 72. Milwaukee was mostly sunny, and 64. And now a discussion of hazardous weather conditions for the following county, Knox, Illinois. This hazardous weather outlook is for Central Illinois, East Central Illinois, Southeast Illinois, and West Central Illinois. For this afternoon and tonight, no hazardous weather is expected at this time. For Sunday through Friday, no hazardous weather is expected at this time. Spotter information statement. Spotter activation is not anticipated through tonight. The time is currently 3:48 p.m. Central Daylight Time. 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Now for the official National Weather Service forecast for Galesburg and surrounding areas of central and northwest Illinois. Tonight, mostly clear. Lows in the upper 40s. Southeast winds around 5 miles an hour until midnight, becoming light and variable. Sunday, sunny. Highs in the lower 70s. Northwest winds 5 to 10 miles an hour. Sunday night, mostly clear. Lows in the mid-40s. North winds around 5 miles an hour. Monday, sunny. Highs in the upper 60s. Northeast winds around 5 miles an hour. Monday night, clear. Lows in the mid-40s. Light and variable winds, becoming southeast around 5 miles an hour after midnight. Tuesday, sunny. Highs in the lower 70s. Tuesday night through Friday, mostly clear. Lows in the lower 50s. Highs in the mid-70s. Friday night, clear. Lows in the mid-50s. Saturday, sunny. Highs in the upper 70s. Again, the forecast for Galesburg and surrounding areas of central and northwest Illinois for tonight, mostly clear. Lows in the upper 40s. Southeast winds around 5 miles an hour until midnight, becoming light and variable. At 3 p.m. in Galesburg,

skies were sunny. The temperature was 70 degrees, the dew point was 42, and the relative humidity was 35%. The wind was south at 5 miles an hour. The pressure was 30.20 inches and falling. Elsewhere around the area, it was sunny, and the temperatures were in the lower 70s. And once again at 3 p.m. in Galesburg, under sunny skies, the temperature was 70. Looking elsewhere around the Midwest at 3 p.m., Chicago was mostly sunny, and 68. Indianapolis was mostly sunny, and 69. St. Louis was partly sunny, and 73. Kansas City was sunny, and 73. Des Moines was mostly sunny, and 72. Milwaukee was mostly sunny, and 64. And now a discussion of hazardous weather conditions for the following county, Knox, Illinois. This hazardous weather outlook is for Central Illinois, East Central Illinois, Southeast Illinois, and West Central Illinois. For this afternoon and tonight, no hazardous weather is expected at this time. For Sunday through Friday, no hazardous weather is expected at this time. Spotter information statement, spotter activation is not anticipated through tonight. The time is currently 3:51 p.m. Central Daylight Time. 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Now for the official National Weather Service forecast for Galesburg and surrounding areas of central and northwest Illinois. Tonight, mostly clear. Lows in the upper 40s. Southeast winds around 5 miles an hour until midnight, becoming light and variable. Sunday, sunny. Highs in the lower 70s. Northwest winds 5 to 10 miles an hour. Sunday night, mostly clear. Lows in the mid-40s. North winds around 5 miles an hour. Monday, sunny. Highs in the upper 60s. Northeast winds around 5 miles an hour. Monday night, clear. Lows in the mid-40s. Light and variable winds, becoming southeast around 5 miles an hour after midnight. Tuesday, sunny. Highs in the lower 70s. Tuesday night through Friday, mostly clear. Lows in the lower 50s. Highs in the mid-70s. Friday night, clear. Lows in the mid-50s. Saturday, sunny. Highs in the upper 70s. Again, the forecast for Galesburg and surrounding areas of central and northwest Illinois for tonight, mostly clear. Lows in the upper 40s. Southeast winds around 5 miles an hour until midnight, becoming light and variable. At 3 p.m. in Galesburg, skies were sunny. The temperature was 70 degrees, the dew point was 42, and the relative humidity was 35%. The wind was south at 5 miles an hour. The pressure was 30.20 inches and falling. Elsewhere around the area, it was sunny, and the temperatures were in the lower 70s. And once again at 3 p.m. in Galesburg, under sunny skies, the temperature was 70. Looking elsewhere around the Midwest at 3 p.m., Chicago was mostly sunny, and 68. Indianapolis was mostly sunny, and 69. St. Louis was partly sunny, and 73. Kansas City was sunny, and 73. Des Moines was mostly sunny, and 72. Milwaukee was mostly sunny, and 64. And now a discussion of hazardous weather conditions for the following county, Knox, Illinois. This hazardous weather outlook is for Central Illinois, East Central Illinois, Southeast Illinois, and West Central Illinois. For this afternoon and tonight, no hazardous weather is expected at this time. For Sunday through Friday, no hazardous weather is expected at this time. Spotter information statement, spotter activation is not anticipated through tonight. The time is currently 3:54 p.m. Central Daylight Time. 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Now for the official National Weather Service forecast for Galesburg and surrounding areas of central and northwest Illinois. Tonight, mostly clear. Lows in the upper 40s. Southeast winds around 5 miles an hour until midnight, becoming light and variable. Sunday, sunny. Highs in the lower 70s. Northwest winds 5 to 10 miles an hour. Sunday night, mostly clear.

lows in the upper 40s. Southeast winds around 5 miles an hour until midnight, becoming light and variable. At 3 p.m. in Galesburg, skies were sunny. The temperature was 70 degrees, the dew point was 42, and the relative humidity was 35%. The wind was south at 5 miles an hour. The pressure was 30.20 inches and falling. Elsewhere around the area, it was sunny, and the temperatures were in the lower 70s. And once again at 3 p.m. in Galesburg, under sunny skies, the temperature was 70. Looking elsewhere around the Midwest at 3 p.m., Chicago was mostly sunny, and 68. Indianapolis was mostly sunny, and 69. St. Louis was partly sunny, and 73. Kansas City was sunny, and 73. Des Moines was mostly sunny, and 72. Milwaukee was mostly sunny, and 64. And now a discussion of hazardous weather conditions for the following county, Knox, Illinois. This hazardous weather outlook is for Central Illinois, East Central Illinois, Southeast Illinois, and West Central Illinois. For this afternoon and tonight, no hazardous weather is expected at this time. For Sunday through Friday, no hazardous weather is expected at this time. Spotter information statement, spotter activation is not anticipated through tonight. The time is currently 3:57 p.m. Central Daylight Time. 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Now for the official National Weather Service forecast for Galesburg and surrounding areas of central and northwest Illinois. Tonight, mostly clear. Lows in the upper 40s. Southeast winds around 5 miles an hour until midnight, becoming light and variable. Sunday, sunny. Highs in the lower 70s. Northwest winds 5 to 10 miles an hour. Sunday night, mostly clear. Lows in the mid-40s. North winds around 5 miles an hour. Monday, sunny. Highs in the upper 60s. Northeast winds around 5 miles an hour. Monday night, clear. Lows in the mid-40s. Light and variable winds, becoming southeast around 5 miles an hour after midnight. Tuesday, sunny. Highs in the lower 70s. Tuesday night through Friday, mostly clear. Lows in the lower 50s. Highs in the mid-70s. Friday night, clear. Lows in the mid-50s. Saturday, sunny. Highs in the upper 70s. Again, the forecast for Galesburg and surrounding areas of central and northwest Illinois for tonight, mostly clear. Lows in the upper 40s. Southeast winds around 5 miles an hour until midnight, becoming light and variable. At 3 p.m. in Galesburg, skies were sunny. The temperature was 70 degrees, the dew point was 42, and the relative humidity was 35%. The wind was south at 5 miles an hour. The pressure was 30.20 inches and falling. Elsewhere around the area, it was sunny, and the temperatures were in the lower 70s. And once again at 3 p.m. in Galesburg, under sunny skies, the temperature was 70. Looking elsewhere around the Midwest at 3 p.m., Chicago was mostly sunny, and 68. Indianapolis was mostly sunny, and 69. St. Louis was partly sunny, and 73. Kansas City was sunny, and 73. Des Moines was mostly sunny, and 72. Milwaukee was mostly sunny, and 64. And now a discussion of hazardous weather conditions for the following county, Knox, Illinois. This hazardous weather outlook is for Central Illinois, East Central Illinois, Southeast Illinois, and West Central Illinois. For this afternoon and tonight, no hazardous weather is expected at this time. For Sunday through Friday, no hazardous weather is expected at this time. Spotter information statement, spotter activation is not anticipated through tonight. The time is currently 4 p.m. Central Daylight Time. 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Now for the official National Weather Service forecast for Galesburg and surrounding areas of central and northwest Illinois. Tonight, mostly clear. Lows in the upper 40s. Southeast winds around 5 miles an hour until midnight, becoming light and variable.

temperatures in the mid-50s. Saturday, sunny. Highs in the upper 70s. Again, the forecast for Galesburg and surrounding areas of central and northwest Illinois for tonight, mostly clear. Lows in the upper 40s. Southeast winds around 5 miles an hour until midnight, becoming light and variable. And now a discussion of hazardous weather conditions for the following county, Knox, Illinois. This hazardous weather outlook is for central Illinois, east central Illinois, southeast Illinois, and west central Illinois. For this afternoon and tonight, no hazardous weather is expected at this time. For Sunday through Friday, no hazardous weather is expected at this time. Spotter information statement. Spotter activation is not anticipated through tonight. The time is currently 4:06 p.m. Central Daylight Time. 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Now for the official National Weather Service forecast for Galesburg and surrounding areas of central and northwest Illinois. Tonight, mostly clear. Lows in the upper 40s. Southeast winds around 5 miles an hour until midnight, becoming light and variable. Sunday, sunny. Highs in the lower 70s. Northwest winds 5 to 10 miles an hour. Sunday night, mostly clear. Lows in the mid-40s. North winds around 5 miles an hour. Monday, sunny. Highs in the upper 60s. Northeast winds around 5 miles an hour. Monday night, clear. Lows in the mid-40s. Light and variable winds, becoming southeast around 5 miles an hour after midnight. Tuesday, sunny. Highs in the lower 70s. Tuesday night through Friday, mostly clear. Lows in the lower 50s. Highs in the mid-70s. Friday night, clear. Lows in the mid-50s. Saturday, sunny. Highs in the upper 70s. Again, the forecast for Galesburg and surrounding areas of central and northwest Illinois for tonight, mostly clear. Lows in the upper 40s. Southeast winds around 5 miles an hour until midnight, becoming light and variable. At 4 p.m. in Galesburg, skies were sunny. The temperature was 71 degrees, the dew point was 44, and the relative humidity was 38%. The wind was south at 3 miles an hour. The pressure was 30.17 inches and falling. Elsewhere around the area, it was sunny, and temperatures were in the lower to mid-70s. And once again at 4 p.m. in Galesburg, under sunny skies, the temperature was 71. Looking elsewhere around the Midwest at 4 p.m., Chicago was mostly sunny, and 69. Indianapolis was mostly sunny, and 70. St. Louis was partly sunny, and 73. Kansas City was mostly sunny, and 74. Des Moines was mostly sunny, and 73. Milwaukee was mostly sunny, and 63. And now a discussion of hazardous weather conditions for the following county, Knox, Illinois. This hazardous weather outlook is for central Illinois, east central Illinois, southeast Illinois, and west central Illinois. For this afternoon and tonight, no hazardous weather is expected at this time. For Sunday through Friday, no hazardous weather is expected at this time. Spotter information statement. Spotter activation is not anticipated through tonight. The time is currently 4:09 p.m. Central Daylight Time. 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Now for the official National Weather Service forecast for Galesburg and surrounding areas of central and northwest Illinois. Tonight, mostly clear. Lows in the upper 40s. Southeast winds around 5 miles an hour until midnight, becoming light and variable. Sunday, sunny. Highs in the lower 70s. Northwest winds 5 to 10 miles an hour. Sunday night, mostly clear. Lows in the mid-40s. North winds around 5 miles an hour. Monday, sunny. Highs in the upper 60s. Northeast winds around 5 miles an hour. Monday night, clear. Lows in the mid-40s. Light and variable winds, becoming southeast around 5 miles an hour after midnight. Tuesday, sunny. Highs in the lower 70s. Tuesday night through Friday, most

clear. Lows in the lower 50s. Highs in the mid 70s. Friday night, clear. Lows in the mid 50s. Saturday, sunny. Highs in the upper 70s. Again, the forecast for Galesburg and surrounding areas of central and northwest Illinois for tonight, mostly clear. Lows in the upper 40s. Southeast winds around 5 miles an hour until midnight, becoming light and variable. At 4 p.m. in Galesburg, skies were sunny. The temperature was 71 degrees, the dew point was 44, and the relative humidity was 38%. The wind was south at 3 miles an hour. The pressure was 30.17 inches and falling. Elsewhere around the area, it was sunny, and temperatures were in the lower to mid-70s. And once again at 4 p.m. in Galesburg, under sunny skies, the temperature was 71. Looking elsewhere around the Midwest at 4 p.m., Chicago was mostly sunny, and 69. Indianapolis was mostly sunny, and 70. St. Louis was partly sunny, and 73. Kansas City was mostly sunny, and 74. Des Moines was mostly sunny, and 73. Milwaukee was mostly sunny, and 63. And now a discussion of hazardous weather conditions for the following county, Knox, Illinois. This hazardous weather outlook is for central Illinois, east central Illinois, southeast Illinois, and west central Illinois. For this afternoon and tonight, no hazardous weather is expected at this time. For Sunday through Friday, no hazardous weather is expected at this time. Spotter information statement, spotter activation is not anticipated through tonight. The time is currently 4:12 p.m. Central Daylight Time. 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Now for the official National Weather Service forecast for Galesburg and surrounding areas of central and northwest Illinois. Tonight, mostly clear. Lows in the upper 40s. Southeast winds around 5 miles an hour until midnight, becoming light and variable. Sunday, sunny. Highs in the lower 70s. Northwest winds 5 to 10 miles an hour. Sunday night, mostly clear. Lows in the mid-40s. North winds around 5 miles an hour. Monday, sunny. Highs in the upper 60s. Northeast winds around 5 miles an hour. Monday night, clear. Lows in the mid-40s. Light and variable winds, becoming southeast around 5 miles an hour after midnight. Tuesday, sunny. Highs in the lower 70s. Tuesday night through Friday, mostly clear. Lows in the lower 50s. Highs in the mid-70s. Friday night, clear. Lows in the mid-50s. Saturday, sunny. Highs in the upper 70s. Again, the forecast for Galesburg and surrounding areas of central and northwest Illinois for tonight, mostly clear. Lows in the upper 40s. Southeast winds around 5 miles an hour until midnight, becoming light and variable. 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At 4 p.m. in Galesburg, skies were sunny. The temperature was 71 degrees, the dew point was 44, and the relative humidity was 38%. The wind was south at 3 miles an hour. The pressure was 30.17 inches and falling. Elsewhere around the area, it was sunny, and temperatures were in the lower to mid-70s. And once again at 4 p.m. in Galesburg, under sunny skies, the temperature was 71. At 4 p.m. in Galesburg, skies were sunny. The temperature was 71 degrees, the dew point was 44, and the relative humidity was 38%. The wind was south at 3 miles an hour. The pressure was 30.17 inches and falling. Elsewhere around the area, it was sunny, and temperatures were in the lower to mid-70s. And once again at 4 p.m. in Galesburg, under sunny skies, the temperature was 71. Looking elsewhere around the Midwest at 4 p.m., Chicago.

Chicago was mostly sunny and 69. Indianapolis was mostly sunny and 70. St. Louis was partly sunny and 73. Kansas City was mostly sunny and 74. Des Moines was mostly sunny and 73. Milwaukee was mostly sunny and 63. And now a discussion of hazardous weather conditions for the following county, Knox, Illinois. This hazardous weather outlook is for Central Illinois, East Central Illinois, Southeast Illinois, and West Central Illinois. For this afternoon and tonight, no hazardous weather is expected at this time. For Sunday through Friday, no hazardous weather is expected at this time. Spotter information statement. Spotter activation is not anticipated through tonight. The time is currently 4:16 p.m. Central Daylight Time. 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Now for the official National Weather Service forecast for Galesburg and surrounding areas of central and northwest Illinois. Tonight, mostly clear. Lows in the upper 40s. Southeast winds around 5 miles an hour until midnight, becoming light and variable. Sunday, sunny. Highs in the lower 70s. Northwest winds 5 to 10 miles an hour. Sunday night, mostly clear. Lows in the mid-40s. North winds around 5 miles an hour. Monday, sunny. Highs in the upper 60s. Northeast winds around 5 miles an hour. Monday night, clear. Lows in the mid-40s. Light and variable winds, becoming southeast around 5 miles an hour after midnight. Tuesday, sunny. Highs in the lower 70s. Tuesday night through Friday, mostly clear. Lows in the lower 50s. Highs in the mid-70s. Friday night, clear. Lows in the mid-50s. Saturday, sunny. Highs in the upper 70s. Again, the forecast for Galesburg and surrounding areas of central and northwest Illinois for tonight, mostly clear. Lows in the upper 40s. Southeast winds around 5 miles an hour until midnight, becoming light and variable. At 4 p.m. in Galesburg, skies were sunny. The temperature was 71 degrees, the dew point was 44, and the relative humidity was 38%. The wind was south at 3 miles an hour. The pressure was 30.17 inches and falling. Elsewhere around the area, it was sunny, and temperatures were in the lower to mid-70s. And once again at 4 p.m. in Galesburg, under sunny skies, the temperature was 71. Looking elsewhere around the Midwest at 4 p.m., Chicago was mostly sunny and 69. Indianapolis was mostly sunny and 70. St. Louis was partly sunny and 73. Kansas City was mostly sunny and 74. Des Moines was mostly sunny and 73. Milwaukee was mostly sunny and 63. And now a discussion of hazardous weather conditions for the following county, Knox, Illinois. This hazardous weather outlook is for Central Illinois, East Central Illinois, Southeast Illinois, and West Central Illinois. For this afternoon and tonight, no hazardous weather is expected at this time. For Sunday through Friday, no hazardous weather is expected at this time. Spotter information statement. Spotter activation is not anticipated through tonight. The time is currently 4:19 p.m. Central Daylight Time. 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Now for the official National Weather Service forecast for Galesburg and surrounding areas of central and northwest Illinois. Tonight, mostly clear. Lows in the upper 40s. Southeast winds around 5 miles an hour until midnight, becoming light and variable. Sunday, sunny. Highs in the lower 70s. Northwest winds 5 to 10 miles an hour. Sunday night, mostly clear. Lows in the mid-40s. North winds around 5 miles an hour. Monday, sunny. Highs in the upper 60s. Northeast winds around 5 miles an hour. Monday night, clear. Lows in the mid-40s. Light and variable winds, becoming southeast around 5 miles an hour after midnight. Tuesday, sunny. Highs in the lower 70s. Tuesday night through Friday, mostly clear.

lows in the lower 50s. Highs in the mid-70s. Friday night, clear. Lows in the mid-50s. Saturday, sunny. Highs in the upper 70s. Again, the forecast for Galesburg and surrounding areas of central and northwest Illinois for tonight, mostly clear. Lows in the upper 40s. Southeast winds around 5 miles an hour until midnight, becoming light and variable. At 4 p.m. in Galesburg, skies were sunny. The temperature was 71 degrees, the dew point was 44, and the relative humidity was 38%. The wind was south at 3 miles an hour. The pressure was 30.17 inches and falling. Elsewhere around the area, it was sunny, and temperatures were in the lower to mid-70s. And once again at 4 p.m. in Galesburg, under sunny skies, the temperature was 71. Looking elsewhere around the Midwest at 4 p.m., Chicago was mostly sunny, and 69. Indianapolis was mostly sunny, and 70. St. Louis was partly sunny, and 73. Kansas City was mostly sunny, and 74. Des Moines was mostly sunny, and 73. Milwaukee was mostly sunny, and 63. And now a discussion of hazardous weather conditions for the following county, Knox, Illinois. This hazardous weather outlook is for central Illinois, east central Illinois, southeast Illinois, and west central Illinois. For this afternoon and tonight, no hazardous weather is expected at this time. For Sunday through Friday, no hazardous weather is expected at this time. Spotter information statement, spotter activation is not anticipated through tonight. The time is currently 4:22 p.m. Central Daylight Time. 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Now for the official National Weather Service forecast for Galesburg and surrounding areas of central and northwest Illinois. Tonight, mostly clear. Lows in the upper 40s. Southeast winds around 5 miles an hour until midnight, becoming light and variable. Sunday, sunny. Highs in the lower 70s. Northwest winds 5 to 10 miles an hour. Sunday night, mostly clear. Lows in the mid-40s. North winds around 5 miles an hour. Monday, sunny. Highs in the upper 60s. Northeast winds around 5 miles an hour. Monday night, clear. Lows in the mid-40s. Light and variable winds, becoming southeast around 5 miles an hour after midnight. Tuesday, sunny. Highs in the lower 70s. Tuesday night through Friday, mostly clear. Lows in the lower 50s. Highs in the mid-70s. Friday night, clear. Lows in the mid-50s. Saturday, sunny. Highs in the upper 70s. Again, the forecast for Galesburg and surrounding areas of central and northwest Illinois for tonight, mostly clear. Lows in the upper 40s. Southeast winds around 5 miles an hour until midnight, becoming light and variable. At 4 p.m. in Galesburg, skies were sunny. The temperature was 71 degrees, the dew point was 44, and the relative humidity was 38%. The wind was south at 3 miles an hour. The pressure was 30.17 inches and falling. Elsewhere around the area, it was sunny, and temperatures were in the lower to mid-70s. And once again at 4 p.m. in Galesburg, under sunny skies, the temperature was 71. Looking elsewhere around the Midwest at 4 p.m., Chicago was mostly sunny, and 69. Indianapolis was mostly sunny, and 70. St. Louis was partly sunny, and 73. Kansas City was mostly sunny, and 74. Des Moines was mostly sunny, and 73. Milwaukee was mostly sunny, and 63. And now a discussion of hazardous weather conditions for the following county, Knox, Illinois. This hazardous weather outlook is for central Illinois, east central Illinois, southeast Illinois, and west central Illinois. For this afternoon and tonight, no hazardous weather is expected at this time. For Sunday through Friday, no hazardous weather is expected at this time. Spotter information statement, spotter activation is not anticipated through tonight. The time is currently 4:25 p.m. Central Daylight Time. 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

station KZZ 66 in Galesburg. Now for the official National Weather Service forecast for Galesburg and surrounding areas of central and northwest Illinois. Tonight, mostly clear. Lows in the upper 40s. Southeast winds around 5 miles an hour until midnight, becoming light and variable. Sunday, sunny. Highs in the lower 70s. Northwest winds 5 to 10 miles an hour. Sunday night, mostly clear. Lows in the mid-40s. North winds around 5 miles an hour. Monday, sunny. Highs in the upper 60s. Northeast winds around 5 miles an hour. Monday night, clear. Lows in the mid-40s. Light and variable winds, becoming southeast around 5 miles an hour after midnight. Tuesday, sunny. Highs in the lower 70s. Tuesday night through Friday, mostly clear. Lows in the lower 50s. Highs in the mid-70s. Friday night, clear. Lows in the mid-50s. Saturday, sunny. Highs in the upper 70s. Again, the forecast for Galesburg and surrounding areas of central and northwest Illinois for tonight, mostly clear. Lows in the upper 40s. Southeast winds around 5 miles an hour until midnight, becoming light and variable. At 4 p.m. in Galesburg, skies were sunny. The temperature was 71 degrees, the dew point was 44, and the relative humidity was 38%. The wind was south at 3 miles an hour. The pressure was 30.17 inches and falling. Elsewhere around the area, it was sunny, and temperatures were in the lower to mid-70s. And once again at 4 p.m. in Galesburg, under sunny skies, the temperature was 71. Looking elsewhere around the Midwest at 4 p.m., Chicago was mostly sunny, and 69. Indianapolis was mostly sunny, and 70. St. Louis was partly sunny, and 73. Kansas City was mostly sunny, and 74. Des Moines was mostly sunny, and 73. Milwaukee was mostly sunny, and 63. And now a discussion of hazardous weather conditions for the following county, Knox, Illinois. This hazardous weather outlook is for central Illinois, east central Illinois, southeast Illinois, and west central Illinois. For this afternoon and tonight, no hazardous weather is expected at this time. For Sunday through Friday, no hazardous weather is expected at this time. Spotter information statement, spotter activation is not anticipated through tonight. The time is currently 4:28 p.m. Central Daylight Time. 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Now for the official National Weather Service forecast for Galesburg and surrounding areas of central and northwest Illinois. Tonight, mostly clear. Lows in the upper 40s. Southeast winds around 5 miles an hour until midnight, becoming light and variable. Sunday, sunny. Highs in the lower 70s. Northwest winds 5 to 10 miles an hour. Sunday night, mostly clear. Lows in the mid-40s. North winds around 5 miles an hour. Monday, sunny. Highs in the upper 60s. Northeast winds around 5 miles an hour. Monday night, clear. Lows in the mid-40s. Light and variable winds, becoming southeast around 5 miles an hour after midnight. Tuesday, sunny. Highs in the lower 70s. Tuesday night through Friday, mostly clear. Lows in the lower 50s. Highs in the mid-70s. Friday night, clear. Lows in the mid-50s. Saturday, sunny. Highs in the upper 70s. Again, the forecast for Galesburg and surrounding areas of central and northwest Illinois for tonight, mostly clear. Lows in the upper 40s. Southeast winds around 5 miles an hour until midnight, becoming light and variable. At 4 p.m. in Galesburg, skies were sunny. The temperature was 71 degrees, the dew point was 44, and the relative humidity was 38%. The wind was south at 3 miles an hour. The pressure was 30.17 inches and falling. Elsewhere around the area, it was sunny, and temperatures were in the lower to mid-70s. And once again at 4 p.m. in Galesburg, under sunny skies, the temperature was 71.

Looking elsewhere around the Midwest at 4 p.m., Chicago was mostly sunny and 69. Indianapolis was mostly sunny and 70. St. Louis was partly sunny and 73. Kansas City was mostly sunny and 74. Des Moines was mostly sunny and 73. Milwaukee was mostly sunny and 63. And now a discussion of hazardous weather conditions for the following county, Knox, Illinois. This hazardous weather outlook is for Central Illinois, East Central Illinois, Southeast Illinois, and West Central Illinois. For this afternoon and tonight, no hazardous weather is expected at this time. For Sunday through Friday, no hazardous weather is expected at this time. Spotter information statement. Spotter activation is not anticipated through tonight. The time is currently 4:31 p.m. Central Daylight Time. 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Now for the official National Weather Service forecast for Galesburg and surrounding areas of central and northwest Illinois. Tonight, mostly clear. Lows in the upper 40s. Southeast winds around 5 miles an hour until midnight, becoming light and variable. Sunday, sunny. Highs in the lower 70s. Northwest winds 5 to 10 miles an hour. Sunday night, mostly clear. Lows in the mid-40s. North winds around 5 miles an hour. Monday, sunny. Highs in the upper 60s. Northeast winds around 5 miles an hour. Monday night, clear. Lows in the mid-40s. Light and variable winds, becoming southeast around 5 miles an hour after midnight. Tuesday, sunny. Highs in the lower 70s. Tuesday night through Friday, mostly clear. Lows in the lower 50s. Highs in the mid-70s. Friday night, clear. Lows in the mid-50s. Saturday, sunny. Highs in the upper 70s. Again, the forecast for Galesburg and surrounding areas of central and northwest Illinois for tonight, mostly clear. Lows in the upper 40s. Southeast winds around 5 miles an hour until midnight, becoming light and variable. At 4 p.m. in Galesburg, skies were sunny. The temperature was 71°C. Southeast winds around 5 miles an hour until midnight, becoming light and variable. At 4 p.m. in Galesburg, skies were sunny. The temperature was 71°C, the dew point was 44, and the relative humidity was 38%. The wind was south at 3 miles an hour. The pressure was 30.17 inches and falling. Elsewhere around the area, it was sunny, and temperatures were in the lower to mid-70s. And once again at 4 p.m. in Galesburg, under sunny skies, the temperature was 71. Looking elsewhere around the Midwest at 4 p.m., Chicago was mostly sunny, and 69. Indianapolis was mostly sunny, and 70. St. Louis was partly sunny, and 73. Kansas City was mostly sunny, and 74. Des Moines was mostly sunny, and 73. Milwaukee was mostly sunny, and 63. And now a discussion of hazardous weather conditions for the following county, Knox, Illinois. This hazardous weather outlook is for Central Illinois, East Central Illinois, Southeast Illinois, and West Central Illinois. For this afternoon and tonight, no hazardous weather is expected at this time. For Sunday through Friday, no hazardous weather is expected at this time. Spotter information statement. Spotter activation is not anticipated through tonight. The time is currently 4:34 p.m. Central Daylight Time. 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Now for the official National Weather Service forecast for Galesburg and surrounding areas of central and northwest Illinois. Tonight, mostly clear. Lows in the upper 40s. Southeast winds around 5 miles an hour until midnight, becoming light and variable. Sunday, sunny. Highs in the lower 70s. Northwest winds 5 to 10 miles an hour. Sunday night, mostly clear. Lows in the mid-40s. North winds around 5 miles an hour. Monday, sunny. Highs in the upper 60s. Northeast winds around 5 miles an hour. Monday night, clear.

lows in the mid-40s. Light and variable winds, becoming southeast around 5 miles an hour after midnight. Tuesday, sunny. Highs in the lower 70s. Tuesday night through Friday, mostly clear. Lows in the lower 50s. Highs in the mid-70s. Friday night, clear. Lows in the mid-50s. Saturday, sunny. Highs in the upper 70s. Again, the forecast for Galesburg and surrounding areas of central and northwest Illinois for tonight, mostly clear. Lows in the upper 40s. Southeast winds around 5 miles an hour until midnight, becoming light and variable. At 4 p.m. in Galesburg, skies were sunny. The temperature was 71 degrees, the dew point was 44, and the relative humidity was 38%. The wind was south at 3 miles an hour. The pressure was 30.17 inches and falling. Elsewhere around the area, it was sunny, and temperatures were in the lower to mid-70s. And once again at 4 p.m. in Galesburg, under sunny skies, the temperature was 71. Looking elsewhere around the Midwest at 4 p.m., Chicago was mostly sunny, and 69. Indianapolis was mostly sunny, and 70. St. Louis was partly sunny, and 73. Kansas City was mostly sunny, and 74. Des Moines was mostly sunny, and 73. Milwaukee was mostly sunny, and 63. And now a discussion of hazardous weather conditions for the following county, Knox, Illinois. This hazardous weather outlook is for central Illinois, east central Illinois, southeast Illinois, and west central Illinois. For this afternoon and tonight, no hazardous weather is expected at this time. For Sunday through Friday, no hazardous weather is expected at this time. Spotter information statement, spotter activation is not anticipated through tonight. The time is currently 4:37 p.m. Central Daylight Time. 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Now for the official National Weather Service forecast for Galesburg and surrounding areas of central and northwest Illinois. Tonight, mostly clear. Lows in the upper 40s. Southeast winds around 5 miles an hour until midnight, becoming light and variable. Sunday, sunny. Highs in the lower 70s. Northwest winds 5 to 10 miles an hour. Sunday night, mostly clear. Lows in the mid-40s. North winds around 5 miles an hour. Monday, sunny. Highs in the upper 60s. Northeast winds around 5 miles an hour. Monday night, clear. Lows in the mid-40s. Light and variable winds, becoming southeast around 5 miles an hour after midnight. Tuesday, sunny. Highs in the lower 70s. Tuesday night through Friday, mostly clear. Lows in the lower 50s. Highs in the mid-70s. Friday night, clear. Lows in the mid-50s. Saturday, sunny. Highs in the upper 70s. Again, the forecast for Galesburg and surrounding areas of central and northwest Illinois for tonight, mostly clear. Lows in the upper 40s. Southeast winds around 5 miles an hour until midnight, becoming light and variable. Now for the official National Weather Service forecast for Galesburg and surrounding areas of central and northwest Illinois. Tonight, mostly clear. Lows in the upper 40s. Southeast winds around 5 miles an hour until midnight, becoming light and variable. Sunday, sunny. Highs in the lower 70s. Northwest winds 5 to 10 miles an hour. Sunday night, mostly clear. Lows in the mid-40s. North winds around 5 miles an hour. Monday, sunny. Highs in the upper 60s. Northeast winds around 5 miles an hour. Monday night, clear. Lows in the mid-40s. Light and variable winds, becoming southeast around 5 miles an hour after midnight. Tuesday, sunny. Highs in the lower 70s. Tuesday night through Friday, mostly clear. Lows in the lower 50s. Highs in the mid-70s. Friday night, clear. Lows in the mid-50s. Saturday, sunny. Highs in the upper 70s. Again, the forecast for Galesburg and surrounding areas of central and northwest Illinois for
for tonight, mostly clear. Lows in the upper 40s. Southeast winds around 5 miles an hour until midnight, becoming light and variable. At 4 p.m. in Galesburg, skies were sunny. The temperature was 71 degrees, the dew point was 44, and the relative humidity was 38%. The wind was south at 3 miles an hour. The pressure was 30.17 inches and falling. Elsewhere around the area, it was sunny, and temperatures were in the lower to mid-70s. And once again at 4 p.m. in Galesburg, under sunny skies, the temperature was 71. Looking elsewhere around the Midwest at 4 p.m., Chicago was mostly sunny, and 69. Indianapolis was mostly sunny, and 70. St. Louis was partly sunny, and 73. Kansas City was mostly sunny, and 74. Des Moines was mostly sunny, and 73. Milwaukee was mostly sunny, and 63. And now a discussion of hazardous weather conditions for the following county, Knox, Illinois. This hazardous weather outlook is for Central Illinois, East Central Illinois, Southeast Illinois, and West Central Illinois. For this afternoon and tonight, no hazardous weather is expected at this time. For Sunday through Friday, no hazardous weather is expected at this time. Spotter information statement, spotter activation is not anticipated through tonight. The time is currently 4:42 p.m. Central Daylight Time. 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Now for the official National Weather Service forecast for Galesburg and surrounding areas of central and northwest Illinois. Tonight, mostly clear. Lows in the upper 40s. Southeast winds around 5 miles an hour until midnight, becoming light and variable. Sunday, sunny. Highs in the lower 70s. Northwest winds 5 to 10 miles an hour. Sunday night, mostly clear. Lows in the mid-40s. North winds around 5 miles an hour. Monday, sunny. Highs in the upper 60s. Northeast winds around 5 miles an hour. Monday night, clear. Lows in the mid-40s. Light and variable winds, becoming southeast around 5 miles an hour after midnight. Tuesday, sunny. Highs in the lower 70s. Tuesday night through Friday, mostly clear. Lows in the lower 50s. Highs in the mid-70s. Friday night, clear. Lows in the mid-50s. Saturday, sunny. Highs in the upper 70s. Again, the forecast for Galesburg and surrounding areas of central and northwest Illinois for tonight, mostly clear. Lows in the upper 40s. Southeast winds around 5 miles an hour until midnight, becoming light and variable. At 4 p.m. in Galesburg, skies were sunny. The temperature was 71 degrees, the dew point was 44, and the relative humidity was 38%. The wind was south at 3 miles an hour. The pressure was 30.17 inches and falling. Elsewhere around the area, it was sunny, and temperatures were in the lower to mid-70s. And once again at 4 p.m. in Galesburg, under sunny skies, the temperature was 71. Looking elsewhere around the Midwest at 4 p.m., Chicago was mostly sunny, and 69. Indianapolis was mostly sunny, and 70. St. Louis was partly sunny, and 73. Kansas City was mostly sunny, and 74. Des Moines was mostly sunny, and 73. Milwaukee was mostly sunny, and 63. And now a discussion of hazardous weather conditions for the following county, Knox, Illinois. This hazardous weather outlook is for Central Illinois, East Central Illinois, Southeast Illinois, and West Central Illinois. For this afternoon and tonight, no hazardous weather is expected at this time. For Sunday through Friday, no hazardous weather is expected at this time. Spotter information statement, spotter activation is not anticipated through tonight. The time is currently 4:45 p.m. Central Daylight Time. 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Now for the official National Weather Service forecast for Galesburg and surrounding areas of central and northwest Illinois. Tonight, mostly clear. Lows in the upper 40s. Southeast winds around 5.

miles an hour until midnight, becoming light and variable. Sunday, sunny. Highs in the lower 70s. Northwest winds 5 to 10 miles an hour. Sunday night, mostly clear. Lows in the mid-40s. North winds around 5 miles an hour. Monday, sunny. Highs in the upper 60s. Northeast winds around 5 miles an hour. Monday night, clear. Lows in the mid-40s. Light and variable winds, becoming southeast around 5 miles an hour after midnight. Tuesday, sunny. Highs in the lower 70s. Tuesday night through Friday, mostly clear. Lows in the lower 50s. Highs in the mid-70s. Friday night, clear. Lows in the mid-50s. Saturday, sunny. Highs in the upper 70s. Again, the forecast for Galesburg and surrounding areas of central and northwest Illinois for tonight, mostly clear. Lows in the upper 40s. Southeast winds around 5 miles an hour until midnight, becoming light and variable. At 4 p.m. in Galesburg, skies were sunny. The temperature was 71 degrees, the dew point was 44, and the relative humidity was 38%. The wind was south at 3 miles an hour. The pressure was 30.17 inches and falling. Elsewhere around the area, it was sunny, and temperatures were in the lower to mid-70s. And once again at 4 p.m. in Galesburg, under sunny skies, the temperature was 71. Looking elsewhere around the Midwest at 4 p.m., Chicago was mostly sunny, and 69. Indianapolis was mostly sunny, and 70. St. Louis was partly sunny, and 73. Kansas City was mostly sunny, and 74. Des Moines was mostly sunny, and 73. Milwaukee was mostly sunny, and 63. And now a discussion of hazardous weather conditions for the following county, Knox, Illinois. This hazardous weather outlook is for central Illinois, east central Illinois, southeast Illinois, and west central Illinois. For this afternoon and tonight, no hazardous weather is expected at this time. For Sunday through Friday, no hazardous weather is expected at this time. Spotter information statement, spotter activation is not anticipated through tonight. The time is currently 4:48 p.m. Central Daylight Time. 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Now for the official National Weather Service forecast for Galesburg and surrounding areas of central and northwest Illinois. Tonight, mostly clear. Lows in the upper 40s. Southeast winds around 5 miles an hour until midnight, becoming light and variable. Sunday, sunny. Highs in the lower 70s. Northwest winds 5 to 10 miles an hour. Sunday night, mostly clear. Lows in the mid-40s. North winds around 5 miles an hour. Monday, sunny. Highs in the upper 60s. Northeast winds around 5 miles an hour. Monday night, clear. Lows in the mid-40s. Light and variable winds, becoming southeast around 5 miles an hour after midnight. Tuesday, sunny. Highs in the lower 70s. Tuesday night through Friday, mostly clear. Lows in the lower 50s. Highs in the mid-70s. Friday night, clear. Lows in the mid-50s. Saturday, sunny. Highs in the upper 70s. Again, the forecast for Galesburg and surrounding areas of central and northwest Illinois for tonight, mostly clear. Lows in the upper 40s. Southeast winds around 5 miles an hour until midnight, becoming light and variable. At 4 p.m. in Galesburg, skies were sunny. The temperature was 71 degrees, the dew point was 44, and the relative humidity was 38%. The wind was south at 3 miles an hour. The pressure was 30.17 inches and falling. Elsewhere around the area, it was sunny, and temperatures were in the lower to mid-70s. And once again at 4 p.m. in Galesburg, under sunny skies, the temperature was 71. Looking elsewhere around the Midwest at 4 p.m., Chicago was mostly sunny, and 69. Indianapolis was mostly sunny, and 70. St. Louis was partly sunny, and 73. Kansas City was mostly sunny, and 74. Des Moines was mostly sunny.

73. Milwaukee was mostly sunny in 63. And now a discussion of hazardous weather conditions for the following county, Knox, Illinois. This hazardous weather outlook is for Central Illinois, East Central Illinois, Southeast Illinois, and West Central Illinois. For this afternoon and tonight, no hazardous weather is expected at this time. For Sunday through Friday, no hazardous weather is expected at this time. Spotter information statement. Spotter activation is not anticipated through tonight. The time is currently 4:51 p.m. Central Daylight Time. 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Now for the official National Weather Service forecast for Galesburg and surrounding areas of central and northwest Illinois. Tonight, mostly clear. Lows in the upper 40s. Southeast winds around 5 miles an hour until midnight, becoming light and variable. Sunday, sunny. Highs in the lower 70s. Northwest winds 5 to 10 miles an hour. Sunday night, mostly clear. Lows in the mid-40s. North winds around 5 miles an hour. Monday, sunny. Highs in the upper 60s. Northeast winds around 5 miles an hour. Monday night, clear. Lows in the mid-40s. Light and variable winds, becoming southeast around 5 miles an hour after midnight. Tuesday, sunny. Highs in the lower 70s. Tuesday night through Friday, mostly clear. Lows in the lower 50s. Highs in the mid-70s. Friday night, clear. Lows in the mid-50s. Saturday, sunny. Highs in the upper 70s. Again, the forecast for Galesburg and surrounding areas of central and northwest Illinois for tonight, mostly clear. Lows in the upper 40s. Southeast winds around 5 miles an hour until midnight, becoming light and variable. At 4 p.m. in Galesburg, skies were sunny. The temperature was 71 degrees, the dew point was 44, and the relative humidity was 38%. The wind was south at 3 miles an hour. The pressure was 30.17 inches and falling. Elsewhere around the area, it was sunny, and temperatures were in the lower to mid-70s. And once again at 4 p.m. in Galesburg, under sunny skies, the temperature was 71. Looking elsewhere around the Midwest at 4 p.m., Chicago was mostly sunny, and 69. Indianapolis was mostly sunny, and 70. St. Louis was partly sunny, and 73. Kansas City was mostly sunny, and 74. Des Moines was mostly sunny, and 73. Milwaukee was mostly sunny, and 63. And now a discussion of hazardous weather conditions for the following county, Knox, Illinois. This hazardous weather outlook is for Central Illinois, East Central Illinois, Southeast Illinois, and West Central Illinois. For this afternoon and tonight, no hazardous weather is expected at this time. For Sunday through Friday, no hazardous weather is expected at this time. Spotter information statement. Spotter activation is not anticipated through tonight. The time is currently 4:54 p.m. Central Daylight Time. 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Now for the official National Weather Service forecast for Galesburg and surrounding areas of central and northwest Illinois. Tonight, mostly clear. Lows in the upper 40s. Southeast winds around 5 miles an hour until midnight, becoming light and variable. Sunday, sunny. Highs in the lower 70s. Northwest winds 5 to 10 miles an hour. Sunday night, mostly clear. Lows in the mid-40s. North winds around 5 miles an hour. Monday, sunny. Highs in the upper 60s. Northeast winds around 5 miles an hour. Monday night, clear. Lows in the mid-40s. Light and variable winds, becoming southeast around 5 miles an hour after midnight. Tuesday, sunny. Highs in the lower 70s. Tuesday night through Friday, mostly clear. Lows in the lower 50s. Highs in the mid-70s. Friday night, clear. Lows in the mid-50s. Saturday, sunny. Highs in the upper 70s. Again, the forecast for Galesburg.

Indianapolis was mostly sunny in 70. St. Louis was partly sunny in 73. Kansas City was mostly sunny in 74. Des Moines was mostly sunny in 73. Milwaukee was mostly sunny in 63. And now a discussion of hazardous weather conditions for the following county, Knox, Illinois. This hazardous weather outlook is for Central Illinois, East Central Illinois, Southeast Illinois, and West Central Illinois. For this afternoon and tonight, no hazardous weather is expected at this time. For Sunday through Friday, no hazardous weather is expected at this time. Spotter information statement. Spotter activation is not anticipated through tonight. The time is currently 4:57 p.m. Central Daylight Time. 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Now for the official National Weather Service forecast for Galesburg and surrounding areas of central and northwest Illinois. Tonight, mostly clear. Lows in the upper 40s. Southeast winds around 5 miles an hour until midnight, becoming light and variable. Sunday, sunny. Highs in the lower 70s. Northwest winds 5 to 10 miles an hour. Sunday night, mostly clear. Lows in the mid-40s. North winds around 5 miles an hour. Monday, sunny. Highs in the upper 60s. Northeast winds around 5 miles an hour. Monday night, clear. Lows in the mid-40s. Light and variable winds, becoming southeast around 5 miles an hour after midnight. Tuesday, sunny. Highs in the lower 70s. Tuesday night through Friday, mostly clear. Lows in the lower 50s. Highs in the mid-70s. Friday night, clear. Lows in the mid-50s. Saturday, sunny. Highs in the upper 70s. Again, the forecast for Galesburg and surrounding areas of central and northwest Illinois for tonight, mostly clear. Lows in the upper 40s. Southeast winds around 5 miles an hour until midnight, becoming light and variable. At 4 p.m. in Galesburg, skies were sunny. The temperature was 71 degrees, the dew point was 44, and the relative humidity was 38%. The wind was south at 3 miles an hour. The pressure was 30.17 inches and falling. Elsewhere around the area, it was sunny, and temperatures were in the lower to mid-70s. And once again at 4 p.m. in Galesburg, under sunny skies, the temperature was 71. Looking elsewhere around the Midwest at 4 p.m., Chicago was mostly sunny, and 69. Indianapolis was mostly sunny, and 70. St. Louis was partly sunny, and 73. Kansas City was mostly sunny, and 74. Des Moines was mostly sunny, and 73. Milwaukee was mostly sunny, and 63. And now a discussion of hazardous weather conditions for the following county, Knox, Illinois. This hazardous weather outlook is for Central Illinois, East Central Illinois, Southeast Illinois, and West Central Illinois. For this afternoon and tonight, no hazardous weather is expected at this time. For Sunday through Friday, no hazardous weather is expected at this time. Spotter information statement. Spotter activation is not anticipated through tonight. The time is currently 5 p.m. Central Daylight Time. 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Now for the official National Weather Service forecast for Galesburg and surrounding areas of central and northwest Illinois. Tonight, mostly clear. Lows in the upper 40s. Southeast winds around 5 miles an hour until midnight, becoming light and variable. Sunday, sunny. Highs in the lower 70s. Northwest winds 5 to 10 miles an hour. Sunday night, mostly clear. Lows in the mid-40s. North winds around 5 miles an hour. Monday, sunny. Highs in the upper 60s. Northeast winds around 5 miles an hour. Monday night, clear. Lows in the mid-40s. Light and variable winds, becoming southeast around 5 miles an hour after midnight. Tuesday, sunny. Highs in the lower 70s. Tuesday night through Friday, mostly clear. Lows in the lower 50s. Highs in the mid-70s.

Friday night, clear. Lows in the mid-50s. Saturday, sunny. Highs in the upper 70s. Again, the forecast for Galesburg and surrounding areas of central and northwest Illinois for tonight, mostly clear. Lows in the upper 40s. Southeast winds around 5 miles an hour until midnight, becoming light and variable. The Peoria, Illinois climate summary for this evening, as of 4 p.m., October 3, 2026. Today's high temperature was 72 degrees. The normal high is 72. The record high is 93 degrees, which was set in 2006. Today's low temperature was 46 degrees. The normal low is 49. The record low is 30 degrees, which was last set in 1987. No precipitation fell today, which leaves the monthly total at 0.57 inches. The total precipitation for the year still stands at 34.50 inches. Sunset tonight is at 6:37 p.m. Sunrise tomorrow is at 6:58 a.m. And now a discussion of hazardous weather conditions for the following county, Knox, Illinois. This hazardous weather outlook is for central Illinois, east central Illinois, southeast Illinois, and west central Illinois. For this afternoon and tonight, no hazardous weather is expected at this time. For Sunday through Friday, no hazardous weather is expected at this time. Spotter information statement. Spotter activation is not anticipated through tonight. The time is currently 5:03 p.m. Central Daylight Time. 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Now for the official National Weather Service forecast for Galesburg and surrounding areas of central and northwest Illinois. Tonight, mostly clear. Lows in the upper 40s. Southeast winds around 5 miles an hour until midnight, becoming light and variable. Sunday, sunny. Highs in the lower 70s. Northwest winds 5 to 10 miles an hour. Sunday night, mostly clear. Lows in the mid-40s. North winds around 5 miles an hour. Monday, sunny. Highs in the upper 60s. Northeast winds around 5 miles an hour. Monday night, clear. Lows in the mid-40s. Light and variable winds, becoming southeast around 5 miles an hour after midnight. Tuesday, sunny. Highs in the lower 70s. Tuesday night through Friday, mostly clear. Lows in the lower 50s. Highs in the mid-70s. Friday night, clear. Lows in the mid-50s. Saturday, sunny. Highs in the upper 70s. Again, the forecast for Galesburg and surrounding areas of central and northwest Illinois for tonight, mostly clear. Lows in the upper 40s. Southeast winds around 5 miles an hour until midnight, becoming light and variable. And now a discussion of hazardous weather conditions for the following county, Knox, Illinois. This hazardous weather outlook is for central Illinois, east central Illinois, southeast Illinois, and west central Illinois. For this afternoon and tonight, no hazardous weather is expected at this time. For Sunday through Friday, no hazardous weather is expected at this time. Spotter information statement. Spotter activation is not anticipated through tonight. The time is currently 5:05 p.m. Central Daylight Time. 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Now for the official National Weather Service forecast for Galesburg and surrounding areas of central and northwest Illinois. Tonight, mostly clear. Lows in the upper 40s. Southeast winds around 5 miles an hour until midnight, becoming light and variable. Sunday, sunny. Highs in the lower 70s. Northwest winds 5 to 10 miles an hour. Sunday night, mostly clear. Lows in the mid-40s. North winds around 5 miles an hour. Monday, sunny. Highs in the upper 60s. Northeast winds around 5 miles an hour. Monday night, clear. Lows in the mid-40s. Light and variable winds, becoming southeast around 5 miles an hour after midnight. Tuesday, sunny. Highs in the lower 70s. Tuesday night through Friday, mostly clear. Lows in the lower 50s. Highs in the mid-70s.

Friday night, clear. Lows in the mid-50s. Saturday, sunny. Highs in the upper 70s. Again, the forecast for Galesburg and surrounding areas of central and northwest Illinois for tonight, mostly clear. Lows in the upper 40s. Southeast winds around 5 miles an hour until midnight, becoming light and variable. At 5 p.m. in Galesburg, skies were sunny. The temperature was 70 degrees, the dew point was 45, and the relative humidity was 40%. The wind was south at 7 miles an hour. The pressure was 30.16 inches and falling. Elsewhere around the area, it was sunny, and temperatures were in the lower to mid-70s. And once again at 5 p.m. in Galesburg, under sunny skies, the temperature was 70. Looking elsewhere around the Midwest at 5 p.m., Chicago was mostly sunny, and 68. Indianapolis was mostly sunny, and 70. St. Louis was mostly sunny, and 73. Kansas City was mostly sunny, and 73. Des Moines was mostly sunny, and 73. Milwaukee was mostly sunny, and 63. And now a discussion of hazardous weather conditions for the following county, Knox, Illinois. This hazardous weather outlook is for central Illinois, east central Illinois, southeast Illinois, and west central Illinois. For this afternoon and tonight, no hazardous weather is expected at this time. For Sunday through Friday, no hazardous weather is expected at this time. Spotter information statement, spotter activation is not anticipated through tonight. The time is currently 5:08 p.m. Central Daylight Time. 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Now for the official National Weather Service forecast for Galesburg and surrounding areas of central and northwest Illinois. Tonight, mostly clear. Lows in the upper 40s. Southeast winds around 5 miles an hour until midnight, becoming light and variable. Sunday, sunny. Highs in the lower 70s. Northwest winds 5 to 10 miles an hour. Sunday night, mostly clear. Lows in the mid-40s. North winds around 5 miles an hour. Monday, sunny. Highs in the upper 60s. Northeast winds around 5 miles an hour. Monday night, clear. Lows in the mid-40s. Light and variable winds, becoming southeast around 5 miles an hour after midnight. Tuesday, sunny. Highs in the lower 70s. Tuesday night through Friday, mostly clear. Lows in the lower 50s. Highs in the mid-70s. Friday night, clear. Lows in the mid-50s. Saturday, sunny. Highs in the upper 70s. Again, the forecast for Galesburg and surrounding areas of central and northwest Illinois for tonight, mostly clear. Lows in the upper 40s. Southeast winds around 5 miles an hour until midnight, becoming light and variable. At 5 p.m. in Galesburg, skies were sunny. The temperature was 70 degrees, the dew point was 45, and the relative humidity was 40%. The wind was south at 7 miles an hour. The pressure was 30.16 inches and falling. Elsewhere around the area, it was sunny, and temperatures were in the lower to mid-70s. And once again at 5 p.m. in Galesburg, under sunny skies, the temperature was 70. Looking elsewhere around the Midwest at 5 p.m., Chicago was mostly sunny, and 68. Indianapolis was mostly sunny, and 70. St. Louis was mostly sunny, and 73. Kansas City was mostly sunny, and 73. Des Moines was mostly sunny, and 73. Milwaukee was mostly sunny, and 63. And now a discussion of hazardous weather conditions for the following county, Knox, Illinois. This hazardous weather outlook is for central Illinois, east central Illinois, southeast Illinois, and west central Illinois. For this afternoon and tonight, no hazardous weather is expected at this time. For Sunday through Friday, no hazardous weather is expected at this time. Spotter information statement, spotter activation is not anticipated through tonight. The time is currently 5:11 p.m. Central Daylight Time. 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Now for the official national

Federal Weather Service forecast for Galesburg and surrounding areas of central and northwest Illinois. Tonight, mostly clear. Lows in the upper 40s. Southeast winds around 5 miles an hour until midnight, becoming light and variable. Sunday, sunny. Highs in the lower 70s. Northwest winds 5 to 10 miles an hour. Sunday night, mostly clear. Lows in the mid-40s. North winds around 5 miles an hour. Monday, sunny. Highs in the upper 60s. Northeast winds around 5 miles an hour. Monday night, clear. Lows in the mid-40s. Light and variable winds, becoming southeast around 5 miles an hour after midnight. Tuesday, sunny. Highs in the lower 70s. Tuesday night through Friday, mostly clear. Lows in the lower 50s. Highs in the mid-70s. Friday night, clear. Lows in the mid-50s. Saturday, sunny. Highs in the upper 70s. Again, the forecast for Galesburg and surrounding areas of central and northwest Illinois for tonight, mostly clear. Lows in the upper 40s. Southeast winds around 5 miles an hour until midnight, becoming light and variable. At 5 p.m. in Galesburg, skies were sunny. The temperature was 70 degrees, the dew point was 45, and the relative humidity was 40%. The wind was south at 7 miles an hour. The pressure was 30.16 inches and falling. Elsewhere around the area, it was sunny, and temperatures were in the lower to mid-70s. And once again at 5 p.m. in Galesburg, under sunny skies, the temperature was 70. Looking elsewhere around the Midwest at 5 p.m., Chicago was mostly sunny, and 68. Indianapolis was mostly sunny, and 70. St. Louis was mostly sunny, and 73. Kansas City was mostly sunny, and 73. Des Moines was mostly sunny, and 73. Milwaukee was mostly sunny, and 63. And now a discussion of hazardous weather conditions for the following county, Knox, Illinois. This hazardous weather outlook is for central Illinois, east central Illinois, southeast Illinois, and west central Illinois. For this afternoon and tonight, no hazardous weather is expected at this time. For Sunday through Friday, no hazardous weather is expected at this time. Spotter information statement, spotter activation is not anticipated through tonight. 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Programming originates from NOAA's National Weather Service office in Lincoln. 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Now for the official National Weather Service forecast for Galesburg and surrounding areas of central and northwest Illinois. Tonight, mostly clear. Lows in the upper 40s. Southeast winds around 5 miles an hour, becoming southwest after midnight. Sunday, sunny. Highs in the lower 70s. Northwest winds 5 to 10 miles an hour. Sunday night, mostly clear. Lows in the mid-40s. North winds around 5 miles an hour. Monday, sunny. Highs in the upper 60s. Northeast winds around 5 miles an hour. Monday night, clear. Lows in the mid-40s. Light and variable winds, becoming southeast around 5 miles an hour after midnight. Tuesday, sunny. Highs in the lower 70s. Tuesday night through Friday, mostly clear. Lows in the lower 50s. Highs in the mid-70s. Friday night, clear. Lows in the mid-50s. Saturday, sunny. Highs in the upper 70s. Again, the forecast for Galesburg and surrounding areas of central and northwest Illinois for tonight, mostly clear. Lows in the upper 40s. Southeast winds around 5 miles an hour, becoming southwest after midnight. The Peoria, Illinois climate summary for this evening, as of 4 p.m., October 3rd, 2026. Today's high temperature was 7.

92 degrees. The normal high is 72. The record high is 93 degrees, which was set in 2006. Today's low temperature was 46 degrees. The normal low is 49. The record low is 30 degrees, which was last set in 1987. No precipitation fell today, which leaves the monthly total at 0.57 inches. The total precipitation for the year still stands at 34.50 inches. Sunset tonight is at 6:37 p.m. Sunrise tomorrow is at 6:58 a.m. At 5 p.m. in Galesburg, skies were sunny. The temperature was 70 degrees, the dew point was 45, and the relative humidity was 40%. The wind was south at 7 miles an hour. The pressure was 30.16 inches and falling. Elsewhere around the area, temperatures were in the lower to mid-70s. At Springfield, haze was reported. It was sunny at Peoria, Moline, Burlington, Quincy, and Macomb. And once again at 5 p.m. in Galesburg, under sunny skies, the temperature was 70. Looking elsewhere around the Midwest at 5 p.m., Chicago was mostly sunny, and 68. Indianapolis was mostly sunny, and 70. St. Louis was mostly sunny, and 73. Kansas City was mostly sunny, and 73. Des Moines was mostly sunny, and 73. Milwaukee was mostly sunny, and 63. And now a discussion of hazardous weather conditions for the following county, Knox, Illinois. This hazardous weather outlook is for Central Illinois, East Central Illinois, Southeast Illinois, and West Central Illinois. For this afternoon and tonight, no hazardous weather is expected at this time. For Sunday through Friday, no hazardous weather is expected at this time. Spotter information statement, spotter activation is not anticipated through tonight. The time is currently 5:18 p.m. Central Daylight Time. 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Now for the official National Weather Service forecast for Galesburg and surrounding areas of central and northwest Illinois. Tonight, mostly clear. Lows in the upper 40s. Southeast winds around 5 miles an hour, becoming southwest after midnight. Sunday, sunny. Highs in the lower 70s. Northwest winds 5 to 10 miles an hour. Sunday night, mostly clear. Lows in the mid-40s. North winds around 5 miles an hour. Monday, sunny. Highs in the upper 60s. Northeast winds around 5 miles an hour. Monday night, clear. Lows in the mid-40s. Light and variable winds, becoming southeast around 5 miles an hour after midnight. Tuesday, sunny. Highs in the lower 70s. Tuesday night through Friday, mostly clear. Lows in the lower 50s. Highs in the mid-70s. Friday night, clear. Lows in the mid-50s. Saturday, sunny. Highs in the upper 70s. Again, the forecast for Galesburg and surrounding areas of central and northwest Illinois for tonight, mostly clear. Lows in the upper 40s. Southeast winds around 5 miles an hour, becoming southwest after midnight. At 5 p.m. in Galesburg, skies were sunny. The temperature was 70 degrees, the dew point was 45, and the relative humidity was 40%. The wind was south at 7 miles an hour. The pressure was 30.16 inches and falling. Elsewhere around the area, temperatures were in the lower to mid-70s. At Springfield, haze was reported. It was sunny at Peoria, Moline, Burlington, Quincy, and Macomb. And once again at 5 p.m. in Galesburg, under sunny skies, the temperature was 70. Looking elsewhere around the Midwest at 5 p.m., Chicago was mostly sunny, and 68. Indianapolis was mostly sunny, and 70. St. Louis was mostly sunny, and 73. Kansas City was mostly sunny, and 73. Des Moines was mostly sunny, and 73. Milwaukee was mostly sunny, and 63. And now a discussion of hazardous weather conditions for the following county, Knox, Illinois. This hazardous weather outlook is for Central Illinois, East Central Illinois, Southeast Illinois, and West Central Illinois. For this afternoon and tonight, no hazardous weather is expected.

this time. For Sunday through Friday, no hazardous weather is expected at this time. Spotter information statement. Spotter activation is not anticipated through tonight. The time is currently 5:21 p.m. Central Daylight Time. 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Now for the official National Weather Service forecast for Galesburg and surrounding areas of central and northwest Illinois. Tonight, mostly clear. Lows in the upper 40s. Southeast winds around 5 miles an hour, becoming southwest after midnight. Sunday, sunny. Highs in the lower 70s. Northwest winds 5 to 10 miles an hour. Sunday night, mostly clear. Lows in the mid-40s. North winds around 5 miles an hour. Monday, sunny. Highs in the upper 60s. Northeast winds around 5 miles an hour. Monday night, clear. Lows in the mid-40s. Light and variable winds, becoming southeast around 5 miles an hour after midnight. Tuesday, sunny. Highs in the lower 70s. Tuesday night through Friday, mostly clear. Lows in the lower 50s. Highs in the mid-70s. Friday night, clear. Lows in the mid-50s. Saturday, sunny. Highs in the upper 70s. Again, the forecast for Galesburg and surrounding areas of central and northwest Illinois for tonight, mostly clear. Lows in the upper 40s. Southeast winds around 5 miles an hour, becoming southwest after midnight. At 5 p.m. in Galesburg, skies were sunny. The temperature was 70 degrees, the dew point was 45, and the relative humidity was 40%. The wind was south at 7 miles an hour. The pressure was 30.16 inches and falling. Elsewhere around the area, temperatures were in the lower to mid-70s. At Springfield, haze was reported. It was sunny at Peoria, Moline, Burlington, Quincy, and Macomb. And once again at 5 p.m. in Galesburg, under sunny skies, the temperature was 70. Looking elsewhere around the Midwest at 5 p.m., Chicago was mostly sunny, and 68. Indianapolis was mostly sunny, and 70. St. Louis was mostly sunny, and 73. Kansas City was mostly sunny, and 73. Des Moines was mostly sunny, and 73. Milwaukee was mostly sunny, and 63. And now a discussion of hazardous weather conditions for the following county, Knox, Illinois. This hazardous weather outlook is for Central Illinois, East Central Illinois, Southeast Illinois and West Central Illinois. For this afternoon and tonight, no hazardous weather is expected at this time. For Sunday through Friday, no hazardous weather is expected at this time. Spotter information statement. Spotter activation is not anticipated through tonight. The time is currently 5:24 p.m. Central Daylight Time. 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Now for the official National Weather Service forecast for Galesburg and surrounding areas of central and northwest Illinois. Tonight, mostly clear. Lows in the upper 40s. Southeast winds around 5 miles an hour, becoming southwest after midnight. Sunday, sunny. Highs in the lower 70s. Northwest winds 5 to 10 miles an hour. Sunday night, mostly clear. Lows in the mid-40s. North winds around 5 miles an hour. Monday, sunny. Highs in the upper 60s. Northeast winds around 5 miles an hour. Monday night, clear. Lows in the mid-40s. Light and variable winds, becoming southeast around 5 miles an hour after midnight. Tuesday, sunny. Highs in the lower 70s. Tuesday night through Friday, mostly clear. Lows in the lower 50s. Highs in the mid-70s. Friday night, clear. Lows in the mid-50s. Saturday, sunny. Highs in the upper 70s. Again, the forecast for Galesburg and surrounding areas of central and northwest Illinois for tonight, mostly clear. Lows in the upper 40s. Southeast winds around 5 miles an hour, becoming southwest after midnight. At 5 p.m. in Galesburg, skies were sunny,

temperature was 70 degrees, the dew point was 45, and the relative humidity was 40%. The wind was south at 7 miles an hour. The pressure was 30.16 inches and falling. Elsewhere around the area, temperatures were in the lower to mid-70s. At Springfield, haze was reported. It was sunny at Peoria, Moline, Burlington, Quincy, and Macomb. And once again at 5 p.m. in Galesburg, under sunny skies, the temperature was 70. Looking elsewhere around the Midwest at 5 p.m., Chicago was mostly sunny, and 68. Indianapolis was mostly sunny, and 70. St. Louis was partly sunny, and 73. Kansas City was mostly sunny, and 73. Des Moines was mostly sunny, and 73. Milwaukee was mostly sunny, and 63. And now a discussion of hazardous weather conditions for the following county, Knox, Illinois. This hazardous weather outlook is for Central Illinois, East Central Illinois, Southeast Illinois, and West Central Illinois. For this afternoon and tonight, no hazardous weather is expected at this time. For Sunday through Friday, no hazardous weather is expected at this time. Spotter information statement, spotter activation is not anticipated through tonight. The time is currently 5:27 p.m. Central Daylight Time. 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Now for the official National Weather Service forecast for Galesburg and surrounding areas of central and northwest Illinois. Tonight, mostly clear. Lows in the upper 40s. Southeast winds around 5 miles an hour, becoming southwest after midnight. Sunday, sunny. Highs in the lower 70s. Northwest winds 5 to 10 miles an hour. Sunday night, mostly clear. Lows in the mid-40s. North winds around 5 miles an hour. Monday, sunny. Highs in the upper 60s. Northeast winds around 5 miles an hour. Monday night, clear. Lows in the mid-40s. Light and variable winds, becoming southeast around 5 miles an hour after midnight. Tuesday, sunny. Highs in the lower 70s. Tuesday night through Friday, mostly clear. Lows in the lower 50s. Highs in the mid-70s. Friday night, clear. Lows in the mid-50s. Saturday, sunny. Highs in the upper 70s. Again, the forecast for Galesburg and surrounding areas of central and northwest Illinois for tonight, mostly clear. Lows in the upper 40s. Southeast winds around 5 miles an hour, becoming southwest after midnight. At 5 p.m. in Galesburg, skies were sunny. The temperature was 70 degrees, the dew point was 45, and the relative humidity was 40%. The wind was south at 7 miles an hour. The pressure was 30.16 inches and falling. Elsewhere around the area, temperatures were in the lower to mid-70s. At Springfield, haze was reported. It was sunny at Peoria, Moline, Burlington, Quincy, and Macomb. And once again at 5 p.m. in Galesburg, under sunny skies, the temperature was 70. Looking elsewhere around the Midwest at 5 p.m., Chicago was mostly sunny, and 68. Indianapolis was mostly sunny, and 70. St. Louis was partly sunny, and 73. Kansas City was mostly sunny, and 73. Des Moines was mostly sunny, and 73. Milwaukee was mostly sunny, and 63. The Peoria, Illinois climate summary for this evening, as of 4 p.m., October 3, 2026. Today's high temperature was 72 degrees. The normal high is 72. The record high is 93 degrees, which was set in 2006. Today's low temperature was 46 degrees. The normal low is 49. The record low is 30 degrees, which was last set in 1987. No precipitation fell today, which leaves the monthly total at 0.57 inches. The total precipitation for the year still stands at 34.50 inches. Sunset tonight is at 6:37 p.m. Sunrise tomorrow is at 6:58 a.m. And now a discussion of hazardous weather conditions for the following county, Knox, Illinois. This hazardous weather outlook is for Central Illinois, East Central Illinois, Southeast Illinois, and West Central

Illinois. For this afternoon and tonight, no hazardous weather is expected at this time. For Sunday through Friday, no hazardous weather is expected at this time. Spotter information statement. Spotter activation is not anticipated through tonight. The time is currently 5:31 p.m. Central Daylight Time. 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Now for the official National Weather Service forecast for Galesburg and surrounding areas of central and northwest Illinois. Tonight, mostly clear. Lows in the upper 40s. Southeast winds around 5 miles an hour, becoming southwest after midnight. Sunday, sunny. Highs in the lower 70s. Northwest winds 5 to 10 miles an hour. Sunday night, mostly clear. Lows in the mid-40s. North winds around 5 miles an hour. Monday, sunny. Highs in the upper 60s. Northeast winds around 5 miles an hour. Monday night, clear. Lows in the mid-40s. Light and variable winds, becoming southeast around 5 miles an hour after midnight. Tuesday, sunny. Highs in the lower 70s. Tuesday night through Friday, mostly clear. Lows in the lower 50s. Highs in the mid-70s. Friday night, clear. Lows in the mid-50s. Saturday, sunny. Highs in the upper 70s. Again, the forecast for Galesburg and surrounding areas of central and northwest Illinois for tonight, mostly clear. Lows in the upper 40s. Southeast winds around 5 miles an hour, becoming southwest after midnight. At 5 p.m. in mostly clear. Lows in the upper 40s. Southeast winds around 5 miles an hour, becoming southwest after midnight. At 5 p.m. in Galesburg, skies were sunny. The temperature was 70 degrees, the dew point was 45, and the relative humidity was 40%. The wind was south at 7 miles an hour. The pressure was 30.16 inches and falling. Elsewhere around the area, temperatures were in the lower to mid-70s. At Springfield, haze was reported. It was sunny at Peoria, Moline, Burlington, Quincy, and Macomb. And once again at 5 p.m. in Galesburg, under sunny skies, the temperature was 70. Looking elsewhere around the Midwest at 5 p.m., Chicago was mostly sunny, and 68. Indianapolis was mostly sunny, and 70. St. Louis was partly sunny, and 73. Kansas City was mostly sunny, and 73. Des Moines was mostly sunny, and 73. Milwaukee was mostly sunny, and 63. And now a discussion of hazardous weather conditions for the following county, Knox, Illinois. This hazardous weather outlook is for Central Illinois, East Central Illinois, Southeast Illinois, and West Central Illinois. For this afternoon and tonight, no hazardous weather is expected at this time. For Sunday through Friday, no hazardous weather is expected at this time. Spotter information statement. Spotter activation is not anticipated through tonight. The time is currently 5:34 p.m. Central Daylight Time. 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Now for the official National Weather Service forecast for Galesburg and surrounding areas of central and northwest Illinois. Tonight, mostly clear. Lows in the upper 40s. Southeast winds around 5 miles an hour, becoming southwest after midnight. Sunday, sunny. Highs in the lower 70s. Northwest winds 5 to 10 miles an hour. Sunday night, mostly clear. Lows in the mid-40s. North winds around 5 miles an hour. Monday, sunny. Highs in the upper 60s. Northeast winds around 5 miles an hour. Monday night, clear. Lows in the mid-40s. Light and variable winds, becoming southeast around 5 miles an hour after midnight. Tuesday, sunny. Highs in the lower 70s. Tuesday night through Friday, mostly clear. Lows in the lower 50s. Highs in the mid-70s. Friday night, clear. Lows in the mid-50s. Saturday, sunny. Highs in the upper 70s. Again, the forecast for Galesburg and surrounding areas of central and north.

Northwest Illinois for tonight, mostly clear. Lows in the upper 40s. Southeast winds around 5 miles an hour, becoming southwest after midnight. At 5 p.m. in Galesburg, skies were sunny. The temperature was 70 degrees, the dew point was 45, and the relative humidity was 40%. The wind was south at 7 miles an hour. The pressure was 30.16 inches and falling. Elsewhere around the area, temperatures were in the lower to mid-70s. At Springfield, haze was reported. It was sunny at Peoria, Moline, Burlington, Quincy, and Macomb. And once again at 5 p.m. in Galesburg, under sunny skies, the temperature was 70. Looking elsewhere around the Midwest at 5 p.m., Chicago was mostly sunny, and 68. Indianapolis was mostly sunny, and 70. St. Louis was partly sunny, and 73. Kansas City was mostly sunny, and 73. Des Moines was mostly sunny, and 73. Milwaukee was mostly sunny, and 63. And now a discussion of hazardous weather conditions for the following county, Knox, Illinois. This hazardous weather outlook is for Central Illinois, East Central Illinois, Southeast Illinois, and West Central Illinois. For this afternoon and tonight, no hazardous weather is expected at this time. For Sunday through Friday, no hazardous weather is expected at this time. Spotter information statement, spotter activation is not anticipated through tonight. The time is currently 5:37 p.m. Central Daylight Time. 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Now for the official National Weather Service forecast for Galesburg and surrounding areas of central and northwest Illinois. Tonight, mostly clear. Lows in the upper 40s. Southeast winds around 5 miles an hour, becoming southwest after midnight. Sunday, sunny. Highs in the lower 70s. Northwest winds 5 to 10 miles an hour. Sunday night, mostly clear. Lows in the mid-40s. North winds around 5 miles an hour. Monday, sunny. Highs in the upper 60s. Northeast winds around 5 miles an hour. Monday night, clear. Lows in the mid-40s. Light and variable winds, becoming southeast around 5 miles an hour after midnight. Tuesday, sunny. Highs in the lower 70s. Tuesday night through Friday, mostly clear. Lows in the lower 50s. Highs in the mid-70s. Friday night, clear. Lows in the mid-50s. Saturday, sunny. Highs in the upper 70s. Again, the forecast for Galesburg and surrounding areas of central and northwest Illinois for tonight, mostly clear. Lows in the upper 40s. Southeast winds around 5 miles an hour, becoming southwest after midnight. At 5 p.m. in Galesburg, skies were sunny. The temperature was 70 degrees, the dew point was 45, and the relative humidity was 40%. The wind was south at 7 miles an hour. The pressure was 30.16 inches and falling. Elsewhere around the area, temperatures were in the lower to mid-70s. At Springfield, haze was reported. It was sunny at Peoria, Moline, Burlington, Quincy, and Macomb. And once again at 5 p.m. in Galesburg, under sunny skies, the temperature was 70. Looking elsewhere around the Midwest at 5 p.m., Chicago was mostly sunny, and 68. Indianapolis was mostly sunny, and 70. St. Louis was partly sunny, and 73. Kansas City was mostly sunny, and 73. Des Moines was mostly sunny, and 73. Milwaukee was mostly sunny, and 63. And now a discussion of hazardous weather conditions for the following county, Knox, Illinois. This hazardous weather outlook is for Central Illinois, East Central Illinois, Southeast Illinois, and West Central Illinois. For this afternoon and tonight, no hazardous weather is expected at this time. For Sunday through Friday, no hazardous weather is expected at this time. Spotter information statement, spotter activation is not anticipated through tonight. The time is currently 5:40 p.m. Central Daylight Time. 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

forecast for Galesburg and surrounding areas of central and northwest Illinois. Tonight, mostly clear. Lows in the upper 40s. Southeast winds around 5 miles an hour, becoming southwest after midnight. Sunday, sunny. Highs in the lower 70s. Northwest winds 5 to 10 miles an hour. Sunday night, mostly clear. Lows in the mid-40s. North winds around 5 miles an hour. Monday, sunny. Highs in the upper 60s. Northeast winds around 5 miles an hour. Monday night, clear. Lows in the mid-40s. Light and variable winds, becoming southeast around 5 miles an hour after midnight. Tuesday, sunny. Highs in the lower 70s. Tuesday night through Friday, mostly clear. Lows in the lower 50s. Highs in the mid-70s. Friday night, clear. Lows in the mid-50s. Saturday, sunny. Highs in the upper 70s. Again, the forecast for Galesburg and surrounding areas of central and northwest Illinois for tonight, mostly clear. Lows in the upper 40s. Southeast winds around 5 miles an hour, becoming southwest after midnight. At 5 p.m. in Galesburg, skies were sunny. The temperature was 70 degrees, the dew point was 45, and the relative humidity was 40%. The wind was south at 7 miles an hour. The pressure was 30.16 inches and falling. Elsewhere around the area, temperatures were in the lower to mid-70s. At Springfield, haze was reported. It was sunny at Peoria, Moline, Burlington, Quincy, and Macomb. And once again at 5 p.m. in Galesburg, under sunny skies, the temperature was 70. Looking elsewhere around the Midwest at 5 p.m., Chicago was mostly sunny, and 68. Indianapolis was mostly sunny, and 70. St. Louis was partly sunny, and 73. Kansas City was mostly sunny, and 73. Des Moines was mostly sunny, and 73. Milwaukee was mostly sunny, and 63. And now a discussion of hazardous weather conditions for the following county, Knox, Illinois. This hazardous weather outlook is for central Illinois, east central Illinois, southeast Illinois, and west central Illinois. For this afternoon and tonight, no hazardous weather is expected at this time. For Sunday through Friday, no hazardous weather is expected at this time. Spotter information statement, spotter activation is not anticipated through tonight. The time is currently 5:44 p.m. Central Daylight Time. 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Now for the official National Weather Service forecast for Galesburg and surrounding areas of central and northwest Illinois. Tonight, mostly clear. Lows in the upper 40s. Southeast winds around 5 miles an hour, becoming southwest after midnight. Sunday, sunny. Highs in the lower 70s. Northwest winds 5 to 10 miles an hour. Sunday night, mostly clear. Lows in the mid-40s. North winds around 5 miles an hour. Monday, sunny. Highs in the upper 60s. Northeast winds around 5 miles an hour. Monday night, clear. Lows in the mid-40s. Light and variable winds, becoming southeast around 5 miles an hour after midnight. Tuesday, sunny. Highs in the lower 70s. Tuesday night through Friday, mostly clear. Lows in the lower 50s. Highs in the mid-70s. Friday night, clear. Lows in the mid-50s. Saturday, sunny. Highs in the upper 70s. Again, the forecast for Galesburg and surrounding areas of central and northwest Illinois for tonight, mostly clear. Lows in the upper 40s. Southeast winds around 5 miles an hour, becoming southwest after midnight. The Peoria, Illinois climate summary for this evening, as of 4 p.m., October 3, 2026. Today's high temperature was 72 degrees. The normal high is 72. The record high is 93 degrees, which was set in 2006. Today's low temperature was 46 degrees. The normal low is 49. The record low is 30 degrees, which was last set in 1987. No precipitation fell today, which leaves the monthly total

4.57 inches. The total precipitation for the year still stands at 34.50 inches. Sunset tonight is at 6:37 p.m. Sunrise tomorrow is at 6:58 a.m. At 5 p.m. in Galesburg, skies were sunny. The temperature was 70 degrees, the dew point was 45, and the relative humidity was 40%. The wind was south at 7 miles an hour. The pressure was 30.16 inches and falling. Elsewhere around the area, temperatures were in the lower to mid-70s. At Springfield, haze was reported. It was sunny at Peoria, Moline, Burlington, Quincy, and Macomb. And once again at 5 p.m. in Galesburg, under sunny skies, the temperature was 70. Looking elsewhere around the Midwest at 5 p.m., Chicago was mostly sunny, and 68. Indianapolis was mostly sunny, and 70. St. Louis was partly sunny, and 73. Kansas City was mostly sunny, and 73. Des Moines was mostly sunny, and 73. Milwaukee was mostly sunny, and 63. And now a discussion of hazardous weather conditions for the following county, Knox, Illinois. This hazardous weather outlook is for Central Illinois, East Central Illinois, Southeast Illinois, and West Central Illinois. For this afternoon and tonight, no hazardous weather is expected at this time. For Sunday through Friday, no hazardous weather is expected at this time. Spotter information statement, spotter activation is not anticipated through tonight. The time is currently 5:47 p.m. Central Daylight Time. 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Now for the official National Weather Service forecast for Galesburg and surrounding areas of central and northwest Illinois. Tonight, mostly clear. Lows in the upper 40s. Southeast winds around 5 miles an hour, becoming southwest after midnight. Sunday, sunny. Highs in the lower 70s. Northwest winds 5 to 10 miles an hour. Sunday night, mostly clear. Lows in the mid-40s. North winds around 5 miles an hour. Monday, sunny. Highs in the upper 60s. Northeast winds around 5 miles an hour. Monday night, clear. Lows in the mid-40s. Light and variable winds, becoming southeast around 5 miles an hour after midnight. Tuesday, sunny. Highs in the lower 70s. Tuesday night through Friday, mostly clear. Lows in the lower 50s. Highs in the mid-70s. Friday night, clear. Lows in the mid-50s. Saturday, sunny. Highs in the upper 70s. Again, the forecast for Galesburg and surrounding areas of central and northwest Illinois for tonight, mostly clear. Lows in the upper 40s. Southeast winds around 5 miles an hour, becoming southwest after midnight. At 5 p.m. in Galesburg, skies were sunny. The temperature was 70 degrees, the dew point was 45, and the relative humidity was 40%. The wind was south at 7 miles an hour. The pressure was 30.16 inches and falling. Elsewhere around the area, temperatures were in the lower to mid-70s. At Springfield, haze was reported. It was sunny at Peoria, Moline, Burlington, Quincy, and Macomb. And once again at 5 p.m. in Galesburg, under sunny skies, the temperature was 70. Looking elsewhere around the Midwest at 5 p.m., Chicago was mostly sunny, and 68. Indianapolis was mostly sunny, and 70. St. Louis was partly sunny, and 73. Kansas City was mostly sunny, and 73. Des Moines was mostly sunny, and 73. Milwaukee was mostly sunny, and 63. And now a discussion of hazardous weather conditions for the following county, Knox, Illinois. This hazardous weather outlook is for Central Illinois, East Central Illinois, Southeast Illinois, and West Central Illinois. For this afternoon and tonight, no hazardous weather is expected at this time. For Sunday through Friday, no hazardous weather is expected at this time. Spotter information statement, spotter activation is not anticipated through tonight. The time is currently 5:51 p.m. Central Daylight Time. 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

in Galesburg. Now for the official National Weather Service forecast for Galesburg and surrounding areas of central and northwest Illinois. Tonight, mostly clear. Lows in the upper 40s. Southeast winds around 5 miles an hour, becoming southwest after midnight. Sunday, sunny. Highs in the lower 70s. Northwest winds 5 to 10 miles an hour. Sunday night, mostly clear. Lows in the mid-40s. North winds around 5 miles an hour. Monday, sunny. Highs in the upper 60s. Northeast winds around 5 miles an hour. Monday night, clear. Lows in the mid-40s. Light and variable winds, becoming southeast around 5 miles an hour after midnight. Tuesday, sunny. Highs in the lower 70s. Tuesday night through Friday, mostly clear. Lows in the lower 50s. Highs in the mid-70s. Friday night, clear. Lows in the mid-50s. Saturday, sunny. Highs in the upper 70s. Again, the forecast for Galesburg and surrounding areas of central and northwest Illinois for tonight, mostly clear. Lows in the upper 40s. Southeast winds around 5 miles an hour, becoming southwest after midnight. At 5 p.m. in Galesburg, skies were sunny. The temperature was 70 degrees, the dew point was 45, and the relative humidity was 40%. The wind was south at 7 miles an hour. The pressure was 30.16 inches and falling. Elsewhere around the area, temperatures were in the lower to mid-70s. At Springfield, haze was reported. It was sunny at Peoria, Moline, Burlington, Quincy, and Macomb. And once again at 5 p.m. in Galesburg, under sunny skies, the temperature was 70. Looking elsewhere around the Midwest at 5 p.m., Chicago was mostly sunny, and 68. Indianapolis was mostly sunny, and 70. St. Louis was partly sunny, and 73. Kansas City was mostly sunny, and 73. Des Moines was mostly sunny, and 73. Milwaukee was mostly sunny, and 63. And now a discussion of hazardous weather conditions for the following county, Knox, Illinois. This hazardous weather outlook is for central Illinois, east central Illinois, southeast Illinois, and west central Illinois. For this afternoon and tonight, no hazardous weather is expected at this time. For Sunday through Friday, no hazardous weather is expected at this time. Spotter information statement, spotter activation is not anticipated through tonight. The time is currently 5:54 p.m. Central Daylight Time. 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Now for the official National Weather Service forecast for Galesburg and surrounding areas of central and northwest Illinois. Tonight, mostly clear. Lows in the upper 40s. Southeast winds around 5 miles an hour, becoming southwest after midnight. Sunday, sunny. Highs in the lower 70s. Northwest winds 5 to 10 miles an hour. Sunday night, mostly clear. Lows in the mid-40s. North winds around 5 miles an hour. Monday, sunny. Highs in the upper 60s. Northeast winds around 5 miles an hour. Monday night, clear. Lows in the mid-40s. Light and variable winds, becoming southeast around 5 miles an hour after midnight. Tuesday, sunny. Highs in the lower 70s. Tuesday night through Friday, mostly clear. Lows in the lower 50s. Highs in the mid-70s. Friday night, clear. Lows in the mid-50s. Saturday, sunny. Highs in the upper 70s. Again, the forecast for Galesburg and surrounding areas of central and northwest Illinois for tonight, mostly clear. Lows in the upper 40s. Southeast winds around 5 miles an hour, becoming southwest after midnight. At 5 p.m. in Galesburg, skies were sunny. The temperature was 70 degrees, the dew point was 45, and the relative humidity was 40%. The wind was south at 7 miles an hour. The pressure was 30.16 inches and falling. Elsewhere around the area, temperatures were in the lower to mid-70s. At Springfield, haze was reported. It was sunny at Peoria, Moline,

Spotter information statement. Spotter activation is not anticipated through tonight. The time is currently 5:57 p.m. Central Daylight Time. 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Now for the official National Weather Service forecast for Galesburg and surrounding areas of central and northwest Illinois. Tonight, mostly clear. Lows in the upper 40s. Southeast winds around 5 miles an hour, becoming southwest after midnight. Sunday, sunny. Highs in the lower 70s. Northwest winds 5 to 10 miles an hour. Sunday night, mostly clear. Lows in the mid 40s. North winds around 5 miles an hour. Monday, sunny. Highs in the upper 60s. Northeast winds around 5 miles an hour. Monday night, clear. Lows in the mid 40s. Light and variable winds, becoming southeast around 5 miles an hour after midnight. Tuesday, sunny. Highs in the lower 70s. Tuesday night through Friday, mostly clear. Lows in the lower 50s. Highs in the mid 70s. Friday night, clear. Lows in the mid 50s. Saturday, sunny. Highs in the upper 70s. Again, the forecast for Galesburg and surrounding areas of central and northwest Illinois for tonight, mostly clear. Lows in the upper 40s. Southeast winds around 5 miles an hour, becoming southwest after midnight. At 5 p.m. in Galesburg, skies were sunny. The temperature was 70 degrees, the dew point was 45, and the relative humidity was 40%. The wind was south at 7 miles an hour. The pressure was 30.16 inches and falling. Elsewhere around the area, temperatures were in the lower to mid-70s. At Springfield, haze was reported. It was sunny at Peoria, Moline, Burlington, Quincy, and Macomb. And once again at 5 p.m. in Galesburg, under sunny skies, the temperature was 70. Looking elsewhere around the Midwest at 5 p.m., Chicago was mostly sunny, and 68. Indianapolis was mostly sunny, and 70. St. Louis was partly sunny, and 73. Kansas City was mostly sunny, and 73. Des Moines was mostly sunny, and 73. Milwaukee was mostly sunny, and 63. And now a discussion of hazardous weather conditions for the following county, Knox, Illinois. This hazardous weather outlook is for Central Illinois, East Central Illinois, Southeast Illinois and West Central Illinois. For this afternoon and tonight, no hazardous weather is expected at this time. For Sunday through Friday, no hazardous weather is expected at this time. Spotter information statement, spotter activation is not anticipated through tonight. The Peoria, Illinois climate summary for this evening, as of 4 p.m., October 3, 2026. Today's high temperature was 72 degrees. The normal high is 72. The record high is 93 degrees, which was set in 2006. Today's low temperature was 46 degrees. The normal low is 49. The record low is 30 degrees, which was last set in 1987. No precipitation fell today, which leaves the monthly total at 0.57 inches. The total precipitation for the year still stands at 34.50 inches. Sunset tonight is at 6:37 p.m. Sunrise tomorrow is at 6:58 a.m. The time is currently 6:01 p.m. Central Daylight Time. 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Now for the official National Weather Service forecast for Galesburg and surrounding areas of central and northwest Illinois. Tonight, mostly clear. Lows in the upper 40s. Southeast winds around 5 miles an hour, becoming southwest after midnight. Sunday, sunny. Highs in the lower 70s. Northwest winds 5 to 10 miles an hour. Sunday night, mostly clear. Lows in the mid 40s. North winds around 5 miles an hour. Monday, sunny. Highs in the upper 60s. Northeast winds around 5 miles an hour. Monday night, clear. Lows in the mid-40s. Light and variable winds, becoming southeast around 5 miles an hour after midnight. Tuesday,

7 miles an hour. The pressure was 30.16 inches and steady. Elsewhere around the area, it was clear, and temperatures were around 70 degrees. And once again at 6 p.m. in Galesburg, under clear skies, the temperature was 68. Looking elsewhere around the Midwest at 6 p.m., Chicago was clear, and 67. Indianapolis was partly cloudy, and 67. St. Louis was mostly cloudy, and 71. Kansas City was mostly sunny, and 71. Des Moines was mostly cloudy, and 71. Milwaukee was partly cloudy, and 62. The time is currently 6:07 p.m. Central Daylight Time. 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Now for the official National Weather Service forecast for Galesburg and surrounding areas of central and northwest Illinois. Tonight, mostly clear. Lows in the upper 40s. Southeast winds around 5 miles an hour, becoming southwest after midnight. Sunday, sunny. Highs in the lower 70s. Northwest winds 5 to 10 miles an hour. Sunday night, mostly clear. Lows in the mid 40s. North winds around 5 miles an hour. Monday, sunny. Highs in the upper 60s. Northeast winds around 5 miles an hour. Monday night, clear. Lows in the mid-40s. Light and variable winds, becoming southeast around 5 miles an hour after midnight. Tuesday, sunny. Highs in the lower 70s. Tuesday night through Friday, mostly clear. Lows in the lower 50s. Highs in the mid-70s. Friday night, clear. Lows in the mid-50s. Saturday, sunny. Highs in the upper 70s. Again, the forecast for Galesburg and surrounding areas of central and northwest Illinois for tonight, mostly clear. Lows in the upper 40s. Southeast winds around 5 miles an hour, becoming southwest after midnight. At 6 p.m. in Galesburg, skies were clear. The temperature was 68 degrees, the dew point was 47, and the relative humidity was 46%. The wind was south at 7 miles an hour. The pressure was 30.16 inches and steady. Elsewhere around the area, it was clear, and temperatures were around 70 degrees. And once again at 6 p.m. in Galesburg, under clear skies, the temperature was 68. Looking elsewhere around the Midwest at 6 p.m., Chicago was clear, and 67. Indianapolis was partly cloudy, and 67. St. Louis was mostly cloudy, and 71. Kansas City was mostly sunny, and 71. Des Moines was mostly cloudy, and 71. Milwaukee was partly cloudy, and 62. The time is currently 6:10 p.m. Central Daylight Time. 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Now for the official National Weather Service forecast for Galesburg and surrounding areas of central and northwest Illinois. Tonight, mostly clear. Lows in the upper 40s. Southeast winds around 5 miles an hour, becoming southwest after midnight. Sunday, sunny. Highs in the lower 70s. Northwest winds 5 to 10 miles an hour. Sunday night, mostly clear. Lows in the mid-40s. North winds around 5 miles an hour. Monday, sunny. Highs in the upper 60s. Northeast winds around 5 miles an hour. Monday night, clear. Lows in the mid-40s. Light and variable winds, becoming southeast around 5 miles an hour after midnight. Tuesday, sunny. Highs in the lower 70s. Tuesday night through Friday, mostly clear. Lows in the lower 50s. Highs in the mid-70s. Friday night, clear. Lows in the mid-50s. Saturday, sunny. Highs in the upper 70s. Again, the forecast for Galesburg and surrounding areas of central and northwest Illinois for tonight, mostly clear. Lows in the upper 40s. Southeast winds around 5 miles an hour, becoming southwest after midnight. At 6 p.m. in Galesburg, skies were clear. The temperature was 68 degrees, the dew point was 47, and the relative humidity was 46%.

The wind was south at 7 miles an hour. The pressure was 30.16 inches and steady. Elsewhere around the area, it was clear, and temperatures were around 70 degrees. And once again at 6 p.m. in Galesburg, under clear skies, the temperature was 68. Looking elsewhere around the Midwest at 6 p.m., Chicago was clear, and 67. Indianapolis was partly cloudy, and 67. St. Louis was mostly cloudy, and 71. Kansas City was mostly sunny, and 71. Des Moines was mostly cloudy, and 71. Milwaukee was partly cloudy, and 62. The time is currently 6:12 p.m. Central Daylight Time. 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Now for the official National Weather Service forecast for Galesburg and surrounding areas of central and northwest Illinois. Tonight, mostly clear. Lows in the upper 40s. Southeast winds around 5 miles an hour, becoming southwest after midnight. Sunday, sunny. Highs in the lower 70s. Northwest winds 5 to 10 miles an hour. Sunday night, mostly clear. Lows in the mid-40s. North winds around 5 miles an hour. Monday, sunny. Highs in the upper 60s. Northeast winds around 5 miles an hour. Monday night, clear. Lows in the mid-40s. Light and variable winds, becoming southeast around 5 miles an hour after midnight. Tuesday, sunny. Highs in the lower 70s. Tuesday night through Friday, mostly clear. Lows in the lower 50s. Highs in the mid-70s. Friday night, clear. Lows in the mid-50s. Saturday, sunny. Highs in the upper 70s. Again, the forecast for Galesburg and surrounding areas of central and northwest Illinois for tonight, mostly clear. Lows in the upper 40s. Southeast winds around 5 miles an hour, becoming southwest after midnight. 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At 6 p.m. in Galesburg, skies were clear. The temperature was 68 degrees, the dew point was 47, and the relative humidity was 46%. The wind was south at 7 miles an hour. The pressure was 30.16 inches and steady. Elsewhere around the area, it was clear, and temperatures were around 70 degrees. And once again at 6 p.m. in Galesburg, under clear skies, the temperature was 68. The Peoria, Illinois climate summary for this evening, as of 4 p.m., October 3, 2026. Today's high temperature was 72 degrees. The normal high is 72. The record high is 93 degrees, which was set in 2006. Today's low temperature was 46 degrees. The normal low is 49. The record low is 30 degrees, which was last set in 1987. No precipitation fell today, which leaves the monthly total at 0.57 inches. The total precipitation for the year still stands at 34.50 inches. Sunset tonight is at 6:37 p.m. Sunrise tomorrow is at 6:58 a.m. Looking elsewhere around the Midwest at 6 p.m., Chicago was clear, and 67. Indianapolis was partly cloudy, and 67. St. Louis was mostly cloudy, and 71. Kansas City was mostly sunny, and 71. Des Moines was mostly cloudy, and 71. Milwaukee was partly cloudy, and 62. The time is currently 6:16 p.m. Central Daylight Time. 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Now for the official National Weather Service forecast for Galesburg and surrounding areas of central and northwest Illinois. Tonight, mostly clear. Lows in the upper 40s. Southeast winds around 5 miles an hour, becoming southwest after midnight. Sunday, sunny.

highs in the lower 70s. Northwest winds 5 to 10 miles an hour. Sunday night, mostly clear. Lows in the mid-40s. North winds around 5 miles an hour. Monday, sunny. Highs in the upper 60s. Northeast winds around 5 miles an hour. Monday night, clear. Lows in the mid-40s. Light and variable winds, becoming southeast around 5 miles an hour after midnight. Tuesday, sunny. Highs in the lower 70s. Tuesday night through Friday, mostly clear. Lows in the lower 50s. Highs in the mid-70s. Friday night, clear. Lows in the mid-50s. Saturday, sunny. Highs in the upper 70s. Again, the forecast for Galesburg and surrounding areas of central and northwest Illinois for tonight, mostly clear. Lows in the upper 40s. Southeast winds around 5 miles an hour, becoming southwest after midnight. At 6 p.m. in Galesburg, skies were clear. The temperature was 68 degrees, the dew point was 47, and the relative humidity was 46%. The wind was south at 7 miles an hour. The pressure was 30.16 inches and steady. Elsewhere around the area, it was clear, and temperatures were around 70 degrees. And once again at 6 p.m. in Galesburg, under clear skies, the temperature was 68. Looking elsewhere around the Midwest at 6 p.m., Chicago was clear, and 67. Indianapolis was partly cloudy, and 67. St. Louis was mostly cloudy, and 71. Kansas City was mostly sunny, and 71. Des Moines was mostly cloudy, and 71. Milwaukee was partly cloudy, and 62. The time is currently 6:19 p.m. Central Daylight Time. 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Now for the official National Weather Service forecast for Galesburg and surrounding areas of central and northwest Illinois. Tonight, mostly clear. Lows in the upper 40s. Southeast winds around 5 miles an hour, becoming southwest after midnight. Sunday, sunny. Highs in the lower 70s. Northwest winds 5 to 10 miles an hour. Sunday night, mostly clear. Lows in the mid-40s. North winds around 5 miles an hour. Monday, sunny. Highs in the upper 60s. Northeast winds around 5 miles an hour. Monday night, clear. Lows in the mid-40s. Light and variable winds, becoming southeast around 5 miles an hour after midnight. Tuesday, sunny. Highs in the lower 70s. Tuesday night through Friday, mostly clear. Lows in the lower 50s. Highs in the mid-70s. Friday night, clear. Lows in the mid-50s. Saturday, sunny. Highs in the upper 70s. Again, the forecast for Galesburg and surrounding areas of central and northwest Illinois for tonight, mostly clear. Lows in the upper 40s. Southeast winds around 5 miles an hour, becoming southwest after midnight. At 6 p.m. in Galesburg, skies were clear. The temperature was 68 degrees, the dew point was 47, and the relative humidity was 46%. The wind was south at 7 miles an hour. The pressure was 30.16 inches and steady. Elsewhere around the area, it was clear, and temperatures were around 70 degrees. And once again at 6 p.m. in Galesburg, under clear skies, the temperature was 68. Looking elsewhere around the Midwest at 6 p.m., Chicago was clear, and 67. Indianapolis was partly cloudy, and 67. St. Louis was mostly cloudy, and 71. Kansas City was mostly sunny, and 71. Des Moines was mostly cloudy, and 71. Milwaukee was partly cloudy, and 62. The time is currently 6:21 p.m. Central Daylight Time. 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Now for the official National Weather Service forecast for Galesburg and surrounding areas of central and northwest Illinois. Tonight, mostly clear. Lows in the upper 40s. Southeast winds around 5 miles an hour, becoming southwest after midnight.

Sunday, sunny. Highs in the lower 70s. Northwest winds 5 to 10 miles an hour. Sunday night, mostly clear. Lows in the mid-40s. North winds around 5 miles an hour. Monday, sunny. Highs in the upper 60s. Northeast winds around 5 miles an hour. Monday night, clear. Lows in the mid-40s. Light and variable winds, becoming southeast around 5 miles an hour after midnight. Tuesday, sunny. Highs in the lower 70s. Tuesday night through Friday, mostly clear. Lows in the lower 50s. Highs in the mid-70s. Friday night, clear. Lows in the mid-50s. Saturday, sunny. Highs in the upper 70s. Again, the forecast for Galesburg and surrounding areas of central and northwest Illinois for tonight, mostly clear. Lows in the upper 40s. Southeast winds around 5 miles an hour, becoming southwest after midnight. At 6 p.m. in Galesburg, skies were clear. The temperature was 68 degrees, the dew point was 47, and the relative humidity was 46%. The wind was south at 7 miles an hour. The pressure was 30.16 inches and steady. Elsewhere around the area, it was clear, and temperatures were around 70 degrees. And once again at 6 p.m. in Galesburg, under clear skies, the temperature was 68. Looking elsewhere around the Midwest at 6 p.m., Chicago was clear, and 67. Indianapolis was partly cloudy, and 67. St. Louis was mostly cloudy, and 71. Kansas City was mostly sunny, and 71. Des Moines was mostly cloudy, and 71. Milwaukee was partly cloudy, and 62. The time is currently 6:24 p.m. Central Daylight Time. 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Now for the official National Weather Service forecast for Galesburg and surrounding areas of central and northwest Illinois. Tonight, mostly clear. Lows in the upper 40s. Southeast winds around 5 miles an hour, becoming southwest after midnight. Sunday, sunny. Highs in the lower 70s. Northwest winds 5 to 10 miles an hour. Sunday night, mostly clear. Lows in the mid-40s. North winds around 5 miles an hour. Monday, sunny. Highs in the upper 60s. Northeast winds around 5 miles an hour. Monday night, clear. Lows in the mid-40s. Light and variable winds, becoming southeast around 5 miles an hour after midnight. Tuesday, sunny. Highs in the lower 70s. Tuesday night through Friday, mostly clear. Lows in the lower 50s. Highs in the mid-70s. Friday night, clear. Lows in the mid-50s. Saturday, sunny. Highs in the upper 70s. Again, the forecast for Galesburg and surrounding areas of central and northwest Illinois for tonight, mostly clear. Lows in the upper 40s. Southeast winds around 5 miles an hour, becoming southwest after midnight. At 6 p.m. in Galesburg, skies were clear. The temperature was 68 degrees, the dew point was 47, and the relative humidity was 46%. The wind was south at 7 miles an hour. The pressure was 30.16 inches and steady. Elsewhere around the area, it was clear, and temperatures were around 70 degrees. And once again at 6 p.m. in Galesburg, under clear skies, the temperature was 68. Looking elsewhere around the Midwest at 6 p.m., Chicago was clear, and 67. Indianapolis was partly cloudy, and 67. St. Louis was mostly cloudy, and 71. Kansas City was mostly sunny, and 71. Des Moines was mostly cloudy, and 71. Milwaukee was partly cloudy, and 62. The time is currently 6:26 p.m. Central Daylight Time. 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Now for the official National Weather Service forecast for Galesburg and surrounding areas of central and northwest Illinois. Tonight, mostly clear. Lows in the upper 40s. Southeast winds around 5 miles an hour,

coming southwest after midnight. Sunday, sunny. Highs in the lower 70s. Northwest winds 5 to 10 miles an hour. Sunday night, mostly clear. Lows in the mid-40s. North winds around 5 miles an hour. Monday, sunny. Highs in the upper 60s. Northeast winds around 5 miles an hour. Monday night, clear. Lows in the mid-40s. Light and variable winds, becoming southeast around 5 miles an hour after midnight. Tuesday, sunny. Highs in the lower 70s. Tuesday night through Friday, mostly clear. Lows in the lower 50s. Highs in the mid-70s. Friday night, clear. Lows in the mid-50s. Saturday, sunny. Highs in the upper 70s. Again, the forecast for Galesburg and surrounding areas of central and northwest Illinois for tonight, mostly clear. Lows in the upper 40s. Southeast winds around 5 miles an hour, becoming southwest after midnight. At 6 p.m. in Galesburg, skies were clear. The temperature was 68 degrees, the dew point was 47, and the relative humidity was 46%. The wind was south at 7 miles an hour. The pressure was 30.16 inches and steady. Elsewhere around the area, it was clear, and temperatures were around 70 degrees. And once again at 6 p.m. in Galesburg, under clear skies, the temperature was 68. Looking elsewhere around the Midwest at 6 p.m., Chicago was clear, and 67. Indianapolis was partly cloudy, and 67. St. Louis was mostly cloudy, and 71. Kansas City was mostly sunny, and 71. Des Moines was mostly cloudy, and 71. Milwaukee was partly cloudy, and 62. The time is currently 6:29 p.m. Central Daylight Time. 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Now for the official National Weather Service forecast for Galesburg and surrounding areas of central and northwest Illinois. Tonight, mostly clear. Lows in the upper 40s. Southeast winds around 5 miles an hour, becoming southwest after midnight. Sunday, sunny. Highs in the lower 70s. Northwest winds 5 to 10 miles an hour. Sunday night, mostly clear. Lows in the mid-40s. North winds around 5 miles an hour. Monday, sunny. Highs in the upper 60s. Northeast winds around 5 miles an hour. Monday night, clear. Lows in the mid-40s. Light and variable winds, becoming southeast around 5 miles an hour after midnight. Tuesday, sunny. Highs in the lower 70s. Tuesday night through Friday, mostly clear. Lows in the lower 50s. Highs in the mid-70s. Friday night, clear. Lows in the mid-50s. Saturday, sunny. Highs in the upper 70s. Again, the forecast for Galesburg and surrounding areas of central and northwest Illinois for tonight, mostly clear. Lows in the upper 40s. Southeast winds around 5 miles an hour, becoming southwest after midnight. The Peoria, Illinois climate summary for this evening, as of 4 p.m., October 3, 2026. Today's high temperature was 72 degrees. The normal high is 72. The record high is 93 degrees, which was set in 2006. Today's low temperature was 46 degrees. The normal low is 49. The record low is 30 degrees, which was last set in 1987. No precipitation fell today, which leaves the monthly total at 0.57 inches. The total precipitation for the year still stands at 34.50 inches. Sunset tonight is at 6:37 p.m. Sunrise tomorrow is at 6:58 a.m. At 6 p.m. in Galesburg, skies were clear. The temperature was 68 degrees, the dew point was 47, and the relative humidity was 46%. The wind was south at 7 miles an hour. The pressure was 30.16 inches and steady. Elsewhere around the area, it was clear, and temperatures were around 70 degrees. And once again at 6 p.m. in Galesburg, under clear skies, the temperature was 68. Looking elsewhere around the Midwest at 6 p.m., Chicago

clear, N67. Indianapolis was partly cloudy, N67. St. Louis was mostly cloudy, N71. Kansas City was mostly sunny, N71. Des Moines was mostly cloudy, N71. Milwaukee was partly cloudy, N62. The time is currently 6:32 p.m. Central Daylight Time. 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Now for the official National Weather Service forecast for Galesburg and surrounding areas of central and northwest Illinois. Tonight, mostly clear. Lows in the upper 40s. Southeast winds around 5 miles an hour, becoming southwest after midnight. Sunday, sunny. Highs in the lower 70s. Northwest winds 5 to 10 miles an hour. Sunday night, mostly clear. Lows in the mid-40s. North winds around 5 miles an hour. Monday, sunny. Highs in the upper 60s. Northeast clear. Lows in the mid-40s. North winds around 5 miles an hour. Monday, sunny. Highs in the upper 60s. Northeast winds around 5 miles an hour. Monday night, clear. Lows in the mid-40s. Light and variable winds, becoming southeast around 5 miles an hour after midnight. Tuesday, sunny. Highs in the lower 70s. Tuesday night through Friday, mostly clear. Lows in the lower 50s. Highs in the mid-70s. Friday night, clear. Lows in the mid-50s. Saturday, sunny. Highs in the upper 70s. Again, the forecast for Galesburg and surrounding areas of central and northwest Illinois for tonight, mostly clear. Lows in the upper 40s. Southeast winds around 5 miles an hour, becoming southwest after midnight. At 6 p.m. in Galesburg, skies were clear. The temperature was 68 degrees, the dew point was 47, and the relative humidity was 46%. The wind was south at 7 miles an hour. The pressure was 30.16 inches and steady. Elsewhere around the area, it was clear, and temperatures were around 70 degrees. And once again at 6 p.m. in Galesburg, under clear skies, the temperature was 68. Looking elsewhere around the Midwest at 6 p.m., Chicago was clear, N67. Indianapolis was partly cloudy, N67. St. Louis was mostly cloudy, N71. Kansas City was mostly sunny, N71. Des Moines was mostly cloudy, N71. Milwaukee was partly cloudy, N62. The time is currently 6:34 p.m. Central Daylight Time. 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Now for the official National Weather Service forecast for Galesburg and surrounding areas of central and northwest Illinois. Tonight, mostly clear. Lows in the upper 40s. Southeast winds around 5 miles an hour, becoming southwest after midnight. Sunday, sunny. Highs in the lower 70s. Northwest winds 5 to 10 miles an hour. Sunday night, mostly clear. Lows in the mid-40s. North winds around 5 miles an hour. Monday, sunny. Highs in the upper 60s. Northeast winds around 5 miles an hour. Monday night, clear. Lows in the mid-40s. Light and variable winds, becoming southeast around 5 miles an hour after midnight. Tuesday, sunny. Highs in the lower 70s. Tuesday night through Friday, mostly clear. Lows in the lower 50s. Highs in the mid-70s. Friday night, clear. Lows in the mid-50s. Saturday, sunny. Highs in the upper 70s. Again, the forecast for Galesburg and surrounding areas of central and northwest Illinois for tonight, mostly clear. Lows in the upper 40s. Southeast winds around 5 miles an hour, becoming southwest after midnight. At 6 p.m. in Galesburg, skies were clear. The temperature was 68 degrees, the dew point was 47, and the relative humidity was 46%. The wind was south at 7 miles an hour. The pressure was 30.16 inches and steady. Elsewhere around the area, it was clear.

and temperatures were around 70 degrees. And once again at 6 p.m. in Galesburg, under clear skies, the temperature was 68. Looking elsewhere around the Midwest at 6 p.m., Chicago was clear, and 67. Indianapolis was partly cloudy, and 67. St. Louis was mostly cloudy, and 71. Kansas City was mostly sunny, and 71. Des Moines was mostly cloudy, and 71. Milwaukee was partly cloudy, and 62. The time is currently 6:37 p.m. Central Daylight Time. 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Now for the official National Weather Service forecast for Galesburg and surrounding areas of central and northwest Illinois. Tonight, mostly clear. Lows in the upper 40s. Southeast winds around 5 miles an hour, becoming southwest after midnight. Sunday, sunny. Highs in the lower 70s. Northwest winds 5 to 10 miles an hour. Sunday night, mostly clear. Lows in the mid-40s. North winds around 5 miles an hour. Monday, sunny. Highs in the upper 60s. Northeast winds around 5 miles an hour. Monday night, clear. Lows in the mid-40s. Light and variable winds, becoming southeast around 5 miles an hour after midnight. Tuesday, sunny. Highs in the lower 70s. Tuesday night through Friday, mostly clear. Lows in the lower 50s. Highs in the mid-70s. Friday night, clear. Lows in the mid-50s. Saturday, sunny. Highs in the upper 70s. Again, the forecast for Galesburg and surrounding areas of central and northwest Illinois for tonight, mostly clear. Lows in the upper 40s. Southeast winds around 5 miles an hour, becoming southwest after midnight. Now for the official National Weather Service forecast for Galesburg and surrounding areas of central and northwest Illinois. Rest of tonight, mostly clear. Lows in the upper 40s. Southeast winds around 5 miles an hour, becoming southwest after midnight. Sunday, sunny. Highs in the lower 70s. Northwest winds 5 to 10 miles an hour. Sunday night, mostly clear. Lows in the mid-40s. North winds around 5 miles an hour. Monday, sunny. Highs in the upper 60s. Northeast winds around 5 miles an hour. Monday night, clear. Lows in the mid-40s. Light and variable winds, becoming southeast around 5 miles an hour after midnight. Tuesday, sunny. Highs in the lower 70s. Tuesday night through Friday, mostly clear. Lows in the lower 50s. Highs in the mid-70s. Friday night, clear. Lows in the mid-50s. Saturday, sunny. Highs in the upper 70s. Again, the forecast for Galesburg and surrounding areas of central and northwest Illinois for the rest of tonight, mostly clear. Lows in the upper 40s. Southeast winds around 5 miles an hour, becoming southwest after midnight. At 6 p.m. in Galesburg, skies were clear. The temperature was 68 degrees, the dew point was 47, and the relative humidity was 46%. The wind was south at 7 miles an hour. The pressure was 30.16 inches and steady. Elsewhere around the area, it was clear, and temperatures were around 70 degrees. And once again at 6 p.m. in Galesburg, under clear skies, the temperature was 68. Looking elsewhere around the Midwest at 6 p.m., Chicago was clear, and 67. Indianapolis was partly cloudy, and 67. St. Louis was mostly cloudy, and 71. Kansas City was mostly sunny, and 71. Des Moines was mostly cloudy, and 71. Milwaukee was partly cloudy, and 62. The time is currently 6:41 p.m. Central Daylight Time. 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Now for the official National Weather Service forecast for Galesburg and surrounding areas of central and northwest Illinois. Rest of tonight, mostly clear. Lows in the upper 40s. Southeast winds around 5 miles an hour, becoming southwest

after midnight. Sunday, sunny. Highs in the lower 70s. Northwest winds 5 to 10 miles an hour. Sunday night, mostly clear. Lows in the mid-40s. North winds around 5 miles an hour. Monday, sunny. Highs in the upper 60s. Northeast winds around 5 miles an hour. Monday night, clear. Lows in the mid-40s. Light and variable winds, becoming southeast around 5 miles an hour after midnight. Tuesday, sunny. Highs in the lower 70s. Tuesday night through Friday, mostly clear. Lows in the lower 50s. Highs in the mid-70s. Friday night, clear. Lows in the mid-50s. Saturday, sunny. Highs in the upper 70s. Again, the forecast for Galesburg and surrounding areas of central and northwest Illinois for the rest of tonight, mostly clear. Lows in the upper 40s. Southeast winds around 5 miles an hour, becoming southwest after midnight. At 6 p.m. in Galesburg, skies were clear. The temperature was 68 degrees, the dew point was 47, and the relative humidity was 46%. The wind was south at 7 miles an hour. The pressure was 30.16 inches and steady. Elsewhere around the area, it was clear, and temperatures were around 70 degrees. And once again at 6 p.m. in Galesburg, under clear skies, the temperature was 68. Looking elsewhere around the Midwest at 6 p.m., Chicago was clear, and 67. Indianapolis was partly cloudy, and 67. St. Louis was mostly cloudy, and 71. Kansas City was mostly sunny, and 71. Des Moines was mostly cloudy, and 71. Milwaukee was partly cloudy, and 62. The time is currently 6:44 p.m. Central Daylight Time. 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Now for the official National Weather Service forecast for Galesburg and surrounding areas of central and northwest Illinois. Rest of tonight, mostly clear. Lows in the upper 40s. Southeast winds around 5 miles an hour, becoming southwest after midnight. Sunday, sunny. Highs in the lower 70s. Northwest winds 5 to 10 miles an hour. Sunday night, mostly clear. Lows in the mid-40s. North winds around 5 miles an hour. Monday, sunny. Highs in the upper 60s. Northeast winds around 5 miles an hour. Monday night, clear. Lows in the mid-40s. Light and variable winds, becoming southeast around 5 miles an hour after midnight. Tuesday, sunny. Highs in the lower 70s. Tuesday night through Friday, mostly clear. Lows in the lower 50s. Highs in the mid-70s. Friday night, clear. Lows in the mid-50s. Saturday, sunny. Highs in the upper 70s. Again, the forecast for Galesburg and surrounding areas of central and northwest Illinois for the rest of tonight, mostly clear. Lows in the upper 40s. Southeast winds around 5 miles an hour, becoming southwest after midnight. The Peoria, Illinois climate summary for this evening, as of 4 p.m., October 3, 2026. Today's high temperature was 72 degrees. The normal high is 72. The record high is 93 degrees, which was set in 2006. Today's low temperature was 46 degrees. The normal low is 49. The record low is 30 degrees, which was last set in 1987. No precipitation fell today, which leaves the monthly total at 0.57 inches. The total precipitation for the year still stands at 34.50 inches. Sunset tonight is at 6:37 p.m. Sunrise tomorrow is at 6:58 a.m. At 6 p.m. in Galesburg, skies were clear. The temperature was 68 degrees. The dew point was 47, and the relative humidity was 46%. The wind was south at 7 miles an hour. The pressure was 30.16 inches and steady. Elsewhere around the area, it was clear, and temperatures were around 70 degrees. And once again at 6 p.m. in Galesburg, under clear skies, the temperature was 68. Looking elsewhere around the Midwest at 6 p.m.,
Chicago was clear, N67. Indianapolis was partly cloudy, N67. St. Louis was mostly cloudy, N71. Kansas City was mostly sunny, N71. Des Moines was mostly cloudy, N71. Milwaukee was partly cloudy, N62. The time is currently 6:47 p.m. Central Daylight Time. 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Now for the official National Weather Service forecast for Galesburg and surrounding areas of central and northwest Illinois. Rest of tonight, mostly clear. Lows in the upper 40s. Southeast winds around 5 miles an hour, becoming southwest after midnight. Sunday, sunny. Highs in the lower 70s. Northwest winds 5 to 10 miles an hour. Sunday night, mostly clear. Lows in the mid-40s. North winds around 5 miles an hour. Monday, sunny. Highs in the upper 60s. Northeast winds around 5 miles an hour. Monday night, clear. Lows in the mid-40s. Light and variable winds, becoming southeast around 5 miles an hour after midnight. Tuesday, sunny. Highs in the lower 70s. Tuesday night through Friday, mostly clear. Lows in the lower 50s. Highs in the mid-70s. Friday night, clear. Lows in the mid-50s. Saturday, sunny. Highs in the upper 70s. Again, the forecast for Galesburg and surrounding areas of central and northwest Illinois for the rest of tonight, mostly clear. Lows in the upper 40s. Southeast winds around 5 miles an hour, becoming southwest after midnight. At 6 p.m. in Galesburg, skies were clear. The temperature was 68 degrees, the dew point was 47, and the relative humidity was 46%. The wind was south at 7 miles an hour. The pressure was 30.16 inches and steady. Elsewhere around the area, it was clear, and temperatures were around 70 degrees. And once again at 6 p.m. in Galesburg, under clear skies, the temperature was 68. Looking elsewhere around the Midwest at 6 p.m., Chicago was clear, N67. Indianapolis was partly cloudy, N67. St. Louis was mostly cloudy, N71. Kansas City was mostly sunny, N71. Des Moines was mostly cloudy, N71. Milwaukee was partly cloudy, N62. The time is currently 6:49 p.m. Central Daylight Time. You're listening to NOAA Weather Radio All Hazards, station KZZ66 in Galesburg. Now for the official National Weather Service forecast for Galesburg and surrounding areas of central and northwest Illinois. Rest of tonight, mostly clear. Lows in the upper 40s. Southeast winds around 5 miles an hour, becoming southwest after midnight. Sunday, sunny. Highs in the lower 70s. Northwest winds 5 to 10 miles an hour. Sunday night, mostly clear. Lows in the mid-40s. North winds around 5 miles an hour. Monday, sunny. Highs in the upper 60s. Northeast winds around 5 miles an hour. Monday night, clear. Lows in the mid-40s. Light and variable winds, becoming southeast around 5 miles an hour after midnight. Tuesday, sunny. Highs in the lower 70s. Tuesday night through Friday, mostly clear. Lows in the lower 50s. Highs in the mid-70s. Friday night, clear. Lows in the mid-50s. Saturday, sunny. Highs in the upper 70s. Again, the forecast for Galesburg and surrounding areas of central and northwest Illinois for the rest of tonight, mostly clear. Lows in the upper 40s. Southeast winds around 5 miles an hour, becoming southwest after midnight. At 6 p.m. in Galesburg, skies were clear. The temperature was 68 degrees, the dew point was 47, and the relative humidity was 46%. The wind was south at 7 miles an hour. The pressure was 30.16 inches and steady. Elsewhere around the area, it was clear, and temperatures were around 70 degrees. And once again at 6 p.m. in Galesburg,
Under clear skies, the temperature was 68.

Looking elsewhere around the Midwest at 6 p.m., Chicago was clear, and 67. Indianapolis was partly cloudy, and 67. St. Louis was mostly cloudy, and 71. Kansas City was mostly sunny, and 71. Des Moines was mostly cloudy, and 71. Milwaukee was partly cloudy, and 62. The time is currently 6:52 p.m. Central Daylight Time. 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Now for the official National Weather Service forecast for Galesburg and surrounding areas of central and northwest Illinois. Rest of tonight, mostly clear. Lows in the upper 40s. Southeast winds around 5 miles an hour, becoming southwest after midnight. Sunday, sunny. Highs in the lower 70s. Northwest winds 5 to 10 miles an hour. Sunday night, mostly clear. Lows in the mid-40s. North winds around 5 miles an hour. Monday, sunny. Highs in the upper 60s. Northeast winds around 5 miles an hour. Monday night, clear. Lows in the mid-40s. Light and variable winds, becoming southeast around 5 miles an hour after midnight. Tuesday, sunny. Highs in the lower 70s. Tuesday night through Friday, mostly clear. Lows in the lower 50s. Highs in the mid-70s. Friday night, clear. Lows in the mid-50s. Saturday, sunny. Highs in the upper 70s. Again, the forecast for Galesburg and surrounding areas of central and northwest Illinois for the rest of tonight, mostly clear. Lows in the upper 40s. Southeast winds around 5 miles an hour, becoming southwest after midnight. At 6 p.m. in Galesburg, skies were clear. The temperature was 68 degrees, the dew point was 47, and the relative humidity was 46%. The wind was south at 7 miles an hour. The pressure was 30.16 inches and steady. Elsewhere around the area, it was clear, and temperatures were around 70 degrees. And once again at 6 p.m. in Galesburg, under clear skies, the temperature was 68. Looking elsewhere around the Midwest at 6 p.m., Chicago was clear, and 67. Indianapolis was partly cloudy, and 67. St. Louis was mostly cloudy, and 71. Kansas City was mostly sunny, and 71. Des Moines was mostly cloudy, and 71. Milwaukee was partly cloudy, and 62. The time is currently 6:54 p.m. Central Daylight Time. 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Now for the official National Weather Service forecast for Galesburg and surrounding areas of central and northwest Illinois. Rest of tonight, mostly clear. Lows in the upper 40s. Southeast winds around 5 miles an hour, becoming southwest after midnight. Sunday, sunny. Highs in the lower 70s. Northwest winds 5 to 10 miles an hour. Sunday night, mostly clear. Lows in the mid-40s. North winds around 5 miles an hour. Monday, sunny. Highs in the upper 60s. Northeast winds around 5 miles an hour. Monday night, clear. Lows in the mid-40s. Light and variable winds, becoming southeast around 5 miles an hour after midnight. Tuesday, sunny. Highs in the lower 70s. Tuesday night through Friday, mostly clear. Lows in the lower 50s. Highs in the mid-70s. Friday night, clear. Lows in the mid-50s. Saturday, sunny. Highs in the upper 70s. Again, the forecast for Galesburg and surrounding areas of central and northwest Illinois for the rest of tonight, mostly clear. Lows in the upper 40s. Southeast winds around 5 miles an hour, becoming southwest after midnight. At 6 p.m. in Galesburg, skies were clear. The temperature was 68 degrees, the dew point was 47, and the relative humidity was 46%. The wind was south at 7 miles an hour. The pressure was 30.16 inches and steady. Elsewhere around the area, it was clear, and temperatures were around 70 degrees. And once again at 6 p.m. in Galesburg.

Northwest Illinois. Rest of tonight, mostly clear. Lows in the upper 40s. Southeast winds around 5 miles an hour, becoming southwest after midnight. Sunday, sunny. Highs in the lower 70s. Northwest winds 5 to 10 miles an hour. Sunday night, mostly clear. Lows in the mid 40s. North winds around 5 miles an hour. Monday, sunny. Highs in the upper 60s. Northeast winds around 5 miles an hour. Monday night, clear. Lows in the mid 40s. Light and variable winds, becoming southeast around 5 miles an hour after midnight. Tuesday, sunny. Highs in the lower 70s. Tuesday night through Friday, mostly clear. Lows in the lower 50s. Highs in the mid 70s. Friday night, clear. Lows in the mid 50s. Saturday, sunny. Highs in the upper 70s. Again, the forecast for Galesburg and surrounding areas of central and northwest Illinois for the rest of tonight, mostly clear. Lows in the upper 40s. Southeast winds around 5 miles an hour, becoming southwest after midnight. At 6 p.m. in Galesburg, skies were clear. The temperature was 68 degrees, the dew point was 47, and the relative humidity was 46%. The wind was south at 7 miles an hour. The pressure was 30.16 inches and steady. Elsewhere around the area, it was clear, and temperatures were around 70 degrees. And once again at 6 p.m. in Galesburg, under clear skies, the temperature was 68. Looking elsewhere around the Midwest at 6 p.m., Chicago was clear, and 67. Indianapolis was partly cloudy, and 67. St. Louis was mostly cloudy, and 71. Kansas City was mostly sunny, and 71. Des Moines was mostly cloudy, and 71. Milwaukee was partly cloudy, and 62. The time is currently 6:59 p.m. Central Daylight Time. The Peoria, Illinois climate summary for this evening, as of 4 p.m., October 3, 2026. Today's high temperature was 72 degrees. The normal high is 72. The record high is 93 degrees, which was set in 2006. Today's low temperature was 46 degrees. The normal low is 49. The record low is 30 degrees, which was last set in 1987. No precipitation fell today, which leaves the monthly total at 0.57 inches. The total precipitation for the year still stands at 34.50 inches. Sunset tonight is at 6:37 p.m. Sunrise tomorrow is at 6:58 a.m. You're listening to NOAA Weather Radio All Hazards, station KZZ66 in Galesburg. Now for the official National Weather Service forecast for Galesburg and surrounding areas of central and northwest Illinois. Rest of tonight, mostly clear. Lows in the upper 40s. Southeast winds around 5 miles an hour, becoming southwest after midnight. Sunday, sunny. Highs in the lower 70s. Northwest winds 5 to 10 miles an hour. Sunday night, mostly clear. Lows in the mid 40s. North winds around 5 miles an hour. Monday, sunny. Highs in the upper 60s. Northeast winds around 5 miles an hour. Monday night, clear. Lows in the mid 40s. Light and variable winds, becoming southeast around 5 miles an hour after midnight. Tuesday, sunny. Highs in the lower 70s. Tuesday night through Friday, mostly clear. Lows in the lower 50s. Highs in the mid-70s. Friday night, clear. Lows in the mid-50s. Saturday, sunny. Highs in the upper 70s. Again, the forecast for Galesburg and surrounding areas of central and northwest Illinois for the rest of tonight, mostly clear. Lows in the upper 40s. Southeast winds around 5 miles an hour, becoming southwest after midnight. The time is currently 7:02 p.m. Central Daylight Time. You're listening to NOAA Weather Radio All Hazards, station KZZ66 in Galesburg. Now for the official National Weather Service forecast for Galesburg and surrounding areas of central and northwest Illinois. Rest of tonight, mostly clear.